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0: 6-2, your check, how do you read me? I read you about 4.
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1: Okay,
0: radar, 6176, confirm again the heading for us?
1: Heading 030.
0: 030, Legend 6176.

0: Hanan 705, descend the pilot for 110.
1: The level 110, Hanan 705. Say 907 request heading 110, do weather. 110 approved, can't say 907.
2: Hello, 35, move. Confirm, any constraint over eastbound?
3: Pilot 4260 by eastbound.
2: Copy. Maintain 350, stand by, record 1-2.
3: Which is stand by, descend.
2: Descend, Pilot 4260. Open.
0: 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Report your passing Pilot 4 and squawk up.
4: Falcon 20.5, Falcon 2472.
0: 2620, you are identified. See a Sierra 7 Bravo arrival, stand by lower.
4: 7 Bravo arrival, can we have a runway 25 left, please?
0: 2620, expect runway 25 left.
4: Hey, Sierra 7 Bravo, 25 left. Request to be here, thank you.
5: Hong Kong Shuttle 598, climb unrestricted to final for 160.
0: Stand
2: by, to unrestricted, Hong Kong Shuttle 598.
0: 260. 250, 260, 7705, approach, good morning, runway 25 right, information hotel.
2: 76, clear.
0: Seven zero five, descend to 8,000 feet. QNH 1003, cross Murray at or below flight level 110.
2: 5 another 1-2 weather ahead, the request rate heading 285.
0: Eva A number 1 heading 285 approved and descend now from level 360.
2: Heading 285 approved and descend now level 60, Eva A number 1.
0: Quotation from 267, contact radar 126 base 15.
2: 265 quotation from 267.
0: 267. Okay, 17X up from Mary C2X01.
6: 267 Hong Kong radar, good morning. Descend to flight level 110, cross impact flight level 260 or below.
2: 1980.
0: Cafe 176, speed 280 knots or greater.
2: 280 knots or greater, Cafe 178.
0: Super 620, fly heading 160 for sequence. Descend to flight level 160.
2: Heading 180, descend to flight level 180, sequence 6820.

0: Decimal 25, Eastern 5398.
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4: 2347, Concord, Chapter 598, bye.
5: Request weather deviation to the left,
6: 15 miles.
5: 15 miles left of track approved, that is the HE3.
7: Captain 907, request further left heading 090. Captain 907, unreadable, say again.
6: Approved heading 090.
7: Approved heading 090, Captain 907.
8: Cathay 982 departure identified. Climb unrestrained, flight level 110.
6: Climb unrestrained,
8: flight level 110. Right, now confirm
9: setting. Flight is APR 9725.
8: 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Etihad 9725, Hongkong radar, report your squawk code.
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8: Bluepass 620, proceed direct, Mary, join the star, descend final for 110.
10: Vessel Mary, descend final level 110, request 620.
11: Control, emergency 576, good morning, descending final 260, red heading 070.
8: Station 6176, radar, descend final for 200.
11: 200, 6176.
9: Chapter 5988, request right heading 220 due to weather.
12: Delta Mike 6624, cruising level 10,700 meters, request higher.
2: Roger, stand by higher. ACMO 6.
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6: Okay, heading 130.
7: Heading 130, Cathay 907. 133.18.
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9: 5168, Cathay 902. Day 434, climbing
13: 5160. Cathay 434, Hong Kong radar, good morning. Climb to flight level 250.
7: 250,
9: Cathay 434.
7: 1,900 meters.
9: Sending 1,900 meters,
12: 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Broken Zonado 333.
6: Contact radar. 125.32.
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9: Good morning, Cathay 958, passing 1,400 feet, coming 5,000.
8: Cathay 958, Hong Kong departure morning, identified. Climb unrestricted, flight level 140, no speed control.
9: Unrestricted, climb flight level 140, no speed, Cathay 958.
8: Cathay 982, proceed direct to Vico, climb to flight level 4,200 meters.
9: Climb 4,200 meters, direct to Vico, Cathay
12: 982.
9: Good morning, direct cross to approaching level 160.
8: Hong Kong Shuttle 738, radar, climb to flight level 250.
9: 250, Hong Kong 738.
8: Okay, 178, proceed direct with me.
9: Direct to with
5: me. 0-0, pass contra 350.
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6: Roger. Ready for right.
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0: 449 confirm you're able to track to Bentley area for the Bentley arrival.
1: Speaking true.
2: Stay control, tell the 5 there.
3: Down to 2-1, climbing flight level 160.
1: Morning, climb to flight level 250.
3: I'm flight level 250, Cafe 921.

0: Confirm you able after clear weather able to track towards Betty area for the Betty arrival.
1: 620, fetus for track shortening, turn left heading 065.
2: So APR 9725 out of 20.7 for flight level 190.
1: APR 9725, radar just stand by
3: lower. 0 notch or greater. Maintain speed 220 or greater, 9705.
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0: Roger, Kevin 449, report when you're able to direct Betty.
2: Okay, we'll call when we're able to direct Betty and yeah, we'll copy that, thanks.
4: Control, correct 0904, good morning, level 340, the squawk 2760.
0: Correct 094, Hong Kong radar identify, clear Charlie 4 Alpha arrival.
4: Charlie 4 Alpha and arrival, correct 0904.
1: Reduce speed to 230 knots.
4: That's 81.
1: 434, heading 090 initially, and as you are at higher level, further left is approved.
4: Heading 090, and we'll
3: check that. Maintain speed 180 knots until turn point clear, direct to Ranso, and then 705.
2: 958, bye-bye.
1: Bye.
4: Maintaining
1: flight
4: level
1: 160. Hong Kong Shuttle 540, red dial, just stand by high. Malaysian 6.76, push it direct, back then, please do more navigation.
5: Ocean Vegas, Malaysian 6.76.
1: SDH 9725, descend by south to flight level 110.
6: 250.
2: I'm flight level 250, correct, 948, 958.
6: Climb to flight level 200. Flight level 200, shuttle 5 over there. 0,
2: standby. Thank you. Okay, 921
6: for the radar,
2: 132.15.
7: 132.15,
2: Captain 921, correct.
7: Climb 10,700 meters.
2: One time in flight level
0: 921 Hong Kong radar, good morning, climb flight level 330.
2: Climbing flight level 330, Cafe 9021.
7: Approved, climb flight level 290.
2: 245, approved, climb flight level 290, Hong Kong shuttle 590.
1: Contact approach 119.1.
2: 119.1 for APR 9725.
6: Niner 6 departure identify, climb unrestricted to flight level 130.
2: Flight level 130, Hong Kong Shuttle 9. Direct to Nupi, Cathay 958.
7: Check by Ikela, when you have clear radar, check the Ikela.
8: Okay, when able, direct Ikela, United 820.
2: This is 57, by level 34, 0, 247, new weather of the day, Lima side 20 miles.
0: Dusty, 6657, no radar, identify. Deviation approved.
2: Deviation approved, then this is 57.
1: 7 Silk Line 620, reduce speed to 210 knots.
9: weather, request direct to Douglas.
1: Hong Kong Shuttle 540,
9: standby.
4: Okay. 0 by eastbound, go to 0904.
9: Which star can we expect to Hong Kong?
10: Cathay 449, if you can go to Betty, expect the Betty 3 Bravo.
9: Okay, expect the Betty 3 Bravo and we'll call you when we can, Cathay 449. Hong Kong Radar Cathay 921, do what up, request heading 110.
10: Cathay 921, heading 110, please.
9: Heading 110, Cathay 921.
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10: 300 is approved.
4: 94. 90 contact rate of 127, Decimal 1.
2: Left 7, my dead head is 235.
10: J33 approved,
2: we
10: enable direct
2: access. 32 35 approved, when the clear way is done to Ikea,
10: 56657. Yeah, 56657, 235 is approved, we enable direct access.
2: 32 35 approved, when clear way is done to Ikea, 56657.
9: 34, we'd like to charge direct MR, that's available. 34
1: approved, clear direct answer.
9: Manila 119.3, Cathay 9075.
1: The
9: right hand pad is continued to stand by level 260-993-3.
4: So 598, climb to level 310.
9: And for the 2-2 Hong Kong Shuttle 5980.
12: True, climb to 5980.
3: So speed control can climb to 5160 Hong Kong Shuttle 8.
12: Hong Kong Shuttle 716, maintain speed 280 knots or less.
13: 280 knots or less, Hong Kong Shuttle 716.
12: Hong Kong Shuttle 810, departure identified. Climb unrestricted to 5940130.
13: Unrestricted,
12: Hong Kong Shuttle 130, contact radar 133, decimal 82, good day.
13: Hong Kong Shuttle 130, good day.
6: 8901, contact approach 119.1.
4: So 540 approved.
9: Heading flight level 160.
6: 130 on the radar morning, climb to flight level 250.
9: Flight level 250, shuttle 130 morning.
2: Go and shuttle 599, request left heading 232.
6: But increase to 300 knots or greater, proceed direct to Mepke.
2: 300 knots or greater
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1: 0 knots or greater below 10,000 feet, descend to 9,000 feet, QNH 1003.
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9: Okay, 449.
6: Zero cross and test flight level 260 or below.
14: Bohemia 236 departure, identify climb by SID, flight level 140, cancel level restrictions.
15: Flight level 140, cancel level restrictions for Bohemia 236.
14: 12, descend to flight level 170.
16: Flight level 170, recap 112.
12: Restricted to flight level 130.
16: I'm restricted for you.

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1: Abbey 95A, if able, track direct to Dolby and reach flight level 330 by 10,000 before Dolby.
2: Me reach 330, 10,000 before Dolby, 95A.
3: Climb 1,600 meters.
2: I'm 1,600 meters on shuttle final there.
4: Restricted to final for 160.
5: Restricted final 160,
1: Shuttle 130, climb plot level 370.
6: Level 390, Hong Kong shuttle 130.
1: Shuttle 130, level 390 is not available for your destination.
6: No problem, climbing level 370.
0: Thank you, Cathy, 449.
7: Request right heading 00.
4: Want a second APM?
7: 6 clear.
6: Hong Kong Shuttle 716, dropping flight level 200, climb from flight level 200.
1: Hong Kong Shuttle 716, radar, climb to flight level 250.
6: Level 250, Hong Kong Shuttle 716.
0: Level 330 available.
1: Today 434, if I'm stop, climb level 330.
6: Level 330, today 434.
3: Nado 333, Sanya 122, Decimo 6.
1: Tehan Nana 725, descend to 4,500 feet from Rifmi. Clear the IRS approach runway 25 left.
8: 125, Decimo 6, passing from 152. Thank you, good day.
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9: 2S094, standby.
0: 0904.
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1: Cancel speed control, Cathay 512.
6: 724, climbing level 160.
1: Hong Kong Shuttle, Cathay 724, radar, climb to flight level 250.
6: Flight level 250, Hong Kong Shuttle 724.
1: Shenzhen Air 327, climb to flight level 150.
6: Flight 150, Shenzhen 227. And radar Hong Kong Shuttle 724, request direct diverse to
1: 26. Hong Kong Shuttle 724, proceed direct end.
6: Reinitiate Hong Kong Shuttle 724. Radar Hong Kong Shuttle 716, request heading 210, do weather.
1: Hong Kong Shuttle 716, Counter radar 127.1 with your request.
6: Radar 127.1, Hong Kong Shuttle 716, thank you.
0: Approve. 50, correct 0904.
9: Approve heading 350.
1: A small fall, good day.
11: Cathay 512, speed 280 knots or less.
1: Ready. North or left,
11: Cathay 512. Shuttle 810, contact radar 133H2.
0: You can
11: perform
0: Hong Kong Shuttle
11: 710. Cathay 771, identified. Cathay 705, contact radar 123.47.
5: 2347, Cathay 705.
11: Cathay 771, climb unrestricted, flight level 130, speed 250 or less.
6: Unrestricted, flight level 130, 250 knots or less, Cathay 771.
3: Radar climb to flight level 250.
2: Climb flight level 250, bring it 236.
1: 0411, 60. 2 together, first, confirm Hong Shuttle 246, we can heading 240.
6: Hong Shuttle 724, request heading 240.
1: Hong Shuttle 724, standby.
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1: 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Battery 816, how far is our report level is 4-0.
13: 122.6, United 820.
1: Identified Kia Sierra 7 Bravo arrival.
14: Sierra 7 Bravo arrival, Qatari Eagle.
15: Kia 870, approaching 190, request for the lorry.
1: Eddie has 870, descend by start, for level 130.
15: Level 130, if you have 870. Right,
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11: Cathay 771, maximum speed 300 knots, climb for level 160.
6: Level 160, turn it off for
1: Morning, China 7, 811, question China 7, China 7, 817, Hong Kong, I identify Bing Ping for level 120.
12: China 817.
1: FDA 870, descend by sub for level 110.
12: Level 110, Eddie at 870. 8705, request heading 210 now.
1: Cafe 705, heading 210, approved.
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15: A117, request heading 205, your weather.
1: China 7, 8117, no objection to that. 0, contact approach 119, that's number 1.
15: Approach 1091, if you had 870, good day.
12: Right heading
1: 230,
12: please.
1: 7705, contact radar 127, that's number 1, this is your request.
12: 7705.
1: Shenzhen Air 227, climb to flight level 250.
15: Yeah, 227.
3: 192, good day.
2: Hong Kong radar 101, 8.982, Boeing 8236, bye-bye.
12: Heading 290, descend 320, Cebu 110.
9: Palace 851, deviation up to 30 miles left is approved.
1: Cafe 316 departure morning, identified climb and reach meter, flight level 140. Stand by start, the flight level 170.
15: Elevator start to flight level 130, Cathay 816.
1: Shenzhen Air 327, contact radar 127, that's number 1.
15: Good.
11: Cathay 691 identified, climb unrestricted flight level 160.
15: Climb unrestricted flight level 160, Cathay 691.
2: Flight level 340, 350.
8: Shenzhen 327, roger, climb flight level 310 initially.
2: Climb to flight level 310 initially, Shenzhen 327.
1: Right now. 4,500 feet from Runzhou, descend for the LNAV transition. Hong Kong radar identified, clear runway 10 Golf 4 Alpha.
2: Stop
1: Alpha Kilo 77, contact radar 127.1.
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9: 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Are you able high level 350?
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15: 119.1, 816.
12: Hong Kong Radar, Kargolos 1081, heavy now with you.
1: Kargolos 1081, Hong Kong Radar, CS 07 Bravo arrival.
12: Bravo arrival, Kargolos 1081, heavy.
9: Okay, 419.
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6: Alright, g'day, Cathay 771, maintain in front of the 160, requesting 220, do you
1: want? Cathay 771, Hong Kong, radar, climb to flight level 250 and heading to 220.
6: Flight level 250, heading 220, g'day 771.
3: 110. We'll maintain initial steady for the next 40 miles.
9: That's approved.
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6: Fly level 220 and whenever you clear weather, direct to Sunpeng, Kuta 100.
12: 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Level 230, squawk 3506, car group 101.
6: After Sierra via the arrival flight level 110, cargo looks 1081 heavy.
17: Depart heading 220.
1: China 7817, expect further rising 1 more minute and climb to flight level 250.
17: 1,
1: China 7817. China 7817, stand by for further right, climb down to flight level 250.
17: Climb to flight level 250, China 7817.
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6: Robin, go to 0904.
9: Cathay 449, radar 1263.
5: 18.4, ATI 9725.
3: Hong Kong Shuttle 192, direct to me initially.
1: Correct 094 Hong Kong, radar. Expect our left to approach runway 34, information alpha. Report when ready for left turn.
6: I left approach runway 34 and information alpha, call the runway 3 to further, go to 0904.
15: 771, request heading 340.
1: Kelly 771, heading 240, please.
15: 40, thank you, Kelly 771.
6: Dakota 0904, I can leave it in heading 010 initially.
1: Correct 0904, approved.
3: 010.
9: Philippine 358, approved.
3: Approved, Philippine 358.
1: Oh, wait, I got
6: the number 120. Mission number 120,
1: China 78117, turn right heading 220. Cancel
18: impact rejection.
1: Left information India, descend to 8,000 feet, QNH 1003 and expedite past flight level 130, due traffic.
0: Zero data group, correct 0904.
1: Cathay 691 Hong Kong radar, climb to flight level 200.
0: 200, Cathay 691.
8: 117, stop climb flight level 210.
1: 610 left heading 050, fastest for shortcut.
8: Approved, when clear, direct IKEA.
0: I'm not sure any headings, and we're ready, direct IKEA, Cathay 705.
2: Hong Kong radar, G'day 771, climb to flight level 250, heading 240.
8: K-way 771, climb for level 320 initially.
2: Flight level 320, G'day 771.
1: 192, clear direct Amazon.
19: Let's go Amazon. 181, flight level 250, square to 3131.
0: Southern 3037, request heading 235. 8950, squawk 6226, estimating Sierra at 48. Sierra 7 Bravo arrival, Emirates 9850.
5: Confirm Officer Sarah, direct to Skate, Highland 7981.
8: ASAP.
5: Highland 7981.
14: When ready, descend level 260, reach by Sunny.
3: Okay, direct Sunny, descend 260, reach by Sunny, Cebu 110.
0: Heading approved, thanks, Cathay 601.
8: 327, climb for level 330.
1: Decimal 82.
0: Radar 123, decimal 82, go to base 66. Okay, they
1: 601.
19: 330, had a 7981.
0: Radar Hong Kong Shuttle 71, request heading 180.
8: Shuttle 716 approved, when clear, direct EPCAL.
0: And ready, direct EPCAL, Hong Kong Shuttle 716.
11: Radar Bay 340, contest radar 13382.
0: 18, Bay 340.
3: Great Bay 66 and restrict the climb.
0: Restrict
1: the climb, Great Bay 66. Clear IRS approach runway 25 right.
0: At the top and clear IRS approach runway 25 right and it's behind the tree tree.
3: Jungle radar climb for level 250.
0: 250, Great Bay 340. 0127-1, Cathay 691, good day.
1: 0-0,
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1: departure,
8: 1-2-2,
19: decimal 5. 5,
8: stop
19: climb for level
8: 320.
19: Confirm climb 2, flight level 320,
8: Highland 7981. FM 320 initially.
18: Okay, initially 320, Hannah 7-8-1.
20: Radar, good morning. Cathay 6901, climbing flight level 250, 240, due weather.
8: Cathay 6901, climb flight level 400.
20: Climb flight level 400, Cathay 6901.
21: Turn right, heading 250,
8: no further right. Heading 250,
22: terminal 867.
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8: Right.
22: And file level 310, terminal 867.
24: 275. Read request heading 025.
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25: Tennessee 601, contact approach 119 at this 11, g'day.
26: Sierra, descend for level 110, MA8-9850.
25: Quarter Bay 340, contact radar 118.92, good day.
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8: Charge of 8117, heading of 230 approved.
32: 192 high level now available. Climb flight level 390.
25: B3H2.
33: 1CB82.604.
25: India 315 contest radar 12347.
34: 12347, Air India 315, bye bye.
35: 494160.
25: Bohemia 60 phone call radar climb flight level 250.
35: No, 250.604.
25: Greater Bay 866, now contact radar 118 decimal 92, good day.
35: 18892, good day 866.
36: 250, Arena
37: 315.
38: Fly level 110, record more read below fly level 120, 899, thank you.
1: From with me, clear the IRS approach runway 25 left. Scooter 100, descend to reach flight level 4,500 meters by 10 knots.
39: Descend to reach 4,500 meters by 10 knots, Scooter 100.
1: Challenger 72, maintain Victor Mike Charlie, descend to 1,000 feet at your discretion.
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0: 6 request heading 360.
2: Double go 656 heading 360 approved.
0: 360 approved, heading 360 approved, double go 656, thank you.
3: Philippine 358 request now heading 330.
2: That's approved, Philippine 358 when able, directs to Biko, Biko.
3: Approved and when able, request, proceed direct, call Philippine 358.
8: Have a left turn now, heading 075, please.
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5: 130,
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3: morning, Philippine 358, maintaining level 340, proceeding directly call.
6: Philippine 358, descend now to 10,100 meters.
8: 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And request heading 075. We'll need that for approximately 100 miles.
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5: 771, request heading 220.
6: 3771, any heading to your left hand side approved when clear direct by Kila.
5: Any heading to the left and when clear direct to Kila, Kila 771.
7: Hong Kong radar identified, maintain flight level 250.
36: 50, 77301.
0: Accept.
7: 40, heading 060 approved and increase your rate of climb.
8: 340, heading 060 and increase rate of climb.
7: Clear the way 866, clear the way Tommy.
8: Tommy, clear 866.
7: Cathay 564, maintain speed Mach 81 or greater.
8: Maintain Mach 81 or greater, Cathay 564.
6: Air India 315, climb to 9,800 meters, direct SIKU.
36: Climb to 9,800 meters, direct SIKU, Air India 315.
0: Good morning, China Southern 301, maintaining flight level 250.
6: China Southern 301, what is your request level?
0: China Southern 301, request flight level 370, and for present moment, request heading 210 for 100 meters.
6: Heading, call you back for heading after Sierra.
0: Okay, and the request heading after Sierra, heading 210.
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0: Roger.
1: 180 Sierra Notch or greater until 7 DME.
0: 6 Sierra Notch or greater to 7 DME, heading
7: 440. 530 identified, climb unrestricted for level 160.
3: Climb on restricted level 160, today 530.
25: That is 10 when ready, flight level 230, reach by needle.
6: Initially, climb flight level 320.
0: Heading 180 and climb flight level 320, China Southern 301, thank you.
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7: We
32: Bahamian 604, climb flight level 330. Shuttle 699, turn left heading 260 and descend now flight level 290.
36: So 60, descend now to flight level 290, shuttle 699. Descend 6,000 feet from Mike Charlie 611, clear dial is Zulu, approach runway 34, correct 0904.
40: Sir, that's
36: 8-1. 1,600 meters.
6: Charlie 715, phone radar, radar contacts. Are you able for the 4410?
36: Affirmative, we are able, 410, Charlie 154.
6: Roger, stand by.
40: 2347,
32: construct 5 Shuttle 686 identified, climb unrestricted for level 160. Cathay 530, increase speed to 990 knots.
36: Level 250 knots, speed control, construct 552.
2: Eva 257, heading 240, approved.
39: Heading 240, Eva 257. 526, we requesting heading 065 or 060.
32: May 526, stand by. Level 6 minor, minor, reach level 290 in 15 miles.
36: 5 miles, shuttle 699.
32: Oh, in here, 690 identified, climb unrestricted for level 160.
36: Unrestricted,
32: flight level. 614, contest radar, 13382.
8: 13382, Bohemia 614.
32: 080 approved.
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32: Bohemia 604, pass level 290 or above in 20 miles.
36: So
39: I'm off with 2-0 miles, 4-6-0-4.
36: 7981,
39: request to Konga.
32: Hanan 7981, approved traffic at Konga.
39: Traffic to Konga, Hanan
6: 7981. Speed.
39: Fuel assigned speed 280, Bohemia 614.
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39: 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We'll let you know due to weather, Bohemia 614.
6: 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In that case, 280 knots or greater.
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32: Miles north of Anva.
36: Gulf 154, bye bye.
6: Bye.
32: Heading 230.
36: 30, okay. 633.
25: Gulfair 154, good day, radar contact, direct to No Man.
39: To No Man, Gulfair 154. Radar EVA 257, request heading 230 for weather.
25: EVA 257, how long for 230 heading?
39: About 30 miles, 257.
25: Roger, can I give you the left hand in 2 minutes due to traffic?
39: Roger, EVA 257. For my test as a heading.
25: Hey, come in about 2 minutes, I will give you the left.
39: Thank you. Eva 257.
9: Radar, Shaman 867, we turn left to Sabu now.
25: Shaman 867, set now, approved.
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25: And Shaman 867, climb to your flight level 330.
9: And flight level 330, Shaman 867.
25: Eva.
39: 154, we are able to fly 7410.
25: Copy, you are able.
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10: Delta 154, climb to third level 410.
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32: Turn right heading 190, stand by for further right.
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35: Climbing 160.
11: Good morning, climb to flight level 250.
35: 250, Hong Kong Shuttle 606.
32: Roger, turn right, heading 090.
39: Mile left of track until embark, Cafe 426.
32: Cafe 526, right turn approved and easy up to 40
39: miles left of track approved and right turn approved, flight level 370, Cafe 526. 6-9-9,
32: descend level 260. 3-2-1. 432, 1000. Cafe 432 identified, climb to 9,000 feet, speed 250 knots.
39: Climb to 9,000 feet, speed 250 knots, Cafe
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14: Morning, 10-3-0-9-1, maintaining flight level 250.
6: Hudson 3091, what is your request level at Norman?
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32: Approach 119.1.
38: Approach on the 632 today.
35: Flight level 137 for flight level 160 and speed 290.
11: Bay 690 Hong Kong radar, good morning. Climb to flight level 250.
35: Continue climb level 250, Bay 690.
32: For clear direct Conga.
6: Two decimal six.
32: 1077, cleared RB3 Bravo.
38: RB3 Bravo and the code is correct, RB 303.
32: Starwalker 233, descend flight level 260.
38: Descend maintain flight level 260, Starwalker 233. Okay.

0: Yeah, 614, call the radar, 118.9 and 2.
1: 9 and 2, Marina 614. Longer jet 879er, request direct tequila.
2: Clear jet 879er, how do you read me?
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1: Stand by, maintain heading, clear jet 879er. Now 57, I've been company 12676 within 340, the ground heading 255 due to weather.
2: VNF 567 Hong Kong, identified heading 255 approved.
1: 255 approved, and now 57.
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4: 0699, I've descended, reach flight level 110 by Musso, cancel speed control.
5: Cathay 607, speed 2AT, maintain 9,000 feet.
6: 6-0, maintain 9,000, Cathay 607.
7: Bhutan, left heading 070.
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10: Cathay 767, contact radar 127.1.
6: Seven.
4: You reach flight level 110 by Musso, cancel amper level restriction.
6: 210.
1: Cathay 767, climb flight level 320.
6: Climb flight level 327.
5: Bohemia 628 identified. Climb to flight level 130 unrestricted. Shuttle 607, expand maintain speed 300 knots or greater.
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5: Shuttle 686, negative.
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11: Through flight level 320, Bohemia 614.
3: 133.35, Air India 315, bye bye.
1: Bye. China Sun 3037, contact Sanya 122.6.
3: Sanya 122.6, North Southern 3037, good day.
1: Good day.
3: Korea Gatai 603, approaching flight level 250.
1: Tai 603, track direct Siku, climb 10,400 meters.
3: Track Siku, climb 10,400 meters, Tai 603.
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14: Good day, Stalker 715, flight level 340, squawk 2672, heading 235, request right heading 240.
13: Starwalker 715, Hong Kong, identify DC around weather approved.
7: 20, not so greater.
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2: To this weather direct APCAL Cathay 33 seconds.
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10: 775, make your request to radar, contact radar 127.1.
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2: good morning. Good morning, Cathay 607, climbing to level 160.
10: Cathay 607 Hong Kong radar, climb to flight level 230.
2: Level 230, Cathay 607.
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3: Cathay 303, report your indicated airspeed.
5: 24, descending through flight level 260, squawk 0615. Seven Bravo, arrival, will go Cathay 624.
8: NA607, do whatever. We're kind of heading 225 for the next 100 miles.
3: 25,
8: approved. NA607.
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0: 190, China 7, 301.
3: From radar, DNSD 851, now checking the receiver.
1: ICA 51, Roger. Climb to metric level 10,400 meters.
3: Fly 10,400 meter for DNSD
0: 851.
3: Go ahead. 3-1, heading to 30 approved and climb to flight level 250.
0: 30, climb flight level
3: 250, Moscow 3-1. 607, climb to flight level 250.
8: Flight level 250, now we can heading 235.
3: Cathay 607, heading 235, approved.
8: Approved, thank you, Cathay 607.
1: Runway 25, right.
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0: 5 level 3310 now, China 7, 301.
3: Cathay 607, contact radar 127.1.
8: 27.1, Cathay 607.
4: Good morning, climb to flight level 250.
8: Flight level 250, that is 6842.
0: 5-9-5-2-1-5-0.
3: Cathay 759, identified. Climb unrestricted flight level 160, speed 280 or less.
0: Unrestricted climb flight level 160, speed 280, Cathay 759.
3: Cathay 466, contest radar 13382.
5: I'm flight level 350, Cathay 767.
9: This is the wrong with 34.
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9: 180, Skywalker 201.
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0: 271, Moscow 371.
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5: 160, Cathay 901. Flight level 400, confirm Cathay 633.
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1: Max call 371, climb Feather
11: 4280
1: initially. Max call 281, Feather 379, descend now Feather 4280, reach in 3 minutes.
12: 3 minutes, Feather 379.
2: Niner from with me, clear IOS approach runway 25 left. 625 maintaining. 625 maintain speed 300 knots or greater.
5: Roger, 300 or greater, Hong Kong Shuttle 625.
2: Three 485 descend 4,500 feet, speed 230 knots or greater.
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2: 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Bay heading 095, approved. Climb spot level 330.
4: D6842, contact radar 118.92. 892,
8: D6842, good day. Kong radar, good morning, D6842, approaching by level 250, so I'm to zoom in, maintain D3009.
2: D6842,
8: roger, climb for level 310. Level 310, D6842.
2: D6842, cancel speed restriction.
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2: Thanks, good morning. Climb flight level 310 initially.
5: 2466. I was climbing up flight level 160, speed 290. Climb flight level 250, Kelly 7599. By Murray, Canto, Canto, Cathay 624. Direct to Lenda, Red Cat 126. 448, Dark Tan, Line 353, rears by Bondo. 47, Decimal, Line 10, Line 353.
7: No man earlier. 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
10: Hong Kong radar, I turn on 743, radar station, left 305, flight level 340.
7: Asian 743, Hong Kong identified, maintain level 340.
10: Maintain level 340, I turn on 743.
2: 632, contact tower, 118, decimal 7.
11: 18.
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4: Copy 390, please cancel the rejection. Cross pick off Alpha 157 northbound.
13: No,
4: cross pick off Alpha 157 northbound.
13: Cross pick off at Alpha 157 northbound, Copy 390.
14: One now, left heading 180.
1: Tucson 3291, heading 180.
14: Heading 180, Tucson 3091.
9: Jungle Shuttle 552 on course 2, you can clear off weather.
1: Shuttle 552, roger.
9: Yeah. 04-2763, information, India.
7: Heading 912, Hong Kong, identified, clear the bed, T3 Bravo arrival.
9: T3 Bravo arrival, Cathay 912, we're at TV to 20 miles, the press up to 30 miles left to track you weather.
7: Roger that, 30 miles left, approved, Cathay 912, when you're able, sunny.
9: 30 miles left, approved, when able, direct sunny, Cathay 912.
7: Delta 154, D3 to the left of track, approved, contact Manila, 119, decimal 3 with the D station.
15: TM3, Delta 154, good day, bye-bye.
7: Bye.
1: Hong Kong Shuttle, 674.
2: Cathay 432, clear
15: the red
2: aircraft.
15: Inbound Cathay 432.
2: Shuttle
15: 686,
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15: 291, Hong Kong Shuttle 686. Radar Cathay 466, deal with that, and we'll turn direct answer.
2: Cathay 466, clear the red aircraft. Continue climb to level 350.
15: Deal with direct answer, Cathay 466.
2: Starwalker 233, reduce speed to 210 knots.
15: 210
2: knots. Bravo 651 Delta, reduce speed to 250 knots.
9: 6A42, request direct to MR due to weather.
2: 6A42, fly heading 095 initially.
1: 8095, the traffic will be cleared right before Edo Sea, so expect you can turn to Aikila after around 90 miles.
15: We're ahead at 80 miles. Request a right turn heading 215 for the next 80 miles.
2: Cathay 759, heading 215 approved.
15: 15, Cathay 759.
9: 5005.
2: Bahina 231, Hong Kong radar identified, cleared AB3 Bravo.
9: Cleared AB3 Bravo, Bahina 231.
1: 53, climb Velasol 280. China 353, now climb Velasol 280.
15: 5-0-280, China 353.
9: Hong Kong radar, Cathay 767, we are clear of weather.
1: Cathay 767, track direct APCAL.
9: Roger, APCAL, Cathay 767.
7: 912, C10 now to flight level 357.
9: Now flying with 350, Cathay 912.
2: Shuttle 607, descend 4,500 feet, speed 280 knots or greater.
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2: Destination?
9: 180 initially, Cathay 741.
1: Heading 120 approved.
14: 120 approved, turn 3091.
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9: 741.
15: Hong Kong, departing Cathay 694, descending 190 to reach by Sierra.
2: Cathay 694, Hong Kong radar, before passing level and squawk off.
4: Change of plan, cross muscle, speed 280 knots.
3: 160, unrestricted, speed 250 or greater.
9: Dropping me, maintaining by level 300, squawk 5034.
2: Spring 8875, Hong Kong radar identified, clear runway Tango 4 Alpha.
16: 0-0 Mike Tango 4 Alpha, Spring 8875.
1: 03 contact Sanya 133 decimal 35.
16: 333 5 603, good day.
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17: 7571. 127.1, Cafe 741, turn right heading 200. 2200, Cafe 741. Good morning, climb to flight level 250, speed control 300 knots.
18: Climb flight level 250, speed control 300 knots. Hong Kong Shuttle 674.
1: 53, climb flight level 300.
19: I'm 50300, transit 353.
17: Cafe 694, descend 5-star, flight level 110.
20: Flight star to flight level 110, Cafe 694.
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20: 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Still rider.
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35: But when clear weather, Vietnam 57.
17: Cafe 303, speed 210 knots. Bravo 651, Delta, speed 180 knots.
36: Speed 180 knots. Oh, 1 Delta.
17: 119.1 044 Junior 1307 Hong Kong, radar identified, cleared Abbey 3 Bravo.
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17: Abbey 305. Bohemia 231, contact radar 1265.
39: 1265, Bohemia 231, good day.
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0: 320, 5.5.2,
17: 1.4, climbing 5.2, 5.2. Grade of 8320, climb, flat level 4350, tread the red to end far. Hong Kong Shuttle 674, climb flat level 4330. Shuttle 674, affirm, cancel speed restriction. 320, cancel speed restriction.
40: No speed, grade of 8320.
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3: Hong Kong Radio, good morning. Expedite climb to flight level, Christian, climb to flight level 250, expedite cross flight level 160 or above.
2: Climb flight level 250 and expedite climb at flight level 160 or above, going to 6608.
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17: Contact Taipei 1291. Cathay 305, descend, flight level 260, speed 300 knots or greater.
40: 1198.1,
17: good day, Philippine 200. Cathay 727, contact radar 1275.1.
40: 1271, Cathay 723, bye bye. 901, request heading 140, do it up.
28: Cathay 901, heading 140, approved.
40: 140, approved, Cathay 901. Body weather request, left heading 085.
17: Confirm shuttle 674.
40: 674, request left heading 085, view weather.
17: Shuttle 674, heading 085, approved.
40: 085, shuttle 674. Weather.
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5: Highway 064, descending level, passing level 260, descending level 230, squawk 2053.
17: Transceiver XJ64, you identified. Clear Sierra 7 Bravo arrival.
5: Clear Sierra 7 Bravo arrival. 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
17: 50, no speed control, after passing flight level 120, normal rate of climb. Cathay 717, no speed control.
40: No speed control, Cathay 717.
17: 00 after Mango, descend flight level 110, speed 280 knots.
4: 1122.6.
3: 10-5, Hong Kong radar return. Cathay
17: 407, how about direct with me?
40: Cathay
17: 407, direct with me, speed 250 knots. Eastern 9623, contact radar 127.1.
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17: good day, Chinese 9623. Chinese
40: 9623,
17: correction,
40: 119.1.
17: 119.1, good day, Chinese 9623.
40: Hong Kong, good morning,
17: Malaysian 079. Malaysian
40: 0799,
17: radar, climb to flight level 250.
40: Level 250, Malaysian 2079.
5: Three five zero or above in 5 minutes.
40: 350 in 5 minutes. Say 01.
6: Sky 637, good morning, maintaining level 340, support 6242, and now heading 240, avoid with it.
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6: Level Sky 637.
7: Hong Kong radar, Cafe 901, unable to level 350 in 5 minutes. 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
8: Hong Kong Asiana 731, maintain flyby 380, offset 20 by Lima side of track.
30: ACNS 731 Hong Kong identified maintain level deviation of 2.
8: 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Chris, if able, side Ikela to thread.
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9: Thanks, team, for level 1901. Teacher, maintain level 1 and 0 for 0064.
10: Cafe 717, climbing flight level 160, request right heading 210.
9: Cafe 717, radar climb to flight level 240, expect radar deviation as possible.
10: Flight level 240, copy Cafe 7174, planning will we be deviating to the left or to the right of the weather?
9: Cafe 717, expect deviating to the right side. Malaysia 079, turn right heading to
11: 30. Still heading to 30, thank you ma'am, Malaysia 079.
12: All right, good morning, China Southern 349, happy, missing flight level 250, squawk 3104.
9: China Southern 349, Hong Kong radar identified, stand by higher.
12: China Southern 349.
9: Malaysia 079, counter radar 127, stand number 1.
11: 271, Malaysia 079, bye.
9: China 7349, contact radar 127, decimal 1.
12: This is now decimal 1, good day, China 7349.
11: Good morning, 079.
13: Malaysian 079, climb flight level 320.
11: Climb flight level 320, Malaysian 079.
14: 320.
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13: 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China Southern 8475, contact Sanya 122, decimal 6.
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15: FCAL, KLA 759. 7735, clear request heading 1900.
13: China Southern 353, approved.
15: Transon 353. Southern 349, maintain flight level 250.
13: Transon 349, what is your request level?
15: Heading level, Transon 349, due weather request heading right turn 210.
13: Okay, Transon 349, Roger. Are you able high level 390 or 400?
15: Bye.
13: Cafe 607, contact Sanya 122, decimal 6.
15: 122, decimal 6, Cafe 607. Southern 349, we able flight level 390.
13: Southern 349, Roger. Heading 210, climb flight level 320.
15: Flight level 320, and now heading 210, Southern 349.
13: Cafe 767, contact Sanya 130, decimal 2.
16: 30, decimal 2, get a 767.
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13: Roger.
19: Hong Kong radar transfer 353, we need to maintain this heading 190 to enter Sanya airspace, see weather.
13: Southern 353, stand by.
19: Southern 353.
13: Mascot 371, now climb flight level 360.
18: Flight level
20: 360, Mascot 371. Hong Kong radar, Guinea 252, climbing flight level 160, speed 280 knot, all left.
21: Guinea 252, Hong Kong radar, good morning, climb to flight level 250.
20: Climb flight level 250, Guinea 252.
13: Radar contact, 20 miles right approved.
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2: Probably speed of Greta, Cathay 64, established 0, 25, right?
9: Cathay 624 Tower, 118, decimal 7.
2: 187, yeah.
9: Hong Kong Shuttle 625 after Topan, clear as approach runway 25 right.
14: After Topan, clear for the island approach runway 25 right, Hong Kong Shuttle 625.
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23: Approach Moody at flight level 130 below. Hong Kong Shuttle 064.
13: 350 reach in 2 minutes.
24: Level 350 reaches 2 minutes, translate 353.
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25: Level 300 and heading 260.
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9: European 300 further reduce speed to 210 knots.
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21: To Hong Kong radar, good morning. Maintain speed 280. No?
9: 2 8 0 0 0 0 0 0 0 0 0 0 0 0 0 0 0 0 0 0 0 0 0 0 0 0 0 0 0 0 0 0 0 0 0 0 0 0 0 0 0 0 0 0 0 0 0 0 0 0 0 0 0 0 0 0 0 0 0 0 0 0 0 0 0 0 0 0 0 0 0 0 0 0 0 0 0 0 0 0 0 0 0 0 0 0 0 0 0 0 0 0 0 0 0 0 0 0 0 0 0 0 0 0 0 0 0 0 0 0 0 0 0 0 0 0 0 0 0 0 0 0 0 0 0 0 0 0 0 0 0 0 0 0 0 0 0 0 0 0 0 0 0 0 0 0 0 0 0 0 0 0 0 0 0 0 0 0 0 0 0 0 0 0 0 0 0 0 0 0 0 0 0 0 0 0 0 0 0 0 0 0 0 0 0 0 0 0 0 0
3: Identified. Climb unrestricted flight level 160.
24: Ground 4, now clear of weather.
4: Hong Kong shuttle respect 74, check the right inbound.
24: Inbound, shuttle 674.
5: Level 400, Singapore 899.
9: Singapore 899, we made a message,
4: 7-7. Redirect to a map key.
20: 8300, not direct map key, but in air 252.
4: Hong Kong Macau, 8200, please continue climb. Tim Mackay 62, stand by due traffic, maintain level 210.
20: Maintain level 210, Mackay 62.
9: 35, bring in level. You are not so great.
24: What's the track for Willem?
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6: Control, it's 9841, heavy, good morning, reaching 160. Request from Can direct to Dagbu, trouble weather.
9: Emery 9841 radar, climb to flight level 240, stand by for weather deviation.
6: Climb level 240, minutes 9841, standing by.
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9: Speed 3-0-0, left 9, 8-4-1. Linear 231, descend 5,500 feet, speed 210
24: knots.
27: 6-7, departure identified, climb for SID to 9,000 feet.
5: Climb my SID 9,000 feet, 6-6-0.
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7: Ten Macau 862, climb to flight level 240.
11: Climb to flight level 240, Macau Chisto.
12: Heading 330.
15: Burner 2001, Hong Kong radar, radar contact, clear MB3 Bravo arrival.
16: Roger, respect MB3 Bravo arrival, clear 2001.
15: Bohemia Central 8, can you turn right, heading 090?
17: Heading 090, Bohemia Central 8.
15: Cafe 413, descend now, level 360.
17: Thank you.
26: Good day, quality 401, inbound Sierra 70, Sierra 0156.
9: China Southern, H12 Upper Sierra, up heading 210 approved.
17: Upper Sierra, heading 210 approved, China Southern, H313.
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29: MS 9841, we need to turn right 240 somewhere.
9: Emery 9841, stand by for 1 minute. Quality 401, Hong Kong radar identified. See you, Sierra 7 Bravo arrival.
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9: Emery 9841, upper PCAM fly heading 230.
29: After PCAM heading 230, that will send us into the city. We need more right, and it's 9841.
9: Emery 9841, how about heading 250?
29: 250 will be okay after the connect, it's 9841.
9: Emery 9841 after PCAM fly heading 250 approved.
29: Emery 9841.
9: China Southern H13 contact radar 127.1.
17: 127.1, China Southern H13.
30: Hampton 861 heavy level 141, climbing 160 after PCAM requesting heading 250.
9: Hampton, 6 portion, Hampton, 861 radar, climb to flight level 240, stand by for radar deviation.
30: Setting climb level 240, standing by for the heading, Hampton, 861.
9: Singapore, 8999, contact radar, 127.1.
30: 71, Singapore, 8999.
9: Challenger, 72, proceed directly to Peter.
31: Richard Peter, Challenger, 72.
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9: Emery 9841, and climb to flight level 250.
7: Now 122.65.
15: 122.65. Hong Kong Shuttle 674, connect Taipei 129 at 8101.
17: 674, bye bye.
2: Full tower 118.44, good day, next Philippines 330.
9: Good day. Psyche 58064, reduce speed to 230 knots.
15: XX2, fly heading 075.
27: flight level 140.
0: Climb up restricted, flight level 140, Cathay 970.
30: That's 1,600 on climb 5,000.
31: Shuttle 630 identified. Climb unrejected, flight level 160.
30: Climb unrejected to flight level 160, shuttle 630.
31: Shuttle 804, climb unrejected, flight level 160, maximum seat 280.
30: Climb unrejected, flight level 160, and the maximum seat 280, I'm on top of flight
0: 04. Thank you, 075.
1: I'm waiting at 252.
31: Descending 1,000. Airplane 875 radar, Macau runway 34, information Charlie.
1: Information Charlie, runway 34, airplane 875.
3: Day 744, flight level 370, squawk 5621, heading 010G with us.
13: Carry 744 on radar, radar contact, clear Canto 3 Bravo arrival.
3: So 3 Bravo arrival, Canto 744. A 744 request further left heading due with us. 744.
13: KV 744, stand by.
3: Okay, 744, thanks.
1: Mail 8702.
30: Standing 3002.
13: Benai approved when clear direct FKL.
1: Heading approved and cleared at FKL Malaysia 078.
14: Hong Kong radar, good morning. Xiamen 8702, level 360, heading 250.
13: Xiamen 703, roger.
14: China Southern 8313, request heading 225, new weather.
13: China Southern 8313, approved.
14: Heading 225, approved, China Southern 8313.
13: Cathay 717, now you can turn any heading to your Lima side when clear direct Aikila.
14: Any heading to the left hand side when clear weather direct Aikila, thank you Cathay 717.
13: Cathay 759, contact Sanya 130, decimal 2.
14: 0 decimal 2, Cathay 759.
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18: Hong Kong radar, double gold 919, good morning. Maintaining 9,800 meters and 2460 on the front. We can climb up to level 330.
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18: 97901, how long on this heading?
19: Around the 40 miles.
18: 40 or 14?
19: 40 miles, but that's the 791.
18: Roger, 230 approved, but after that, after 40 miles, I need you to turn up.
19: 7791, and then heading 230 for that, 791.
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0: Flight level
3: 160.
0: Radar morning,
3: climb
0: to flight level 250.
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18: 250,
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18: Switching radar 13215. Good day, sir. Double gold 919.
14: Zero.
0: Delta 88 Hong Kong radar. Good day, climb to flight level 250.
14: Flight level 250, Delta 88, I'd like to request 5 to 10 degrees right of course for weather.
0: Delta 88, Roger, about the turn right heading 120 initially.
14: 120 heading and climbing to flight level 250 now, Delta 88.
13: Climb flight level 290.
18: Higher, double gold 919.
14: That's for weather.
0: Delta 88 heading approved.
14: Also 88 heading 125, thank you.
0: Delta 139, I'm on the radar 132.15.
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0: Delta 139, frequency 132.15.
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14: Delta 142.001, thank you, Mike.
20: Runway, good morning, China Southern 815. Correction 8159, maintaining final 250, squawk 3130.
9: China Southern 8159, Hong Kong radar identify, stand by for higher.
30: West Ohio, China Southern 8159, and we after zero request heading 210.
9: China Southern 8159, contact radar 1257, stand for more, what was your request?
30: 0-1-0-8159, okay. Right heading 280 degrees, Hampton 861.
4: 7.
13: UPS 67, confirm.
4: UPS 67, estimating ECLI 0202, flight level 370.
13: Roger, call you back, too far away. Cafe 912, descend now, flight level 260.
5: Now flight level 260, Cafe 912.
27: Rock at a 744, we can now turn right heading 020.
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27: 744, heading 020, thanks.
2: On the radar, China Southern 8159, maintaining flight level 250, approach taxi 0.
13: China Southern 8159, what is your request level?
2: 320.
27: Canada 8. And Canada 8, climb to flight level 6,900 meters.
2: Climb to 6,900 meters, flight level Air Canada 8.
30: Air 252, confirm final level 310.
4: Final level.
30: 252. 078, request heading 360.
13: Chanson 3078, heading 360, approved. Descend now, flight level 260.
30: Flight level 260 now, and heading 360, Chanson 3078.
9: Cancel level question. Cancel speed restrictions. Climb to flight level 160.
2: Cancel speed restrictions. Climb to level 160.
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6: Air Macau 672, climb to flight level 210.
2: Climb to flight level 210, Air Macau 672.
6: Cafe 342, climb to flight level 110.
2: Climb level 110, Cafe 342.
27: 260, reach by impact.
30: So flight level 260, reach by impact, mail 2001.
9: Cafe 912 radar, descend to flight level 220.
30: 220, Cafe 912. Good morning, Cafe 345, understand flight level 210, Sierra at 07, squirrel 3075.
9: Cafe 345, Hong Kong radar, report current level.
30: Flight level 236, Cafe 345.
9: Cafe 345, you identified, clear Sierra, set up Bravo arrival.
30: Bravo, Cafe 345.
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1: 133-82, Macau 672, good day.
11: 2, reduce speed to 180 knots.
12: 180 knots, charger 72.
11: Clarity 401, proceed directly.
16: 0.
27: Delta 88, Hong Kong radar, climb for level 310.
16: 310, Delta 88.
19: Good morning, on Coast Control 804, coming out of a 250, speed 280 knots, stand on quest heading 0802 weather.
27: On Shadow 804, Hong Kong radar, climb for level 320 initially, stand by for left turn.
19: Climb for level 320, on Coast Control 804.
1: Hong Kong Shadow 84 is this weather request heading 070.
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19: And squawking 3013.
11: Hong Kong Air 297, Hong Kong radar identified. Clear Sierra 7, Bravo arrival.
19: Sierra 7, Bravo arrival. Thank you, Hong Kong Air 297.
11: Cafe 345.
19: Cafe 345, level 210, release by Guangzhou.
11: Cafe 345, descend out to fly level 130.
19: Now fly 130, Cafe 345.
11: And Cafe 345, maintain good rate of descent, no speed control, expect early left turn.
1: 0.2, Cafe 723, good day.
19: Good day.
6: Contact radar 133-782, goodbye.
1: 133-832, goodbye.
19: Good, man,
27: 2-0. Cafe 630 at the moment, Ava.
10: To AB, E545.
18: Negative, due to outbound traffic, I keep you to the north now on the heading of 360, or after about 440 miles, you have to turn left towards the back.
10: Roger, after 40 miles, E545.
18: Roger, so after 40 miles, you can turn left towards the back, confirm?
10: Right.
18: E545, after 40 miles, can you make a left turn towards the back, Bravo, Echo, Tango, Tango, Yankee?
10: E545.
18: Roger that, then E845, you are clear the Betty arrival.
10: Betty
18: 3 Bravo arrival, E545. Reported when you're able to make a left turn towards Betty.
10: You have to hold on my left turn towards Betty, and Betty 3 Bravo arrival, E545.
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1: 0 by Hazel, Macau 657.
27: Roger, turn right heading 120 initially.
11: Cali 504, cancel speed restrictions. Climb to flight level 160.
18: Cancel speed, first level 160, Cali 506.
19: 04.
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27: And Macau 673, descend for level 270.
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5: Hong Kong radar identified.
4: They are 9-0-9-5.
6: China
2: Southbound 3047. China Southbound 3047, you identify,
6: stand by higher. Higher, China Southbound 3047, China Southbound 3047.
4: Over 153, stand by.
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2: 1-2-7-3, counter radar 1-3-2-1-5 1-2-7-3, counter radar 1-3-2-1-5 China Southbound 3047, counter radar 1-2-7-1 with your request.
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0: 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Eva 067, radar 125, decimal 32.
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2: Mongo Air 297, approach runway 25 right, information Lima, descend to 8000 feet, QNH 1004.
4: Right, approach 04, 827, thank you.
5: Ground Shadow 630, climb for level 330.
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4: 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NBAR.
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9: Cathay 342, climb for level 250.
5: Cathay 342, Hong Kong radar, roger, climb for level 350.
9: 5-5-3-5-0-10-8-3-4-2 Hong Kong radar, only 4-8-1-2, good day, follow 2-5-0 and request direct and environment,
5: up to the weather. 1-4-8-1-2, climb, follow 4-3-5-0.

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1: Roswell, 350 on the 1812.
0: Get a 342, turn left heading 070.
1: Hot, 2 knots.
2: Feet, QNH1004.
0: Left heading 075.
1: 342. Squad up 250.
0: Get a 450 Hong Kong radar, roger, point, follow 350.
1: Fine, plan for 350 and request heading 080, see weather, traffic 450.
0: Get a 450, good night.
1: 153, flight level 370, currently heading 010, request further left for weather.
3: United 153, on radar, contact. Left heading 360, approved. Clear, Canto 3, Bravo, arrival.
1: Left heading 360, clear, Canto 3, Bravo, United 153, request heading 350.
3: Heading 360 only.
1: 60 only for now, United 153.
3: FA 744, contact radar 127, decimal 55.
1: 127, decimal 55, get a 744, get a.
3: Charmany 703.
1: 8702.
3: Turn left heading 200.
2: Mongo Air 297, descend to 6,000 feet.
1: Left of flank, due to weather.
0: Monocon, 812, due traffic, see your request heading.
1: I think, request 065.
0: Monocon, 812, turn left heading 070 initially.
1: Heading 070, Monocon, 812.
4: 280 Edmonton, file level 250 due to weather.
1: 070, Cafe 450.
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0: Descend to level 270.
1: Level 270, since they are 9,095.
2: Roll four. Level 130.
1: Flight level 130.
2: Until 9 miles final.
1: 90 knots regarded to 9 miles final. Cafe 345.
5: Do speed control.
1: We are able 10 miles before docking. Cafe 342.
0: Cafe 342, roger, track that dummy, reach level 10 miles before dummy.
1: Turn dummy, 10 miles before dummy, Cafe 342. Hong Kong, get a 630, request level 350.
0: Hong Kong, 630, level occupied, follow for 330 final.
1: 330 final, get a 630.
3: Level 15.
1: 132, decimal 15, record 138.
5: 132 9 9 0 1 good day. Good day. 7 1 4 0 4 4 8 3 2 2 Bohemia 398, climb and restricted to final for 130. China 7 3 0 7 8, descend to final for 190.
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6: 268, Hong Kong radar, climb to flight level 250.
1: Climb to flight level 250, Shenzhou 268.
7: China SN 721, maintaining flight level 210, squawk 3121.
2: China 8 7. 7721, Hong Kong radar identified. Clear Sierra 7 Bravo arrival, standby for lower.
1: Cleared, Cushing, cleared Sierra 7 Bravo arrival, China 7215. 215.
3: China 7859, approved.
1: Heading 215, China 7859.
7: This fire is heading 210.
8: Heading 210, approved.
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2: Current air 2001, maintain speed 250 knots or greater.
7: Delta
3: 88. 9663, heading 180, approved.
7: Heading 180, and it's 63.
9: 4899, FKL.
3: 4899, Sanya 130, Decimo 2.
7: Singapore 99.
2: Four goes to control, descend to reach flight level 110 by Murray.
7: Be control, descend to reach flight level 110 by Murray, Cathay 744.
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7: 187,
4: 270, due to weather.
3: UPS, UPS 67, descend now flight level 260, speed 280 knots.
10: Number 260, 280 knots, UPS 67.
7: Hong Kong, United 153.
4: Hong Kong, Dynasty 081, request heading 270.
3: Dynasty 081, heading 270.
4: 270, Dynasty 081.
5: Yeah, 398, heading 350, approved.
0: 350, approved, Boeing at 398.
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2: 9 7 1 7 7 7 7 7 7 7 7 7 7 7 7 7 7 7 7 7 7 7 7 7 7 7 7 7 7 7 7 7 7 7 7 7 7 7 7 7 7 7 7 7 7 7 7 7 7 7 7 7 7 7 7 7 7 7 7 7 7 7 7 7 7 7 7 7 7 7 7 7 7 7 7 7 7 7 7 7 7 7 7 7 7 7 7 7 7 7 7 7 7 7 7 7 7 7 7 7 7 7 7 7 7 7 7 7 7 7 7 7 7 7 7 7 7 7 7 7 7 7 7 7 7 7 7 7 7 7 7 7 7 7 7 7 7 7 7 7 7 7 7 7 7 7 7 7 7 7 7 7 7 7 7 7 7 7 7 7 7 7 7 7 7 7 7 7 7 7 7 7 7 7 7 7 7 7 7 7 7 7 7 7 7 7 7 7 7
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11: Double gold 919, contact Manila 119, decimal 3.
12: Ping Manila 119, decimal 3. Good day, sir. Double gold 919.
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4: Almost Starwalker 741, we'll clear weather repeater to Ikila.
11: Ikila to Starwalker 741.
4: Thank you, Ikila Starwalker 741.
11: Only point 826, can you make any left turn?
4: We can make a left turn in the next 20 miles. I need back 10 degrees, only point 806.
11: Roger, 10 degrees is good when you're able to make a left turn.
4: When I go left turn, I will advise only point 806.
11: Thank you.
13: To descend by our left transition, clear near 2001.
2: Cafe 9012, maintain speed 180 knots or greater until 7 DME.
13: 180 or greater,
2: 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Descend from the RNAV transition.
13: The bottom 5 stop, Rifni, set by RNAV transition, by the 2 right of them.
2: Cafe 660, descend to 4,500 feet from Rithme. Clear the RMP Sulu approach, runway 25 left.

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0: 180, Macau 673.
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0: Hi, Eva 265, weather is clear, direct to Ikeda.
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2: Cathay 139, over set now, contact Manila, 119, decimal 3.
0: 119, decimal 3, Cathay 139, bye-bye.
2: Goodbye.
0: And unrestricted.
2: Cathay 410, Hong Kong radar, Roger, climb to flight level 250.
0: Flight 250, Cathay 410. 250, climb at flight level 230, Shenzhen 1260.
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0: Order Indonesia 63.
2: Indonesia 63, go ahead.
0: Indonesia 63, and about 350 in 1 minute, sir.
2: Indonesia 63, turn left, now heading 160.
0: From heading 160 to the left.
2: Turn to the left, please, traffic crossing from left, you're behind him.
0: The left heading 160, Indonesia 63.
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0: 25 mile to the right, you with us.
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0: Jurisdiction at Maple, you be 67.
7: Level 8H322, descend to 3000 feet, QNH 1004, clear IRAS full approach from H34.
0: 1004, clear for IRAS 1034, Bravo 8322. 90, we went to turn right heading 270.
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0: 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Wait, flight number 360.
2: Singapore 828, Hong Kong radar contact.
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7: 440, send to 4,500 feet.
0: Cathay 410, climbing final 250.
5: Cathay 410, Hong Kong radar, climb final 290, initially track direct NVAR.
0: 290, direct NVAR, Cathay 410. 741, request 40 mile level. Good.
2: Star Walker 741, DJ around the weather approved, direct to Ikeda when you're able.
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2: Singapore 874, roger. Xiamen 8703, turn left heading 200.
9: Zero and Delta copy, request heading 220 to avoid.
10: 5831 Hong Kong identified Alpha Capri, heading 220 to avoid.
9: Thank you, Alpha Capri, heading 220 to avoid. 831.
11: 7724. Cathay 450. Viral Frank Bay, Templar Level 290.
2: Coordinate 4X Hong Kong radar contact.
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2: Singapore X7.
12: Heading 320.
2: Singapore X74, clear Canto 3 Bravo arrival.
13: Canto 3 Bravo arrival, Singapore 874.
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2: Dynasty 791 now, heading 320, confirm.
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16: Hong Kong radar, Shanghai 864, contact 1315.
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7: Speed 180 knots or greater until open.
18: Request heading 055, the weather.
2: 280.
19: Level 280, Cathay 75.
16: Alright, Shanghai 864, request heading 310 due to weather.
7: 230 knots. Speed restriction.
16: Cancel all speed restrictions at the 566.
7: Approach 119, now that's number 1.
20: Number 1, Cathay 700.
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24: Flight level 110.
7: Air Macau 673, radar Macau 183 for information echo.
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7: 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UPS 67, change of plan, you can see 300 knots or greater.
19: 300 knots or greater, UPS 67.
20: Flying flight level 390, Singapore 827.
7: Cathay 660, follow published speed or greater and continue approach.
21: The approach published speed or greater, Cathay
7: 660. EFA 845, reduce speed to 210 knots. Cathay 774 from RIFME, descend from the RNF transition. Caution, Cathay 744 from RIFME, descend from the RNF transition.
21: Say again for Cathay 744.
7: Cathay 744 from RIFME, descend from the RNF transition.
21: From RIFME, the RNF transition, Cathay 744.
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25: 11 request, deviation of 10 minus Lima, due weather.
24: Lima 211 approved.
25: 211, thank you.
24: Vietnam 524, contact radar 13215.
0: 13215 and 524. Thank you, bye bye.
1: 45 heading approved, EVA 365.
2: Hong Kong radar, EVA 397, flight level 320.
10: EVA 397, Hong Kong identified, maintain us.
24: The 7901 approve and climb 12,200 meters.
3: 18925,
9: Cafe 580, good day. Four radar, Dynasty 081, request heading 290.
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9: 290, Dynasty 081.
24: United 153, contact radar 12755.
4: 755, United 153.
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6: Level 330, offset 15 mile right track.
24: Cafe 710, contact radar 12755.
5: On shadow.
8: 0 miles left to track 2 weather.
5: Charlie requesting 20 miles left. Say again.
8: Cafe 410.
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9: Climb follow 370, pass follow 290 above in 4 minutes, Hong Kong shuttle 832.
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26: Descend flight level 130, cross Maple, to flight level 260 or below, Cathay 710.
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5: 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Xiamen 8721, negative 132.15.
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10: Identified, maintain flight level 340.
8: Maintain flow 340 and request after cap plea weather deviation 340 miles left of track.
10: EVA 391 after cap plea, deviation approved.
8: Cap plea deviation approved, EVA 391.
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9: Radar, Xiamen 8721, maintain flight level 320, request heading 140, due weather.
10: Xiamen 8721, heading approved.
9: 140, Xiamen 8721, thank you.
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24: 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Dynasty 081, climb 9,800 meters.
12: 9,800 meters, Dynasty 081. Hong Kong radar, Skywalker 741, maintaining flight level 400, and we are direct to Ikila.
24: Skywalker 741, Roger.
7: Approach runway 25 right.
13: Roger. Descent to 4,800 feet from this alone.
7: UPS 67, proceed direct heater.
14: Oh, unrestricted.
15: I'm unrestricted, level 140, Cafe 3000.
3: Oh, it's with weather request up to 4-5 miles, right track.
24: Singapore 828, turn left heading 320.
3: Singapore 828 is right heading 050 available.
24: You won't be able to go back to B code if you turn right. I suggest you turn left.
3: This is by 15 mile Lima side approved, and we are not able to take under before Ikila. Do wait.
10: Roger that, then keep the 15 mile Lima side. Diva
3: 265.
17: 8721, request heading 190.
10: 190, 8721, approved.
17: Heading 190, 8721, thank you.
18: After 2 p.m., clear the ILS approach, runway 25 right, China 8721.
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5: Or heading 090, approve.
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29: Hong Kong radar, good morning, Singapore 850, flight level 310, squawk 0120.
24: Singapore 850, Hong Kong radar, identified.
7: 1.
13: Radar 127, decimal 1, control 256.
10: Direct 113, level 250.
24: Racket 113, climb to flight level 350.
10: 350, racket 113.
13: On the radar, monster 213. Morning, Air China 138, people 3 Bravo, 1,523, so 5,000.
14: Air China 108 identified.
13: Air China 10.
14: Cargo is 9522, turn left to BCO with the BCO level requirement.
13: Operator, left to.
14: Air China 108, climb flight level 160, unrestricted.
13: 160.
14: Hey, Fong.
13: Climb flight level 160, Air China 106.
5: 26, that's more 5.
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7: 197, turn left heading 170, descend to flight level 170.
28: Heading 130, descend flight level 130, Virginia 497.
24: 69er identified.
28: 7769er.
24: Dynasty 081, expedite reaching 9,800 meters.
12: 800 meters, Dynasty 081.
10: But round 100 now, maybe 120.
7: Rejoin the
28: star,
7: descend
28: to flight level
7: 110.
28: Flight level 110, direct Marines, rejoin the star, Virginia 497.
30: Cathay 536, climbing flight level 160, contire.
10: Cathay 536, Hong Kong radar, climb to flight level 250, speed 300 knots or greater.
30: Flight level 250, speed 300 knots or greater, Cathay 536.
10: Diva 892, Cathay Hong Kong radar, 118.925, good day.
31: 118.925,
0: from track direct Gamba, Singapore, 874.
24: 874 Gamba.
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6: Hong Kong Radar, Singapore 868, good morning, flight level 360, squawking 2253.
24: Singapore 868, identified.
8: Hong Kong Radar, good morning, Cathay 730, approach position, dose up, flight level 350, squawk 2140.
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5: MCAR 631 heading, how many miles for heading 280?
9: Actually, we're going to proceed direct to Sami, MCAR 631.
5: MCAR 631 heading 280, please enable direct Sami.
9: No, we can proceed direct to Sami right now, MCAR 631.
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9: Sami, MCAR 631.
5: MCAR 112, turn left heading 080. MCAR 112, maintain flight level 270 on return, dropping 100 feet above your flight level.
9: Okay,
16: flight level 2 check the heading 080, the weather.
5: Dynasty 934, say again, heading.
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7: 06, contact radar, 123.47.
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19: Climb to a flight level 350, Kenny Hugger 321.
16: C 934.
24: C20.
16: Internet, when able, left heading 320, Singapore 850.
13: Liner, your weather, ahead request 5 miles, left off track.
16: Heading 210.
24: Market 113, approve.
16: Heading 210, approve, again 13.
20: Singapore 828, request up right 10 miles and left 0 miles, Singapore 828.
24: Singapore 828, approve.
20: Thank you.
16: Singapore 850, request left heading 320 now.
24: Approve.
16: Approve, Singapore 850.
13: Hong Kong Radar, China 776, to weather ahead, request 5 miles, stop set.
24: China Eastern 769, approve and descend now to flight level 360.
13: Descend to flight level 360, 5 miles, left offset, China 776.
4: 7501, now descending level 210, Scott 5011.
7: China Eastern 501, Hong Kong Radar, we pop
4: up. Stop. Approaching level 210, China Eastern 501.
7: China Eastern 501,
4: Clear
7: Sierra 7 Bravo arrival.
4: Clear Sierra 7 Bravo arrival, China Eastern 501.
21: 4-0, Shanghai 864. Clear Sierra, China Eastern 509, maintain flight level 280, heading 245.
24: China Eastern 5095, roger, climb to flight level 320.
21: Flight level 320, China 75095.
24: Singapore 874, descend to flight level 320. Singapore 874, descend to flight level 320. Singapore
4: 70, China Eastern 501.
3: 300, squawking 7017, 10 miles to Dortmund.
5: Hong Shadow 227, Hong Kong radar identified, clear AB3 Bravo arrival.
3: Clear AB3 Bravo arrival, Hong Kong Shadow 227.
5: MCAR 631, descend follow. Stand by. MCAR 631, descend follow for 290, which in 2 minutes.
24: Contact radar 13215.
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10: Singapore 828, Roger, what heading do you require to the right?
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7: Bohemia 497, proceed direct with me. Shuttle 870, departure identified. Climb unrestricted, flight level 160, speed 280 knots or less.
30: 280, climb flight level 160, Hong Kong radar 118-19025, good day.
3: 118-19025, Cafe 376, good day.
11: I may go, cock up Shuttle 227.
5: Cafe 580, Connect Taipei 129-1.
3: Good morning, China Southern 352, maintaining flight level 320.
24: Singapore 874, reach level 260 by Maple.
30: Flight level 250 and maintain speed 280 knots.
3: 280, continue to climb, maintain flight level 250, Bohemia 640.
14: Weather pick up more, so we may be temporary to change heading. 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Is that okay?
10: But I need to know your heading when you need to deviate around the weather. So what heading do you want now?
14: Now 270, changing cargo 3821.
10: Roger that, 270 now is approved. Let me know if you need any heading change.
14: Sir, roger.
5: Hong radar, roger, stand by.
10: Roger that, 0-8-0, approved. And 6.28 to 4D station, can you accept flight level 390?
5: 3 minutes.
3: Okay, climbing now, flight level 270, Cafe
14: 6.28. 147.1, good day, Hada 706.
24: Japan 708, Russia identified, deviation approved.
14: Japan 708, deviation approved. 40, squad 2602.
10: EVA 383 Hong Kong identified, maintain level.
3: Send level EVA 386. Vector 138 confirm, our clearance is direct bed, descend level 260.
10: Vector 138, affirmative direct bed, descend level 260.
3: Copy, Vector 138.
10: EVA 397, radar 127, decimal 1.
3: 127, decimal 1, EVA 397.
10: Record 138, radar 126, decimal 3.
3: Record 138, say again.
10: Record 138, 126, decimal 3.
24: Climb initially flight level 330.
3: Climb initially flight level 330, EVA 397.
30: For Mare China 101, descend flight level 230, permit to Lima.
10: Same flight 28. Can you accept 390?
7: 7, reduce speed to 210 knots.
13: Speed 210, Virginia 49.
7: Cargo King 263, proceed direct with me. Descend to 4,500 feet. 602, contact radar 133, decimal 82.
13: Radar 132, good day, that is PR 602.
7: Good day. Shuttle 870, cancel speed restrictions.
0: Cancel speed restrictions, Hong Kong Shuttle 870.
1: RC 602, Hong Kong radar, climb to flight level 250, maintain speed 280 knots.
15: Flight level 250, maintain speed 280 knots, standard C602.
1: Point now 640 now, increase speed 300 knots or greater.
15: 300 or greater, point now 640.
1: China 8373, Hong Kong radar 118.9925, good day.
15: 118.295, China 8373.
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15: 1183-118.925, good day. 1183-5-6, can Hong Kong radar 118.925, good day. 118.925, Cafe 356, good day. China 6077, standard 8.00 meters. China 7607, identify 3124, are you able for level 360? Able, China 6077, press 3320.
17: China 7607, maintain present level, standby.
22: Maintain present level, China 6077.
23: China 864, Christopher, heading 040.
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23: China 864, heading 040.
17: Shanghai 864, initially flying heading 020.
23: Initially heading 020, Shanghai 864.
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26: Korean Air 480, climb to your flight level 330.
5: I'm standby higher.
7: Standby with me, 9631, heading 210, approved.
27: 210. Racket 113, request heading 215.
17: Racket 113, approved.
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28: Track can be 7th flight level 170, mark out 221.
7: Japan 736, switch
17: up. 7, question China Eastern 50905, approved.
29: Heading 235, China Eastern 5095.
31: Hong Kong radar, good morning, 9600, level 11,300 meters, offset 5 mile by track.
17: Thai 600, identify 6112, Canto 3 Bravo, arrival, direct Gamba.
31: You broke, can you say again, Thai 600?
17: Thai 600, Canto 3 Bravo, arrival, clear direct Gamba, cancel offset.
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7: Air China 101, proceed direct Murray, reach for level 130 by Murray.
33: Proceed direct Murray, reach for level 130 by Murray, Air China 101.
7: Singapore X74, proceed turn right heading 130.
34: Continue descent on heading 130, Singapore 874.
7: Singapore X74, flight level 210, heading 130.
34: Level 210, heading 130, Singapore 874.
7: VDO, BNT 716, descend 5 south, flight level
33: 130. Descend, flight level 130, is open 3716.
7: Air China 101, descend to flight level 110.
33: 110, Air China 101. Confirm me, is open 3716, descend level 130.
7: VDO, BNT 716, AFM.
33: Thank you.
17: Sorry, clear Charlie 4 Alpha.
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17: Shanghai 864, climb now for level 350.
7: Then request a spot wind check.
13: 275, 22 North, Virginia 497.
26: China 873, Hong Kong.
17: 320.
35: Descent for level 320, heading 205, transat 6077.
17: Thai 6800, descend now to flight level 260, level by Maple.
35: Descend now for level 260 by Maple, Thai 600.
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2: 040, Singapore 868.
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3: 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090 090 090 090 090 090 090 090 090 090 090 090 090 090 090 090 090 090 090 090 090 090 090 090 090 090 090 090 090 090 090 090 090 090 090 090 090 090 090 090 090 090 090 090 090 090 090 090 090 090 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
1: Cathay 730 at the moment, planning deviation to the left for in about 20 miles, and we'll need deviation to the left for about 100 miles, I think, and then we'll be able to go to cyber.
17: Cathay 730, turn left, heading 325.
1: Heading 325, Cathay 730.
17: Singapore 868, contact radar 128 at 75.
1: 128.5,
17: Cambodia 668, descend out to flight level 310.
0: 31, Cambodia 68, and clear up weather.
17: Cambodia 668, direct Charlie.
0: Direct Charlie, Cambodia 68.
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1: 507,
6: descend to
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6: level 110.
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33: 2875, please. 1271, Jenny Harris, 321, today. 48, Jabal, 868, flight level 360, on heading 040 to avoid weather.
8: Singapore 868 Hong Kong radar, roger, descend now flight level 310.
33: Descend now flight level 310, Singapore 868.
8: Dynasty 831, contact radar 125 decibel 32.
5: 40, climb flight level 310, cancel please.
6: Hi, Charlie Mobile, we see another 631.
1: Hong Kong radar 127, decimal 1.
6: 7.1, Charlie, November, with the header 631.
1: Record 138 and approach 119.1, good day.
17: And further left heading 280.
8: Singapore 868, approved.
1: Singapore 828, request heading 030 in 10 miles.
8: Singapore 828, approved.
1: Roger.
5: Battery 6.
17: Shuttle 566, approve.
33: Edit 15, Shuttle 566.
6: Hong Kong radar, Charlie, November, Whiskey, 9631. Passing flight level 1554, flight level 250, and request heading 230 to weather.
17: Charlie November Whiskey 9631, identify deviation approved and climb to flight level 280.
6: Deviation approved, climb to flight level 280, Charlie November Whiskey 9631. China Eastern 769, request heading 210.
17: China Eastern 769, approved.
6: Heading 210, China Eastern 769.
35: Great, request deviation 30 miles right side.
17: Japan is 708 approved.
35: Approved 708.
34: Heading initially.
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10: Have a call to one Hong Kong radar. After Hazel, clear as Zulu approach now 3-4 and descend to 3,000 feet catch 104.
11: 2875, Hana 7-3000.
17: Thai 652, contact radar 128 at 75.
9: 52, good day.
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14: 340, EVA 397.
15: Heading 050, approaching about 868.
9: Hong Kong radar Thai 652, good morning, flight level 370. Request return direction up to 40 miles, right up route.
8: Thai 652, Hong Kong radar, deviation approved.
9: China 4, Thai 652.
16: Hong Kong radar, good morning, China 7352, maintaining flight level 320, score 0134.
8: China 7352, Hong Kong radar, what's your?
34: 6,000 feet, QNH 1004.
18: 110, cross Murray, 130 below H4, 11.
9: 7729.
10: Reduce speed 230 knots.
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18: to
10: city or temple 1.
17: 50. Charmin 8903, roger. Climb to flight level 320.
9: Climb to flight level 320, I request heading 260.
17: Approved.
9: Heading 260.
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17: 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Heading approved and descend now to flight level 260.
6: Heading approved, descend now flight level 260, Cathay 730.
35: Command 250, speed 280 or greater, correct, 295.
8: Correct, 295, negative 300 and also greater.
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8: 295,
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8: Cibu 111, climb
35: to level
8: 180. 180, Cibu 111. Japan Air 736, contact radar 118, stay Cibu 92, good day.
35: 182, Cibu 92, Japan Air 736, good day.
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8: Hong Shadow 668, Hong Kong radar climb for 4250.
20: Level 250, Hong Kong Shadow 668.
17: Cambodia 668, descend now to flight level 260.
0: Now for level 260, Cambodia 68.
17: Thai 600, contact radar 12755.
35: 12755, Thai 600, good day.
15: Singapore 850, we can accept right there now.
17: Singapore 850, turn right heading 360.
15: Right turn heading 360, Singapore 850.
35: Hong Kong radar, Tianjin cargo 3821, request.
17: Go ahead.
35: Thank you, sir. Tianjin cargo 3821, we request within 40.

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2: Level 210 Hong Kong radar report, passing level and squawk.
0: Level 223 and squawk 5666.
2: Castle 5217, identify clear 07 Bravo arrival.
0: 07 Bravo arrival, China 5217, heavy.
3: Thank you, Cathay 730. Singapore 850, request for the right heading 015.
1: Singapore 850 approve and expedite reaching for level 270.
3: Heading 015 approve, expedite reach level 270, Singapore 850.
1: Charlie November Whiskey 9631, reach level 280 in 20 miles.
4: Reach level 280 within 20 miles, Charlie November Whiskey 9631.
5: From Singapore 802, we can accept up to flight level 11,300 meters.
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7: MK 631, present heading to rejoin the Star Trek.
8: Present heading, rejoin the Star, MK 631.
7: Starwalker 202, maintain flight level 140, traffic above.
9: Maintain flight level 140, Starwalker 202.
10: Hong Shadow 110, Hong Kong radar class level 250.
11: Climb level 250, Shadow 1.
7: Level
2: 260. 221, Roger, can you make Hotel 18, Decimal 0, good day.
11: 221, good day.
2: Thai 600, descend to flight level 200.
12: Level 200, Thai 600.
0: China 5017, confirm descend flight level 110, and the cost number 130 or below.
2: 5217, open. Thai 5217, can approach 119, Decimal 1, good day.
0: Decimal 1, China
1: 5017,
0: good day.
1: Turn climb to 10,400 meters and direct CQ.
8: Fly is over Macau 631.
7: Starwalker 202, climb to flight level 210, expedite pass flight level 170.
9: Climb to flight level 210, expedite flight level 170, Starwalker 202.
12: 210, good day.
2: Flight
12: level 180,
5: Thai 600.
12: Cebu 111, climbing level 250,
5: present balance. Cebu 111, Hong Kong radar, climb level
12: 270. Climb 70, Cebu 111.
7: Transition. Record 138, direct to Rumsu.
13: Direct to Rumsu, right
7: there. Chateau 227, after open, clear ILS approach, runway 25 right.
14: After 25 right, clear for the ILS 25 right, welcome Chateau 227.
15: Radar, morning, Malaysia
5: 1. How many miles you can turn right?
9: Radar 118.192, good day.
12: 18.192, good day, Hong Kong Shuttle 668. 5600.
0: This 503.
2: Starwalker 202, ground for Apple 250, speed to Asia and also sequencing.
16: Come in for 2, speed 250, not, I think it's double, 2, 3.
10: Tower 202, climb to flight level 250, speed 280 knots.
16: Climbing
10: to flight 250, speed 280, Tower 202. Airbus
7: 6310, left heading 220.
10: 05. 721, when able, reduce speed to 230 knots.
7: Radiator to 6,000 feet, QNH1004, maintain speed 2X0 knots.
1: 10,700 meters.
17: Direct to vehicle and climb 10,700 meters to Chicago 3821.
1: Join IBIS 5807, descend now to flight level 300.
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10: 3-5-2-8-2.
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21: 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Approach runway 04, over to runway 34, Macau. 631.
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22: Big X, Cambodia 668.
2: Pi 600, can approach 119, that's more one today.
22: Decimal 1,
10: 5, 6, 0, 0,
22: sequencing.
10: Shen at 721, right heading 300 for sequencing.
7: Good afternoon, can somebody squawk?
10: The one on the radar, descend to reach flight level 230 by needle.
7: Let's approach runway 25 left.
2: Left heading 290, ILS approximately 2 plus, you said the 371.
7: Shuttle 857, descent is 6,000 feet.
10: To climb level 220.
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23: 169,
2: good morning,
23: passing level 150,
2: climbing flight
23: level 160.
2: Bohemia 169, Hong Kong radar, climb to flight level 250.
23: 250, Bohemia 169.
1: 1263.
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2: Descent to reach flight level 130 by Mango, cause level at or below flight level 260.
1: Before Charlie.
16: Reach level 120, 15 miles before Charlie, Genevieve 503.
10: T55, Hong Kong radar, how long can you turn next?
16: Expect by present heading about 80 miles, we can turn left.
10: GR1355, okay, come for level 310.
16: Flight level 310, yeah, draw 1355. Radar cooler at 095, standing by higher, request level 33059.
10: Cooler at 095, I am not available, flight level 290, fine.
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1: China 7352, approve.
16: China 7352.
1: Moscow 90376, descend to flight level 280.
16: Flight level 280, Moscow 9376.
1: Singapore 850, turn right heading 085.
3: Say heading Singapore 850.
1: Heading 085.
3: Naples heading 085, Singapore 850 to weather. Maximum heading of 040.
1: Roger, turn right heading 040.
3: Heading 040, Singapore 850.
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7: 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China 411, radio speed to 210 knots. Racket 138, no speed control, contact tower 118, decimal 7.
6: Say 118, decimal 7,
7: back 138. China 411, turn right heading 360, radar bank Air Force Basic. Quantum Sky 967, descend to 4,500 feet.
8: 6 days, turn left to Tay Mot.
4: Paris, turn left to Cambodia 68.
10: Hong Kong Shot 172, Hong Kong Radar Class Alpha 250.
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3: Back to airbox.
1: Malaysian 6177 approved.
3: 182-30, Malaysian 6177. Shanghai Air 6 firm, current heading 030.
10: 250 miles, left of center approved.
11: So 50 mile Lima side of track, up to Queen Air Force if not.
3: Lima me.
18: 002, are you able? Follow for 350.
1: Singapore 850, descend now 25 level 260.
3: Level 260, Singapore 850.
2: China can they detach from one question for the Hong Kong radar 127, that's more 1 today.
4: 71,
10: Bucking 129 today. They can turn left in 20 miles, and for heading 020 and 10 level.
1: Bring near 169 at Roger.
7: 0.
11: Do you request direct mapping?
10: Shadow 172 approved.
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10: Hong Kong Shadow 690, create a map mapping.
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7: Good, 187 heading 215 approved.
11: 310.
10: Shandong 242 Victor approved.
11: Approved, Shandong 242 Victor.
3: Roger, heading 350.
10: Xiamen 824, heading approved.
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10: Junya 1355, climb for level 320.
7: Proceed direct to Runsu, descend by RNF transition.
25: Junya Runsu, descend by RNF transition, number 1.
7: China Eastern 5017, with a speed to 210 knots.
3: Hong Kong Singapore 850 request left turn in heading 025.
1: Singapore 850 approved.
3: Singapore 850.
11: Singapore 802 requesting direction to the right side.
1: Singapore 802 request from radar 12875.
11: 12875 Singapore 802. Good day.
1: Mascot 90376 descend to 5 level 270.
3: Zero 02, maintaining level 360.
10: Singapore 02, Hong Kong radar, watcher.
3: Weather decision is required, requesting right heading 030.
10: Singapore 02, heading approved.
3: Heading approved, Singapore 02.
24: 588, contact radar 133.82.
10: At level 260 or below.
1: 850 AFM, level 110, descend now.
3: Descend now, level 110, Singapore 850.
1: Join IB 503, contact radar 123-905.
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10: 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Kelly 588, copy, next
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9: Sanya 1226, Charlie, November Whiskey, 96631.
1: Malaysian 6177, climb to final level 360 final.
9: Final 360 final, Malaysia 6177.
1: Mascot 90376, descend to final level 260 level by Maple.
9: Level by Maple, 93.
1: Bohemia 169, I climb 8,400 meters.
12: 8,400 meters, near 169.
13: Meters and more than 2,700 meters, more than 8,000 for the left now, 0 high 5.
10: Cross transmission, Xiamen at 824, contact radar 118 decimal 902.
14: 118 decimal 902, Xiamen at 824, good day.
10: VHX 886, contact radar 129, decimal 1.
5: Go for Singapore 868, reading you strength 2.
10: Negative, VHX 886, Taipei 129, decimal 1.
15: Let's approach. Quantum Sky 967, radio speed 161 knots.
10: The radar 125, decimal 32.
5: 2568, Singapore 868, heading approved.
10: Flight level 250 and flight heading 180 to begin with.
5: Continue climb flight level 250, Bravo 651 Delta.
10: Bravo 651 Delta heading 180.
5: 180, Bravo 651 Delta.
10: Captain 730 can approach 119, that's more one today.
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5: 132, that's 415. 532, Malaysian 617 request heading 235.
10: Device 1 Hong Kong radar, runway 34, information, golf and speed 280 knot.
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0: 210,
15: 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Asiana 721, turn right heading 350.
0: Right heading 350,
15: 1187 and 411. 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
22: Green air, post level
15: 721, proceed direct to Ripley. Clear ILS approach from way 25 left.
0: Thank you. Entry of ILS on way 25 left, so push that
24: 721. 5, roger.
23: What's it, well?
17: The Canadian Club, flight level 340, Bravo 651 Delta.
22: Proceed on catch 1004 and clear I-0 approach on 34.
5: Standard 3000-1004, clear I-0 runway 34, EBA-01.
22: EBA-01, descend after Hazel.
5: After Hazel, EBA-01. And confirm the speed, is zero normal speed?
22: EBA-01, speed 210 knot operator.
5: EBA-01.
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26: Hong Kong radar, good afternoon, scooter 187, maintaining flight level 400, heading 245.
23: Scooter 187, Russia.
26: Scooter 187.
15: 8 days, more 4.
22: Maintain 160 knot or greater until 5 mile on final. Contact tower 1184, air beach 63.
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27: Negative, Xiamen 893. 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
23: Flight level 250, squawk 3103.
22: Squawk 101 Hong Kong radar, report passing level.
23: Passing level 240 now.
22: Squawk 101 Hong Kong radar identified, maintain flight level 250.
23: Passing level 400.
22: Stand by.
23: Squawk 101.
15: Receipt 1X0 knot.
0: 1X0 knot, 7-1.
15: Cafe 5907, descend to 8,000 feet, QNH1004, no speed control for now.
0: Climbing 5,000
8: feet, climbing. Cafe 946 identified, climb unrestricted for level 6,900 meters, speed 270 knots or less.
0: Roger, and speed 270 knots or
17: less. 8 to 8.
2: 1080 initially.
15: Right needle, descent when ready, flight level 260. Greater until 5 miles final.
0: Speed 160 knots or greater until 5 miles final, China 75017.
15: Set radar 1265.
4: Good morning, Scooter 101, climbing level 250, request level 400.
23: Scooter 101, roger. After Sierra, climb to call level 380, standby.
4: After Sierra, level 380, Scooter 101.
15: China Eastern 5017, contact tower 118.7.
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26: Day, Xiamen 8694, flight level 350, squawk 2370.
23: Xiamen 8694, identified.
26: Xiamen 8694, any preceding traffic deviating to the right?
23: They firm some deviate to the left, some deviate to the right.
26: Yeah, how many miles to the right?
23: 30, 40.
26: Copy, check it again. 7-8-6-9-4. Go to 10, request heading 190 due weather.
23: Call sign again?
26: The 101.
23: Scooter 101 approved.
26: 190, Scooter 101.
15: One continue approach. Maintain speed 180 knots until 7 DME.
6: Continue approach 125 left to maintain speed 180 until 7 DME, at 721.
15: Government, left hand vehicle.
6: But you're no speed control to make the level restriction
24: at the identified climb by SID to flight level 160, cancel 90,000 feet restrictions. Gateway 506, speed 250 knots approached. Gateway 739, proceed direct to Sosu.
6: Very
24: Sosu, Gateway 618, increase speed to 280 knots or greater.
23: Contact radar 128.75.
26: Okay. Yeah, it's broken again.
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23: Scooter 101, approved.
26: Heading 200, Scooter 101.
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7: Hotel Bravo, Juliet Foxtrot Papa, identify clear Sierra 7 Bravo arrival.
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5: Viva 81, good day.
7: Hotel Bravo, Julius Foxtrot Papa, descend to flight level 170.
3: Flight level 170, Hotel Foxtrot Papa.
23: 40.
6: Affirm squawk 0040, Singapore 805. And request flight level 400, Singapore 805.
23: Singapore 805, identify, standby.
27: Hong Kong radar, good morning, Shanghai 885, maintain flight level 360, heading 240.
23: Shanghai 885.
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3: 7 3 9
7: Hong Kong radar, climb to flight level 250.
26: 025.
7: Cathay 739, unreadable.
3: Cathay 739, request heading 205.
7: Cathay 739, question, Cathay 739, expedite your climb until passing flight level 220, then you can turn right.
3: Passing flight level 220, then we can turn right onto heading 205, Cathay 739.
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15: Airspring 8876 identified, climb by level 120.
26: Climb to by level 120, Airspring 8876.
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14: Anaconda 184, Motor 131.
2: 300 meters in 3 minutes.
4: Good about
10: Cathay 506, climbing flight level 160. Cathay 506, on-call radar, climb at level 250, speed 300 knots.
4: Checkpoint, button 250, speed 300 knots. Cathay 506, do you still require the restrictions?
10: Cathay 506, cancel altitude restriction.
4: Fine, unrestricted button 250, speed 300, Cathay 506.
26: Left and stop time flight level 130, Bohemia 658.
7: 237, how many miles from that heading 030?
4: Wake up 237.
7: Wake up 237, how many check miles will that heading 030?
4: Wake up 237.
7: 237, roger that, report clear weather.
4: 030 and full report when clear weather, wake up 237.
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7: 352, Cathay departure, 122, decimal 65, good day.
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7: China Southern 352, Cathay departure, 122, decimal 65, good day.
4: Decimal 65, China Southern 352.
7: Cathay 739, Cathay Hong Kong radar, 127, decimal 1, good day.
4: Over 7-1, Cathay 739.
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7: 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Rate at 237, can approach 119, decimal 1, good day.
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7: Channel 1151, Hong Kong radar, identify clear, Sierra 7, Bravo, arrival.
4: Clear, Sierra 7, Bravo, arrival, channel 1151. 0 1.
5: Betty 3, Bravo, arrive clear, Betty 3, Bravo, arrival, Cebu 1.2, good afternoon.
15: Next, you are not for greater, maintain until 7 DME. 20
26: DME, so 7, that's 9376.
4: 2 Flight Level 110, Channel 1151.
15: To Tita.
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0: Request the right heading 020 for weather.
20: Breaker 1520, approve.
0: Approve, breaker 1520.
20: Philippine 31A, stop descent for level 300, due traffic on radar deviation.
24: BNA 658, climb via SID to flight level 160.
8: Climb via SID, flight level 160, Bolivia 658.
2: 4290 in this one.
16: Climbing to level 2595.
15: Descent speeds, Q1H1004, maintain speed 250 knots or greater.
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17: UPS 3, cross vehicle, failure for 157 or above, climb level 6,900 meters.
8: Flight level 210.
10: Hands ring, 8876 on Uncle Radar, climb level 250.
8: Maintain flight level 250, and spring 8876.
10: Cathay 506, cancel speed restriction.
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8: Radar, Bohemia 658, good. Morning, and time passing start level 139, climbing start level 160.
10: Bohemia 658, on the radar, climb for level 250.
8: Climb level 250, Bohemia 658.
10: Cafe 506, counter radar, 118, station 192, good night.
8: 192, Cafe 506.
23: Heading, what heading do you prefer?
2: 220
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8: Heading 220 approve, Singapore 805, thank you. Fire
7: Tama, Tatana, 2052. 151, approve, 119, that's 11, good day.
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23: 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And call 127.1.
8: 271, heading 350, Sherman 8694.
20: 27.1, Singapore 802.
15: 90, radar vector for sequence.
8: Maybe maintaining
20: Satsubia 380-405-5-2-2-2-2. Corina 657, Hong Kong Radar, Roger.
8: Hong Kong, Philippines, E1A, request radar division up to 20 miles from your site of traffic.
20: Philippines, E1A, approve.
8: Thank you, Philippines, E1A.
15: FH365 approach, expect runway 25 right, descend to 9,000 feet, Q1H1004, speed 250 knots.
20: 7-10-8-10-9-6-2-4. 20, direct 1520, contact radar 123.47.
0: Contact radar 123.47, recap 1520, good day.
8: 250, 10-8-10-9-6-2-4.
0: Comrade, 1520, good morning. We are sending Sanya Dubai level 200 to maintain by eastbound, and we are currently direct alley.
7: Victor 1520 Hong Kong radar, descend to flight level 110, cancel eastern level rejection.
0: Say again, Victor for 1520, you are pumped.
7: Victor 1520, descend to flight level 110, cancel eastern level rejection.
0: Descend to flight level 110, cancel eastbound rejection, Victor for 1520.
6: Go ahead, good morning Philippines, 318 level 260 approaching Bintani, and we have added visual to 20 miles from your side.
7: 318 Hong Kong radar, descend to flight level 130, report clear of weather.
6: And 140, we'll report with clear Philippines.
7: 318, descend to flight level 130.
6: Philippines 318, we'll report on clear.
0: 360, weather fly heading 250.
23: Edgina 1601 Roger, and what level do you prefer, for level 320 or 400?
0: We would prefer 320, Edgina 1601.
23: Edgina 1601 Roger, maintain present level, standby for change.
0: Maintain 360, Edgina 1601.
11: So, good morning, maintain flight level 330, squad 5661. Offset to 5 miles right, thank you to weather.
23: Vietnam 402 identified.
11: 402, due to turbulence, request increase make this monster fly.
23: No speed control.
11: Okay, no speed control, thank you.
16: Hong Kong Control, hello Hong Kong Shadow 553. Maintaining flight level 290 and squawk 5507. We are keeping heading 015 to avoid weather.
23: Hong Kong Shuttle 553, Roger, identify. Clear Canto 3, Bravo, arrival.
16: Canto 3, Bravo, arrival, Hong Kong Shuttle 553. If it's possible, request fly direct to Gamba.
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16: Direct to Gamba, thank you, Hong Kong Shuttle 553.
7: Ready to proceed, direct to Gobi and
17: 17, maintain level 110.
6: Maintain level 110, Shanghai 817.
10: 79 heading to 85, please.
0: Right to Gobi, ring at 1520.
6: 01, request 20, Lima side, you weather.
10: Philippine 301, you have a heading?
6: Heading 100 initially, Philippine 301.
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6: 100, Philippine 301.
10: Bohemia, 658, contact radar, 118.192, great.
6: 118.192, Bohemia, 658, bye-bye.
10: Shadow 193. 15, great.
6: 3215, good day, Concord, Philippine 301.
2: 290, initially.
0: Swing 876, try Saigon.
6: Chinese 9624, climbing to flight level 250, heading 230.
23: China Eastern 9624, climb 10,400 meters.
7: Check miles, maintain setting.
15: Cab 237, maintain speed 230 knots or greater.
7: 230 knots or greater, cab 237.
6: Hey, 694, we require to right, make a right turn within 40 miles.
18: Yeah, you may expect that.
6: Standing by.
18: Singapore AA2, still crossing traffic, descend now for level 330, reach in 20 miles.
6: Descend for level 330 and reach 20 miles, Singapore AA2.
18: Cancel radar heading. How many miles do you require to be right of track?
6: 2 by RF 37 8523, heavy.
24: Giant 8533, frequency 133.82.
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6: Mango approved, descend level 120, visual Mango, Philippines 3-1.
20: left heading for about 2 minutes, then you can turn right for heading 0900.
26: Right, now we're turning heading 015.
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15: 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Hotel Foxtrot Papa, we do see 180 knots.
26: 180 knots, Hotel Foxtrot Papa.
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13: Hong Kong radar, air China 976, dual weather, we request up to 30 miles retro check.
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13: 12875, Malaysian 388.
15: 1, descend to 4,500 feet, QNH 1004, maintain speed 2X0 knots or greater.
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26: Get more down to 500, faster, drop to clear for RMP open to far right, Cathay 365.
23: 400, Singapore 8005.
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23: Scooter 139 at Hong Kong.
26: Heading 200.
23: Yeah, calling Scooter 139, Scooter 139.
26: Yes, you were blocked already on, Scooter 139, go ahead.
23: Okay, Scooter 139 for onward spacing, reduce to Mach 81, expect normal speed before changing to Sanya.
26: Confirm reduce to Mach 81, Scooter 139.
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6: Philippines 318, thank you, good day.
3: Good morning, 10,3097, level 250, 12 miles north of Sierra, squawk 3124.
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23: 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Climb to Kuala Lumpur 270.
3: Climb to Kuala Lumpur 270, China Southern 3097.
23: Scooter 139 for spacing, turn right heading 240.
5: Turn right heading 240, and can we descend to flight level 390, and if 390 any speed constraints?
23: That level is not available, not available. Malaysian 390, Malaysian 390, heading approved.
0: 750 approved, Malaysian 390.
24: Radar Cathay 739, heading 210.
23: Cathay 739, approved.
24: Approved, Cathay 739.
14: 211, offset 35 mile Lima side and maintain flight level 340.
23: JGA 2211, Roger.
14: Adjust to the 2211.
23: Singapore 805, are you able to left turn?
3: Left heading 10, Singapore 805.
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3: Heading 190, approve, Singapore 805.
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23: China Eastern 9624, climb to 11,000 meters.
3: Up to 11,000 meters, China Eastern 9624.
23: Malaysian 390, contact radar 128 at 75.
0: 05, Malaysian 390.
24: 7. Long Air Actual System, approach my 25 right, radio speed 230 knots, descend to 9000 feet, Q1H 1004.
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3: Right, terminating 090 to avoid weather.
20: VHA 844, cancel radar heading. DV up to 40 miles right of track approved.
3: Other up to 40 miles right of track approved, VHA 844.
24: Confirm copy, RMP Zulu, runway 25 right.
3: Copy, RMP Zulu approach.
24: Yeah, thank you. You need to be back.
3: 0541, request 250
24: knots. Hong Kong 0541, middle speed to 250 knots.
3: 250
24: knots, 0541.
3: Thank you.
24: My 25 right, descend unrestricted to 6000 feet, Q1H 1004.
4: Radar 118, small 902.
0: 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1922, 1922, 1922, 1922, 1922, 1922, 1922, 1922, 1922, 1922, 1922, 1922, 1922, 1922, 1922, 1922, 1922, 1922, 1922, 1922, 1922, 1922, 1922, 1922, 1922, 1922, 1922, 1922, 1922,
24: 7, turn right heading 360.
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24: 1-8-0-7. Hong Kong, Shadow 879, upstairs open, clear IRS approach, runway 25 right.
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23: Scooter 1399, you can now resume Mark 85 or less and left turn approach.
5: Okay, resume Mark 85 or less and left approved to the 1399. Request heading 210.
23: Any left hand approved? Any left hand?
5: Okay, roger. Going to left hand on 210. To the
19: 139. Good day, I'm at 9851, passing 196, climb up over 250, Mount Ellie.
23: Airman 9851, roger, climb 9200 meters.
19: Climbing 9200 meters, I'm at 9851.
21: 50,
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24: 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Philippines 318, radio speed to 230
22: knots. Maintaining now 230 knots, Philippines 318.
24: Hong Kong Shadow 541, speed 180 knots, maintain until Taupun.
22: 182,
24: 541. 301. Me, clear out MP Sulu, approach from my 25 right.
22: Right to read me, clear out.
24: Airman 9782, maintain speed 230 knots.
25: 2-3954, bye-bye.
27: 6, request heading 220, do you weather?
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0: 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Hong Kong Shuttle 553, contact radar 12755.
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5: Hong Kong Radar, good morning, Xiamen Air 886, level 350, score 0151.
0: Xiamen 886, Roger, identified.
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9: Xiamen 882.
8: Xiamen 882,
5: good morning, Recap 188, good afternoon. Heading 330, descending level 200.
9: Recap 186 radar, descend to flight level 110.
5: 110, Recap 188.
0: 878, contact radar 12875.
9: 20.
5: Heading 220, to 127.
10: 1-2-3-2, Stalker 234, good day.
5: Radar
11: Dynasty 5878 Heavy, good afternoon, flight level 370, right of 40 miles.
6: Dynasty 5878, Hong Kong radar, deviation approved.
11: Deviation approved, thank you sir. Dynasty 5878.
7: Cafe 791, departure identify, climb unrestricted to 9,000 feet.
12: Hong Kong radar, Thai Vietjet 568, good morning, maintain flight level 370, offset to 5 mile right.
0: Thai Vietjet 568, Roger, flight level 370, identified.
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1: 03 approach on my 2 climb right, descend unrestricted to 9,000 feet, Q1H1004.
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5: 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Macau 936, flight level
0: 250,
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0: Macau 936, climb to flight level 10,400 meters.
5: 10,400 meters, request direct Dagbu, Macau 936.
0: MKL 9036, after passing level 260, direct Dabu.
5: On passing flight level 260, direct Dagbu, MKL 9036.
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18: 290, Xiamen 886.
6: 390, heading approved.
18: Conrad Albania 706, good. Continue maintaining flight level 340, squawk 4106, sub null.
6: Bohemia 706, Hong Kong radar identified. Clear Betty, 3 Bravo arrival.
18: D3 Bravo, Bohemia 706.
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22: 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Sky Legend 9023, Roger. Redcat 127, climb to ground level 280.
4: I'd climb via SID to 9,000 feet.
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9: 5, contact radar 126, base mode 5. 1004.
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24: Zero,
17: MPATS level 260 or below.
9: 8905, contact radar 13215.
17: Now, Hong Kong Shuttle 843, turn left heading 250 degrees. You are slightly catching up with traffic ahead.
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24: Star level 110,
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23: Zero China 9076, counter radar 127, base 201.
10: 976.
7: 10 feet.
25: Kirazer, now DR2, Beckel.
22: Air China 9076, climb 11,900 meters.
25: Climb now, flight level 11,900 meters, Air China 9076.
26: Good morning, Cathay 791, climbing level 250.
22: Cathay 7901, climb to flight level 320.
26: Level 320, and we're heading 220, Cathay 791.
22: Roger.
23: 206, approved.
10: Something approved, Cathay 906.
4: Channel 111. 6001, maintain flight level 110 on reaching traffic crossing below, right to left.
10: 18,
17: flight level 110, 6001. Right, proceed back to FBE to reach on arrival, thanks for help.
22: Sorry, VHF 568 at contact radar 128 at 75.
26: Final level 330, thanks, Cathay 163.
8: 5 in the feet from RIFME, 5 left B, clear ILS approach from 825 left.
17: Peaceful one.
9: 2025, proceed direct to Mary, descend to flight level 110.
3: Mary, descend flight level 110, bring that 205.
22: Back to eastbound.
26: By Malaysia 376.
22: Emirate 90851, contact Sanya 13335.
8: Approach runway 25 left, 25 left, descend unrestricted to 9,000 feet, QNH 1004.
22: Cathay 7901 at the moment, flight level 320 is final.
26: 7901.
23: Flight level 260, reach by Sunny.
26: Descend flight level 260, reach by Sunny, Cathay 926.
1: And I'm still descend. Oh,
8: that's Singapore 882. And Singapore 882, speed 1x2 knots or greater until Taupun.
1: Say again, speed Singapore 882?
8: Yeah, 182 knots or greater until waypoint Taupun.
1: 182 until Taupun, Singapore
8: 882. Bohemia 413, fly heading 030 for sequencing.
26: Heading 030 for sequencing, going at 413.
25: Over there, flight 923.
11: QX507 requesting further right 225, due weather.
22: QX507 approved, heading 225.
11: Thank you, QX507.
9: Jordana, climb to flight level 250.
26: Number 2, flight level 250,
23: 2109. For your route, you may expect to deviate about 2 miles by, okay?
26: Right, confirm, China Sunny 128.
23: Yes, sir.
11: Okay, maybe on the way, later, China Sunny 128.
25: Combination 390.
23: Combination 390, right?
25: We are unable to make a left turn right now due to lash of CBs. We can make another left turn after 50 miles on heading 050.
23: Combination 390, what's your?
26: Wait, there, 706, request for heading 010, do weather.
23: Bohemia 706, approved.
26: Bohemia 706.
8: 322, 320 knots.
22: Hatch level 260 or below.
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8: Hong Kong 0553, reduce speed to 250 knots. Continue present heading.
26: Hong Kong 0250, stay heading Hong Kong 0553.
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26: Stay heading Hong Kong 0553.
8: And 19838, reduce speed to 250 knots.
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9: 54, contact Shanghai 12835.
25: Heading 320, record 188.
26: Arena, Cafe 906, descending flight level 260, reached by Sunny.
9: Cafe 906, radar, descend to flight level 120, cross Sunny, flight level 260 or below. Cafe 906, radar, descend to flight level 130, cross Sunny, flight level 260 or below.
26: Cafe level 130 and Sunny 5260 at or below Cafe 926.
23: No.
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23: 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Malaysian 390, heading approved.
8: 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Martin and 9412, speed 1x0 knots or greater until 7 miles.
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8: 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Hong Kong 0553, turn left heading 350.
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9: 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JJR 6001,
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1: Airframe 8597. Cathay 791 heading 230 now, do you weather please?
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2: 3990 Hong Kong radar.
3: Korean Air 2015 approved, proceed direct to Sierra Mike Tango, descend to flight level 170.
1: Direct to Sierra Mike Tango, descend to flight level 170, Korean Air 2015.
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0: UPS 167, Hong Kong radar, confirm squawk 0150.
6: Affirm, UPS 167, squawk 0150.
0: UPS 167 identified, clear by T3 Bravo arrival.
6: Clear via the Betty 3 Bravo arrival, UPS 167.
0: 10 0.
1: 10 0, addressing 001, thank you.
0: Runway
1: 3
0: clear, IRS Zulu approach runway
1: 34. 3000 Zulu runway 34, racket 188.
3: Left, descent unrestricted to 9000 feet, QNH
1: 1004. 9026, just for deployment. Chris, RP Zulu runway 25, right.
0: Okay,
1: 9906, before we turn to Isaban.
0: Malaysia 076, 376, heading 060, approve.
1: Heading 060, approve, Malaysia 376.
7: Hong Kong, very good afternoon, Malaysian 319 heavy, maintaining flight level 381, squawk 0076.
0: Malaysia 319, Hong Kong radar identified.
7: Malaysia 319.
0: 0209,
3: contact radar 1 2 3 1 5. Air China 111, we display to 230 knots. Cathay 332, climb via SID to flight level 6,900 meters.
8: On by SID, 6,900 meters.
0: To flight level 320.
1: Flight level 320, shuttle 746. Thank you, Bohemia 706.
2: Bohemia 706, radar 126803.
1: 263, Bohemia 706, good day. 956, request heading 235.
2: 京东 2109 Hong Kong radar, climb for level 290.
0: Malaysia 376 approved.
1: Malaysia 376.
0: 906 heading
1: 240
0: approved.
1: 240 approved, Cafe 926.
3: 52, speed 1X0 knots or greater until 7 miles.
1: 1X0 knots or greater until 7 miles.
0: On shuttle 746 approved.
1: Shuttle 746.
0: Malaysia 376 contact radar 132, that's more 15, good day.
9: 20
1: more
9: in the next
1: 3
9: minutes.
1: Approaching BMA Kela.
0: Vietnam 319, contact Sanya 122, that's more 6, good day.
1: 226, Vietnam 319, goodbye.
0: 226. 5 contact
1: radar identified, maintain the level 120. Vietnam 120, 3,000, 8,4,6.
9: 5.
0: Cathay 906 for my planning, how long you need on this heading?
9: Where is Cathay 906?
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3: 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UPS 52, contact tower, 118.4.
8: 118.4, UPS 52.
9: Okay, last in Cathay 21, descending to 0071.
8: Roger, Hong Kong Shuttle 6
11: to you, that's 1,000 feet. Shuttle 63, departure quickly, identify climb fire SID to 9,000 feet.
8: Fire SID 9,000 feet, Hong Kong Shuttle 6 to you.
2: Yeah. 5,5, contact radar, 127, decimal 1.
3: Also, at 43, after open, clear ILS approach, runway 25 right.
9: After open, clear for the ILS 25 right, Hong Kong Shuttle 843.
3: Air China 111 from with me, then 12, descend by RNF transition.
9: With me, then also one RNF transition, Air China 111.
3: Boeing 617, turn left heading 340.
10: Heading 340, Boeing 617.
3: Boeing 305, turn left heading 330.
9: Left.
3: Balance 929, reduce speed to 210 knots, descend to 6,000 feet.
2: Five, stand by.
3: 15, maintain flight level 110 on reaching traffic crossing below, right to left.
8: Maintain flight level 110, looking out, Korean Air 2015.
6: By level 260, reached by Ben.
12: Sunday 1-3, confirm 260, reached by which one?
13: RPM Eastbound, India, Sierra, Bravo, Alpha, November.
12: Okay, I will descend and maintain 260, reached beam by Eastbound, Sunday 1-3.
13: Indonesia 95, heading 115, approved.
6: Indonesia
12: 105. A1GA, we would like to fly heading 300 to deviate from the left.
13: Charlie 7A1GA, heading approved.
12: In 300 approved, China Sound A1GA.
13: Seven, counter radar 125, decimal 32.
14: 32, time 657. Completion 3766, left heading 040.
13: Completion 376, heading 2.
14: Completion 376.
13: Indonesia 95, descend level 370.
6: New level 370, and request directors up, no Indonesia 895.
13: Indonesia 95, approved.
6: Directors up, no approved, Indonesia 95.
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15: The red Romeo India Victor.
3: Bohemia 305, we do speed to 1XO knots, and after with me, direct to Ransu.
8: That is 2 1 3 4 3 3 3 3 3 3 3 3 3 3 3 3 3 3 3 3 3 3 3 3 3 3 3 3 3 3 3 3 3 3 3 3 3 3 3 3 3 3 3 3 3 3 3 3 3 3 3 3 3 3 3 3 3 3 3 3 3 3 3 3 3 3 3 3 3 3 3 3 3 3 3 3 3 3 3 3 3 3 3 3 3 3 3 3 3 3 3 3 3 3 3 3 3 3 3 3 3 3 3 3 3 3 3 3 3 3 3 3 3 3 3 3 3 3 3 3 3 3 3 3 3 3 3 3 3 3 3 3 3 3 3 3 3 3 3 3 3 3 3 3 3 3 3 3 3 3 3 3 3 3 3 3 3 3 3 3 3 3 3 3 3 3 3 3 3 3 3 3 3 3 3 3 3 3 3 3 3 3 3 3 3 3 3 3 3 3 3 3
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4: Korean Air 2002 radar, climb flights for 250.
1: Climb to flight level 250, Korean Air 2002.
4: United A62, contact radar 118, decimal
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13: Reduce speed map on A1.
16: We went down to 30, and any chance we can stay at 360 for the time being for UPS 58 Delta?
13: UPS 58 Delta, present level, maintain present level and reduce to minimum speed.
16: Present level, slow to minimum speed, UPS 58 Delta.
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18: 2-1-4.
4: Helical 222 radar, continue climb flight for 250.
18: 257
1: count 22258. A request that heading 020 due weather.
4: Hong Kong Shuttle 6-ray radar, climb flight 4250, speed 300 knots or less.
18: Speed 300 knots or less, climb flight 250, Hong Kong Shuttle 6-3-8.
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0: 225, decimal 22, have a good 821, goodbye.
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0: Why, where there? Time to 821, Roger, good afternoon. 1. Can say 7901, counter sign, 122, decimal 6, good 8.
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18: Okay, 118.902, Korea 2002, great.
24: N4, climb to your foot level, 330.
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24: 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I'm coming in 2002, cancel speed control.
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0: 778, now reduce 5. 818. Cafe 278, contact approach
18: 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Good day.
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11: Good day, identify climb 5SID to flight level 160.
9: My SID flight level 160, right, at 139.
24: MCAL 222, good day, track direct to Salsa, climb to flight level 330.
0: 15, confirm established.
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0: Dynasty 5640, contact radar 118, decimal 902.
25: 118902, Dynasty 5640, bye bye.
18: I see good.
9: Ground approach, good morning, flight to 8011. Running 5,000, close to 1,000, okay.
19: Flight Kiva 011 departure identified, climb via SID to 9,000 feet.
9: Climb via SID 9,000 feet, flight Kiva 011, and request high speed, give it away.
19: Flight Kiva 011, maintain speed 280 knots or less.
9: 280.
19: Five 561 departure identified, report passing altitude.
9: Okay,
19: 29,000 feet, QNH 1003.
2: Flight level 120,
19: sir, 5-5-6. Century 9906, maintain speed 270 knots or less.
20: Maintain speed 270 knots or less, so they are 9096.
19: Century 9906, climb by SID to flight level 140.
20: Climb by SID to flight level 140, so they are 9096.
18: Crania 660, flight level 370, offset 3-5 mile right of track.
0: Carina 660, Hong Kong radar identify, say again 100 miles to the right of track.
18: 5 miles, 35 right to the Carina 660.
0: Carina 660, roger, report clear of weather.
18: Carina 660.
0: China 419,
13: descend by South Bank to 110. 110. Heading to 5 until a beam eastbound can, and then can go to South Bank.
18: 133.82,
13: Cynthia 9096, good day. 7-0 UPS 5-8 Delta, request direct cyber.
18: UPS 5-8 Delta, say again, request. Direct cyber, Charlie Yankee, Bravo, Echo, Romeo.
13: UPS 5-8 Delta, approve.
18: Yes, 5-8 Delta, direct cyber.
24: 9096 radar, clear unrestricted climb flight level 160.
25: Unrestricted to flight level 160, Cynthia 9096.
24: 9096 affirm and cancel speed restriction.
25: Speed restriction, Cynthia
24: 9096. Coronet 2002, continue climb for FO 370.
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0: 9508, contact Taipei 129, Zero 1. 23 knots, direct with me. NS 45031, climb to
13: 44320. Zero 1. JJX 568 Taipei 129er, DCMO 1.
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19: 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Contact tower 118.4, good day.
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18: 129.
5: Chambers 508, how about the speed restriction? Chambers 508, increase speed to 280 knots or greater.
18: 160, passing flight level 144.
0: Flight
18: level 200, right, 129.
7: By SID 6,900 meters, flight by 011.
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0: One
19: 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Zero, clear, air support on my 25 left. Confirm this for cap 821.
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25: Two flight level 210, Cynthia 9096.
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0: 8727, contact radar 11892. Delta radar descend to Kushan. Descend to follow for 130.
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0: Retreat to flight level 130.
3: Climb under 270.
0: Cathay 884, climb and retreat to flight level 130, speed 2x0 knots or less. Cathay 783, cancel speed restriction.
4: Not heading 0x0 initially.
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0: China base 508, maintain flight level 160 on retain. Traffic above, no speed control.
3: Maintain flight level 160 on retain, China base 508.
4: 20 initially, 320.
0: Xiamen Air 886.
4: This 5561 Hong Kong radar, climb to flight level 250.
1: 250, Jan 5561.
3: Flight 330, can be 15.
0: 10.
1: Confirm China Southern 8138.
0: China Southern 8138, from Disan Salon for 170.
1: Level 170, China Southern 8138.
0: 60. Singapore 875, speed 2x0 knots or less.
1: 280 knots or less, Singapore 875.
5: 69 right and left.
0: 9,000 feet.
3: 5,000 feet.
0: Page 64, departure identified. Climb via SID, flight level 130. Cancel level restriction.
3: Climb via SID to flight level 130. Cancel level restriction.
0: China base 508, contact radar 123.47.
3: 2347, China base 508, good evening.
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0: It is 508 Hong Kong radar, climb depart level 250 and heading 220, approve.
3: Flight level 250, heading 220, approve, climb is 508.
2: 25 right, proceed directly to RIFME.

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1: Okay, Hong Kong radar 118, decimal 925, good day.
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3: 2 AE Serenos.
1: Polinia 607, maintain speed 2 AE Zero Nauta Greater.
2: Sanya 12335, 5 good day. 4A2, this is flight level 32, Dale.
4: Exam.
2: Hanna 482, this weather, request maintain flight level 340 for about another 80 miles.
4: Unable, you have to descend into Guangzhou, unable. Descend now for level 320, I've got crossing traffic.
2: And this is flight level 320, China Southern 8482.
4: Shenzhen 34, Shenzhen 8482, actually descend for level 310 now, 310.
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4: 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Japan S3-2 Hong Kong.
2: Japan S3-2.
4: Can you turn slightly left, say heading 050?
3: 07 approach, good day, runway 25 right, Bravo is current. Descent to 9,000 feet, QNH 1003.
6: 025 right, descent to 9,000 feet.
7: Clear flight level 160.
2: Under strict 160 right now to 153. Radar Cafe 783, climbing flight level 250, require heading 110, due weather.
4: 183, roger. And stand by for that. And climb to flight level 290.
2: Flight level 290, gas 783.
8: Read the Xiaomi Air 828, maintain level 380, score 6523.
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11: Level 260, wish by impact.
2: 330, John 5561, then request the flight level 370 for final.
4: I have to call you back.
2: Thank you, climb to flight level 330 now.
4: China Southern 8482, descend now to flight level 300.
2: 300, China Southern 8482.
4: Cathay 718, descend now for level 260 and reach in the next 25 miles.
9: Zero within the next
2: 25
9: miles.
2: Page 18. Radar Xiaomi Air 828, request heading 260, due weather.
4: 7828, heading 260 approved.
2: 260 approach Xiaomi Air 828. Request heading 305.

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3: Hong Kong, hello again, Zero Viking, 121, released by China, reaching flight level 190.
4: After Sierra,
3: descend flight level 110, you're waiting 121.
5: Fly heading 250 due to weather.
6: Xiamen 8727, roger. Report clear of weather.
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3: Comfort zone, Thai 6S3, heavy, good afternoon, Flight 340, on the way, 15 mile line of track.
0: Thai 6A3, you identify.
3: 6A3.
0: China 784A2, contact radar on 126 Decimal 3.
3: Decimal 3, China 784A2, good day.
0: Yes.
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7: 2755, Hong Kong, Shadow 705.
3: Hello, 260, heading 305.
9: China 784H2, Hong Kong radar, descend to flight level 220, and report when clear weather.
3: Descend flight level 220, report clear weather, China 784H2.
10: Climbing 5000, just passing 1400.
0: Triton 502, departure identify. Climb via SID, flight level 140.
10: Somewhere SID, flight level 140, China 8502.
6: 2 decimal 6
7: today. 122 decimal 6X, Fed Wing 601 today.
9: Taishan 762 Hong Kong radar, expect our left through approach runway 34 information, Julian.
7: Rest of runway 34, Julian, this is request heading 065 for runway 6.
9: Heading 065.
7: 2 stage here, 76. Hong Shadow 705, by level 260.
9: Hong Kong Shuttle 705, Hong Kong radar, stand by for lower, turn left heading 070.
0: Quick descent now to flight level 350.
7: Cancel 725, request flight heading 220, do you weather?
9: SA 725, heading 220, approach, and climb to flight level 200.
7: Flight 200, heading 220, Cathay 725.
11: Cathay 250, release of Guangzhou.
9: Cathay 250, Hong Kong radar, after Sierra, descend by star to flight level 110.
11: After Sierra, descend via star to flight level 110, Cathay 250.
1: 2546, Hong Kong radar, climb to flight level 250, speech 300, not a radar.
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1: United 153, maintain speed 300 knot or greater.
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7: 1000 feet, QNH 1003. United 1000 feet, 1003, they hear
13: 762. Good afternoon, China Eastern 546, maintain flight level 390, inbound doors at 9 miles.
14: Score 2214. China E 7546 Hong Kong radar identified.
15: Approach clear, expect runway 25 left in

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1: Left heading 070, stand by for lower traffic flow.
2: Left heading 070, standing by Hong Kong Chapter 705.
0: This 167, descend to 4,500 feet.
3: And muscle, cancel anti-rejection.
1: 525 level 220.
2: 0, Captain 725.
3: MPAT level rejection.
0: Say 973, descend to 9,000 feet, QNH 1003.
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1: on heading 215.
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2: 44360, rec at 1399. Singapore 875, taking off heading 215.
1: Singapore 875 approved. Rec 139, pass 44340 or valve in the next 2 minutes due to opposite way traffic.
2: Climb over 4340, Rec 139.
1: Rec 139, climb to 44360 and 44340 or valve in 2 minutes.
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1: Yes, sir.
6: Taiji 762, heading 055 approved.
2: Yeah, 762. Taiji 725, what final level do we expect?
6: Second contact.
2: 725.
6: Okay, 725, stand by for next sector, climb out to fire level 240.
2: 240 now, Taiji 725.
6: Shenzhen Air 229, contact radar 127.1.
2: 127.1, good day, Shenzhen Air 229.
7: Voyage 2 westbound right turn to far back.
1: Charlie Golf 8482, roger.
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2: Up to 220, my right up track size 6490.
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2: 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April left heading, if you request.
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8: Yes, 167, turn left heading 320.
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1: 7114.
2: Descend flight level 110, Hong Kong, Chapter 705.
1: Heading 725, contact radar 127.1.
2: 71, 725.
7: Hong Kong radar, Cathay 309, descending flight level 170, stroke 4565, not yet released.
1: Cathay
7: 309,
1: Hong Kong radar,
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2: Okay, Cathay 740, descending to flight level 190, scoping 0075.
4: 728FM, and descend now to flight level 270.
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6: 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Descend to flight level 180 and turn left heading 180.
7: Descend to flight level 180 and turn left heading 180. Bravo, Foxtrot Bravo.
11: Lola, good morning, Vietnam 431, maintaining flight level 300 on heading 270 due to weather.
4: Vietnam 431, Roger, radar contact, report when clear of weather.
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7: 8482.
12: Alright, heading to 80. Left heading to 80, just back. T-way 644, excellent, climbing flight level 250.
3: T-way 644, roger, climb to flight level 330.
12: Climbing flight level 0, T-way 644.
7: Heading 280 knots, Bravo, Foxtrot Bravo.
11: Hong Kong Control, Emirates 9798, release from Guangzhou, level 230.
6: Emirates 9798, Hong Kong radar, roger,
7: standby for
6: Papa Foxtrot Bravo, turn left heading 110.
7: Heading 110, Bravo, Foxtrot Bravo.
6: Roger, speak to
3: 180 knots. 180 knots,
7: Cathay 930.
6: Cathay 740, descend to flight level 130, turn left heading 180.
7: Left heading 180.
2: Cathay 9590, descend to 4,500 feet from runway 2, descend to the island transition.
7: Descend 4,500 feet, descend from runway 2, descend to the island transition, Cathay
3: 9590.
7: Now resume normal climb to
3: flight
7: level 250.
3: Transfer 521A, roger, approved. I'm going to 828, pass level 250 or below in 3 minutes.
7: 250, 4312.
1: Come through the traffic on your left 6 miles now, so maintain good rev climb for the left turn.
2: 725.
4: Radar contact level 340, and report when you are clear of the weather.
2: Yeah, report clear of the weather, it's been at 31, thank you.
0: 47, good day.
6: China 713, contact radar 1271.
2: 1271,
6: China 3532. Taishi 762, descend to 6,000 feet.
2: 26,000, Taishi 762. Airborne India 775, flight level 160.
6: Boeing India 775, radar attack to flight level 250.
2: 250, Boeing India 775.
4: Cavey 346 departure identify Canfire SID final 4130.
2: Climb SID 130, Cavey 346.
13: After Tovang, clear for the island, approach runway 25 right, Cavey 9559.
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6: Left heading 110.
2: 110, left heading 110, MRS 9798.
1: Now contact radar 127.55, good day.
2: Radar 12755 on shuttle 79, thank you, good day.
0: 360. Aero flanking 121, turn left heading 320.
2: Left heading 320,
6: 4, contact Taipei 129, a day small 1. Radar Hong Kong radar, descend flight level 120.
2: 130, Hong Kong Shuttle 739, and can we request by any chance RMPA, RE, Yankee, or Zulu 25 left?
6: Yes,
2: Hong Kong, good morning, good afternoon, ASA 1721, maintaining level 230.
6: Okay.
2: Emirates 9798, please
6: direct to
2: Flurry,
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2: star. 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
13: reduce
1: to 160 knots, continue approach.
13: 160 knots, continue approach, 7973.
2: Left heading 310. Left heading 310, right,
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2: Air Boeing 775.
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14: Right heading 280, Japan 29.
0: Nate, this is 4,
2: thanks,
0: good
2: afternoon,
0: Kevin,
2: answer
0: 6. Nate,
2: it's 5, of course, I know Nick Ring. Left heading 300, clear ILS, approach 25 left, 0 by 121.
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2: Okay, China 756.
0: Flight heading 340.
3: Bomb heading 340, descend of 6000.
6: Not operator, except runway 25 right.
2: Operator and runway 25 right, I fly 1721. Roger, Cathay 598, climbing flight level 160.
12: Cathay 598, Hong Kong radar, climb to flight level 250.
2: Roger, Cathay 598. Oh, you 775.
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1: 5 0 1 Hong Kong radar, 5 0 0 0 0 0 0 0 0 0 0 0 0 0 0 0 0 0 0 0 0 0 0 0 0 0 0 0 0 0 0 0 0 0 0 0 0 0 0 0 0 0 0 0 0 0 0 0 0 0 0 0 0 0 0 0 0 0 0 0 0 0 0 0 0 0 0 0 0 0 0 0 0 0 0 0 0 0 0 0 0 0 0 0 0 0 0 0 0 0 0 0 0 0 0 0 0 0 0 0 0 0 0 0 0 0 0 0 0 0 0 0 0 0 0 0 0 0 0 0 0 0 0 0 0 0 0 0 0 0 0 0 0 0 0 0 0 0 0 0 0 0 0 0 0 0 0 0 0 0 0 0 0 0 0 0 0 0 0 0 0 0 0 0 0 0 0 0 0 0 0 0 0 0 0 0 0 0 0 0 0 0
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16: 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After that,
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19: 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Cathay 2. Topan, clear the ILS. After Topan, clear the ILS, runway 25, right, Cathay 250.
18: Now.
2: Clock 436, China Southern 373.
18: China Southern 8476, descend for level 260.
2: 8476.
0: Right, 976, sorry, we do speed to 230 knots.
18: Cathay 70, departure identified. Climb 5 seat 9,000 feet, no speed control.
2: Climb 9,000, no speed. 21, Tower, 118,
18: small
2: stop today. Tower 1184, 0 bike, 121, stop. Hong Kong Tower, Bravo, Fox. Flight number 310, Boeing 775. Boeing, hello, Macau 995, descending to 120 and heading
6: 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Macau 995, Hong Kong radar, expect ILS to approach runway 34, information kilo.
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18: 5-6-9,000 feet, speed 250 knots or less.
2: Please clear for the RMP at Zulu runway 25, Cathay 30.
18: Papa Foxtrot, Bravo, Tower
2: heading 325, reduce to 210 knots. Cathay 325, reduce 210 knots, Bravo Foxtrot.
18: Hong Kong?
20: Hong Kong is Cathay 937, squawking 6242, it is sending flight level 210, passing flight level 255.
6: Cathay 937 Hong Kong radar, clear Sierra 7 Bravo arrival, confirm squawk 6242.
20: Squawk 6242, Sierra 7 Bravo, Cathay 937.
6: 937 identified, report release by Guangzhou.
20: Cathay 937.
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18: 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Cathay 725, approve.
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21: 122, decimal 6, Shaman 8727, good day.
6: 272 Hong Kong radar, confirm squawk 5230.
2: 7272. Identified, QNH 1003. QNH 1003,
6: Challenger
2: 72. Macau 9995, any test procedure after squadron direct to Papa the weather?
22: 9315, reduce 20 knots, Bravo Fox 5 Bravo. Polish
18: 705,
2: after tow pen 3 IRS approach 25 right. After tow pen 3 IRS approach 25
18: right, shuttle 705. Bye bye. China Southern 3039R, turn right heading 230.
23: Heading 230, China Southern 3039.
18: China Southern 8476, maintain flight level 260 on reaching opposite way traffic, 1000 feet below.
2: Zero on reaching China Southern 8476. 206.
4: 1847 identify.
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4: 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Fetcher 852, contact IP control 12901.
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4: 5683, contact radar on 12532.
2: 12532, 5683, good day.
4: China 7546.
2: Good, China 7546.
4: Can you you turn slightly left, or when can you turn left? In how many miles? Because you're heading into Manila airspace shortly.
7: China 7546, we have to maintain this heading for about 120 nautical miles, then we can turn left.
4: Okay, okay. And then no further deviation to the right better, because otherwise entering other airspace. So, okay, heading for about 120 miles, I copy that.
7: Thank you, China 7546.
5: Hong radar, that is T782, maintain flight level 370, the way to copy.
4: That's T782, Roger.
8: Charlie is clearing.
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10: Challenger 72, contact approach 119.1.
25: Hong Kong's Cathay 937, release back 10, flight level 210.
10: Cathay 937, Hong Kong, radar after Sierra, descend to flight level 130.
25: After Sierra, descend flight level 130, Cathay 937.
10: Marshall, cancel and pay restriction.
26: Heading to 40 our weather.
27: Passive 45, Roger.
26: The radar, Hong Kong Shuttle 563, request heading 010, do weather.
27: Hong Kong Shuttle 563, approve.
26: Approved, Hong Kong Shuttle 563.
27: Ethiopian 32905, increase speed to 2x0 knots or greater, climb to flight level 160. Ethiopian 3295, cancel level restrictions.
28: Level restrictions,
10: Ethiopian
26: 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Close
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10: 995,
26: 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Answer it again. MCR 995, proceed directly Papa. Papa, MCR 995.
29: 4971 heavy descending level 190 to Sierra Sierra Hotel 547.
10: Okay,
29: Sierra 7 Bravo arrival, passing level 200 and squawk 5102.
30: I see severe weather over Doper.
4: Okay, check your radar because other traffic should be able to pass through on your right somehow to Nomad. But anyway, okay, approved.
30: Okay, if we can climb a little bit higher, maybe we can back on track.
4: You able to shoot zero?
30: Step by.
4: 10649, contact Hong Kong radar on 1271, contact Hong Kong radar 1271.
30: What's up, calling 10649?
4: 10649, 1271, AFAM.
30: 1271, 10649, good day. Lina 2719, flight level 230 is great.
4: Jindong 2719, Roger, then... But actually, I'm unable to climb you because you're on this heading. Can you turn right, say heading 070 or 090?
30: Confirm. We can turn right 090 to climb.
4: Fly heading 090 then, if you want higher.
30: Roger. 090.
31: Radar, China Southern 388, level 310, position 2 low.
4: China Southern 388, Roger.
31: China Southern 388, due to weather, request heading 060.
4: Approved.
31: 060, China Southern 388.
0: Hong Kong, good afternoon. It's Cathay 930, flight level 340, squawking 757.
4: Getting 930 identified, Betty 3 Bravo arrival.
0: Betty 3 Bravo, radar identified, Cathay 930.
4: Getting 930, and due to crossing traffic, descend now to flight level 310.
0: Descend now, flight level 310, Cathay 930.
4: Beijing Dong 2719, climb to flight level 330.
0: To flight level 330, Jindong 2719.
1: Hong Kong radar, Korean Air 457, approaching Capri, maintaining flight level 380.
4: Korean Air 457, Hong Kong radar, you are identified.
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3: Green Air, contact director 119 at ASMO5, course I'm only coming. Runway 25 right, Bravo, correction information now, Charlie. Descend to 6,000 feet, QNH1003.
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4: Okay, heading 055.
0: Thank you.
11: 213, is good on X0. If you require deviation, please plan your deviation to the left of track, please.
0: Roger, and standby, good 180. Hangar radar. Good afternoon, China Southern 6059, maintain flight level 250.
11: China Southern 6059, after Sierra, climb to flight level 300.
0: After Sierra, climb to flight level 300, China Southern 6059. Dual weather, request heading 140.
11: China Southern 6059, Roger, heading 140, approved.
0: Heading 140, approved, China Southern 6059.
11: China 719, descend to flight level 260.
0: Descend to flight level 260, China 719.
4: China 7847, roger, maintain flight level 4220.
0: Flight level 220, China 7847.
4: E5802, climb flight level 4160, expedite pass flight level 4110. Cafe 928, Crosby, call flight level 4157 or above.
0: Sorry, say again to 928.
4: Cafe 928, Crosby, call flight level 4157 or above.
0: Crosby, call flight level 157 or above, Cafe 928.
4: Redcap 189, proceed direct to source route Sierra Oscar Sierra Lima uniform to rejoin early 4 uniform.
0: And direct source route to rejoin SID Rick.
11: Bridge 8520, please.
1: Okay, so upset, follow flight plan approved, is it 8520?
11: Hong Kong Shuttle 563, speed 300 knots for sequencing.
26: 300 knots for sequencing, Hong Kong Shuttle 563.
30: Good afternoon, Dynasty A34, flight number 370, direct mode to squad 6132.
11: Dynasty A34, Hong Kong radar, radar contact.
4: Zero approved.
0: Thank you, heading 210, Japan 31.
3: 8,000 feet, QNH1003, maintain high speed.
0: 8,000 feet, QNH1003, maintain high speed, have a
12: 5-4.
0: 235.
12: Climb to flight level 160.
3: 2205, Hong Kong radar, climb to flight level 250.
12: Climb to flight level 250, climb 205.
3: 1, descend to 6,000 feet, QNH 1003.
6: Junior Kibitsky, thank you.
13: Request right heading 135.
4: Red Cap 236, heading 135 approved.
13: Heading 135 approved, I get 236. 7 to 1.
26: 6, we can make left turn after 40 miles.
4: Okay, and turn to the left as soon as you can.
26: Block?
4: Okay, yeah, do that ASAP, yeah, as soon as you can do that.
26: So we need to maintain for 40 miles, then we can left turn.
4: Okay.
26: Thank you.
30: Hong Kong Radio, good afternoon. Experience 6523, maintain flight level 300.
4: 36523, climb to flight level 320.
30: Climb to flight level 320, experience 6523.
4: China 7309 due to traffic, descend now for level 340.
14: Kipanjo, good afternoon. Shandong 1152, passing 1900.
15: Shandong 1152, departure identify. Follow SID, climb for level 130.
14: Follow SID, climb to flight level 130, Shandong 1152.
16: Zero.
17: Hainan 7190, heading 090 approved.
16: Heading 090 approved, Hainan 719, thank you.
17: Thai 668, due to traffic on weather deviation, stop descent for level 270.
30: Descent for 270, Thai 668. Hong Kong Scooter 180.
17: Go ahead.
30: Scooter 180, request deviation to the left Lima side, 40 miles due weather.
17: Scooter 180 approved. Seven decimal one.
30: Sorry, say again, Scooter 180.
17: Scooter 180, DV 40 miles left of track approved, and contact me on 1271.
30: 40 miles left approved, 271, Scooter 180.
17: Hainan 7190, contact radar 127, decimal 55.
30: 27.55, good day, Hainan
17: 719.
30: Hong Kong, hello again,
16: Scooter
14: 180. Hainan 719, level 260, heading 090.
15: China 78476 is designed to reach flight level 4,500 meters by 10 more.
26: Descent 4,500 meters, reach by 10 more, China 78476.
17: Hunter radar 133 decimal 82.
14: 133 decimal 82, UPS
19: 599.
17: Hong Kong Shuttle 599, and descend to flight level 330.
19: Flight level 330, Hong Kong Shuttle 599.
30: 260, request runway, Cathay 930.
26: Hong Kong, Japan Air 31, DKS heading 240.
4: Heading approved, Japan Air 31.
26: Japan Air 31, heading 240.
30: Flight level 3.
16: 1388.
4: Are you not heading to Guangzhou? Why are you heading this direction?
16: Our destination is Guangzhou. We are trying to make this heading for about 160 miles left, then left turn.
4: How many miles?
26: Can you tell me my preceding aircraft or how to go deviation?
4: I'll tell you what, the traffic just on your left. They're heading into Guangzhou. They're actually following the flight plan route for now. It's on your left and having a heading of like 300 towards that direction. So why are you heading the opposite direction?
17: China Southern 373, contact Sanya 122, decimal 6.
30: 1226, China Southern 373.
19: 68 Hong Kong radar, roger. Step back on over.
16: Good day.
15: Shandong 1152, cross, Biko, flight level 157 or above.
14: Cross Baker, flight level 157, all above, Shandong 1152.
3: Yongkou radar 118.925, good day.
2: 125, you are over to good day.
0: 25, China Southern 6059, due weather request heading 235.
27: China Southern 6059, approve.
0: Good, China Southern 6059.
5: Hey, flight level 330, direct to Moku.
27: Mandarin 1858, Hong Kong radar identified. 5683
5: 360 heading 360, turn on 388.
3: Hello?
5: 630,
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27: Initially.
0: Level 260, heading 050, shuttle 563, thank you.
31: Kyoto weather.
4: Heading 290 approved.
31: Intro 90, China Southern 3092.
2: 720
0: UPS. 31, good afternoon, flight level 340, request heading 245, deal weather.
27: Japan at 31, deviation approved.
0: Here, Japan at 31.
30: Heading 080 for weather.
27: And that's the 834 proof.
30: 080, and that's the 834.
31: Shuttle 599, request heading 050, do weather.
27: Hong Kong, shuttle 5999, I'll call you back in 2 minutes.
2: Good morning, Anna.
30: 5668, San Francisco 260.
2: Level 260, 5668.
5: 125, do the weather.
27: And for how long?
5: 1240, Miami, jet 8520.
27: Roger, approved.
5: 125, approved, jet 8520.
27: Victor Papa, Charlie, Yankee, Whiskey, radio check, how do you read?
30: Level 120, giant 8698, heavy.
4: 25, right.
3: 1864, turn to good day.
5: Thank you, Whiskey. Thank you.
27: Roger, thank you. Hong Kong, shuttle 563, heading 060, approved.
5: Shuttle 563, you think?
27: Hong Kong, shuttle 559, descend to flight level 260 and heading 060.
31: Descend flight level 260, heading 060, Hong shuttle 599.
27: Cathay 2045, track direct to Dabu, resume all navigation.
4: From Lickby, clear for Expo January 25, left report established.
27: 2-0-0-0-0.
25: Speed 200 knots, Cathay 937.
27: Thai 645, contact Sanya 122, decimal 6, good day.
5: 5, good day.
0: 2 flight level 220, Thai 668.
5: Runner directed, Cathay 049. Level 138, climbing flight level 160.
27: Heading 049 at Hong Kong, radar climbing to flight level 200.
5: 200, climbing
0: to flight level 100. 668, heading 085, avoid weather.
27: 568, heading 085, approved.
0: 85, approved, 668.
5: Jet A520, request heading 115.
27: Approved.
5: 115 approved with Jet A520.
27: Roger 39R, turn left on heading 200.
31: Left heading 200, China Southern 3039.
27: Hong Kong Shuttle 563, contact radar 127, decimal 55.
5: 55,
30: so on, level 563. SID to fly level 6,900 meters.
5: Truck to vehicle and climb 6,900 meters.
30: Shaman 8 to follow vehicle level restrictions.
5: Follow vehicle level
26: Right, I got a approach the bus, got a 392 climbing 1,600 climbing 5.
6: Cathay 392 departure identified, climb by SID to 9,000 feet.
26: Climb by the SID 9,000 feet, Cathay 392.
7: Seven one nine, contact Manila 119, decimal 3.
30: Manila 119, decimal 3, good day, Gino 2719.
26: Operator, Abidjan A520, weather deviation required, heading 090.
7: Spring 6523, contact radar 125, decimal 32.
30: 125, decimal 32, Spring 6523, check it.
7: Red cap 236, climb vertical 370.
30: Climb vertical 370, red cap 236.
7: Coronia 457, descend now vertical 340.
1: Descend now, pull out of 340, leaving pull out of 380, Coronia 457.
7: Cathay 110, track to Betty, descend level 380.
1: Roger.
7: And direct Betty, Betty.
1: Cathay 110, unable, due weather in Beijing.
7: So Roger, continue fast and return.
1: Same with Cathay 110, thank you.
7: Cathay 948.
8: King Marco.
6: Cathay 319, Hong Kong radar identified, clear every 3 Bravo arrival.
8: Clear every 3 Bravo arrival and request the IMP Zulu runway 25 right, Cathay 319.
30: CH34, maintain flight over 370, heading 080.
7: CH34, Roger, radar contact.
30: The request heading 060, now then CH34.
7: Heading 060, approve.
30: 060, H34.
26: 190, heading 120, giant 8698, heavy.
9: Radar from Shadow 599, we are unable any waypoint until Silva. Anything passing Silva, we can accept. So for now, we'd like to maintain heading 060, please.
7: 7563,
27: report flight condition. 3039, contact Sanya 122, decimal 6.
1: 22, decimal 6, good day, China Southern, 3039. Hong Kong radar, good afternoon. Southern, 092, flight level 340, heading 230.
27: China Southern, 3092, Roger, report when you can accept any right time.
1: Standby.
27: Victor Papa, Charlie, Yankee Whiskey, contact radar 132, decimal 15.
26: 215, Victor, the Whiskey, thank you.
30: Flight level 170, 8698,
27: on the point 847, Roger, report clear for that.
30: Report clear with on the point 847.
7: Roger, maintain.
26: Two level victory, accuracy, thank you. Heading 205 now.
27: Record 189, heading 205, approve.
26: 205, we'll go on 189.
9: Take direct Murray at this time.
27: Hong Kong Shuttle 5999, then direct Murray.
9: Murray, Hong Kong Shuttle 599.
6: Flight level 120.
26: Well, I've already said 5120, Cathay 390.
30: From Person to direct to Emperor, new weather.
6: UPS 67, on passing, follow 360, direct Emperor.
30: Passing 360, direct Emperor, UPS 67.
10: 9A clear direct to escape to resume all navigation.
11: 9A7.
19: Highline 719, contact approach 119.1.
11: Heavy climbing flight level 190, expedite to flight level 170 on heading 120.
10: China 698 now clear direct escape with the phone navigation.
11: Navigation direct escape, 98698 heavy.
27: 003, maintain speed 280 knots until 8,000 feet.
12: Buena 237, question, proceed direct to readme, Romeo India, Victor Mike India. Approach 119, decimal 1, good day.
11: Good day, 180.
17: Cathay 2045, maintain 10,400 meters on reaching and contact Sanyana 133, decimal 35.
11: Maintain 10,400 meters on reaching and Sanyana 12335, Cathay 2045.
13: Direct to Cotton.
19: Proof.
11: Yes. Flight level 220.
18: 567 Hong Kong departure, descend to flight level 170.
11: It's flight level 170, 5668.
12: Do not be calm to flight level 250.
20: Proceed direct to Nutty, climb level 250, Shanghai A18.
11: Hong Kong Radar, good afternoon, Philippines 319, level 160.
12: Philippines 219, Hong Kong Radar, climb to flight level 180.
11: Philippines 319.
10: Contact Radar 133.82.
11: Radar 133.82, giant 8698 heavy.
10: Cathay 749, contact radar 127, decimal 1.
11: 1271, Cathay 049. 98 heavy, climbing flight level 190, direct escape.
12: Giant 8698, Hong Kong radar, speed 300 knot or greater, climb to flight level 250.
11: Climb to flight level 250, 300 knots or greater, giant 8698 heavy.
12: Speeding 219 and maintain speed 300 knot or less, climb to flight level 250.
11: Do not say less, climb level 250, Philippines 318.
19: Roger, 1521 Hong Kong radar identified, maintain flight level 120.
11: Well, 120, Roger, 1521, request direct to escape new weather at Roca.
19: Roger, 1521, expect deviation after fuel.
11: Yes.
19: Roger, 1521, expect deviation after fuel.
11: Roger.
21: 200 Shell 700.
22: Cathay 653, climb 5000.
18: Cathay 653, departure identify, climb for SID to flight level 130. Cancel 900,000 feet, altitude restriction.
22: Climb flight level 130 and cancel out 9000 altitude restriction. Cathay 653.
20: 18, climb flight level 250, direct Nutty.
6: China A18, climb flight level 330.
20: Climb flight level 330, Shanghai A18.
18: I-66A, proceed direct to Taimot.
11: Direct to Taimot, I-66A.
6: 8205, contact Taipei 129, that's more.
31: 91, Connie 205, good day. Clear for weather, request direct to Taimont.
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11: Okay, 495. 32, maintaining 1,000 meters.
17: And right, 332, Hong Kong radar, radar contact.
11: 332.
6: Spy time out.
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1: FA319 on the radar, 126, decimal 5.
2: Press on heading, traffic on your left, 9 miles climbing, descending through your level.
3: 0 China South, 6059. On radar, China South, 6049, I'm maintaining flight level 270, request turn right heading 220. Weather.
2: China South, 6049, I'm heading 205.
1: U.82.
4: Contact radar 1-2-8-2-6-0-6-0-6-0.
1: 2-1 departure, climb to 54160.
5: Climb 51160. 6-0-0-2 Hong Kong radar, climb to flight level 250 and proceed direct to Mackey.
6: Flight level 250 and proceed direct Mackey.
3: Take your picture of the two. Weather ahead, about 15 miles.
2: Stand by, you're still in Guangzhou airspace. I need to coordinate with Guangzhou.
3: 6049, can we deviate to the Lima Sun? We can turn left heading 130.
2: Okay, heading 130 approved.
3: Heading 130, China Southern 6049.
6: 300 and or greater, change your picture of the two.
2: 6059 Hong Kong.
3: China Southern 6059.
2: China Southern 6059. Now track direct to Ikela. Resume all navigation.
3: Due weather request heading 195 maximum.
2: Okay, heading 1905.
3: 95 China Southern 6059. China Southern 3092. Request heading 270.
2: 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Contact Sanya 122 decimal 6 for your request.
3: 226, China Southern 3092, goodbye. Ethiopian 3295, request heading 190.
2: Ethiopian 3295, heading 190, approved.
3: I'm major approved, Ethiopian 3295. 049, request further left, heading 120.
2: China Southern 6049, heading 120, approved.
3: 120, China Southern 6049.
2: Vietnam 431.
7: I'm approaching Ikela.
2: Vietnam 431, contact Sanya 1226.
7: 1226, Sanya, control Vietnam 431, good day.
2: Ethiopian 3295, contact Sanya 122, decimal 6.
3: Yeah, 122, decimal 6, good day, Ethiopian 3295.
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8: Shuttle 563, speed 250 north, descend unrestricted 4,500 feet.
5: 56A, can I Hong Kong radar? 118, decimal 925, good day.
3: 118, decimal 925, 56A, good day. Flight level 250.
1: 2200. 6002 Hong Kong radar,
3: Roger, climb, flight level 370. Come from now, climb to flight level 370,
1: 6002.
3: Yeah, 6002, climb, flight level 350. Climb flight level
5: 350, 350. A6A, flight level 186, climbing flight level 250, C2909.
1: A6A, Hong Kong radar, Roger.
10: Charlie 9070, no speed control, maintain 6,000 feet, QNH 1003, and after Romeo, fly heading 080, factors for approach.
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0: Flight 803, cancel SID level restrictions and speed restrictions.
3: 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I'll do this restriction, Flight 803.
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8: After Topan, 160 knots.
11: From Topan 30 RLS, runway 25 right, after Topan, 160 knots, Cafe 930.
2: Delta now.
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2: 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Two strong miles left approved.
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0: Hi, 653, contact radar 123, decimal 47. 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
0: Inch 968, climb to level 160, speed 2XU or not, so or less.
12: Climb level 160, confirm speed 2H and 1, Quantum Sky 968.
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2: 015. Zero, report your request to radar, 123, decimal 905.
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3: Weather.
2: Sunwest 510, Hong Kong radar identified, heading 080 approved.
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3: 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And decimal 786. Cathy 3259. Direction, that's 2-9 or 8 knots, Cafe 3259.
1: Cafe 3259
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14: or greater, Cafe 3259. Hong Kong Control, good afternoon, Singapore 869er, maintain flight level 280, on squawk 0161, speed Mach decimal 75.
10: Minus 070, proceed direct to Papa, clear outlet Sulu approach runway 34, report established.
3: 230.
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2: 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Across transition, Cathay 608, go ahead, your message.
3: Press heading 035 for weather, Cathay 608.
2: Cathay 608 approved.
3: Serve Cathay 608.
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3: Grand Air 457, request the heading 220.
2: Approved.
3: Heading 220 approved, Grand Air 457.
2: Cathay 653. Cathay 653, climb to flight level 310.
8: 5 right.
15: Port open, clear approaching runway 25 right, and 719.
3: Cathay
8: 930, contact tower 1187.
3: 777.
8: Giant 4351 from Lake B, clear for explosion rate 25 left. 16,
3: clear for ILS 25
7: left, Giant 4351. Say again, Rekha 1521.
3: Rekha 1521, climb level 320.
7: Climb level 320, Rekha 1521.
8: Descent unrejected to 6,000 feet, QNH 1003.
2: Conway, the confirmed squawk 2162. Qatari 8918, you're identified. Expect ILS to approach runway 34, information Lima.
16: INC 7902, roger, and stand by for level change.
3: Stand by for level change, INC 7902.
0: Climbed unrejected to flight level 160, cancel speed rejection.
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1: Cathay 3259, on the radar, 126, that's more 5.
2: 8918, maintain 6,000 feet, QNH 1003, and after Romeo, fly heading 080, sectors for approach.
16: What is your request level?
3: 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Call center at or below flight level 260.
2: 20 and flight heading 075.
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13: 4351.
3: Left turn heading 080.
1: Did you 6002 turn left heading 085 initially?
3: Turn heading 085 initially, did you 6002?
8: Two 50 north, descend to 6,000 feet.
0: SID to flight level 210.
3: Climb the ISID to flight level 210, clear now, 2016.
0: 250 north or less, thank you.
17: 250 north or less, Cebu 2, correct, Cebu 140.
18: Fine, good afternoon, flight level 300, squawking 2662, deviate up to 20, right side of truck.
3: Alka 751, Hong Kong radar, radar contact.
8: Now I turn right to Lake B.
3: Runway
16: 8008, climb flight level 250.
3: Runway
16: 8008, Hong Kong radar, climb flight level
3: 230, and confirm flight level 330, and confirm heading. Zero, Kanagwangchao, 133,
16: decimal 07, good day.
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5: Are you able for IMP Zulu for runway 25 Lima?
7: Descend to flight level 110.
8: Giants 4351, maintain 180 knots until 8 miles.
3: 183, Giants 4251.
8: Cathay 319, reduce speed 220 knots.
15: Cathay 319 up.
8: Shuttle 173, reduce speed to 230 knots. Speed bus 31, descend to 6,000 feet, 250 knots.
7: Heading 110.
3: Right, heading 110, Cathay 752.
7: 0, descend and maintain flight level 320.
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3: Right,
2: China Southern 6049, are you able? Left turn heading 220.
3: Able, Southern 6049.
2: China Southern 6049, turn left heading 220.
3: Left heading 220, China Southern 6049.
5: Knots.
3: Speed 1 next 0 knots until 9 miles, Cafe 319.
2: Speed
3: 0 5 6 0 0 2 0 0 0 0 0 0 0 0 0 0 0 0 0 0 0 0 0 0 0 0 0 0 0 0 0 0 0 0 0 0 0 0 0 0 0 0 0 0 0 0 0 0 0 0 0 0 0 0 0 0 0 0 0 0 0 0 0 0 0 0 0 0 0 0 0 0 0 0 0 0 0 0 0 0 0 0 0 0 0 0 0 0 0 0 0 0 0 0 0 0 0 0 0 0 0 0 0 0 0 0 0 0 0 0 0 0 0 0 0 0 0 0 0 0 0 0 0 0 0 0 0 0 0 0 0 0 0 0 0 0 0 0 0 0 0 0 0 0 0 0 0 0 0 0 0 0 0 0 0 0 0 0 0 0 0 0 0 0 0 0 0 0 0 0 0 0 0 0 0 0 0 0 0 0 0 0 0 0 0 0 0 0 0 0
2: 10 on reaching opposite way traffic, 1000 feet below your assigned level.
3: Roger, maintain flight level 210, China Southern, 2092.
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17: Prompt open, clear for the other spectrum, way 25 right, delay 760.
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0: 310, climb by SID to 54160.
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21: 1, 8, 9, 9, 9. Good afternoon, Lufthansa 796, heavy flight level 190, approaching Sierra.
5: Lufthansa 796, Hong Kong, radar, confirm squawk code 5255.
21: Lufthansa 796, 5255 is on.
5: Lufthansa 796, identify, clear Sierra 7 Bravo arrival.
21: Lufthansa 796, follow the Sierra 7 Bravo arrival.
5: Lufthansa 796, maintain flight level 190, speed 280 knots at Sierra.
21: Lufthansa 796, maintaining 190, speed 280 knots at Sierra.
2: 53, approve.
21: Cathay 653.
2: And Cathay 653, and how many miles? Question. Cathay 653, confirm you're climbing to flight 4400.
21: Confirm. 400, Cathay 653.
5: 30.
23: Decimal 5.
19: At RMP 0 approach, runway 25 left. Information Charlie.
21: 210 request at South Blue heading 195.
5: Cathay 310 approved and cancel speed restriction.
21: Speed at South Blue heading 195. Thank you, Cathay 310.
5: Descend to reach flight level 110 by muscle.
22: Sky identified. Clear Charlie 4 Alpha arrival.
21: 1-2.
20: Sending 4,500 feet, heading down the way.
18: 5.
5: Thai Asia 763, heading to 15 after South Blue approved.
18: Heading to 15 after South Blue approved, stage 763.
5: Lufthansa 796, descend to flight level 130.
21: Lufthansa 796, descending flight level 130. Decimal 1.
5: Asia 763, contact radar 127, decimal 1.
18: Radar 127, decimal 1, Asia 763, bye bye.
5: Bye.
2: We'll reach in 2 minutes. Decimal 75.
21: 875, Malindo 605, today.
18: Radar, Asia 763, good afternoon, climbing level 250 and request third division heading 225.
2: Hi Asia, 763 heading 225 approved, climb to level 11,600 meters.
18: Heading 220 approved and up 1,600 meters, Asia 763.
2: Hi Asia, 763, pass the level 280 or above in the next 2 minutes.
18: At level 280 in about 2 minutes, Asia 763.
21: 190 and reverse line 270 knots, Emirates 382.
5: Emirates 32, maintain 270 knots.
6: Lufthansa 796, descend via star to flight level 110.
3: Lufthansa 796, via the star, descend flight level 110.
20: 210,
6: 7948. Mega Flight Alpha Golf Octagon.
3: 23025, Victor Yankee Whiskey. 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
9: Turn right,
2: Friday. Radar identify clear Canto 3 Bravo arrival.
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7: Morning, Lufthansa Cargo 8460.
6: Lufthansa Cargo 8460, Hong Kong radar, report your level and squawk.
7: Level 190, squawk 6421, 3 minutes to Sierra.
6: Lufthansa Cargo 8460, Hong Kong radar, identify clear Sierra 7 Bravo arrival.
7: Lufthansa Cargo 8460, heavy clear Sierra 7 Bravo arrival, thank you.
6: Emirates 382, turn left heading 150.
3: That's heading 150, Emirates 382.
2: Skywalker 712, plan your deviation to the right.
11: 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It's also about request up to 50 nautical miles.
2: Skywalker 712, 50 miles, right hand side approved.
11: 5 nautical miles, right hand side approved, Skywalker 712.
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18: 123, 905, Bamboo 95.
2: China cell phone 397, contact radar 132, decimal 15. 397.
6: Kong radar, expect IRS to approach from H34 information, Mike.
18: Information 9, request heading 100, dear weather.
6: 095.
18: 95,
6: I'm over down to fighting. Emirates 382, direct to Murray, cross Murray below flight level 130, descend to flight level 110.
20: Cross
22: China Southern 397, Hong Kong radar, climb to flight level 290, stand by for higher.
18: Climb to flight level 290, China Southern 397. Tower 751, request.
22: Go ahead.
18: Request 5 right of track, due weather.
22: Stalker 751, 5 miles right approved.
18: 5 miles right approved, Stalker 75.
3: Hong Kong radar, good afternoon, Shamara A705, maintaining flight level 280, direct to Stalker.
22: Shamara A705, Hong Kong radar, climb flight level 290, stand by higher.
3: Roger, climb to flight level 290, Shamara A705.
20: A852, descend to flight level 330.
6: Descend 56, Hong Kong radar, identify clear Sierra 7 Delta arrival.
18: Sierra 7 Delta arrival, Cafe 256. Shamana 8737, maintain to flight level 230.
12: Shamana 8737, departure after needle, descend to flight level 140.
18: The new deal, you have to fly level 140, Shamana 8737.
6: Are you able to follow the Sierra 7 Delta arrival?
18: We, due to coming restrictions with our GPS effects, we will be unable the star.
6: K256, Roger, copy your request for runway 25 left IRS approach.
18: Runway 25 left IRS approach, Cafe 256, thank you.
6: Lufthansa Cargo 8460, descend to flight level 110, direct to Murray.
7: Lufthansa Cargo 8460, descend to level 110, direct to Murray.
5: 9, stand by.
23: 19-7603, Hong Kong radar identify clear Sierra 7 Bravo arrival, maintain flight level 190.
9: 7 Bravo arrival, maintain flight level 190, China Delta 603.
23: Emirates 382, contact approach 190, decimal 1.
22: Dynasty 835, climb flight level 400.
10: I do level, flight level 409, H35.
13: Xiamen 8705, do weather request heading 230.
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13: 230 approved, Xiamen 8705.
14: 255, maintaining clear 0.
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24: Sri Lankan 455, maintaining level 380 now.
22: 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Tech Spirit 19er, contact radar 123.47.
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26: Tech Spirit 19er
22: here. What is your path entity? 7012, heading 310 approved. Descend to flight level 260.
27: Well, 260, right, 7012.
28: Tech Spirit 19 Hong Kong radar, descend to level 110, reach by 15 miles before Charlie.
27: Alright, descend to level 110 and reach by
2: 15
27: miles from Charlie, Tech Spirit
2: 19. Speed on transition, 300 knots or greater.
29: 280 knots, descend to level 130, China 1603.
5: Shuttle 111 Hong Kong radar descend to reach flight level 110 by muscle, cross impact at or below flight level 260.
30: Okay, 3259, established by left, 25 left.
5: Cafe 259,
30: you approach 25 left, Cafe 325.
5: Cafe 750, the reach is 215,
24: maintaining flight level 380, heading 310, squawk 1564.
22: Adrenal 1670, Hong Kong radar identified.
24: Adrenal 1670, request the heading 340 to weather.
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24: Heading 340, thank you, sir. Adrenal 1670.
22: Starwalker 751, are you able flight level 10,400 meters?
24: Stand by.
13: 630, team traffic on deviation. Requirement to cross flight level 290 above is 4 minutes.
24: 644
31: from Topan, clear for Alexander, Delta 25 right. 3 for Delta approach on a 25 right, Topan, 644 from Topan, Topan, 644.
5: Cafe 015
22: navigating 350 250 and 350
32: from left heading 290. Cafe
22: 643 Hong Kong radar identified.
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22: weather. Approved.
32: Heading 250 approved, Thai 643.
22: Sri Lankan 455, contact radar 125, decimal 32.
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24: Walker 712, maintain flight level 370, weather deviation, up to Romeo side, 5 nautical miles.
22: Starwalker 712, Hong Kong radar, roger.
24: Higher, up to
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13: 0 approved, Xiamen 8705.
22: Cebu 143, climb flight level 330, reaching 35 miles.
0: Alpha Tower 330, reach in 35 miles, Cebu 3, Cebu 143.
22: Malindo 605, descend to flight level 260, reach by Cyber.
29: Number 260 to reach by Cyber, Malindo 605.
22: Red Cap 7012, descend flight level 200.
29: Level 200, Red Cap 7012.
1: 9128, flight heading 270, descend to 6,000 feet.
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29: 2XO knots.
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22: 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Are you able flight level 390?
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3: Yeah, thank you.
22: Five left. Bye bye.
33: Confirm 628 descending flight level 260, Delic cancel.
22: 5628 Hong Kong radar, Roger. Cathay 335 direct to Murray, cross Murray below flight level 130, descend to flight level 110.
33: Murray, cross Murray below flight level 130, descend flight level 110, Cathay 335.
22: 5628 descend to flight level 200.
33: Address 628.
22: 330.
33: So flight level 330, Charles Roger, 397.
22: Starwalker 751, contact radar 127.1.
29: Due to opposite way traffic on deviation, requirement to reach level 350 in 3 minutes.
1: Agent 7, public speed operator, Cathay 7406.
2: Eva 384, stand by.
0: Standing by, Eva 384.
33: Great heading 230 Y beta.
22: Stand by.
33: Stand by, Mentari.
22: Mentari 391 heading 230 approved and reach level 380 within 35 miles.
1: 1003.
3: I'm monitor before you transmit. You step on somebody. Thank you.
22: Thank you. Support that. Okay, 015 from Tobin, clear the ILS approach and 25 right.
4: From Tobin, clear the ILS approach 25 right, Cathay 015.
22: Cathay 608, left right, in the front, then by the arm, and then 6.
2: Level 260, which by MPEG. Dynasty 6658, Hong Kong radar identify, maintain heading 095.
33: Now request heading 120 for weather.
2: Dynasty 6658, say your deviation, how many miles you need to offset right up track?
33: Around 30240 miles for this heading.
2: Dynasty 6658, how about deviation 50 mile right off track?
33: 50 mile right of this, step back. Aaron
22: 887, descend to flight level 120.
33: Welcome to the
22: Aaron 887.
28: descend flight level 120.
33: Okay,
28: I'm at 887, descend flight level 120.
33: Descend level 120, okay, I'm at 887.
28: High 628, reduce speed to 282 knots.
22: Sir, are you able heading 075 now?
24: 07, yes, we can turn 075 now.
22: Roger, heading 075, approach Starwalker 712.
24: Heading 075, Starwalker 712.
28: Speed 182 knots or greater, view Papa.
33: 400 meters, Sama.
2: Qatari 932, Hong Kong radar, identify.
28: Zero, Hong Kong radar, after missile descend to flight level 180.
6: Northbound 796, right by 10.
28: Near 170, roger. 19, flight level radio, speed 230 knots.
33: 230 knots, thanks very much.
24: Heading 075, away weather.
2: Eva, trade for heading 075, approve and climb the level 370.
24: Climb and 75, 370, heading 075, you are trade for.
28: 8737, reduce speed to 180 knots, descend to 5,000 feet.
33: Speed 18 knots. Descend to 5,000 feet, jump 8737.
28: Tie 628, descend to flight level 170.
33: 170, taxi.
24: 5.
22: Starwalker, 712, heading 065, approved. No further lab traffic climbing through.
24: 712, heading 065.
22: Red Cap 7012, contact radar 123.47.
33: 12347, Red Cap 7012.
22: Bibu 143, contact Manila, 119.3.
7: 100 meters. Martinair 9412, confirm able to comply with big hall altitude restrictions, 4,800 meters or above. Moscow 4568, counter radar 133, decimal 82.
28: Radar 133, decimal 82, Moscow 4568.
7: Good day.
29: Stay with that aircraft. If you cannot comply, you need to tell me.
33: We see where the signal, can we from Daegu direct to Songgo?
2: Cathay 310, say your request heading. How about after Daegu, fly heading 270?
33: Heading 270 after Daegu, thank you, Cathay 310.
2: Roger.
33: Send to 3,000 feet, examiner 8737.
22: 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First one, Cathay 9019, climb flight level 370.
33: Level 370, Cathay 919.
22: Starwalker 712 to facilitate traffic descend flight level 360, stand by higher.
24: 60, Starwalker 712.
22: Diamond at 8705, contact radar 125, decimal 32.
7: Bye.
29: Number 8E, climb flight level 250.
2: Singapore 883, climb initially flight level 320.
29: Initially flight level 320, Singapore 883.
2: Cathay 310, Zhang Zhang only approve deviation up to 15 mile Lima Sai.
33: I copy that, Cathay 310.
2: Cathay 310, confirm 15 mile Lima Sai.
33: Stand by, Cathay 310.
24: Camera 8705, maintaining flight level 360, heading 250 due weather.
2: Camera 8705, Hong Kong radar, roger. How long do you require this heading and left turn?
24: We need another at least 40 nautical miles, Camera 8705.
2: Camera 8705, roger.
31: Left level 210,
28: Gordon 6275. Event 6119, Hong Kong, radar identify clear Sierra 7 Bravo arrival, maintain flight level 210.
31: Clear Sierra 7 Bravo arrival, Maintaining flight level 210, T-Bus 6119.
28: Shenzhen near 329, follow 500 at the moment, still traffic.
8: Runway China is 2007, direct to Romeo, maintaining 6000 feet.
28: Chinese 2007 Hong Kong radar, you are identified on Hong Kong 1077. Expect IOS to approach runway 34, information mic.
8: Check IOS approach runway 34, information max, China is 5, convert IOS Zulu, China is 2007.
28: 2007, IOS Zulu approach runway 34, information mic. After Romeo, fly heading 090, vector to approach.
8: Romeo, flight heading 090, data vector for IS Zulu approach runway 34, China is 2007.
28: Approach runway
2: 90, 31. 3, 2, confirm, flight level 290.
9: 0, due to moderate, right due to moderate terminal, China 732.
2: Hey, China 732, roger, stand by, and after RB, Ikela cancel speed restriction.
9: Number 8705, request heading 265.
2: Chamonix 705, upper.
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8: knots. Descend your flight level 140, speed 280 knots, keep at 6119.
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25: maneuver 260. Sierra Papa, Quebec 502, Hong Kong radar, descend to flight level 220, speed 280 knots.
33: Descend 220, speed 280,
25: select 502. Chinese 10207, descend to 3000 feet.
2: 732, plan your deviation to the right.
9: Charlie Bravo,
2: request
9: left turn
2: 040. Hey, China 732, how about turn right heading 090?
9: Unable, China 732, Charlie Bravo.
8: China 2007. 15 nautical miles, right side, entering Manila airspace.
10: Shamik 17, right of track not available, only left of track available, up to 30 miles left.
8: Confirm 30 nautical miles left, Shamik 17.
10: Shamik 17, AFM, up to 30 miles left approved.
8: Shamik 17, we maintain prepared route.
10: Roger.
2: Hong Kong radar, clear, expect T3 Bravo arrival and continue flight pattern route.
33: Clear, Betty 3, Bravo arrival and continue flight plan route, Singapore 8992.
2: Another station calling.
33: A3D weather, request right heading 220.
2: Singapore A3 heading 220, approved.
33: Thank you, ma'am. Heading 220, Singapore 883. We'll need it for the next 40 miles.
2: Roger.
11: Control, I'm red. I'm Nate B, traffic requesting direct TECO and climb level 300.
2: Cross transmission Emirate 9783, track direct SQL approved and 8,400 meters is final.
33: Yeah. Cross, good afternoon, VHF 7078, 6,000 feet direct to Romeo.
12: Roger 7078, and we are identified for squawk call 7055.
33: VHF 7078.
12: Place and 207, proceed at the Papa, clear for ILS Zulu approach runway 34.
8: ILS Zulu approach runway 34, China is 2007.
12: Roger 707, maintain 6000 feet, carriage 1003, after Romeo, flight heading 100.
33: Send 6000 feet on finish 1003, after Romeo, heading 100, VJ 7078.
12: Tibet 6119, descend to level 110, cross Mori, develop level 130. Ascend, you flight.
5: Cross Mori, develop level 110,
12: descend to level 110. Flight 502, descend to level 130.
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16: Shenzhen 329, Hong Kong, climb to level 250.
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16: Red Cap 7012, direct to Mike Charlie 611, descend to 9000 feet, QNH 1003.
31: Red Cap Mike Charlie 611, descend 9000 feet, QNH 1003, Red Cap 7012.
17: 230 knots, and cross muscle at flight level 110.
31: DA35, we are maintaining level 400, and the weather deviation Romeo side, 30 miles now.
2: Balance DA35, Hong Kong radar, roger.
31: Glaston, 2213, maintain permit 290, offset 15 miles, Lalo track.
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31: 30, decimal 2, tie 623.
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18: Hong Kong radar, China 732, we can climb now, we are on moderate turbulence.
2: Asiana 732, climb initially, climb flight level 370.
18: Climbing flight level 370, Asiana 732.
2: Emirates 366, contact radar 118, decimal 902.
31: 118, decimal 902, Emirates 366.
22: 397, contact Manila 119, decimal 3.
31: Manila 1193, Shanghai Sergeant 397.
1: 050. Guinea 170, heading 050, reduce speed to 230 knots. To 2-1s or not.
22: So 601 feet now, 280 knots facing achieved.
31: Press further climb, we can request for level 350.
2: China Eastern 5374, roger, standby.
7: SID to flight level 6,900 meters.
18: Climb to flight level 330.
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1: Sunlux 502, reduce speed to 250 knots.
28: Now,
0: 160 knots, contact tower 118.7, over Tesla 111,
3: Pacific, clear for Alice Zulu approach, runway 34, report established.
4: Level 390, we've seen 50 miles, level 83.
1: 10 to 6,000 feet.
2: China Eastern 5374, climb to level 310.
0: 5374, thank you.
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3: Cargolaxo Italians 9261, clear Sierra 7 Bravo arrival. Confirm your level, confirm your passing level and the squawk code.
0: Sierra 7 Bravo, we are passing level 250, squawking 6023. Cargolux Italia 9261.
3: Cargolux Italia 9261, Hong Kong radar, you are identified.
0: Great, I call you back on Sierra.
3: Roger.
5: Hello radar, good afternoon, Sierra 733, descending level 210, scope 6411.
3: Sierra Eastern 733, Hong Kong radar, clear Sierra 7 Bravo arrival, confirm your passing level.
5: Passing level 216 now, and Sierra 7 Bravo, Sierra Eastern 733.
3: China Eastern 733, identify descent to flight level 110 via the star.
5: Descent level 110 via star, China Eastern 733.
2: Kill climb flight level 330.
0: Zero, China Eastern 5374.
18: Hong Kong radar, China 732, confirm frequency 12875.
2: A5.
0: Hong Kong radar, China 835.
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6: EVA 398, maintain flight level 1,000 meters.
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2: Singapore 8902, contact radar 128, decimal 75.
5: 75 Singapore 892, good day.
10: 3 Hong Kong radar, confirm heading 240. Confirm,
13: okay, 633.
10: 5633, identify heading approved.
13: 8240,
0: I'm 633. 92 flight level 350.
10: Singapore 8902 Hong Kong radar, descend flight level 320, reach in 3 minutes.
0: Flight level 320, reach in 3 minutes, Singapore 8902.
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0: 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Up to Mabu, descend by level
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0: 5755, good day.
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1: Taxi 2097, flight heading 350, reduce speed to 210 knots.

0: 7 Hong Kong, descend the flight level 110 to reach by muscle.
1: Flight level 221, direct board to climb maintain flight 290.
2: Jeju Air 2212 Hong Kong radar, roger.
1: Flight level 221, look at higher to climb 35, your 2212.
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1: 221, look at climb up to climb 350.
2: Jeju Air 2212, not available, maintain present level. Cafe 629, climb flight level 380.
0: 40. Another one.
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1: Okay, level Shannon 744.
2: Dynasty 839, report request level.
3: 900,000 feet, Yonkinch 1003.
4: SID to flight level 140. Okay, 305, SID to flight level 140. Okay, 380, also cancel speed restrictions. Okay, 380, cancel speed restrictions.
2: Go ahead.
5: I just confirm, can we maintain 70 right of track into Taipei?
2: Honestly, 6658, negative. Actually, in about 30 miles, I need you to turn left on heading 040 to keep you on within Hong Kong airspace.
5: Hey, roger, we can now turn left heading 060, I think.
2: Honestly, 6658, heading 060 approved.
5: Heading 060, Honestly, 6658.
6: 7012, descend to 3,000 feet, clear for Alice Zulu approach, 34 report established.
5: Ascent air, 310.
7: A5.
1: Starwalker 712.
2: Starwalker 712, contact Taipei, 129.1.
1: 1291, Starwalker 712, good day.
2: Qatari 932, contact Manila, 119.3.
6: Actually, now you can proceed to Mori.
5: Stand by, Hong Kong 7-7-5.
7: Okay.
5: 329, you can heading 215 due to weather.
7: Shenzhen Air 329, heading 215 approved.
5: Heading 215, Shenzhen Air 329.
1: Out of track due to weather.
2: Approved.
1: Correction, 15 miles right of track, Ashana 744.
2: Ashana 744, 15 miles right approved.
1: 15 approved, Ashana 744, thank you.
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8: Korea, cancel 3, Bravo, arrival, landing to Myanmar for AX07.
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6: So Italian 9261, contact approach on 9, there is small one, good day.
2: 9, climb to flight level 380, reaching 40 miles.
5: About 380 within 40 miles, down to 839.
9: Maple, dead chest, 086. Great, attention 5374, dear weather, request 10 left heading 360.
7: China Eastern 5374, approved.
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0: 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Did you stay high between NPET and Fisher to go over weather?
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7: 4 Hong Kong radar identified, clear Canto 3 Bravo arrival.
15: Canto 3 Bravo arrival, Cathay 774.
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17: Look at the increase of that, general of my roadness side of track.
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17: 30 my runway side of approved, 732.
2: Bohemia 2725, are you able flight level 330 within 25 miles?
6: Roger, 9868, sir.
16: Roger, speed 300 knots and confirm further inspection, VHF 96.
6: Roger, 986, descend to flight level 130, cancel maple level restriction.
16: Flight level 130, cancel maple restriction, at speed 300 knots, greater VHF 96.
19: Speed control.
0: Speed control, Hong Kong Shuttle 6904.
2: 2725, view traffic, turn right heading 180.
0: 2725, we can file the 3 detail within 2 to mine.
2: Traffic, turn right, heading 180.
0: Southbound, Bohemia 2725.
2: Bohemia 2725, turn right, heading 180.
0: Turn heading 180, Bohemia 2725. Radar, that is the 39er.
2: Go ahead.
0: The 39er, request 0 mile right side due to weather.
2: Manage
0: the 39er, approved. Here, I will report clear for weather, that is the 39er.
20: Kirkus, Italia 9261, flight heading 350.
7: 3, decimal 905.
0: Decimal 905, it's an AL210.
2: Singapore 8902, descend, flight level 260.
0: 180. 8902.
2: 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Question, Xiamen 865. 905, Hong Kong radar, roger.
0: 723. Level 120.
12: CIA 310, Hong Kong radar, descent to reach by level 110 by lambda.
0: CIA level 110, reach by lambda, that's AL210.
2: 30, Hong Kong radar, identified. Cafe 629, contact Manila on data link, monitor 119, decimal 3.
16: Cafe 819, monitor 119, and 29, good night. Cafe 815, 119. Phone radar, Bangkok A07, good afternoon, descend flight level 260,
6: reached by Mabel. Bangkok A07, call radar, maintain speed 280 knots.
2: Stand
16: by for higher. Confirm distance 320 at 7744. Distance 320 at 7744. How about climbing at 7744?
2: Not available. Descend now. Ashana
16: 7744.
2: Bohemia 2725, climb platform 330.
6: 6904, contact radar 133.82, good day.
0: 13382, Hong Kong Shuttle 6904, bye bye.
15: 6658, or record 7 heading 030.
2: Manatee 6658, as continue present heading for next 20 miles, call you back traffic on your left hand side climbing street.
15: All right, your Manatee 6658 will maintain heading.
6: Full speed restriction.
0: Thanks for the speed restriction to that.
2: Singapore 8902, contact radar 126 decimal 3.
5: Singapore 8902.
18: And turn right heading 330.
0: Right heading 330.
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0: Hello, 170, carry 818.
6: Bangkok A07, descend to flight level 240. Cancel Maple level restriction.
5: Level 240, cancel. Degree descent level 807. Singapore A92, descending flight level 260, deviating 25 mile left of track. Deal with it.
6: Singapore A92, Hong Kong radar, descend to flight level 130. Let me know when you can right turn.
5: 130, we'll call Singapore A92.
6: We are at 9861 ready, proceed to Murray, report turning.
5: We'll call VHN 9861.
0: Charlie Sierra 2961, flying 260.
21: Standing flight level 230, squawk 0075, and 2 minutes to zero.
6: Yeah, China 109, on call radar, China 5, clear, Sierra 7, Bravo, arrival.
21: Sierra 7, Bravo, arrival, and 109.
6: Qatar A18, this is flight level 150, speed 280 knots.
21: Okay,
6: 280
21: knots and
6: 10
21: follow
6: 150. 81. Shooting air 310, contact Zhuhai coach 123.85 today.
5: 3.85, good day, since air 210.
6: Air China 109, descend to flight level 200, maintain speed 280 knots.
0: Descend to flight level 200, maintain speed 280 knots, air China 109.
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5: 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Thank you, Singapore 832.
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5: 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From Topin, clear to LS, 25 right, Cathay 815.
6: Hey, descend to flight level 180.
22: 1109.
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5: Radar, good afternoon. Mascot 593, level 210 on squawk 3114.
6: Mascot 593 on radar, identify clear Sierra 7 Bravo arrival.
5: 7 Bravo arrival, Mascot 593. 10,000 7 meters.
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23: Radar, Cathay 171 is calling flight 250, 1102 weather. I'm requesting heading 120, approximately 40 miles, Cathay 171.
2: Cathay 171, heading 120, approved, climb flight 4320, stand by higher.
23: Heading 120, flight level 320, Cathay 171.
2: Philippine 330, descend flight level 270.
5: Descend level 270, Philippine DT0. What's this here, 5 miles, that day?

0: A1A flying 090 radar vector for spacing.
1: Zero 090 Qatar 818.
0: Air China 109 turn right heading 180 radar vector for descending.
1: Right
0: heading 180 Air China 109. 5 Chinese 5 3 7 4. Good day. Approach 119 the small one. Good day.
1: 119 the small one. Good day. Sorry, 8 1 8.
0: Air China 109, descend to flight level 130.
1: Descend to flight level 130, Air China 109.
2: Sorry, 1-8, 1-8-2-5 right.
3: 1-8-5-4-8, vectors for climb, and continue on present heading, and climb to flight level 200.
4: Present heading, climb flight level 200, 1-8-5-4-8.
0: Mascot 593, roger. Bangkok 807, descend to flight level 170.
1: Descend to level 170, Bangkok 807.
0: Singapore 892, can right turn?
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0: Air China 109, descend to flight level 110.
4: You can check the red tube carefully and climb into flight level 330, that would be 65.
5: Sierra 0741, request the arrival please.
0: Hermes 984, 600 radar clear, Sierra 7 Delta arrival.
5: Delta 90 BTC.
0: Taka 807, turn left heading 040, radar vector for spacing.
1: 040
0: or 807. Mascot 593, descend to flight level 200, turn right heading 180, radar vector for spacing.
6: Flight level 200 and right heading 180, Mascot 593.
3: Cathay 500, no speak control.
6: No speak control,
0: okay.
7: 35
0: still for final.
7: ESA 25A negative, already occupied by traffic in front. So maintain flight level 330 final.
8: Welcome to descend flight level 330 at final, EVA 258.
4: Hong Kong radar, Air China 7638 meet Sierra 0737.
0: Air China 763 Hong Kong radar identified, clear Sierra 7 Delta arrival.
4: Clear Sierra 7 Delta arrival, Air China 763.
9: Left heading 045, China 732.
0: 193, descend to flight level 190.
6: Flight level 190, Mascot 593.
10: Right over near 548, climb flight level 200, request heading 175, due at us.
0: Bohania 548, Angle radar, climb to flight level 250, flight heading 175 approved.
10: 250, 175, heading approved, near 548.
11: China 764, I'm due weather above Roca, request direct to Kendall.
0: Stand by. Bangkok 807, proceed to Murray, join the start, descend to flight level 110.
12: 5.
13: 1-2-3-0. 382, KSA 500,
0: 1,300 meters. Mascot 593, descend to flight level 170.
6: Descend to level 170, Mascot 593.
0: Bangkok 807, expert descent.
1: We are descending to flight level 110, Bangkok 807.
0: Air China 763, descend to flight level 200.
4: 200, Air China 763.
14: Bangkok Cafe 774, descending flight level 260, heading 055.
0: Cafe 774, Hong Kong radar, descend to flight level 240.
14: Level 240, Cafe 774.
0: Mascot 593, turn left, proceed to Murray, descend to flight level 110.
6: Back to Murray and descend flight level 110, Mascot 593.
0: Bangkok 807, contact approach 119 at this moment, good day.
1: And then one good day, we're at 807.
0: Air China 763, turn left, heading 170.
12: 7763.
0: Mascot 593, rejoin the star and cross Maury below flight level 130.
12: Join star and cross Maury below flight level 130, Mascot 593.
0: Singapore 892, speed to 80 knots.
15: 80, Singapore 892. Hong Kong Air China 763, request heading 150.
0: China 763, approved, descend to flight level 180.
15: Flight level 180, heading 150,
0: Air China 763. Mascot 593,
12: maintain speed to 80 knots. 280 knots, Mascot 593.
0: Bohemia 548, contact radar 127, this moment, good day.
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0: Singapore 892, contact approach 119, this moment, good day.
15: 1 Singapore 892, good day.
0: Air China 763, descend to flight level 160.
15: To flight level 160, Air China 763.
0: Cafe 774, descend to flight level 200, expedition descent due to traffic.
14: Cafe 200, Cafe 774.
16: Welcome, hello, Swiss 13, this meeting Sierra 0748.
0: MS 94, 600 radar, confirm arrival, squad code.
14: MS 9846 is flight level 230, inbound to Sierra, squawking 6216.
0: MS 9846, Hangar radar, identified, speed 280 knots.
14: 0 knots, MS 9846.
15: Hong Kong Air Channel 763, request flight jet to Canto.
0: Air Channel 763, proceed to Canto, rejoin the star, descend to flight level 140.
15: Descend to flight level 140, direct to Canto, join the star, Air Channel 763.
16: Local
0: Velocity 138 Sierra 0748, squawk 3005. Swiss 138, Hong Kong radar, confirm your arrival and the squawk code.
16: Squawk 3005, and we have Sierra 7 Bravo
0: arrival. Swiss 138, Hong Kong radar, identify clear Sierra 7 Bravo arrival.
16: Sierra 7 Bravo arrival, Swiss 138.
0: Mascot 593, contact approach 119 at this moment, good day.
12: 191, Mascot 593, good day.
0: Air China 763, descend to flight level 130, reach by Canto.
15: Descend flight level 130, reach by Canto, Air China 763.
0: Cafe 774, descend to flight level 130.
14: 130, Cafe 774.
0: Emirates 9846, descend to flight level 220.
14: Level 220, let's go for the Delta arrival, Emirates 9846.
0: Emirates 9846, affirm. Cafe 774, can you proceed to Mori or Canto?
14: We could only accept heading 060 initially, Cafe 774.
0: Cafe 774, flight heading 060 approved. 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
0: Cafe 763, question Air China 763, descend to flight level 110, cross Mori below flight level 130.
15: Descend to flight level 110, and further Mori below flight level 130.
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0: Northway 774, descend to level 110, cross Moray below level 130.
1: Descend level 110, cross Moray below level 130, Cafe 774.
0: Hermes 984, 610 left heading 140, radar vector for spacing.
1: 140, Hermes 9846.
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2: 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Bye. Singapore 892, proceed direct to reef fleet, descend to 6,000 feet.
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5: So up to 2 miles right of the airport.
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8: 377, good afternoon, climbing part level 250.
0: Malaysian 377, Ancon radar, confirm your passing level.
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0: Malaysian 377, call radar identified.
8: Malaysian 377.
0: MH 9846, proceed to Moray, rejoin the star. Cross Moray below level 130.
1: Cross Moray, rejoin star, Moray below 130, MH 9846.
9: 7.55, Falcon
10: 770. Ping, Eric 1, 5
9: approved.
10: Heading
9: 1 to Oscar, 0 from Maple, request heading 055, do you will.
0: Cafe 770, now you can descend to flight level 220 and be Moray below flight level 240. After Moray, flight heading 2, after Moray deviation approved. Okay. Cafe 770, after Maple deviation approved.
9: After Maple, deviation approved, and say again all after Cafe 770.
0: Cafe 770, descend to level 220.
9: Flight level 220, Cafe 770.
0: Malaysian 377, contact radar 127, this more one today.
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8: New 3 decimal 905, transcend to 9061.
0: Swiss 1-3, Yangon radar, descend to flight level 170.
8: Left
0: 170, this is for 3 0 9 5 2 9 6 1 Uncle Radar, expect Zulu approach from 3-4, information Oscar.
13: Expecting LS runway 3-4 Zulu approach, 8 is Oscar, Roger, Chenison 2 9 6 1.
8: Swiss 138 for information, just off Toccanto, there is some build-up, if you follow the star, weather is no factor.
0: Confirm average 9846.
8: Swiss 138.
0: Swiss 138, clear 07 Bravo arrival, can you accept it?
8: That's acceptable, following 07 Bravo arrival, Swiss 138.
0: Average 9846, contact radar 118, question contact approach 19.1, right?
1: 9-1,
14: Hermes 9-4-6. Descend, flight level 230, reached by needle.
3: Arrival.
0: Cafe 770, descend to flight level 180, expat descent for traffic.
9: Good, hello, Cafe. Ladder 25, climbing flight over 250.
8: 175350 on squad 2125, approaching Dorset.
6: Hong Kong Shuttle 717, Hong Kong radar identified. Clear Betty 3 Bravo arrival.
8: Betty 3 Bravo arrival, Hong Kong Shuttle 717. Request Dorset direct, Sukar, view weather.
6: Hong Kong Shuttle 717, approve.
8: Dorset direct, Sukar, Hong Kong Shuttle 717.
2: Descend to 7,000 feet, QNH 1003.
0: 6-1 after Hazel, descend to 3,000 feet, QNH 1003, clear for Alice Zulu approach runway 34.
13: After Hazel, descend to 3,000 feet, 1003, clear for Alice runway 34, Zulu approach, China 2961.
6: How many miles do you have to deviate to the Lima side?
0: 6-0, keep on the air. Copy 9-8, 7-1, Kamarita, and Danifa, clear, 7-Bravo, arrival.
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0: Swiss 138, speed 300.
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0: Turn to Mori.
1: So we can in 10 miles, Cafe 770.
0: Cafe 770, after Weiser, you can proceed to Mori and descend to flight level 110.
1: Well, turn right, direct to Murray, flight level 110, Cafe 770.
0: Cafe 987, descend to flight level 150.
1: Descend to flight level 150, Cafe 987.
2: 10 knots. Fly heading aggression, proceed direct to reef me.
13: Right. 1 0 9 8 1 6 0 north, operator at 5 miles.
1: 160 knots,
6: so greater on the 5 mile, 109. 5, clear W3 Bravo arrival. Double go 657, contact radar 132, days 415.
7: Radar 132, this is model 15, Zopo Gold 657, good day.
5: 70, proceed at the Silva.
9: Silva, I would say that now, today at 770.
4: 5, turn left heading 210.
6: 5 heading 300, due traffic, I call you back for the deviation.
1: Alright, maintain heading 300 so far, 832.
6: Malaysian 377, turn left heading 200.
15: Heading 200, Malaysian 377.
6: Thai 633, contact Sanya 122, Decimal 6.
16: 3, good day. Radar, good afternoon. Singapore 79922, flyover 390.
6: Singapore 79922, Hong Kong radar identified. Clear Betty 3, Bravo arrival.
16: Betty 3, Bravo arrival, Singapore 79922.
5: Southern
17: H335, Hong Kong radar, identified. H35, information echo. Descend to 8,000 feet, unrestricted, QNH 1003.
18: Decimal 47, good day.
19: 123, decimal 47, Cat 8655,
14: good day. Roger, 122, decimal 65.
20: 55,
0: Traffic 655, Hong Kong radar, climb to flight level 230.
19: You climb flight level 230, path 8655.
0: Traffic 987, descend to flight level 120.
19: Flight level 120, cafe 97. 5 miles.
6: Malaysian 377, reach flight level 360 in 45 miles.
15: Yep, 360 in the next 45 miles, Malaysian 377.
21: Good afternoon, China Sergeant 8335, flight level 250.
6: China Sergeant 8335, climb flight level 270, report request level.
21: Climb flight level 270, request final 330, China Sergeant 8335.
6: China Sergeant 8335, roger, standby.
21: Two, five, correction, 270 now.
6: Eva.
21: Two is clear with us.
6: Call sign again.
21: For 832, clear with us.
6: Singapore 832, turn right heading 340 initially.
21: Right heading 340, so far 832.
6: Dynasty 839, contact Sanya 122, decimal 6.
22: Hello, radar, good afternoon, Dynasty 793, flight level 340, offset 109 miles right up loose, squawk 2664.
0: Dynasty 793, Hong Kong, radar identified.
22: Eva
0: 266 direct Capri.
22: Yes.
0: Express wing 613, contact radar 125, decimal 32.
18: Pre departure, good afternoon identified. Climb by the sea to 9,000 feet.
22: Climb by the sea to 9,000 feet. That's 4
19: Cafe, Mike 7.
6: Roger, maintain current heading for Xiamen 894.
21: Radar, accuracy. Level 4-0-0, 3-0, my light off track, avoid weather.
6: Express wing 613, roger.
19: 3-0 miles.
0: Traffic 655, deviation curve, climb to level 250.
19: Heading 165, climb flight level 250, path 8655.
0: EVA 266. 30 miles left approved.
21: 30 miles left approved, EVA 266.
14: 76, please. 180 knot until Topun, current air 2005.
21: 1,000 meters approaching Samon.
6: DHI 948, Hong Kong radar identified.
21: 948. Singapore 832, how long more on this heading?
6: Singapore 832, I call you back in 2 minutes. Traffic at your 2 o'clock is climbing through your level.
21: German City present heading, Singapore 832.
6: Hong Kong Shuttle 717, contact radar 128, decimal 75.
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21: 875, good day, Hong Kong Shuttle 717. deviate to the left up to 40 miles, China Southern 8335, is that okay?
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6: Singapore 832, turn right heading 360 initially.
21: 717, flyover 350.
17: Hong Kong Shuttle 717, Hong Kong radar, roger.
18: Roger, good afternoon, identified. Climb by seat to flight level 130. Cancel altitude restriction at VATBU.
10: Copy, cancel. Climb by seat to flight level 130. And cancel altitude.
21: Radar 126.5. 127.1 Cathay 655, good day.
22: 479, thank you. Home radar Philippine 359, good afternoon, maintaining 10,400 meters.
6: Philippine 359, Hong Kong radar identified.
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6: CJ 948, counter radar 118, stay small 902.
21: 118.92, wait 948. 212, flight level 370.
6: EVA 212, Hong Kong radar identified.
14: 230, speed 280 knots.
6: Impact.
18: Climb via seat to flight level 130, cancel altitude restriction at VATBU.
21: Climb via flight level 130.
18: Bohemia 2507, speed 280 knots or less, approve.
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6: EVA 212, heading 040, approve.
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14: 8357, Hong Kong radar after MPAT, descend level 110.
21: Flight plan route after Ikela, EVA 212.
6: EVA 212, roger.
22: Hong Kong radar, Xiamen Air 895, heading 250, flight level 340, request direct to Ikela.
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14: Facing achieved increased speed 250 knots.
21: Commonwealth Tiger 9 720, descending flight level 2464134, and we estimate Sierra at time 0814.
20: Mod Cargo 9720, Hong Kong radar clear, Sierra 7 Bravo arrival.
21: Sierra 7 Bravo arrival, Mod Cargo 9720, thank you.
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18: And Hong Kong Shuttle 862 departure, good day, report again passing altitude.
6: Xiamen 894, contact radar 132, decimal 15 for Xiamen 894.
2: Oh. 717, approve.
18: Hong Kong Shuttle 862 departure, good day, identified, climb by C to 9,000 feet.
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24: EFA 35, contact radar 127.1.
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3: Radar Philippine 359 maintaining 10,100 meters.
24: Philippine 39, Philippine 359, Hong Kong radar, descend for level 330.
3: Flight level 330 and request 20 miles left of track to LA.
24: EFA.
21: Level 3, request radar deviation to the right, all up to 150 miles.
24: Philippine 359, deviation approved.
3: Zero left approved, Philippine 359.
21: Direct option.
24: Touch 23, that is all me approved.
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3: A32?
20: Singapore A32. Climb platform 10,700 meters.
3: Okay, climb 10,700 meters. Just to check, is 11,300 meters available?
20: Singapore H32, climb 11,300 meters.
3: Climb 11,300 meters. It's B2, thank you.
19: Hong Kong, Cathay 652, flight level 390, squawk 0115.
20: Cathay 652, identify, clear 33 Bravo rifle.
19: This 3 Bravo, Cathay 652.
20: Cathay 652, cautions company, similar call sign 655.
19: Roger, Cathay 652.
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20: Cathay 655, climb level 380.
18: Hong Kong Shuttle 862, contact radar 133.82, good day.
21: 133.82, Hong Kong Shuttle 862, good day.
20: 350.
2: 3634.
23: And now to flight level 350.
21: Do it.
2: Sir?
21: What's that?
2: Malaysia
24: Mission 3901, heading approved. Climb for level 310.
1: Being approved, climb level 310, Mission 3901. And copy 965, can we maintain heading 160165 until past Norman to Manila?
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24: Shuttle 717, direct Betty.
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24: Approved.
1: Yes.
4: Michael, report indicated exit.
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22: Xiaomi 8905.
24: EVA 3A5, are you able? 1,000 meters.
22: 5332.
20: China 7525, I'm going to identify Nathan Flight level 250.
22: Nathan Flight level 250, China 7525.
24: 7 approved.
22: 135 approved, thank you, 00657. EVA 3980.
24: EVA 392 approved.
22: Approved, EVA 392.
18: Good day, report your passing altitude and your squawk.
22: 1,000
18: feet, 1351, 0, 0, 0, 0, 0. Feature 8, 91 identified, climb to flight level 110.
22: Climb level
18: 110. 517, 22, climb to flight level 160. Macau 611, descend to reach flight level 110 by Hazel.
22: Descend to reach flight level 110 by Hazel, Macau 611.
18: Hong Kong Shuttle 114, maintain 9,000 feet traffic and no speed control.
22: Maintain 9,000. No speed control, Hong Kong Shuttle 114.
20: From Lake B, clear for the RNG, R257.
4: You will be crossing the inbound track, so cannot. So, maintain flight level 270 on reaching also traffic below.
22: Zero.
20: Charlie 7847, can I go radar 127, decimal 1, good day.
22: Contact 127, decimal 1, turn 1000, 8047, good day.
24: Direct AK la.
22: Facing 613.
24: China Southern 5255, climb level 270.
22: Climb level 270, China Southern 5255.
24: EVA 212, contact radar 12875.
22: 75, EVA 212, thank you, good day.
8: Hello, radar, good afternoon. Tower K742, flight level 370, approaching Ikea, Fox 0711.
24: Starwalker 742, identify.
8: 742.
22: Hong Kong radar, Charlie November, Whiskey 9632, maintain flight level 330, reaching Ikea.
24: Charlie November, Whiskey 9632, identify, reduce to Mach 76.
22: Reduce speed 76, Charlie November, Whiskey 9632.
24: Cathay 634, continue descent, flight level 310.
22: Same flight level 310, Cathay 634.
24: Xiamen A95, direct to Ikea.
22: Direct to
8: EP, Xiaomi 895. Star Walker 742, any chance flight level 390?
24: Star Walker 742, copy, standby, maintain 370.
8: 370, Star Walker 742.
22: 2395,
18: Cal 611, today. VHJ AIA 891, climb to flight level 210.
22: Flight level 210,
18: VHJ
22: 891.
20: 1722, climb to flight level 250.
0: 250, I fly 172.
9: Hong Kong,
13: I'm a 611 Hong Kong radar, speed 250 knots or greater, runway 34, information Papa.
9: I'm
13: a 611, runway 34, after Hazel, follow us, Zulu check.
9: Runway 34, after Hazel, and Zulu check.
0: Hong Kong, Hong Kong, 9720, passing flight to 178, descending flight to 170.
13: All cargo 97720, report squawk.

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1: Hong Kong Richard 8891, climb level 210.
3: Richard 8891, Hong Kong radar, climb to flight level 250.
1: 250, Richard 8891.
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5: Population 391 approved.
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1: 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Then after we can fly, after the weather we can fly direct to Oman.
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5: Call shuttle 717, descend now for level 260, reach by Saiba. Cross transmission and it, this clearance is for Hong Kong Shuttle 717, other station. Say again.
7: 634, maintain flight 370 on deviation 20 mile right.
5: 634 Hong Kong radar, deviation approved.
7: Deviation approved, 634.
5: Shuttle 717, repeat again, please.
8: Hong Kong Shuttle 717, descend now, flight 260, reach the beam cyber.
5: Yeah, thank you.
0: 5255, 5 weather. 8 0 less, 7 7 0, and when you are ready, report the reasons for go around.
9: Unstable approach,
0: Cathay 770 for logging purpose, and I just want to know is the unstable induced by ATC?
9: Negative.
0: Cathay 770, thank you very much. And are you ready for another approach?
9: Hey, fine, we're ready for approach.
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3: MCAL 611, early left, turn 2, Papa approved.
1: 92 Turkish,
10: super,
1: thank you.
10: Singapore A32, contact Guangzhou 126.1.
1: 1.1, thank you, Singapore A32, goodbye.
10: Correction, Singapore A32, it should be 133.075.
1: 133.075, thank you, Singapore A32, goodbye.
10: Bye bye.
1: Hong Kong radar, VHR 8891, ground level 250.
7: On next 80 miles.
5: 634, cancel radar heading, delay to the left, approved.
7: Mission to the left, approved, 634, ground power 410.
0: Cathay 719, just want to confirm, you have your GPS back?
11: Affirm, it's just doing the crosswind turn out there for about 90 seconds, we relaxed
0: yesterday. Cathay 719, understood, Roger. And are you able to track to South Luna?
11: The heading of 150.
0: Cathay was 719. Okay, then heading 180 knots initially, and I'll call you back for the deviation. Cathay 10, approve.
9: 250 knots, approve, Cathay 810.
12: Reposition, approaching Nikira.
13: Express wing 613, connect Sanya 122.6.
12: Wing 13.
13: Cathay 634, continue descent level 260.
12: Continue descent, flight level 260, Cathay 634.
14: 90, you are 390.
11: 347, Cathay 719.
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13: Shenzhen 32A, descend now for level 120, reach by, caution, 110, reach by Lander.
8: Level 110, reach by Lander, Shenzhen 328.
11: 1, please. Make that heading to the 205, please.
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13: Whiskey, Charlie November Whiskey, 9632, descend level 120, descend now.
4: 2 for level 120, descend now, Charlie November Whiskey, 9632.
11: 717.
5: Level 7922, descend now for level 330.
11: Number 330, level 7922.
3: About 500. Clear for RT to approach on the Cyber Attack. 0 by Mango. Cross Cyber Attack below flight level 260.
8: And maintain flight 130 by Mango. And cross the big Cyber at below 5260. Push at the 717.
5: 127, decimal 1.
4: Yeah, 1271 Galaxy 703, good day.
11: Road reaching Equilam, flocking 5606.
13: Finland 594 identified. Clear Canto 3 Bravo arrival.
11: Please, Canto 3 Bravo arrival, but then final.
4: Galaxy 703. I come out right on the route.
13: Galaxy 793. 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Direct to Ellie.
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3: 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Radar 127, that's more one, good day.
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9: 2382, good day, 810.
3: 57. Heading 090, descend to 3000 feet and reduce B180 knots.
13: PS is, are you all normal now?
11: I'm all normal, so you got a left turn 190, please, Cafe 719.
13: Cafe 719, heading 190 approved.
11: 190 approved, Cafe 719. It was just for about 90 seconds on the crosswind turnout, and it came back pretty often.
13: Sure. I-Fly 1722, right heading 260.
4: Right heading 260, I-Fly 1722.
8: Sinus 8047, due to weather, request heading 215.
13: Approved.
8: Heading 215, approved, Sinus 8047.
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3: 39 heading
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5: Malaysian 391, cancel radar heading.
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5: EVA 392, contact Taipei 129, decimal 1. Singapore 7922, contact radar 126, decimal 3.
11: 26 as well, please, Singapore 7922, good day.
5: Dingdong 2902, descend to level 200, reach by eastern.
8: Descend to level 200, reach by eastern, Dingdong 2902.
4: 900 meters, 634 descending flight level 260.
3: Copy 634 Hong Kong radar, descend to flight level 240.
4: Flight level 240, any restriction at Maple Cafe 634?
3: Copy 634, cancel Maple restriction, reduce speed 250 knots.
4: Knots and no restriction at Maple Cafe 634.
3: Emirates 939, Canal Hong Kong radar 127, that's more one, good day.
4: Emirates
13: 9839, good day. 250 miles to the right.
1: 250 miles to the up to 50, still going to be
13: 195. 50 miles to the right.
1: 50 miles to the right, going to be 195.
13: Kelly 655, contact Sanya 1226.
0: Up to level 2, 520, Hana 720. Kelly 532. Kelly 532,
14: flight level 130. Is
0: there a Greater Bay 850, when able to make the Biko level restriction, track direct to Biko.
14: Enable Biko level restriction, track Biko, Greater Bay 850.
15: 719, request normal speed.
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16: Ready, Dedan 901, and insurance to climb level 300.
13: VHA 901, negative, 02, traffic already occupied there.
17: Makata 1A,
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14: thank you, last market 503, thank you.
18: Cafe
19: 7, Hotel Radar after MPAC, descend to level 110. Shuttle
18: 851.
20: And clear Sierra 7, Bravo arrival.
21: Clear 7, Bravo arrival, Turkey 70.
14: 6-1, Flight level Cafe 532.
0: Cafe 532, flight level 160.
14: 60, Cafe 532.
15: That one, thank you.
20: Turkish 70, descend via star to flight level 110.
21: 7110, Turkish 710.
14: Weather?
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16: Yep, heading 010, approved, Singapore 7354.
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13: 9A39. Dynasty 793, climb level 10,400 meters.
16: 0,400 meters, Dynasty 793.
13: Emirates 9A39, climb level 9,200 meters.
15: Climb 9,200 meters and requesting 9,800 meters, Emirates 9A39.
13: Emirates 9A39, negative. Charlie, November, Whiskey, 9632, speed now, 300 knots.
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13: 8894, contact radar 12875 for that.
23: 375, Singapore, 894.
13: 895, 994, descend now for level 330, reach by my way.
15: Descend now for level 330, reaching by microwave in 594.
13: Singapore 7354, report deviation to radar 12875.
16: 12875, Singapore 7354.
15: Current radar, Dynasty 789, flight level 300, 10 mile Lima side.
13: Dynasty 789, roger, report indicator speed.
15: D2A5, Dynasty 789.
13: 280 or greater, thank you.
15: Dynasty 79.
13: Dynasty 832, contact radar 12875.
15: 12875, Dynasty 832.
24: Corridor Thai 660, good. After the level 410, call 0715, position Ikela.
13: You identified.
24: Sure.
13: Shenzhen 328, reach 110 before lander.
20: Stand by. Stable 7932, hold at Batty established. It's been work clearance at time 36.
13: Dynasty 32, Hong Kong radar, roger.
15: Dynasty 832. Hong Kong Thai 634, clear weather.
13: Dynasty 634, direct cap, please.
15: Direct cap, please. Dynasty 634, how do you read?
0: Kelly 76, Ethan.
20: Hong Kong departure down at 8,000
25: feet, passing 4,800 feet.
0: Xiamen Air 8738 to Hong Kong departure, confirm score 3363.
2: Xiamen Air 8738.
0: Xiamen Air 8738 identified, climb to flight level 120.
2: Climb to flight level 120, Xiamen Air 8738.
6: Departure Ethiopian 644 out of 1900 for 5000.
0: Ethiopian 644 departure, good day, identified, climb via seat to 98,000 feet.
6: Climb via seat 98,000 feet, Ethiopian 644.
3: Cafe 391. Cafe 391, Roger. I will vector you left turn in about 1 minute. Cafe 634 for spacing, make a left orbit from present position and descend to flight level 230.
12: Flight level 230, present position, left orbit, Cafe 634.
3: Cafe 6218, descend to flight level 190.
0: 190, 6218.
2: Level 300, direct Kila.
3: Roger. 91, descend to flight level 130.
2: 30, Cafe 391.
13: 20, climb to 6,000 meters.
24: Good afternoon, Jindan 2902. Maintaining flight level 200, Fox 6524.
3: Jindong 2902 Hong Kong radar, descend to flight level 110, cancel eastbound level restriction.
24: Descend to flight level 110, cancel eastbound restriction, Jindong 2902.
3: Cafe 391, turn left heading 070.
2: 070, Cafe 391, thank you.
3: Cafe 391, descend to flight level 110, expedite descent.
2: 110, Cafe 391.
3: Turkish 6218, descend fast, start to flight level 110.
2: 110,000.
0: 6218.
3: 6218, flight level 110.
0: 110,
24: Wise, 6218. Hong Kong radar, good afternoon, Shenzhen 328, descend 110.
3: Shenzhen 328, Hong Kong radar, roger.
2: 47922, entering Petty Hole.
3: Roger that. Cafe 391, proceed direct to Hotel 623.
2: Hotel 623, Cafe 391.
13: 2738, climb via SID to flight level 170.
2: Some last is to flight level 170, Xiamen Air 8738. Singapore 894.
13: 60, there will be extra miles or you can reach that later.
24: We're unable 360, Cafe 719.
13: Oh, sorry, confirm able or not?
24: Unable, flight level 360, Cafe 719.
13: Roger.
3: Yeah, 3618, too high. You can increase speed for a descent. Expedite passing flight level 130 at Marie.
2: At flight level 130, increase speed 218.
10: 0270.
3: Flight
12: level 370.
3: Not.
12: Turn left, direct Marie, 250 knots, Cafe 634.
3: Shenzhen 328, connect to approach 123, that's small A5, good day.
24: Yes, 328.
3: 7792, cancel hold, turn right, proceed direct to Mango, rejoin star.
24: Cancel hold, turn right, click direct to Mango, rejoin star, Singapore 7922.
13: One. 270, turn left on heading 050.
24: 187. Weather between MFOC and EPCAL.
13: Cafe 719, DVA to the right of EPCAL is approved.
24: To the right of EPCAL is approved, up to 40 miles right. Thank you, Cafe 719.
2: Turn heading 360 for 80 miles.
13: Cafe 382 approved.
2: 382, thank you.
13: That is
2: the
13: 7903. Affirmative. 2nd, that is the 7903. CNN 5904, when ready, descend for the 4260, reach by Maple. 4
2: for
13: Tamil. 594. SID to flight level 140.
10: Climb to 890 via level correction via 8540, 6444.
7: Nathan 565, maintaining flight level 360.
9: Nathan 565, Hong Kong radar, roger.
3: Cabin 364, descend by flight level 110.
19: 70, turn left on heading 030.
1: 830, flight level 390, squawking 2277.
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1: From Dorset direct to Pico, Singapore 830.
13: Charlie, November, Whiskey 96.32, counter radar 12755.
24: Charlie, November, Whiskey 96.32.
13: IFLI 1722, Konasanya 13335. Konasanya 13335.
24: 13335, Bubble 172, good day.
1: 20.
3: Charlie, November Whiskey 9632, Hong Kong radar, proceed direct to Lambda, descend to reach flight level 110 by Lambda.
24: Direct to London, direct to flight level 110 by London. Charlie, November Whiskey 9632.
3: Advance 1A.
13: Kelly 719, reach 350 in within 80 miles, it's fine.
24: Okay, we're in 80 miles, that'd be approximately be net box, we'll be at level 350, CAS, okay, so 1
13: minute. Thanks.
24: Direct to 352, Evaida.
3: Air Force 1A, Hong Kong radar with 45251, identify and clear 07 Bravo arrival and proceed direct to Marie.
24: Okay, not Marie, we'd like to proceed direct to Silva for 07 Bravo arrival.
3: Air Force 1A, radar back to you, now heading 150, descend to flight level 180 for traffic.
24: 150 is not good for us, almost 140 away from 28.
3: Air Force 1A approved. Stand by, Air Force 1A, descend to flight level 180 and heading 140. 239959, Hong Kong radar, report your parking level and squawk. Level 210,
24: squawk 1502,
3: flight 39959. 239959, identify clear, 07 Bravo, arrival and speed 250 knots.
24: Now, the request is heading 150,
3: 39959. 39959, stand by for another 1 minute. Cabin 634 can approach 119 at decimal 1 today.
1: 11 can they 634?
3: Air Force 1A, reduce speed 250 knots.
24: Said we need leading 130 away for 28.
3: Air Force 1A, expedite heading 130 for another 1 minute and then you have to turn right for sequencing.
24: First 28.
13: 203 reduced to 280 knots or less.
24: Speed 280 or less, marked at 503.
13: China Southern 8047, contact Sanya 1226.
24: To weather, after cyber, after update cyber, request 5 miles right off track.
9: 3652 approved.
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19: 22, turn left on heading 320. Descend to 9,000 feet, QNH 1003.
13: And confirm maintaining 280 knot operator.
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24: 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Cathay 701, climbing flight level 200, direct sources.
3: Cathay 701, Hong Kong radar, climb to flight level 250.
24: Flight level 250, Cathay 701.
19: 530 knots.
24: Just fix it, lean and step back.
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24: 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Tango 7 Alpha Delta X-ray, good afternoon, level 450.
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20: Air Force 1A, descend to flight level 110, no speed control for you now, expedite your descent.
5: Expediting descent, descending to 110, one response, 180.
20: 39959, heading 130, approve that, and then you have to turn right in 1 minute for traffic.
5: Copy, 39959.
24: Heavy, good afternoon, level 410.
9: 560, Hong Kong radar, roger.
8: 4995,
11: Cathay 377, turn right on heading 270, descend 6,000 feet. Singapore 7922, descend to 6,000 feet.
13: 7013, contact radar 133.82.
24: Radar 133.82, radar 7013, bye.
17: 41 squawking 3744, heading 245, avoid radar.
9: Tashia 241, Hong Kong radar, heading approved.
17: Tashia 241, thank you.
9: Kargolox 59052, contact Taipei 129, decimal 1.
11: 18, turn left heading 010.
2: Cafe 652.
20: Sichuan 39959 for traffic, now you have to turn right heading 200.
22: 200, Sichuan 39959.
20: Cafe 701, good day, Hong Kong radar 127.1, good day.
22: 419, good day, Cafe 701.
20: Air France 1A, proceed direct to Hotel, Hotel 623, rejoin Star and close flight level 130, Abin Marie.
25: 10. Code 0103, heading 350.
13: China Southern A11A, direct to Lenda, identified.
25: Right to Lenda, China Southern
2: A11A. Cathay 701, climbing flight level 250, direct Lexus.
13: Cathay 701, climb level 340.
2: Climb flight level 340, Cathay 701.
20: Flight level 160.
2: 1-6-0, 7-0, 7-0, 7-0, 7-0, 7-0, 7-0, 7-0, 7-0, 7-0, 7-0, 7-0, 7-0, 7-0, 7-0, 7-0, 7-0, 7-0, 7-0, 7-0, 7-0, 7-0, 7-0, 7-0, 7-0, 7-0, 7-0, 7-0, 7-0, 7-0, 7-0, 7-0, 7-0, 7-0, 7-0, 7-0, 7-0, 7-0, 7-0, 7-0, 7-0, 7-0, 7-0, 7-0, 7-0, 7-0, 7-0, 7-0, 7-0, 7-0, 7-0, 7-0, 7-0, 7-0, 7-0, 7-0, 7-0, 7-0, 7-0, 7-0, 7-0, 7-0, 7-0, 7-0, 7-0, 7-0, 7-0, 7-0, 7-0, 7-0, 7-0, 7-0, 7-0, 7-0, 7-0, 7-
20: 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Good day.
4: 7495,
13: are you able for level 360?
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2: Then we can back to Mango Cafe departure.
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20: Tucson 3959, descend to flat level 110, course flat level 130, upbeam Marie. And the 599 now proceed direct to Hotel 623, rejoin Star.
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2: Weather just 20 miles after Sierra, S-Ring 7-4, line of fire.
13: 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Dynasty 7903, contact Sanya 13335.
24: Now 13335. Dynasty 7903, good day.
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6: 831,
9: 7. 7, 5255, contact Manila 119,
24: Dynasty
9: 7903.
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24: 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Singapore 831.
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25: Singapore 831, maintaining flight level 360. We are requiring 50 miles for Romeo side of track weather. 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
19: 23, weather.
15: Hong Kong, hello, UPS 166 is 160 for 200.
3: UPS 166 Hong Kong radar, climb to flight level 230.
15: Now flight level 230, UPS 166.
3: Vietnam 594, descend by start to flight level 110.
16: 110, Vietnam 594. Heading
13: 020. China 7354, roger.
25: China 7354, we are not released by Sanya yet, call you later.
13: Yeah.
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24: 902.
13: 5, flight, heading 110 for how many miles?
9: 5, VJ 567, Hong Kong radar, roger.
18: With a 567, and request from up to flight level 380 for final.
9: VJ 567, copy, standby.
18: Standby, I'm at 567.
9: Ethiopian. Ethiopian 644, climb flight level 370.
18: Climb flight level 370, Ethiopian 644.
21: 621, am I clear to descend via star?
23: In how many more can you reach flight level 330?
15: Radar center 240, maintaining flight level 310, dual weather heading 360.
13: Shenzhen 240, identify direct lander.
15: Lander, thank you, Shenzhen 2.
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3: 54 for spacing, turn right heading 050.
13: Report that to radar 12875.
24: 12875, Singapore 830, thank you.
9: Descend for level 260, reach by Eastman.
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25: Set to climb flight level 160, I'm at 7999.
24: Okay, 40, request direct Ludmo.
11: Said 40, do traffic remain on the SID?
24: Remain on the SID, get 840.
11: RS 97999, maintain speed 280 knots or less.
25: Maintain speed 280 knots or less, MRS 9 or 7999.
0: 4191, we're now finding flight level.
3: Shabo 7354, now turn right, heading 050.
0: A118. Yeah, flight level 110, turn out A118.
11: 6,000 feet, QNH 1003, runway 25 right.
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3: Radar report, passing level and squawk.
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3: Thai 669 Hong Kong radar identify, maintain flight level 250 and you are not in my airspace.
0: Thai 669, time to pilot 250.
3: Thai 669, if you want any deviate request from Guangzhou.
0: He said that is your space and I contact you before because of that since the ground is your space.
3: Thai 669, sorry, you are not in my airspace, you are now in Guangzhou's airspace.
0: 690.
9: 27326, descend now, flight level 360.
24: Descend, flight level 360, turn at 7326.
9: 27326, return.
24: Descend, flight level 360, turn at 7326.
9: Recap 7013, climb flight level 310.
23: 1-2-3-4-7, Cat A-769. Identified, clear AB3 Bravo arrival.
0: 7-8-2-5-0. Flight, leveling off at flight level 160.
3: Cafe 769, Hong Kong radar, climb to flight level 250.
0: Level 250, Cafe 769.
3: Type 669, connect Hong Kong radar 127.1.
0: 27-1-669, yes.
3: Shabo 7534, turn left heading 040.
0: Heading 040, Singapore 7354.
3: Shabo A94, are you able turn left back to Mango now?
0: Hello 250, requesting 1902, YB up.
13: Thai 669 after Sierra heading 120 approved.
0: Second Thai 669.
13: Thai 669 after Sierra heading 120 approved.
0: We request heading
3: 200. Good evening, Hong Kong. Sierra 999 Hong Kong radar, identify clear Sierra 7 Bravo arrival and just confirm, can you follow the star?
0: We are
13: 4 miles to the right of track.
0: Sierra 7 Bravo arrival, Pinar 999.
3: Pinar 999, roger that, after Sierra, descend our start to flight level 130.
0: After Sierra, start to descend to flight level 130, Pinar 999.
3: Level 7354, see that to Mango, return start at SP230 north and reach flight level 130 by Mango.
0: Well, we are unable to check directly to position Mango now, you weather. We'd like to request right heading of 340.
3: Level 7354 heading 340 approved.
0: 340 and continue descent flight level 130.
3: Shabo A-4, that's approach 119, that's more one today.
0: That's more one, good day, A-904.
11: Okay, 9,000 feet, QNH 1003, runway 25 right. Left.
3: Small one, good day.
0: 7-1, Cafe 769.
11: Heading.
0: 6-5, we're heading. 10-5-5-6-5. 4-4. Hong Kong, South 703. 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
0: Cancel speed and SID altitude, level restriction cafe 502.
5: Level 110, reach before land dash 0240.
9: Contact radar 125, decimal 32.
5: 71 in there.
0: Radar Cafe 76, request further climb. 3.47.
3: Three, five, four, report clear of weather.
7: Port Singapore 7354 is another 8 miles.
3: Roger that.
7: Hong Kong Rebel Fleet 999, maintaining level 190, heading 210.
3: Fina 999, Hong Kong radar, Roger that, descend to flight level 170 and report clear of weather.
0: Heading 220, Cafe 769.
13: Cafe 769, right, heading 220, climb to level 360.
0: Level 360, and on heading 220, Cafe 769.
5: Fire star, then fire star, Fina 999.
8: Good afternoon, QX 507, crossing level 270 for level 260.
20: QX 507, Hong Kong radar, descend to flight level 200, cross Maple at or below flight level 260.
8: Level 200, Maple 260 below QX 507.
10: Radar, China 7382, passing through for 264 for flight level 260.
20: China 7382, Hong Kong radar, descend to flight level 220.
10: Flight level
12: 220, China 7382. Right, booked, ICA 241,
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26: 6, passing 2000, taken 2 Bravo.
13: Melindo 6065, identified, climb via SID to 9000 feet.
26: And via SID to 9000, Malindo 606.
13: Cafe 502, contact radar 133.82.
0: 1332, Cafe 502, good day.
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13: Cafe 472, proceed direct to Sattva, climb via SID to flight level 160.
10: Direct Sattva and climb flight level 160, Cafe 472.
13: Cafe 472, also cancel speed restrictions.
10: Speed restriction, Cafe 472.
13: 853, turn left on heading 240, descend at 6,000 feet. Turkish 84, stand by. Next sector will keep you advised.
12: Stand by.
13: Mary, descend for level 110.
12: Tomorrow,
9: descend level 110, QX 507. 0687, descend to reach for level 110 by muscle.
26: And then they tie 629.
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5: And 4,500 meters by Tamont, China Southern 50056.
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20: Director 119, flag with us.
11: Cathay 853, turn right on heading 270, speed 210 knots. Singapore 894, descend to 8,000 feet.
2: Let's climb to flight level 130.
4: Climb to flight level 130, Moonlight, flight 9.
2: Terminate 8719, descend to reach flight level 110 by Hazel.
6: To flight level 110, reach by Hazel, Xiamen 719.
2: Hong Kong Shuttle 558, contact radar 123.47.
14: Radar 123.47, Cathay Shuttle 558.
2: Cathay 472, contact radar 133.82.
16: Radar 133.82, Cathay 472.
11: 250.
17: Flight level 250, Hong Shuttle 558.
11: Finnair 99, turn left to Murray.
15: Left direct Murray, Finnair 999.
11: B40,
17: you traded 521.
2: Can't climb via SID to 9,000 feet.
17: 1,000 feet, Cathay 458.
2: Belindo 606, proceed direct to Sosul. Expedite passing flight level 130.
17: Direct to Sosul, and expedite passing, passing level, Belindo 1606.
2: Expedite passing flight level 130.
17: Expedite passing 130, Belindo 606.
11: Left.
13: 119, decimal 1, good day.
19: 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S-ray 74595, go ahead.
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11: 41, descent unrestricted, 9,000 feet, QNH1003, runway 25 right.
18: Murray, QRX 507.
28: On radar, Chamonix 719, descent flight level 110.
13: Chamonix 8719, radar, Macau runway 34, information Romeo, no speed control.
19: Heading 230.
13: Finnair 99, contact approach 119 at decimal 1.
29: 119,
2: China 75056, contact Zhuhai 121 decimal 4.
29: 4 SF 5056, bye.
13: Idle back. 2, contact departure 12265.
29: Departure 265, China 5382, goodbye.
13: 1003, clear the IS 2 approach, runway 34.
29: Okay, good. Approach runway 34, change 1003, can I have a wide end?
13: The Nomad, heading approved.
30: 333 arrival after Nomad, heading approved for 23 quarters of New Zealand, 81.
13: New Zealand 81, Betty, 3 Bravo arrival.
30: 333 Bravo arrival, New Zealand 81.
11: Greater Bay 341, reduce speed to 23 knots.
29: 393145,
2: Green Air 9314 departure identified, climb via SID to flight level 130.
29: Climb via SID, climb
19: flight level 130, main
29: back
19: 0260, reach by NPAD.
13: China 7326 radar, descend flight level 220, cross eastbound 260 or below.
29: Descend flight level 220, cross eastbound 260
19: or below, 7326. 5. 472. 1 level 250. Cathay 472 radar, climb to flat level 330, stand by for higher traffic above.
29: Climb flight level 330, Cathay 472.
18: Level 2.
30: 80, squawk 2717.
9: Qingdong 2782, Hong Kong radar identified.
30: Qingdong 2782, due weather over Seminole, we request the heading 335.
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30: Okay, over Seminole, heading 335, approved, Qingdong 2782.
1: South Singapore H30 now require left heading 030 due weather.
9: Singapore H30 heading 030 approved.
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11: Runway 25 right.
2: Okay, to descend to flight level 210.
30: Descend to flight level 210, direct to time on China 7382.
3: 6290 due weather, maintain speed 280 for white.
2: 6290 maintain speed 280 nothing.
30: Cathay 458,
2: request direct. Cathay 458, standby for frequency change. Bamboo 9589, maintain speed 280 knots or less.
30: 280 or less, Bamboo 9589.
19: Say 701, con.
7: 558, climbing flight level 250.
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1: 122, decimal 6, Cathay 701.
19: Hong Kong Shuttle 558, climb for level 280.
7: Level 280, Hong Shuttle 558.
11: For level 250.
26: For level 250, Malino 606.
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26: Left turn to Papa, continue approach, Shamanai 71 enter.
30: Descent to flight level 170, China 7382.
2: Cathay 458, contact radar 133.82.
30: 133.82, Cathay
19: 458,
30: check. Shrek Island, FKL,
9: please. Confirm descending flight level 360.
30: Descending flight level 360, New Zealand.
9: My sure. Singapore H30, turn left heading 005.
2: To flight level 160.
20: CPS 61, climb entry 65, level 1.
7: 65, zero car heading 220.
19: China Eastern 565, approve heading 220.
7: National 565.
11: H from the Zhuhai, 123.85.
30: 2385, Senator AYRA, good day.
2: 500 meters by timeout.
30: Descent to flight level 4,500 meters, reach via Tamil, China 7382.
2: Bamboo 9589, contact radar 123.47.
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19: Standing 110.
8: Iris 25, right, Cathay 853.
2: So 606 contact radar 127 decimal 1.
26: 127 decimal 1, Malindo 606,
2: good day.
10: Good day. 629, good afternoon. Select on low wind hit 160.
2: Time 629, no speed control, climb for level 190.
10: Climb for level 190, no speed control, time 629.
30: Hong Kong Bamboo 9589, cruising level 210.
2: Bamboo 9589, climb for level 250.
30: Climb level 250, Bamboo 9589.
19: Bali 4 Alpha arrival.
30: Bali 4 Alpha arrival, 6904.
9: Starwalker 703, confirm D rating 20 miles right of track.
1: Jet 30 miles right of track, Starwalker 703.
9: Falcon 703, approve.
1: Falcon 703.
3: Further right heading 320, Greater Bay 341.
2: 143, proceed direct to Sosway.
30: Link 242, thank you, Taishia 241.
19: Hong Kong Shuttle 55X, climb for level 300.
30: Arrival. Alpha arrival and request up to 30 miles from inside due weather. Correct 092.
9: Correct 092 after Saddle approved.
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5: Heading 205, connection 565.
6: Hong Kong Road, Bamboo 95, 90, climb 50250.
4: Bamboo 905, 89, climb for level 300.
6: 300, Bamboo 9589.
19: To Kong
5: Dan,
19: maybe?
5: Roger, Cafe 458.
4: 3-4, spacing.
0: Maintain Mark 83, Cafe 769.
12: Kong, hello, Bohemia 3999, level 230, spot 2031.
14: Bohemia 399, Hong Kong radar identified. Track direct to border, join Sierra 7 Delta arrival.
12: Track direct to the border and the Sierra 7 Delta, I will bring you at 299.
14: Thai 629, climb for level 230.
21: Level 230, Thai 629.
23: 621, weather Davidson required. Upset 30, my right of track.
13: Feature A521, 30 miles, route track proof.
23: 30 my right of track proof, we get A521.
13: Fiji 392, contact Manila 119 at a small tree. Korean 8472, climb for level 410.
23: 410, leaving level 370, Korean 472.
2: 19, turn right heading 180 vectors for climb. Climb to flight level 130.
24: 180, flip step 130, just like 891.
13: Question, Emirates 9784, are you able to follow star to Mary and then Silva?
23: Negative, sir. We're showing some weather over Canto, Mary and Silva, so after Sierra or even from now, if we could fly heading 110, that would be great, sir.
13: Emirates 9784, due to traffic, continue to Canto, and then from Canto, direct hotel, hotel 623.
23: Okay, continue Canto and then Hotel 623, Emirates 9784.
21: Electrical affirm, Thai 629.
4: Thai 629, after passing 260, track direct SQL approved.
21: After passing level 260, electrical Thai 629.
23: 3542, Charlie Bravo, head out for us. 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
4: Confirm Charlie Sullivan 354.
23: Affirm.
4: Charlie Sullivan 354, stand by.
23: Standing by and a request for heading 030 initially, Charlie Sullivan 354.
4: Charlie Sullivan 354, contact radar 123 decimal 47 with your request.
23: 2347, Charlie Sullivan 354, that's correct.
21: On radar, Scotia 904, due to weather at Dumo, request left heading 015.
4: Scooter 904, approved.
21: 15 put good 904. Thai 629 confirm heading for level 260 direct to good height.
4: Thai 629 A5.
21: 629.
23: Approved. Descend to level 220 and descend to level. Advance to subject transfer 354.
13: 99, maintain speed 280 not so great until further advice.
23: 110.
13: China 7326, contact departure 1226 miles.
23: 1225,
2: China 7326. Join SID, climb via SID to flight level 210.
24: Direct. Sudva, return the SID, clear to climb 210, get by 8919.
2: Hong Kong Shuttle 744, climb via SID to flight level 110.
24: Transfer 110, Hong Kong Shuttle 744.
23: Hong Kong departure, go up to China 7326, maintain flight level 220.
2: China 7326, Hong Kong departure, roger. Proceed direct to Taimo.
23: Direct Taimo, China 7326.
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3: Hong Kong, China, Eastern 2962,
2: China Eastern 2962 departure identified, climb via SID to flight level 130.
3: Follow SID, climb flight level 130, China Eastern 2962.
2: China Southern 326 descent to reach flight level 170 in 25 miles.
4: Eastern flight level 170 in 25 miles, China Southern 326.
2: Hong Kong, show send 44, climb to flight level 160. Climb
5: level 160, Hong Kong, show 744.
2: Sierra Papa Quebec 501, climb via Cushing, climb unrestricted to flight level 160.
6: Climb unrestricted, flight level 160, Sierra Papa Quebec 501.
2: China Southern 604, contact Guangzhou 125.35.
7: 125.35, China Southern 604.
2: Macau 161, descend to flight level 180.
8: Descend to flight level 180, Macau 161.
2: Qatar 89019, contact radar 133.82.
9: Departure, China Eastern 510, runway 25 left, airborne passing 1,500 feet.
2: China Eastern 510, departure identified, climb via SID to 9,000 feet.
9: Climb via SID to 9,000 feet, China Eastern 510.
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17: Manila 119.3, VK 7013.
0: Korean Air 472, contact Taipei 129.1.
18: 29.1, Korean Air report, 7 traffic thing.
0: November 81118, maintain flight level 430, final level.
19: Copy, 430, final, November 1.
10: Minus T6887, climb flight level 11600 meters.
20: Climb level 11600 meters, and it's T6887.
0: Left off, no man approved.
21: Direct Ali, climb to flight level 250.
22: Flight 250, direct ID and contact 744.
23: Hong Kong, SmartCat 551, maintain flight level 340.
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2: 10, proceed direct to Sutva, climb via SID to flight level 160.
9: Okay, climb to flight level 160 and
2: Lift
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9: Okay, follow, respect to climb flight level 160, China 510.
2: China Eastern 510, cancel all level restrictions.
9: Sorry, cancel all two restrictions, climb to flight level 160, China 510.
2: MCAL 161, descend to flight level 170.
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6: 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Hong Kong radar, China Eastern 562, request direct to Sanku.
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27: 15, standing clear by 250.
10: Hong Kong Shuttle 744, climb to level 10,400 meters.
27: Climb to level 10,400 meters, Hong Kong Shuttle 744.
7: 781, contact approach 119, additional 1.
1: 781.
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1: 65, China 7354 today.
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1: 300, China 2782.
9: Flight boundary 62, level 1, China 734.
1: Roger, good day, China 7354, flight level 220.
2: China 7354 Hong Kong departure, roger, descend to flight level 210.
1: Flight level 210, China 7354.
2: MCAL 161, contact radar 123.95.
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2: VNA 260, report passing altitude again.
1: 60.
2: VNA 260, departure identified, climb via SID to 98,000 feet.
1: Climb 98,000 feet on the SID, VNA 260.
2: Speed control.
1: Runway 34, Romeo, no speed control, MCAL 161.
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27: 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Right heading 160 to avoid.
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7: 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Scooter 905, approved.
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9: Here. Ground flight level 350, Cessna 2902.
1: And TF4, Zulu approach, runway 34, early left turn approved, MCAL 161.
27: 24.
7: Metro 6824, project standby.
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1: Proceed to Tamot, and descend flight level 180, China Southern 354.
7: 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Vision 95 radar, climb for level 250.
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27: Radar 125 decimal 32, read at 8521. 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Have a good day.
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11: Defender 852 today. On the radar, Chindong 2782, descending flight level 200, squawk 2717, direct to Eastbound.
21: Chindong 2782, radar descend now, flight level 110, and high speed approach.
11: Okay, descend flight level 110, high speed approach, Chindong 2782.
21: China 73905, contact radar 127.1.
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13: 127.1, good day, 10,395.
21: Descend for level 170.
13: Flight level 170, roll up all 409.
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27: 1,900 meters, approaching Sikus.
10: Emery 384, Hong Kong radar identified, clear Canto 3 Bravo arrival.
27: 23 Bravo, Emery 384.
10: Cafe 313, contact radar 127, decimal 55.
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21: Bohemia 260, contact radar 133, decimal 82, good day.
14: 13382,
21: Bernier 260. Bravo, good day, Chimacargo 519, heavy path 1,500, climbing 5,000. Chimacargo 519, departure, good day, identified, climb via C2 9,000
14: feet. That's it, 9,000 feet, Chimacargo 519.
27: 3139, directing to Canto.
21: Roger. From the point 4209, descend for level 110, and from Canto, track direct, hotel, hotel 623.
13: 4-3. Flight level 110 and from Canto direct to Hotel level 623, confirm unrestricted flight level 110.
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24: 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Good
0: day, Macau 161. 2, ready, design Bravo 200, which is by Eastman.
28: Zero reached by Eastbound, Colorado, 0903.
29: Somebody released the press to talk.
10: Eject 9042, approach 20 miles left for track.
14: You're my left for blue with that 942, thank you.
27: Press 384, request descent.
10: Emery 384, descend initially, flight level 370.
27: That's flight level 370, Emirates 384.
14: That's 7734, climbing level 250.
10: China Eastern 734, climb for level 260.
3: Climb level 260, China Eastern 734.
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16: We need to stay on the seat to performance, Cathay 711.
29: Cathay 711, understood.
10: 62 heading
16: 070
10: approved.
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29: 9 Niner, maintain speed 280 knots or less, and confirm you can able to cross Pico for the 4157 or above. Thank you.
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18: VHN 942, Hong Kong radar, roger.
17: VHN 942, maintaining offset to your my left, check this weather.
18: Roger.
16: Request to stay on the CG performance, Cathay 711. Do you know our final level?
18: I'm not sure. Then continue flight that route, thank you.
16: Flight route, Cathay 711.
10: Stand by 8118, climb for level 450 and expect descent after 100 miles.
16: 128, request up to 20 miles left of track view weather.
10: Scooter 128, 20 miles left of track approved.
16: 20 left approved, scooter 128.
10: Thai VHF 567, contact Sanya 122, decimal 6.
29: To Tida. 1000 feet.
19: Climb by SID to land at 1000 feet, TBAS 6120.
16: This is passing 7000, short 2471, your real information here.
29: Macau 331, identified. Macau runway 34, no speed control. After Romeo, turn left heading 080.
16: Step this, runway 34, after Romeo heading 080, Macau 331. 133 decimal 0.
10: 133075.
16: 133075, Singapore 80.
29: Shuttle 631, descend to 6,000 feet. 50 knots. Sherman Tackle 519, climb to flight level 6,900 meters.
20: Climb level 6,000 meters for Tackle 519.
29: Level 320, mission level in 4 minutes.
3: 320 now. And 320 within 4 minutes. And currently on reservation 30 miles level track.
29: Transfer 682 for Roger.
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29: Qatar 8919, confirm 45 miles.
16: Yes, left 45 miles.
29: Qatar 8919, standby.
19: Yes.
29: Cancel
10: Order to receive the climb to flight level 160, TBAS
16: 6120. Flight Abbey 3,
10: Bravo arrival.
16: Flight level 250.
29: Singapore 851, Hong Kong radar identified, maintain flight level 250.
16: Maintain flight level 250 and today requesting flight level 340, Singapore 851.
29: And Singapore 851, contact radar 127, decimal 1.
16: So 1271, Singapore 851.
10: 758, Hong Kong radar identify. Clear Betty 3, Bravo arrival.
16: Clear Betty 3, Bravo arrival, Cathay 758.
10: China Eastern 734, climb for level 9,800 meters.
3: Level 9,800 meters, China Eastern 734.
16: Hong Kong, Singapore 851, good evening, maintaining flight level 250.
10: two station together, Singapore 851, climb after Sierra, climb for level 360.
1: After Sierra, climb flight level 360, confirm Singapore 851.
10: Singapore 851, Ava.
1: Flight level 360 after Sierra.
10: Confirm for Singapore 851.
2: Bravo 8202, fighting 2000 for 5000.
29: Bravo 8202, departure good day identified, climb via seat to 9000 feet.
2: Climb follow speed to 9000 feet, Bravo 8202.
29: Keep air 6120, proceed direct to B code.
6: Charlie 22, keep at 6120.
29: Bangkok Air 806, climb unrestricted to flight level 160.
6: 160, Bangkok Air 806.
29: Bravo 8202, the increase speed to 250 knots.
2: 2202, 250 knots, Bravo 8202.
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9: Connect Shanghai, 128 Decimal 35. Track on my way. Hong Kong Radar, Golden 0902, good afternoon. Heading level 200, descend level 200.
29: Correct 092, descend for level 110, cross eastbound 200 or below.
9: Descend level 110, cross eastbound level 200 or below.
29: Correct 090. Proposal 9, Roger, then I direct to Teeter to rejoin the star.
12: Nine zero four on descent to flight level 200, keep 280 knots direct descent.
29: Cool, scooter 904, radar, descend for level 1, correction, descend for level 110, cross eastbound 200 or below.
12: Descend for 110, cross eastbound, fly level 200 or below, scooter 904.
10: 75.
9: 375, scooter 1283.
29: Right, 0902, turn right heading 320.
9: Right heading 320, correct 0902.
2: Bravo 8202, does it confirm or cancel
29: altitude
2: strategy?
29: Bravo 8202, AFM.
2: Bravo
22: 8202. Romeo South, track due weather.
10: Singapore 851, say your request heading.
22: We will try heading of 220, Singapore 851.
10: Singapore 851, heading 220, approved.
22: Heading 220, Singapore 851.
9: 7-1, Cathay 711. Heading 2782, due weather, request heading 360.
29: Heading 360, second, call sign.
9: 2782.
29: 2782, approved.
9: 2782.
12: Radar Cathay 711, climbing flight level 270. 10,100 meters, squawk 6120, overhead signal.
10: Two station together, Cathay 711, climb for level 320.
12: Flight level 320, Cathay 711.
10: Amway 384, contact radar 127, decimal 55.
12: 127, decimal 55, Amway 384, right.
9: Good afternoon, Adrian 1130, maintaining flight level 330, squawk 4262, heading 040.
29: Descend to flight level 130, cross Lapo 260 or below. To 9,000 feet.
12: It via the side, here I can 1-2.
29: Cathay 396, climb unrestricted to flight level 160, no speed control.
9: Unrestricted and no speed, Cathay 396.
29: Bravo 8202, climb to flight level 6,900 meters.
12: 5 units of departure, school flight 304.
29: And at Bravo 8202, I climb to flight level 6,900 meters.
2: 6,900 meters, Bravo
29: 8202. Air Macau 616, Hong Kong departure, and good afternoon. Please say again your passing altitude.
12: Now, passing 7,500 feet, Macau 616.
29: Air Macau 616 identified, climb to flight level 120.
12: Climb level 120, Macau 616.
0: Cathay 3996, increase speed to 280 knots or greater, traffic behind.
4: Cathay 3996.
5: North. 25 right.
8: 5170, Macau 225.
0: Singapore Inland 3, departure good day identified, climb velocity to 9,000 feet. Air Macau 616, climb unrestricted to flight level 160.
11: Climb unrestricted to flight level 160, Macau 616.
0: Bravo 8202, no speed control.
13: No speed control, Bravo 8202.
15: Sierra 2,
5: Ellie. Cathay 254 identified, clear Sierra 7 Delta arrival.
21: Sierra 7 Delta, we'll call you on over, Cathay 254.
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13: I want.
15: Hey, Macau 935, descend for level 120, reach by Cotton.
21: Left
15: level 120, reached by Colton, Macau 935. 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
15: Genevis 935, check there, Mortu.
21: There tomorrow to JNB 935.
0: Restricted to flight level 210.
11: Unrestricted, climb flight level 210, Macau 616.
0: Dual Viking 122, vectors for climb, flight heading 080. Climb to flight level 110.
11: Heading 080, climbing level 110, Dual Viking 122.
23: Climbing 5,000, beat culture bell.
0: Cathay 312 departure today identified. Climb via the seat to 9,000 feet.
23: 9,000 feet, Cathay 312.
0: Singapore 8903, climb unrestricted to flight level 120.
13: Climb unrestricted to flight level 120, Singapore 8903.
0: Cathay 3906, contact radar 133.82, good day.
23: 133.82, Cathay 396, good day.
0: Your Viking 122, climb to flight level 120.
23: 120, your Viking 122.
0: Singapore 893, you can maintain speed 280 knots or less.
13: 280 knots or less, Singapore 893.
25: 9,200 meters, look at interesting.
0: Passive to flight level 130.
23: Zero, cancel, Redmond, Altair, Cafe, 312.
0: Cafe 683, departure good day identified, climb velocity to 9,000 feet.
13: Climb velocity to 9,000, Cafe 683.
0: Half right. Zero.
11: Climb level 140, Euro Viking 122.
23: 541.
0: Correct 8541.
23: Hong Kong Afghan 8541.
0: Go ahead.
23: 8541, good evening, level 340, Oscar Code 0417.
0: Correct 8541, Hong Kong radar identify, clear Betty 3 Bravo arrival.
23: Clear Betty 3 Bravo arrival, red cap 854.
0: Cathay 711. 092, dual traffic turn left heading 315.
13: Heading 315, correct 092.
0: 616, contact radar 133.82, good day.
11: 133.82, 616, good day.
0: Singapore 8993, they'll cancel speed restriction. Climb to flight level 160.
13: Cancel speed restriction, climb flight level 160, Singapore 893.
0: 5.
13: 12265,
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8: Cathay 93H departure good day identified, climb via seat to 9,000 feet. Air Macau 225, descends to flight level 140.
14: 140 Macau 225.
8: Go to Singapore 893, confirm climb flight level 160. Singapore 893, A-Zone. Thank you, sir. Euro Viking 122, climb to flight level 6,900 meters.
14: Flight level 150, Cathay 2x4.
17: 4907, request deviation 15 mile right of track, no way better.
8: Mentari 3907, approved.
17: 5 mile right approved, Mentari 3907.
14: Cathay 312.
8: Cathay 683, climb unrestricted to flight level 160, maintain speed 280 knots or less. Singapore 893, contact radar 123.47, good day. 1-2-3-4-7-3-4-4-4-4-4-4-4-4-4-4-4-4-4-4-4-4-4-4-4-4-4-4-4-4-4-4-4-4-4-4-4-4-4-4-4-4-4-4-4-4-4-4-4-4-4-4-4-4-4-4-4-4-4-4-4-4-4-4-4-4-4-4-4-4-4-4-4-4-4-4-4-4-4-4-4-4-4-4-4-4-4-4-4-4-4-4-4-4-4-4-4-4-4-4-4-4-4-4-4-4-4-4-4-4-4-4-4-4-4-4-4-4-4-4-4-4-4-4-4-4-4-4-4-4-4-4-4-4-4-4-4-4-4-4-4-4-4-4-4-4-4-4-4-4-4-4-4-4-4-4-4-4-4-4-4-4-4-4-4-4-4-4-4-4-4-4-4-4-4-4-4-4-4-4-4-4-4-4-4-4-4-4-4-4-4-4-
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8: Double call 331 Hong Kong, departure good day, descends to flight level 170.
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8: Cathay 312, climb to flight level 160.
1: I'm flight level 160, Cathay 312.
8: Cathay 9038, and maximum speed 250 knots.
3: 938.
8: Air Macau 225, descend via star to flight level 110.
3: Okay, descend via star to level 110, Macau 225.
16: 092.
8: 8254.
3: Go ahead. Very regular sectors. We've got some weather between Silver and HH623. We'd like to get these kind of headings, keep us to the east of it if that's possible.
29: Okay, 254, expect a left turn heading 080 after 10 miles. Is that okay?
3: That would put us right into the weather that we're looking at. Maybe we could turn left heading 105?
29: Approve, 105 now.
3: We'll go to the 254. Weather over Abigail, Singapore 851.
15: Singapore 851 on Richmond, flight level 360, heading 180 to 210, approve.
3: On Richmond, flight level 360, between 180 and 210 heading. Thank you, Singapore 851.
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15: November 8, 1118, contact Sanya 130, decimal 2.
19: Star 2, Hong Kong Shuttle 62, good day, climbing 5,000, passing 1,700.
8: Hong Kong Shuttle 622, departure good day, identified, climb via C to 9,000 feet.
19: Climb via 6,000.
8: Air Macau 225, contact radar 123, decimal 95, good day.
3: 395, Macau 225, good day.
8: Cathay 9038, fly heading 070, and vectors for sequencing, maximum speed 280 knots.
20: 070, maximum speed now 280 knots, Cathay 93.
8: Cathay 683, and no speed control.
24: Jet 942, direct Conga.
3: Zero.
15: Korean Air 458, Hong Kong radar identified. China Eastern 734, contact Sanya 133, decimal 35.
3: Again, Macau 935, reach you 2.
29: Macau 935, reduce speed 230 knots, cancel Cotton decision.
3: Speed 230 knots, and cancel Cotton restriction, Macau 935.
29: On heading 050.
8: 0622, climb unrestricted to flight level 160, no speed control.
19: Restricted level 160, no speed control.
8: Cathay 9038, turn left heading 030, climb to flight level 160.
20: Southern Charlie River 160, heading 030, Cathay 9038.
29: 192, descend 3,000 feet, clear the IOS Zulu approach, runway 34.
2: 20,000 feet, clear the IOS Zulu, runway 34, quarter 092.
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15: Air Junior 1087, Hong Kong radar, roger.
7: Battery descend low 260 by cyber.
29: 824, track to Mango, descend for level 130, reach by Mango.
7: Mango, reach level 130 by Mango, right by 6824.
29: Level 893, contact radar 127.1.
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7: Clear down, Cathay 663, climbing level 160, request heading 185, your weather.
29: Cathay 663, heading approved, climb to level 250.
7: Heading 185, climb to level 250, Cathay 663.
6: Florida, Cathay 722, descend to level 260, reach ground Naples.
29: Cathay 22, radar, descend to level 220, cross Naples 260 or below.
6: Descend level 220, cross Naples 260 or below, Cathay 722.
29: Air Macau 225, descend to 7,000 feet.
6: Descend 7,000 feet, Air Macau 225.
29: Scooter 9904, descend to 8,000 feet.
6: 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Air Macau 935, take an aft.
29: Air Macau 935, descend unrestricted 9,000 feet, connect 1003.
6: Restricted 9,000 feet, connect 1003.
29: Descend at 6,000 feet, speed 250 knots.
7: Radar is indicated from about 120 degrees is all in the patch of terrain, correction, a patch of the heavy rain. Is there any advice from you guys can help us to deviate of the weather?
9: Bravo Charlie, also a power position, safety rate about 10 to 20 miles right of track, offset load and can to eastbound.
7: We copy that. We initially request Romeo sign 20 miles off track due to the weather.
9: Bravo Charlie, also a power, but you are still in Manila airspace. Can you please request from Manila?
7: Roger that, we talk to Manila now. Thank you very much. Thanks to Oscar Papa.
9: Thank you.
29: Runway 34, reduced to 230 knots.
6: D220, climb flight level 360, Singapore 893.
29: 4, reduced to 210 knots.
6: 2904. 04, level 350, squawk 0117, heading 355.
13: Heading 210, maintain flight level 210.
29: 36078, identified on the squawk 3120, track direct Canto, join 07 Bravo arrival.
13: Direct to Canto, 07 Bravo arrival.
29: Air Macau 225, turn left heading 160, descend 3000 feet.
6: Correction, left heading 160, descend 3000 feet, and south distance climbing.
29: Turkey 6078, descend to level 130.
13: Flight to 130.26.078.
6: And switch across to 132.15.
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29: Want to confirm again, RNP Sulu approach on 25, right confirm. is 230 knots, continue present heading.
4: Hydro heading is speed 230, Falcon 321.
5: Hong Kong, Brunei 6390, good evening, flight level 340, approaching a beam no man, squawk 2005.
29: Brunei 6390, Hong Kong radar, negative radar contact, call again, identify.
4: Speed
29: 300
4: knots or greater.
29: Scoot on to
5: A8. Hong Kong Brunei 6390, confirm we are identified.
29: Brunei 6390, A8.
5: We'd like to request up to 100 right due to weather. Brunei 6390.
29: Brunei 6390, you are still with Manila. Please come, request from Manila. Great Iris approach on 34.
15: 450 approach.
4: 250, Cathay 711. About 893, due weather, can we take a left heading 210?
15: Singapore 893, heading 210 approved, and pass level 340 or above in the next 2 minutes.
4: Heading 210 is approved, and flight level 340 in the next 2 minutes, Singapore 893.
15: Two station together, Cathay 683, climb for level 9,800 meters.
4: Climb for level 9,800 meters, Cathay 683.
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29: French repair, Abbey 4 Alpha, runway 07. Financial 5M reduced to 180 knots. Bravo 331 descend to 6,000 feet, connection 1003.
4: 6,000 feet, 6,000 feet, 6,000 feet, 6,000 feet, 6,000 feet, 6,000 feet, 6,000 feet, 6,000 feet, 6,000 feet, 6,000 feet, 6,000 feet, 6,000 feet, 6,000 feet, 6,000 feet, 6,000 feet, 6,000 feet, 6,000 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6,000 feet, 6,000 feet, 6,000 feet, 6,000 feet, 6,000 feet, 6,000 feet, 6,000 feet, 6,000 feet, 6,000 feet, 6,000 feet, 6,000 feet, 6,000 feet, 6,000 feet, 6,000 feet, 6,000
19: Hong Kong radar, good day, Hong Kong Shuttle 6650, heading 090.
24: Hong Kong Shuttle 622, Hong Kong radar, climb flight level 310, stand by for higher.
19: Flight level 310, Shuttle 6650.
0: Good day, Papa, Roger.
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15: Germany X728 Hong Kong radar identify. Maintain heading 065.
0: PSA, are you able to do the left of check?
15: 903 approve.
16: 200 Singapore 893.
22: Germany A4A, early projection for weather deviation after Dulop.
15: Germany X48. Do you require any weather deviation?
22: Yeah, I want to know any suggestions.
15: Germany 8488, your company traffic on your left hand side require deviation and also going to dock me.
22: Copy, Germany 8488.
11: Identified, cancel VET MU altitude restriction and climb via city valid for 130.
23: So cancel the altitude restrictions at Westwood. At the officer.
11: UPS 1, cancel the speed restriction.
23: Yes, speed restriction, UPS 1.
25: Cafe 947, release by ground ground.
29: 947 radar reduced to minimum clean speed and expect runway 07 left. Hong Kong runway change in progress.
25: Expecting runway 07 left and minimum speed, Cafe 947.
26: Daniel 458, request direct turn heading 075.
15: Corinne 458, heading 075, approved.
26: 458.
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11: 5 decimal 35, good day.
19: 125 decimal 35, UPS 1, good day.
15: Cafe.
26: Maintain level 380, squawk 1340, and up to 5 miles, welcome inside.
0: Charlotte 824, Hong Kong radar, identified.
29: 6,000 feet. Zero reach by impact, speed on transition, 250 knots.
26: 8406.
0: 22, Hong Kong radar, identified. Confirm, we're heading for 100 miles.
26: 322.
0: Time zone 322 address, stand by.
26: That move, Cafe 978.
11: Cafe 430, now climb unrestricted to flight level 160, no speed control.
26: I'm unrestricted, flight level 160, no speed control, Cafe 430.
0: 35.6
26: 35.6
29: Canto, hold at Canto as published, onwards clearance time at 16.
26: Alright, direct Canto, hold at Canto as published, next clearance time 16, Cafe 947.
15: You accept left turn heading 360.
26: Able to the left agent 5346.
0: Brunei 639, contact radar 118, decimal 902.
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15: 360, do you want to have a try?
26: Say again, major 5346 blocks.
15: BHFI 346, traffic on the left hand side 10 miles is able to fly heading 360. Can you have a try?
0: Center level 130.
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0: by
26: 130, any
0: speed restriction, Cafe 9. No speed restriction. Cafe
26: 947, no speed restriction.
0: No speed, Cafe 9. Skywalker 221, reduce speed to 180 knots.
26: Cafe 180, Skywalker 221.
0: Skywalker 221, roger, reduce speed to 170 knots.
26: Skywalker 221.
0: Amicon 935, you can 5,000 feet.
26: 5,000 feet, Skywalker.
0: Good as 904, confirm established.
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1: 24, descend to 6,000 feet, QH 1003.
24: 622, climb flight level 370. Pass flight level 350 or above in 50 miles.
15: 48 Harbour, fly heading 350.
26: Heading 350 now, show me area 48.
15: Roger. Trans-Southern 322, Hong Kong radar identified.
26: Trans-Southern
15: 8704, go ahead.
26: Xiamen 8704, request heading 360, between 360 and 030 for avoid weather.
15: Xiamen 8704, heading 360 to 030 approved.
26: Thank you, Xiamen 8704.
15: Engine 5346,
26: can we take heading 310?
15: VHF 5346, heading 310. How about 320?
26: Heading 320, just 5346.
15: VHF 5346, heading 320, approved.
26: Control Singapore 893, crest left heading 185.
15: Singapore 893, how about heading 240?
26: 3, 3, 3, 3, 3, 3, 3, 3, 3, 3, 3, 3, 3, 3, 3, 3, 3, 3, 3, 3, 3, 3, 3, 3, 3, 3, 3, 3, 3, 3, 3, 3, 3, 3, 3, 3, 3, 3, 3, 3, 3, 3, 3, 3, 3, 3, 3, 3, 3, 3, 3, 3, 3, 3, 3, 3, 3, 3, 3, 3, 3, 3, 3, 3, 3, 3, 3, 3, 3, 3, 3, 3, 3, 3, 3, 3, 3, 3, 3, 3, 3, 3, 3, 3, 3, 3, 3, 3, 3, 3, 3, 3, 3, 3, 3, 3, 3, 3, 3, 3, 3, 3, 3, 3, 3, 3, 3, 3, 3, 3, 3, 3, 3, 3, 3, 3, 3, 3, 3, 3, 3, 3, 3, 3, 3, 3, 3
15: 5 when ready for left turn.
2: Korean 458 and request heading 080. Korean 458.
15: Korean 458 approved.
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3: 1537.
8: Macau 37, call radar identify Macau runway 34 for Arizula approach.
3: Macau 34, Arizula approach, Macau 37.
8: And Macau 935, we just give you 160. 0 knots, descend to 3,000 feet, clear for ILS, Zulu, approach from 3-4.
7: Release the 160, descend 3,000 feet, clear ILS, Zulu, 1-way 3-4, Macau 9-3-5.
8: Yeah, Macau 387, maintain 6,000 feet, QH 1003, due to spacing, continue present heading, read a vector for approach.
26: Maintain 6,000 feet, QH 1003, maintain present heading, at Macau 37.
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15: 52, Hong Kong radar identified.
12: Shanghai 52.
8: Hong Kong 8, flight mode 0, good day.
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13: Climb 6,900 meters, and when able, direct Pico, to the bay 838.
9: To level 210, estimating Sierra at 1012.
8: Pursuit 125, Hong Kong radar, Hong Kong runway changing progress, clear Sierra 7 Charlie arrival, and confirm our present level.
9: Copy, we got Artis Hotel on board with runway Sierra 7 Charlie arrival, and we are descending level 210 now, passing level 236.
8: Pursuit 125, Hong Kong radar, roger, you are identified, see you later.
9: Copy that, the radar identified, see you later.
8: Call 387, reduce between 180 knots, descend to 5,000 feet.
15: Zero, are you able?
26: We are able. China 7, 3038.
15: China 7, 3038. Climb for level 340.
26: Climb level 340, China 7, 3038. Thank you.
9: Hong Kong radar, come here, April 8, just confirm, is there any flight before us fly through the sky with the same heading?
15: Charmin 848, affirm, there's a company traffic on your left-hand side, 10 o'clock, 40 miles, they are also flying similar route.
9: Okay, we maintain this heading for about 40 knots, miles, come here, please.
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24: Shuttle 622 approved.
29: Reversal to 805 after Fisher. 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
29: Shuttle 260, Fisher 405, Skybox.
4: 260, reached by Iber, already came
1: there, 8541. Proceed to Papa, clear for Alice Zulu approach 134, report established.
5: Good day. From the 323, request the heading 3502-360.
15: Charles 7, 3038, heading 3502-360 approach.
5: 3038.
29: Heading 050.
5: Able to trade us.
29: Okay, so present heading for how long?
5: Just be 21, you're not getting them to do.
6: 26, that's the most time.
15: 372 heading 300 approach.
4: 300, Mascot 372, about 80 to 90 miles before I make a right.
15: Mascot 372, roger.
5: 5346, any chance to take heading 305?
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5: 5346, request heading 305.
29: Center plot RFO 110.
15: How long do you require on this heading?
5: 0 miles, which is 5346.
15: Confirm 60 miles?
5: 50, which is 5346.
15: Gage 5346, roger, advisement ready for right turn.
5: Back gage 5346.
4: Radar, China Zone 6050, confirm we continue on this heading 040. 22, request heading 360.
15: Confirm Chamonix 704.
4: China Southern 322, request heading 360.
15: China Southern 303, heading 360 approach.
4: Confirm China Southern 322.
15: China Southern 322, heading 360 approach.
4: 360, China Southern 322, thank you.
5: Southern 323, heading 335.
15: China Southern 303, heading 335 approach.
1: I expect IMP approach for runway 07 left.
10: I now expect RMP approach runway 07 left, so that on 125.
4: Number.
15: Cafe 683, contact Sanya 133, Decimal 35.
29: Oscar Papa, contact radar 123, Decimal 47.
1: Can I ask Oscar Papa 5?
15: Descent
5: 121, decimal 3. Flight traffic Oscar Papa, radar descent to flight level 110, cross eastern, flight level 200 or below. Descent flight level 110, cross eastern at flight level 200 or below, with Papa, Charlie, Oscar Papa.
15: 7.
6: Flight level 220.
1: Tracen 505, on call radar, confirm a score code.
6: Score 6302, Tracen 505.
1: Tracen 505, on call radar, and identify clear, Sierra, clear Sierra 7 Alpha arrival. Use the runway change record in progress.
6: Sierra 7 Alpha arrival, copy Tracen 505.
15: Charles 7, 3038, say again your request heading.
29: Altitude 900 meters.
4: 4352.
16: Turkey 6078, are we clear for ILS approach runway 25 right?
17: 6078, from jump to vehicle ILS transition, standby for ILS clearing.
16: From Russia, ILS transition, Turkey 6078.
18: Wind widow speed 250 knots.
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4: 8,000 feet, QNH 1003, Cafe 947.
1: Proceed on 125, turn right heading 210 with a vector for spacing. Cafe 947, speed 230 knots.
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0: Chinese 505 hold that Canto has published, expect onward clearance at time 23.
1: 22 decimal 6.
2: 246, thank you.
3: China Southern 322, clear of weather, request that to eastbound.
1: China Southern 322, direct eastbound approved, speed map point 82 or greater.
3: That is fine, we are in turbulence, we will fly as fast as possible, China Southern 322.
1: Roger. Dynasty 5.
4: Maintain on your frequency, when or do we switch over to Sanya?
1: Standby, break Dynasty 522, climb to level 270.
5: 250 Dynasty 522.
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6: 9, after MPAN, reduce to 2301 knots.
7: 0.
1: To contact Sanya 122 decimal 6.
8: 6 Moscow 372. China Southern 3038, clear minor request 03 eastbound.
1: China Southern 3038, approved and reduce speed to Mach 0.75.
8: 0.75, confirm direct to eastbound.
1: China Southern 3038. Mantari 397, contact Sanya 122 decimal 6.
9: 902030.
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10: Approach 119 decimal 1.
7: 2, good day.
11: 13382, Hong Kong 75, report today.
0: A406, contact approach 119 at this moment. Good day.
12: 119, good day, Qatar 8406.
0: China Eastern 505, descender for level 160.
12: Descender for level 160, China Eastern 505.
0: Proceeding 125, descender for level 110.
12: Descender 110, proceeding 125.
13: Hong Kong radar, good evening, China Southern A137, fly level 250, squawk 3132.
0: China Southern A137, Hong Kong radar and identify, stand by for higher.
13: Stand by for higher, China Southern A137.
1: 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Adrian 1087 and cancel offset, direct sequel.
3: Cancel offset, direct to sequel, Adrian 1087.
1: Dynasty 522, contact radar 132, decimal 15.
5: 13215, Dynasty 522, good day.
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7: How many miles do you require?
3: 9, 30. Oh, with about the kind of weather.
5: And so firm 160 level, okay, with the restriction over the hotel of 472.
7: Hong Kong Shadow 626, I stand by for that.
0: 0.
12: Firing 190, Chinese 505.
13: China Southern A137, fly level 250, squawk 3132.
1: Stand by, break China Southern 3038. Can you turn right heading 040?
3: 0330 is okay, China Southern 3038.
1: China Southern 3038, heading 030, approve.
3: 30, China Southern 3038.
1: China Southern 8137, climb to level 270.
13: I do fly level 270. The weather request heading 160, China Southern 8137.
1: China Southern 8137, stand by.
13: Stand by heading, climb to fly level 270, China Southern 8137.
0: Proceed on 125, and test approach 119 at this moment today.
7: Sherman at 848, descend for level 240.
3: 0, Sherman at 848.
7: Sherman at 8728, descend for level 290.
13: Descend to fly level 290, Sherman at 8728.
7: Unite at 152, descend now for level 310.
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2: 3906, Hong Kong radar, identify. PHF 5346, track direct send crew approve.
4: Number 8728, continue descent from Apo 260, reach level in 3 minutes.
8: 125, turn left direct to lines and descend to 4000 feet.
5: Approved.
6: 3957, Hong Kong radar, roger, descend to flight level 170.
5: Descend flight level 170, Cafe 957.
3: 8728.
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3: Descend 6300 meters, Sherman 848.
8: 10.
6: 100 knots.
5: Yeah, 300 knots, Cafe 957.
3: 2122. 8 to 8000 feet, QH
4: 1003. Perfect. 下面 A5Q. Another station,
9: call sign again. Hong Kong radar.
4: 看一下的 A137,
5: 5 level 2712. Charge on A137, climb for level 310. Take direct, 1 at its mobile with call sign
4: only. 2. 喂,good day. Hong Kong radar, turn and southern 322, maintain flight level 380. Charge on
8: 5-5-8-5, descend unrestricted to 8,000 feet.
5: 3,000
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5: 28-475, China Southern 3038.
8: Star to 4,500 feet, catch 1003.
5: 7-2.
2: 6, Hong Kong radar, identify.
3: Request the heading 010.
4: Charleston 3038, heading approved.
3: Charleston 3038.
4: United 152, descend now for level 270.
8: 26 Hong Kong radar, climb to flight level 330, pass flight level 270 or above within 5 minutes.
10: Okay. Climb level 330 and pass level 270 and pass.
8: AFAP Shuttle 626.
10: Copy 5 minutes.
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2: 1004.
11: Delta request to fly direct to Norman.
4: Control 534, direct Norman, climb flight level 260.
11: To Norman, 260, Hong Kong Zulu 5-0.
12: 5, descends to flight level 170.
3: Level 170, right, so far. 134, climbing for level 200.
2: Copy, 66, flight radar, climb to flight level 250.
3: Climb for level 250, and request that to pick camp, cafe 665.
2: Pick
3: Cafe 665. Roger, I'm 3038.
4: Cadet 150.
11: Thankful 380, position Nyman.
4: Cadet 150, Hong Kong radar, identify clear Petty 3 Alpha arrival.
11: Petty 3 Alpha, Cafe 150.
4: 85.
12: 260.
6: Approach 119 at decimal 1, good day.
3: 119 at decimal 1, Cafe 957, good day.
11: One zero, China Zeta 6050.
4: China Zeta 3038, check out at eastbound.
6: Correction, expect RMP approach on way 07 left. Descend of 50 to 8000 feet, stretch 1003.
11: One, correction, reduce speed to 1 meter.
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12: 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Zero or below, descend to
4: flight level 110. Shadow 852, heading 010, approved.
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4: United 152, descend flight level 260.
6: Hong Kong Shadow 669, expect RMP Zulu AI program with 07 right.
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4: 137, heading 180, approach.
3: Then 180, approach, China Southern A137.
4: China Southern 322, direct star pack.
5: China Southern 322.
4: China Southern 3038, continue descent for level 260, reach by eastbound.
3: Still descend for level 260, reach by eastbound, China Southern 3038.
4: China Southern 6050, check direct eastbound, descend for level 260, reach by eastbound.
3: Start to eastbound, descend for level 260, reach by eastbound, China Southern 6050.
6: Trade a small 85, good day.
2: Left heading 320.
11: The heading 320, Shanghai 868.
3: Sunny 3-9-1-5-2. Hong Kong Radar, Sunlock 511.
4: Sunlock 511, Hong Kong Radar.
3: Good afternoon, maintain 5-0-2-4-0, Gretting 245, to avoid weather.
4: Sunlock 511, Hong Kong Radar, identify heading 245, please.
3: To Gretting 245, Sunlock 511.
5: Hey, very heavy, it's get right, heading 060.
4: 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Charmin at 8704, contact radar 118, decimal 902.
5: 118, decimal 902, good day, Charmin 204.
4: Charmin at 852, descend flight level 270.
3: Descend flight level 270, Charmin 852.
8: Charmin at 8704, Hong Kong radar, Roger.
3: 50, China Southern 6050.
4: China Southern 38, correction, China Southern 322, contact radar 123, decimal 47.
5: 123, decimal 47, China Southern 322.
4: China Southern 8137, climb for the full correction, maintain level 310.
5: 67. Hong Kong Hong Kong radar, China Southern 322, descend to flight level 260.
2: China Southern 322, radar, descend to flight level 220.
5: Descend to flight level 220, China Southern 322.
6: 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Confirm the squad call.
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14: Now 16, counter radar 133.82 today.
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2: Back into Sanya airspace. Are you able to maintain this heading?
14: Riding 2A0. Boeing at 255 Hong Kong approach, expect ILS approach runway 07 left. Descend by star to 4,500 feet, approach 1003. High speed approved.
5: High speed approved, Gabby
15: 4-0. Time flight level 10,400 meters and request start to Daegu, Cathay 665.
2: Cathay 665 approved.
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6: 0 knots.
2: 195.
5: Descend now to level 220, China Southern 3038.
2: China Southern
5: 322, clear
2: direct to Tampa.
5: China direct to Tampa, China Southern
15: 322. 300-122.6, coming out, ACFA.
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16: 2. 372 good evening once again, level 390 squad 0157 heading 020.
2: Master 372 Hong Kong radar identified and heading 020 approved.
16: Heading 020 clear weather map. Mascot
2: 372. Mascot 372, roger. We cleared Canto 3 Bravo arrival and maintain heading 020. Call you back for further vectors.
16: Confirm Canto 3 Bravo for runway 25, ma'am. Mascot 372.
2: Mascot 35, correction. Mascot 372, correction. Cleared Canto 3 Alpha arrival.
16: Canto 3 Alpha. Mascot 372, maintaining heading of 020.
17: Thomas Radar, maintain 137 high level, is not available. Can you expect descend to lower level a little more? Stand by.
5: Copy that, stand by. Thomas Radar, 127.
2: Yeah, they see more.
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14: Impact, flat level 260 or below. Descent to flight level 110.
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6: 805 Hong Kong radar, identify Alex Zulu approach from 34, information uniform.
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18: 919, contact approach, 919, decimal 1, good day.
6: Delta Papa, clear for Alice Zulu approach on 34, report established.
15: 34, call it back established, Macau 259. Good evening, airport. Decimal
6: 190, CCR. Express A1, clear on Korea, descend to level 170.
15: Decimal 170, what is that?
14: 9000 feet, QH 1003.
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7: Standby for runway, arrival Sierra 7 Alpha, Air China 115.
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3: 4, request 10 miles left of track due to us.
17: 0534, 10 miles left of please.
3: Hong Kong Shuttle 534, 10 miles left of track, confirm.
17: Shuttle 534, FM, 10 miles left of please.
3: 10 left approved, Hong Kong Shuttle 534.
5: Hong Kong radar, good afternoon, air signal 1575, maintain level 340, weather division heading 165.
17: Air signal 1575, Hong Kong radar, roger.
5: Signal 1575.
7: 8, maintain level 220.
18: China 73038, roger, proceed direct to Taimon, descend to flight level 200.
5: Proceed direct to Taimon, descend to flight level 200, China 73038.
6: A13, descend to flight level 110, proceed direct to Mori.
15: Flight level 110, direct Mori, what is the best? A13. 9, establish
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15: 8.0.
17: Okay. Charmander 852, contact radar 118.92.
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5: 18992, Shaman 852.
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15: Cafe. Tagalus, 901,
2: Hong Kong radar identified.
15: I
6: said, for Express A13, contact coach 19 of the small one.
17: He's on heading 250, please.
5: Heading 250, approach, Charlie A13, sir. 23, contact
2: level
5: 220. Descend flight level 220, reduce speed 230, Charlie Charlie 6050.
18: 2701
14: 003.
17: 7, contact Manila 119.3.
3: This is the United 337.
18: Qatari 17, good evening, you're identifying. Climb unrestricted, flight level 130.
19: Climb level 130, unrestricted, sorry, 807.
18: China 7322, descend to flight level 4,500 meters, reached by 10 miles.
5: Descend to 4,500 meters by 10 miles, China 7322.
19: Qatari 817,
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19: we have
18: free
19: speed.
18: Qatari 17, FM, high speed below 10,000 feet approved.
20: Hong Kong, good afternoon, Air Macau 674, passing 7,600 feet, climbing 900,000, Congo 4 Tango, squawk 5325.
18: Air Macau 674, evening, identify. Climb unrestricted, flight level 120, high speed approved.
20: Restricted climbing team, flight level 120, high speed, Air Macau 674.
2: Track direct to NFA and climb to flight level 3, correction 290, 754 higher.
17: Number 35 heading 250.
5: 250, 796.
2: 33, they see more 17.
17: Now control 119.3.
19: 119.2, Hong Kong Shuttle 534, thank you.
17: 119.3.
19: 1193, thank you. Hong Kong Shuttle 534.
3: Well, 7,800 meters in 2.5 miles. Tabukat at 22.
2: Negative, 50 miles.
3: 50 miles, Tabukat at 22.
13: Push from 079. Low level 330 and no man.
14: 1000 feet catch 1003.
13: 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Four 5 6 9 0 descend follow for 260, reach my impact.
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5: From Auckland to OR T2 Airport, from the 07 right.
14: Cancel muscle restriction, descend by star to 4,500 feet, catch 1003.
0: Level 350, heading 020.
2: Sherman 868, Hong Kong radar identified, heading 020, approved.
0: 020 approved, Sherman 868.
5: Mandan for level 300, Roger. Left, division, left 30, not go out, left not check.
17: 7398, 30 miles, left approved.
5: You turn on 7098.
18: China Southwest 322, contact to high 121, decimal 4, good day.
5: 3-1-4, China Southwest 322, good day.
18: Emirates 9847, cancel speed restrictions.
2: Speed 9847. 0. Good evening, climb to flight level 350.
16: Climb to flight level 350. 4632.
2: China Eastern 5096, identified, heading 020, approved.
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13: Approach 119.1, good day.
16: 101, good day, 315.
13: Nazi 935, after muscle, reduce via 25, so announce.
0: Are clear of weather.
2: EVA 228, Hong Kong radar identified, and track direct to Kepley.
0: Kepley, EVA 228.
2: Red Cat 122, Hong Kong. The report to level and Fox.
14: Cathay 341 Hong Kong approach, expect ILS approach runway 07 left, descend by star to 4,500 feet, catch 1003.
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2: China Eastern 5096, confirm.
0: Heading 040, China Eastern 5096.
2: China Eastern 5096, heading 040, approved.
0: And 040, China Eastern 5096.
2: China Eastern 5096, no further right traffic on your right hand side.
0: Afraid you have said, China Eastern 5096.
2: Negative, I'm saying there is traffic on your right hand side, same level. No further right, fly heading 040.
0: So I'm heading 040, I can accept China Eastern 5096.
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2: Racket 122, are you able to track direct to Lambda?
1: Yes, Racket 122.
2: Racket 122, roger, track direct to Lambda.
1: Yes, Lambda, Racket 122.
21: Level 200, sorry.
22: You climb and maintain flight level 29, so reaching, they'll be crossing traffic from your left to right in about 4 minutes time, he's 1,000 feet above, stand by for higher.
21: 9001.
2: Go ahead.
21: 9001, we have some weather up ahead, so we'd like to stay parallel, of course, Lima side, 10 nautical miles.
2: Cagulus, 9001, contact radar 118, stay CMO 902.
21: 1892, Cognis 9001.
2: Master 372.
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2: Master 372, after Maple, continue on Victor 571 for Canto 3 Alpha arrival. Descend now for level 260, reached by Maple.
24: Okay, after Maple, Victor 571, Canto 3 Alpha. Descend now, level 260 to reach by Maple, Mascot 372.
2: Hey, sir. Another station calling, say again, you have stepped on others.
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2: Shamir 866, Hong Kong radar identified, heading 360, approved.
23: 360 approved, Shamir 866.
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24: Stand by, Shamir 868.
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17: Shamir 8693, heading 200, please.
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14: 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Descend by start 4,500 feet, catch 1003.
13: 9, reach level in 2 minutes.
2: And Eastern 5096, heading 030, approved.
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18: 17, contact radar 123 decimal 47, good day.
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2: Canary 817, radar, climb to effect level 250.
17: Level 250, sky 817, get a flight direct to Seoul, please.
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17: Manila airspace.
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17: Visiting traffic, Transat and A137 can accept left turn in, almost in about 20 miles.
18: China Southern 6050, descend to 4,500 meters, reach level by 10 miles.
4: Descend, reach flight level 4,500 meters by 10 miles, China Southern 6050.
13: Cross impact, flight level 260 or below, descend to flight level 110.
17: 260.
3: Copy that.
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3: 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Today,
2: double go 922. United 821, contact radar 127, decimal 55.
4: Maple at flight level 260.
6: United 821, call radar, descend to flight level 130, cross Maple below flight level 260.
4: Cross Maple below 260 and we'll descend to maintain flight level 130, United 821.
3: Stay below.
13: 511. 1265.
2: 1271,
4: climbing 250.
2: Emirates, 98475,
4: climb at level 9,200 meters. I'm level 9,200 meters, Emirates 9847.
18: 6,900 meters. 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Cafe 990, contact radar 133.82 good day.
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4: 130
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4: 3
3: Alpha. 130
2: Mascot 3
3: Alpha. All in 30 miles. 75 level 31, within 30 miles, Jamia 868.
17: 1525 Hong Kong radar identified. Clear Betty 3 Alpha arrival, Hong Kong runway 07.
4: Clear Betty 3 Alpha arrival, runway 07, Qantas 7525.
2: German at 868, fly heading 050 initially, that is traffic.
3: This heading 050 initial, Shamia 868.
4: Clear for level 320, heading 160.
17: Shuttle 2423 Hong Kong radar, roger, identified. China Southern 8137, contact radar 135.6.
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2: Sherman 868, after reaching level 310, heading 060 approved.
10: Okay, copy, after reaching level 310.
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4: heading 170.
2: Sherman 8693, turn left, check direct to Akota. This heading is not available.
4: Turn left, direct to Akota, 7893.
2: China Southern 8137.
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30: The 625, maintain heading 150 for level 250, request level 330, squawk 3127.
2: China Southern 625, climb initially, flight level 270.
30: Climb initially 270, tell us the 625.
18: 6-1-6-0, Cafe 603. Air China 728, contact radar 133.82, good day.
30: 133.82, good day, Air China 728.
2: Nice.
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12: Shuttle 2423.
30: On radar, EVA 228, fire level 370.
0: Shuttle 2423, okay, and fire heading 110.
1: 116.
30: Departure Falcon 205, passing flyable 240, descend flyable 230 by Needle.
18: Falcon 205, evening, expect my current runway 34.
30: Clear runway 34, IOS runway 34, Falcon 205.
18: Virginia 452, turn left on heading 040.
28: Left heading 040, we're heading 452.
18: Cathay 603, high speed approved.
5: High speed approved, Cathay 603.
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2: VHN Airliner 49er, track direct to Siku, approved. Are you able? Flight level 9,800 meters.
30: Heading 070.
0: Terminal 868 Hong Kong radar, roger.
29: Small 1.
30: 191 left, got 302.
0: Quarter 7525, final level 360, and you're correct.
30: Okay, thanks. 360, maintaining, quarter 7525. I'm here, A68, request to check you as you start me.
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29: 45, initially having 155, expedite descent.
30: Descent rating 155, Cafe 945. 270, heading 150, squawk 3127.
0: Charlotte 625, Hong Kong radar, roger. Climb to flight level 320.
30: Available 320, confirm Charlotte 65.
0: Hey,
30: sir. 65. Left level 320.
14: Radar Philippine 331,
0: you can maintain level 300. Philippine 331 Hong Kong radar, get a climb to flight level 320.
14: Flight level 320, Philippine 331.
0: EVA 396, Taipei 129, decimal 1.
5: 96,
0: hi. Right. Shadow 2423, contact Manila Control 119, decimal 3.
2: 866, do traffic descend now, flight level 310, reaching 30 miles.
30: Then I will 210, reaching 30 miles, Gamera 866.
0: VHC1, 20 miles, right approved.
30: 20 miles, right approved, Philippine 331.
28: Hong Kong, good day, can I say 918 approaching at moment, flight level 300, Gulf 6547, and request 30 miles, right approved, traffic weather.
0: Activate Nana, warning Hong Kong radar, identify clear, band T3 Alpha arrival, no objection from Hong Kong.
2: KDA 589, reduce speed 250 knots.
0: Station from Hong Kong, but you are still in Manila airspace, please check with Manila. Go ahead.
30: We cannot connect my Alpha 93 at this place. Can you tell Manila, phone call, Methodist heading about 60 nautical miles, the left turn heading 180.
0: Sandu 2423, Manila Control has already approved D-way up to 60 miles left of track.
18: Cafe Indic 2, good day, identify. Climb via SID, flight level 130.
2: Cafe 82. China 728, turn left heading 080.
0: Sherman 868, fly heading 045.
30: 868.
18: Radar 123 decimal 47.
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0: Xiamen Air 818, only one heading, please. Xiamen Air 818, you can deviate up to 30 miles right of track.
29: Level 110 by 8, Lander.
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13: Direct to Dotami.
0: Cross transmission, China Eastern 5096, Roger. And Big Bang, other station, say again.
30: China Southern 625, request heading, left heading 100, D-Waiter.
0: China Southern 625, heading 1002.
30: Southern 625, thank you.
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2: Bohemia 549 Hong Kong radar identified. 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
20: 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And Sodomy, Samir 866. 219, India. Sodomy, Hong Kong radar, fire level and stroke.
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20: Sodomy, Hong Kong radar, identify to Sierra 7 Alpha, right?
21: Guardian
2: 7
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30: With Sanya Kasadi 8217.
10: Hong Kong radar, good evening, Malaysia 6104 heavy, level 350, Scott 2170, deviating left 40 miles.
2: Malaysia 6104, Hong Kong radar, identified. 40 miles left of track approved, you have cleared Betty 3 Alpha arrival.
10: Betty 3 Alpha arrival, Malaysia 6104, clear, deviate left 40 miles.
20: 92, descend to level 170, expedite descent.
21: Descend level 170, expedite descent, Guardian 982.
0: 25, descend now to flight level 300, reach level in 3 minutes.
30: 300 within seconds, is it 3 minutes, flight 7525?
0: Descend, 3 minutes.
21: Yeah.
18: Xiamen Air 8720, counter radar 133.82, good day.
16: Future 82, good day, Xiamen 720.
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30: 23.95, Starwalker 205, good day. 130, confirm normal descent, Xiamen 982.
29: To no speed restriction, descent level 130.
30: With restriction, descend 130, sorry, 982.
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29: Saudi Atlantic 2, descend to flight level 110, cancel canto altitude restriction.
30: 110, cancel altitude restriction, Saudi Atlantic 982.
29: Saudi Atlantic 2, contact approach 19.1.
30: 9.1, Saudi Atlantic 982.
13: Level 210.
0: Xiamen 866, Hong Kong radar, Roger.
13: Xiamen 866.
2: A2 approach runway 07 left, information India.
3: Eva, did you get weather deviation request up to 10 miles level track?
0: Eva, 228, 10 miles left, please.
3: 10 miles left approach, Eva, 228.
6: A, contact radar 122, decimal 65.
7: 5, decimal 325, 56. 53, good day.
0: Good day.
6: Bearing to Lightning.
2: Sherman A, John 2, Sierra Hong Kong radar, good evening. Climb to flight level 330.
6: Climb to flight level 330.
9: This is 182.
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18: China 7398, Roger, proceed direct Tamont, descend to flight level 170.
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2: 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I
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2: And Nutella, contact Sanya 122, decimal 6.
9: 122, decimal 6, and lock up 511, good day.
2: Malaysian 6104.
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2: Malaysian 6104, change to frequency 127, decimal 1.
6: 27, decimal 1, Malaysian 6104, good night.
0: Level 270, reach level in 4 minutes.
2: 003, keep high speed.
0: 18 Hong Kong.
2: 03, continue climb flight level 11,600 meters, reach by deck bull.
30: Continue climb 11,600 meters, reach by deck bull, Cathay 603.
11: Flight level 3404, next year maybe 30 nautical miles before, because the weather is covered in very close run.
0: Sherman 818, Roger, maintain flight level 340, report ready for descent.
11: Yes, 340, report ready,
2: Xiaomi 818. Kong, go back to Sanya first.
18: Civil navigation. China 7398, descend to flight level 4,500 meters, switch by Tamont.
11: 4,500 meters by Tamont, China 7398.
30: Heading 350, altitude flight level 310.
2: Skyline 924 identified, heading 350 approved.
30: Skyline 924, request climb to flight level 330 or 350 if available.
2: Skyline 924, stand by level change.
30: Standing by, Skyline 924.
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2: 37.

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2: Clear Betty 3 Alpha arrival, Cebu 114.
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0: Roger, track direct to Suka, approved.
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4: 34, request.
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0: Bohemia 776, descend Alpha level 260, reach level by Maple.
1: Alpha level 260 to reach level by Maple, Bohemia 776.
2: Request initially heading 280.
3: Cebu 114, heading 280, please.
2: Heading 280, Cebu 114.
1: Hong Kong radar, good evening. Shanghai Air AA6, maintain level 390, heading 040, Super 2122.
0: Shanghai AA6, Hong Kong radar, identified.
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6: One after Romeo, continue the public RS procedure.
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0: 905, 905, due crossing traffic. 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
1: request heading 210
0: Engineer 1575 deviate at caution heading 210 approved
1: heading 210 approved Engineer 1575
2: weather deviation
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7: 170 for try shortening.
1: Okay, right. 170,
7: 0895. Shanghai A810, increase speed down to 250 knots.
1: Increase speed 250 knots, Shanghai A810.
7: Reach by level 110 by muscle.
0: 119 at ACMO 5, call sign only, good day. One LiDAR, climb to flight level 320.
1: Request offset 3, offset 25 my right offset.
0: 295 down to 50, request heading.
1: 210.
0: Right now, 595, stop climb flight level 300 and heading 215 approved.
1: Alpha level 300, heading 210 approved and I'm 595.
0: Thanks, I'm heading 210 approved.
1: 100. Flight level 1.
0: Station 6104 on reaching flight level 310, direct to Cyber approved.
8: Reaching level 310, track direct Cyber, Malaysia 6104, thank you.
7: 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Another 5, increase speed 300 knots or greater.
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0: Bohemia 549, descend alpha level 260, reach by Maypole.
10: Bohemia 549.
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10: You can only pass the beam at SEC4 at level 125.
7: 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Thank you.
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7: Roll Nippon 410, increase speed to 250 knots.
10: Speed 250 knots, roll about 410.
7: Shanghai 810, proceed direct sector, climb for level 160.
8: Direct to Singapore. Flight heading 160, Shanghai 810.
7: Shanghai 810, direct waypoint sector and climb to flight level 160.
8: Climb to flight level 160, direct to Singapore, Shanghai 810.
11: Hong Kong radar, evening Starwalker 332, passing 7400, climb 9000, squawk 5303.
7: Starwalker 332, good day, identify, climb unrestricted flight level 120.
11: Restriction, climb flight level 120, Starwalker 332.
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6: number 9832. Number 932, identify clear the Sierra 7 Charlie arrival.
12: Sierra 7 Charlie arrival, and we're still with the number 932.
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0: Zero.
13: Heading 020 at cap 116. Hong Kong radar, Cathay 734, flight of 390, heading 020.
0: Cathay 734, roger.
14: Descend of reach for level 230 by needle.
0: 6104, Cathay radar 128, stay Seymour 75.
8: 24, bye-bye.
0: Sky Legend 924, climb to flight level 350.
8: Climb level 350, Sky Legend 924.
7: Level 210, proceed direct SECPO.
8: Direct to SECPO, time, no restriction time, number 210, number 62.
7: Roll Nippon 410, cancel speed restrictions and fly heading 180.
12: Cancel speed restrictions and fly heading 180, roll about 410.
0: Bye.
5: T71, heading 11,000 meters, squawk. 3075, approaching Tampa.
0: Air China 871 Hong Kong radar identified.
5: Air China 871.
0: Bohemia 549 contact radar 127, decimal 55.
5: Bye bye, Bohemia 549, bye bye.
6: Where the cells are being Murray, let me know if you can go to Murray or you find any deviation.
7: AA 810, contact radar 133 decimal 82, good day.
8: 133
6: decimal 810. Go for level 260 below.
5: Flight level 130, proceed direct cancel, cross Maple, beam Maple, flight level 260 below, Bohemia 549.
6: And cancel, so one confirm establish.
5: 201.
0: 118.5
7: good day.
12: 123.47, good day, roll Apollo 410.
5: 847-922, heavy traffic 2100, climbing 5000.
7: Singapore 7922, good evening, identify. Climb unrestricted, flight level 160.
15: Take the climb flight level 160, Singapore 7922.
16: 2-0-0.
3: Shaman 819 Hong Kong, radar, roger.
17: Level 410, radar climb to flight level 250.
18: Contact level 250, level 410.
7: Correct.
0: 7 left, information India.
14: Hong Kong Shadow 691, confirm requesting RNP Sulu AR approach on runway 07 right.
0: 280 knots.
7: Singapore 7922, high speed approved.
15: 47922, high speed.
0: At 8,000 feet, QNH 1003.
14: Macau 861, contact departure 122 decimal 65.
16: Departure 122 decimal 65, send Macau 861. Good night.
14: Good night.
0: 924 heading 060 approved.
7: Restricted flight level 160.
16: Departure, good evening, Macau 861, descending final level 230.
7: Yeah, Macau 861, good evening, expect Macau runway 34.
16: Macau runway 34, Macau 861.
10: New turbulence flying 280 knots for a while.
17: Thanks.
10: 280
17: knots or greater, please. Good night,
14: bye. 280 knots or greater, please. 0691, increase speed 250 knots. After reaching flight level 110, reduce speed to 230 knots.
0: 6,000 feet, QNH 1003, maintain 280 knots.
16: Level
0: 3. 210 Hong Kong radar, good evening. Climb to flight level 330. Five direct to Tutba.
7: 47922, fly heading of 150. Practice around traffic.
15: Heading 150, Singapore 7922.
0: Heading 010 initially.
14: Alpha arrival. Eva 857, contact radar 126.5.
16: Back to school and maintain 100,000 meter account 9992. Hong Kong radar, Shanghai 8862 weather, request heading 040.
0: Shanghai A6 heading 040 approved.
16: Shanghai 86. Sunny Cebu 114.
17: Contact radar 127 decimal 1, we got turbulence issue.
15: 27 decimal 1, Singapore 895. 770.
14: 230 knots, station to flight level 130.
7: Crew 093, good day, identify. Climb unrestricted, flight level 120.
15: Restricted level 120 for 093.
0: Cross transmission, shuttle 747, heading 010 approved.
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0: Right.
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0: Stand by. Racket 116, change frequency 127, decimal 1.
16: 7.1, racket 116.
0: Singapore 8905.
15: 5.
0: Singapore 8905, cancel speed restriction, climb to flight level 320 initially.
19: So to permission to efficient, climb flight level 320 initially, and can we take a heading of 200 due weather?
0: Cross transmission, Singapore 8905, heading 200, approved, climb level 320 is correct, and cancel speed restriction.
19: Cancel speed restriction and climb flight level 320, Singapore 8905.
0: Another station calling, say again.
20: Say 734, request break to Hockey 2 weather.
0: Cathay 734128, Stacy Mall 75.
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0: Negative, call radar 128, Stacy Mall 75.
20: Okay, 12875, Cathay 734, bye bye.
21: Hong Kong radar, good evening, break 116, flight level 310, heading 025.
0: Racket 116, heading 025 is approved.
21: 025, Racket 116.
0: Shuttle 747, change frequency 127, decimal 1. Junior 1602, Roger. Vietnam 570, Hong Kong.
22: Right muscle.
23: Doctor.
0: Vietnam 570, identified. And due traffic, fly heading 065.
23: Heading 065, Vietnam 570.
24: 6104.
3: Cebu 114, contact radar 126, decimal 3.
22: Speed you want.
0: Heading 200, climb to flight level 380.
19: Heading 200, climb flight level 380, Singapore 895.
0: Air China 871, descend flight level 360.
23: Turn to flight level 360, Air China 871.
0: Air China 871, 87, track direct to APCAL.
23: To APCAL. China 871.
3: 7 distance
25: level 190,
3: this is 2 3 donuts. It's not available, flight level 290 final
25: level
26: in Hong Kong. Riding 305.
19: 2, Singapore 7922.
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19: 85998, maintaining flight level 310, call for 2225.
0: S-ring 8598, Hong Kong radar identified. For planning, are you able for level 350?
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0: S-ring 8598, standby level change.
10: Hong Kong, Singapore 895, request heading 205, due weather.
0: Singapore 895, approved.
10: 205, 895.
25: 9657, descend to flight level 130.
23: Level 130, Chinese 9657. 2805, Rekha 116.
22: Left heading 235.
0: Engineer 1602, unreadable, say again.
23: Request heading 010, Engineer 1602.
0: Engineer 1602, approved.
23: Heading 010, Engineer 1602.
0: Shuttle 747, contact radar 128, Stacy Mall 75.
25: Approach
0: 134
25: and call 864.
0: Pass flight level 340 or above in 40 miles.
10: Okay, climb level 434
1: 0 and higher in 40 miles Singapore, in a sight.
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7: 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Climb unrestricted, flight level 160.
1: Restricted to 160, UPS 63.
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2: Six
26: Hong Kong radar identified. 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
4: one car 861 after Hazel, descend to 3003, QH1004, clear for Alice Zulu approach, clear for Alice Zulu approach on 34.
8: After Hazel, descend 3000 feet on QH1004, clear Alice Zulu approach on 34.
7: 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Cathay 916, proceed direct Beagle, reset long navigation.
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3: 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Cross transmission, Chaminade 819, say again.
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4: Felix 5230, Hong Kong radar, identify standby for hire.
1: Chief, Hong Kong radar, airframe 601, you are deviating 7 miles to the Romeo side.
3: Airframe 601, say again, how many miles?
1: 7 miles to the right side.
3: Airframe 601, I deviate up to 1 miles right of this.
1: Approved, airframe 601.
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9: Radar
3: Green, Nico, Retro 93, Hong Kong radar, G'day, climb to flight level 2900.
9: Level 2900.
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26: 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Descend flight level 360. Descend to 8,000 feet, QNH1004.
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1: 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YMR to Dotsu, just clock 2224.
0: China Eastern 568 Hong Kong radar identified.
5: 568.
0: Singapore 8905, in how many miles can you reach flight level 400?
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0: Singapore 8905, unable, are you able to reach level in 70 miles?
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4: Cafe 331, Hong Kong radar, identify clear Sierra 7 Alpha Rifle.
11: Sierra 7 Alpha Rifle, Cafe 331.
0: Descend initially, flight level 360.
11: Send flight level 360, never jet 3732.
0: Singapore 806, change the frequency 127, decimal 1. A06 radar 127, decimal 1.
11: Singapore 806.
0: Shanghai 886 contact radar 118 decimal 902.
11: Decimal 902, Shanghai 886, good day. Hong Kong, Singapore 895.
0: Go ahead.
11: Singapore 895, from present position, we need a DC 0 miles before we reach level 400.
0: Singapore 895, maintain best rate of climb, reach flight level 400 in 60 miles.
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0: Singapore 895, you said 60 miles, reach level 400, confirm.
11: If I say 80 miles from present position, we'll reach level 400, Singapore 895.
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12: Good, good evening, Dynasty 790. Flight level 330, Abin, Ikela, offset 10 mile right of track.
0: Dynasty 790, Hong Kong radar identified. 10 miles, right of track approved.
12: Right, approved Dynasty 790.
0: Bennett 570, contact radar 128 decimal 75.
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16: Sanya 130 decimal 2, now 595. Hong Kong radar, Shanghai 886. There is no response on frequency 11892.
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0: Cathay 797, roger, climb to flight level 320.
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15: Right, heading 210, Cathay 797.
13: A71, request heading 210, due weather.
0: Approved.
13: Heading 210, A71.
17: Maria, China 7568, request heading 010, due to weather.
0: China Eastern 568, heading 010, approved.
17: Heading 010, approved, China 7568.
26: 1,000 feet.
0: Contact radar 128.75.
17: 128.75, actually 8598, good day. I'm going to read out, good evening, Skyline 908, flight level 310.
0: Skyline 908, Hong Kong radar identified.
26: 2210 knots.
0: Scooter
13: 905, unreadable. Scooter 905, flight level 250.
0: Scooter 905, roger, climb to flight level 28. Caution, climb to flight level 280 initially.
13: Flight level 280, scooter 905.
17: Hong Kong radar, good evening. China Eastern, 5069, pinning 11,000 meters. Now overfly Tamos, Fork 361.
0: China Eastern 5069, Hong Kong radar identified.
17: 320, direct south north.
3: SGL 1655, Hong Kong radar, good evening.
18: Hong Kong radar identified, clear AB4 Alpha arrival. Tower,
19: Hong Kong radar system.
20: That's 5230, climb to flight 4230.
21: 230, flight 5230.

0: 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Climb to flight level 330.
1: Climb to flight level 330,
0: 1880. 250 knots, runway heading 265.
2: 5299, check the right hand pitch.
0: 5
3: 1 contact approach 119, this is small one, good day.
0: 3-2 contact radar 127, they see more 55.
4: When there's more 55, have a jet 3732.
0: Contact radar, climb to follow 310.
2: 31 contact radar 126, they see more 5.
4: And maintaining flight 390.
0: China Eastern 568, confirm maintaining heading 010.
4: Confirm, we have to maintain heading 010 due to weather.
0: China Eastern 568, change to frequency 127 decimal 1.
4: 127 decimal 1, China 568.
0: China Eastern 5069, descend flight level 360, check direct FCAL.
4: Flight level 360 and track direct to EPCAL, China Eastern 069.
0: Singapore 8905, contact Sanya 122 decimal 6.
5: 226, Singapore, bye bye, good day.
4: Maria, China Eastern 568 on 127 decimal 1, maintain flight level 390.
0: China Eastern 568, roger, I will continue heading 010.
4: Heading 010, transfer 560.
0: Skylanger 908,
4: request heading
0: 015 to weather. Skylanger 908 approved, and for planning, are you able flight level 350?
6: Zero, descend to flight level 110.
4: Request heading 205, due weather.
0: Guta 905 approved.
4: 205, Guta 905. Item 908, heading 020, flight level 350, accept.
0: Sky Legend 908, heading 020, approved.
4: 020, Sky Legend 908.
0: Sky Legend 908, and maintain current level.
4: Pin level, Sky Legend 908.
0: China Eastern 568, say again, your squawk cook.
4: Squawk 2224, China Eastern 568.
0: China Eastern 568, identified.
4: China 568.
0: Singapore 806.
7: Heading 015.
0: Cross transmission, Singapore 806, contact radar 128, decimal 75.
7: 3 decimal 75, Singapore 806.
4: Hong Kong Scooter 181, good evening, flight level 1000, Square Meter, Squawk 7747.
0: Scooter 181 Hong Kong radar identified, call you back.
4: Scooter 181.
0: Double Gaussian, roll Nepal 410, contact Sanya 133, decimal 35.
4: 13335, roll Nepal 410, bye bye.
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4: Alright, Charles Alden, 8353, climb into flight level 250.
0: China Southern 8353, roger, climb to flight level 320.
4: To flight level 320, Charles Alden, 8353.
0: Dynasty 7900, contact radar 128, decimal 75.
4: 7900, good day, thank you.
0: Sky Legend 908, change frequency 127, decimal 1.
4: 241. Okay, 7907, we are clear of weather.
0: Cathay 7907, check direct EPCAL.
4: To EPCAL, Cathay 7907.
9: 7790, good evening, flight level 330, 10 mile right of check.
0: Dynasty 790, radar 128, Stacy Moore 75.
9: 275, Dynasty 790.
2: Three
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11: C 270, Russia.
0: Level 350.
12: Flight to flight level 350. 20.
10: Another.
0: Yes. 568, you are now identified on squad 2224 and maintain heading 010.
13: Correct, maintain heading 010, identify the copy, transfer 568.
0: 550.
9: 350.
14: Heading 025, spot 5514.
0: Shuttle 559 Hong Kong radar identified. Heading 025 approved. You are cleared Canto 3 Alpha arrival.
14: Canto 3 Alpha arrival, Hong Kong Shuttle 559.
0: China Eastern 568 contact radar 128, Stacy Moore 75.
15: 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Good day.
10: China Eastern 568 Hong Kong radar, roger, deviation approved.
13: Approved, China 568.
0: One, descend to flight level 400.
16: Descend flight level 400, Puda 181.
17: Good evening, Victor Baba Bravo, my hotel, flight level 370, squawk 6153. We are on 10 miles left of check in the aviation.
0: Victor Baba Bravo, my hotel, Hong Kong radar identified. Clear Charlie 4 Alpha arrival, 10 miles left of track approved.
17: Charlie 4 Alpha arrival and request further left total up to 20 miles left of track deviation. Do weather.
0: Victor Mike Hotel, report your request heading.
17: Request heading 015 Victor Mike Hotel.
0: Approved.
17: 015 Victor Mike Hotel.
0: Air China 871 contact Sanya on 122 Day Simo 6.
18: 116, good evening.
16: 116.
0: 181 approved.
16: Thank you, that was Kilo 181.
0: Sky Legend 908 contact radar 128 Stacy Moore 75.
19: 2875 Hoodie Skyline 908.
20: Singapore 807 request 15 miles right of track, do weather.
0: Singapore 807 approved.
20: 10 miles right of track, unable bound track by APCAL Singapore 807.
0: That is already approved.
20: Thank you, Singapore 807.
16: Radar, Skyline 908, flight level 210.
10: Skyline 908, Hong Kong radar, roger.
15: Runway 07 left, descend flight level 110, no delay passing flight level 130.
21: Contact controlled, R19, decimal 1, good day.
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19: This is Ming 210, expect Sierra 1203.
12: Sierra West 147, call radar clear, Sierra 7 Alpha arrival, confirm your passing level and score code.
19: Passing 245, I'm working 2051, Sierra West 147.
12: Sierra West 147, Hong Kong radar, identify clear, Sierra 7 Alpha arrival.
19: Sierra 7 Alpha, Sierra West 147.
12: Tavijet 3732, descend to 5,000 feet.
19: Jet 5,000 feet, Tavijet 3732.
1: This 7 request, 9 center, we request up to 20 miles of track weather.
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15: 7
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1: 7 7 7 7 7 miles right of course, maintaining flight level 380.
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12: Turkish 6241, disregard, continue to come to flight level 200.
3: Flight level 200, this is 641.
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11: 2236, descend to 9,000 feet, QNH 1004, runway 07 left.
15: 701, Hong Kong radar identified, clear Canto 3 Alpha arrival.
19: Canto 3 Alpha arrival, Hong Kong Shuttle 701.
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3: Hong Kong radar L Premier 601, followed by 380, direct Eagle
15: F. Premier 601, Hong Kong radar, Russia.
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10: 9635, 1-0 miles right, approved.
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10: Flight Singapore, 807 seconds.
19: 170, 116.
10: 2, contact radar 118.92.
19: 118.92, good day, Air General 1602.
10: Good day.
12: Decimal 47, good day. Turkish 6241, conduct radar 123, decimal 47, good day.
3: 1234.
12: Break air 116, proceed direct to Tamil, descend to reach flight level 4,500 meters by Tamil.
19: Tamil, descend, reach Tamil by 4,500 meters, break air 116.
10: 147,
19: have a good day, thank you. Can I send
6: 5069? 41 Hong Kong radar, climb to flight level 250.
3: Flight level 250, sequence flight level 300, 6241.
12: Flight there, Sierra 7 Alpha arrival.
19: 7 Alpha arrival, Buena 2503. Hong Kong Cathay 805, flight level 210, squawk 0041.
12: Cathay 805, Hong Kong radar, identify clear, Sierra 7 Alpha arrival.
19: Cathay
4: 3804.
5: Bohemia 2503, speed 280 knots.
4: Bohemia 2503. One picture.
2: Two, maintain flight level 330 on reaching. Two traffic. First one, 12 o'clock about 15 miles. The second one, 2 o'clock, 25 miles. You are both climbing to 1,050 feet older.
0: Current radar identified.
2: Climbing to 1,050 feet over.
0: Turkish 6241 Hong Kong radar, climb for level 280.
4: 180. April, China 75029, thank you.
5: 3461 Hong Kong departure, identified, climb 1C to flight level 160, cancel 8,000 feet level restrictions.
4: Hong Kong radar, evening 10,387, maintain flight level 250, squawk 3132, request a flight level 320.
5: 10,387, Hong Kong radar, standby for higher.
4: 10,387. 80.
7: Xiamen A37 Hong Kong radar,
4: 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Xiamen A37, request your 270. Xiamen
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5: Cafe 805, descend to flight level 170, speed 280 knots.
4: Descend to flight level 170, speed 280, Cafe 805.
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0: VHL 88902, clear Charlie 4 Alpha arrival.
8: Charlie 4 Alpha arrival with VHL 88902, now try to win that one.
4: I'm going to 10,087,
0: 10,507, Hong Kong radar, climb for level 320.
4: Climb for level 320, 10,387.
0: Turkish 6241, climb for level 300.
7: Xiamen A37, contact radar 132.15.
4: 215, Turkish 6241. Hong Kong radar, good. Evening, MCAL 97. Sync flight level 242, for flight level 250, tracking alley.
0: Hey, MCAL 978, Hong Kong radar, climb flight level 280.
4: I'm flight level 280, MCAL 978.
0: Hey, MCAL 978, due traffic, continue present heading.
4: Continue present heading, MCAL 978.
23: Request heading 010.
0: Hong Kong Shuttle 559, heading 010 approved.
23: Hong Kong Shuttle 559.
4: 4 Alpha arrival.
24: Cebu 362.
10: Cebu 362, confirm Charlie 4 Alpha.
24: Charlie 4 Alpha arrival. 20 weather, request select Aldom, Cebu 362.
10: Cebu 362, roger, clear direct to Aldom.
24: Clear to Aldom, thank you sir, Cebu 362.
4: Hong Kong radar, Daniel C790, due weather, request 10 mile, lag of check, Lima side.
10: Tonus C790, deviation approved.
4: Station approved, Daniel C790.
0: 215, on passing, Falafel 290, heading 230 approved.
4: Initial heading 215, I'm passing flight level 290, heading 230 approved, Church 6241. Puta 905, request right heading 215, do weather.
2: 8 days more 35.
0: Delta 905 deviation up to 40 miles right off track approved.
9: Start me, span 908.

0: Eastside 5229, can you SM any left turn?
1: 2300. Great way 881, turn left on heading 270.
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3: Traffic 797, contact Sanya 130, decimal 2.
0: Okay. Wait, someone on a little walker there. Okay.
1: QNH 1005, runway 07 left.
3: Left, your call tagging.
4: That's Emirates 334.
3: Emirates 334, contact radar 132 decimal 15 with the request.
4: 32 decimal 15, Emirates 334. Macau 978, request heading 240, the weather.
3: Macau 978, approve heading 240.
4: 240, Macau 978. Scooter 905, request 4-5 miles right of track, new weather.
3: Scooter 905, approve 4-5 miles right.
4: 5 miles right, approve Scooter 905.
1: Request straight to bus.
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3: Cafe 654, descent when ready for level 260, reach by Naples.
0: 334,
4: Roger, heading 1-0.
1: Heading 1-0, 334. Attain high speed below 10,000 feet.
5: Hong Shadow 628, Hong Kong departure, identify climb LC to flight level 160.
4: Flight level 160, Hong Kong Shadow 628. Level 0, approved, get the equal to 4.
1: Center
3: 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PNN 578 Hong Kong radar identified.
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6: Hong Kong Turkish 6241, request heading 225.
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3: Hong Kong Shuttle 701, contact radar 127, decimal 55.
4: Radar 127, 55, Hong Kong 701, good night.
3: Hong Kong Shuttle 559, descend now for level 260 and speed 270 knots.
1: Zero and reduce speed 270, Hong Kong Shuttle 559.
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7: Thai 673, good evening, flight level 340.
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0: China, Eastern 5229, roger heading 140, please.
4: Yeah, heading 140, thank you, China, so far,
1: Trunan. Runway 07 left.
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9: Kong radar, good evening, Singapore 836, maintaining flight level 350.
3: Singapore 836, Hong Kong radar identified.
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8: Kong radar, you in China, Southern 351, climb to level 270, passing level 261.
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13: 210. Scooter 129 Hong Kong radar, stand by high.
12: Lock, say again for Scooter 129.
13: Scooter 129, stand by. Emirates 334, climb start level 360.
14: 5000, double the one X-ray.
5: UIA 72 Hong Kong departure, identify climb RC to flight level 160.
14: Fire 6 to flight level 160, EBA 872.

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2: good day, Niao 1602.
1: Frank level 320.
2: 2 level 320, Chinatown 351.
3: This time our 33 is over now, 5, sorry.
4: AC7, climb to flight level 320.
2: Climb to flight level 320, coming here, 837, thank you.
0: 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Emirates 334, are you able to accept heading 115 into Manila's airspace?
1: No, 5.
2: 5029,
4: thank you.
2: Hey,
4: if you have
2: CCTLC,
4: you can try.
2: I'll give you the contact. China is 5029, thank you, bye-bye. Bye. Bye. Bye.
5: Hotel on Corina, expect ILS Zulu approach from 34, information X-ray. This one
2: is good, Shenzhen H-Y-3. Good, one request up to 50 miles right from track, you weather.
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0: 250.
8: Climb flight level 250, Sitter 129er.
9: Shuttle 628, climb flight level 250.
0: Hong Kong Shuttle 628, Hong Kong radar, climb to flight level, standby. Good. Hong Kong Shuttle 628, climb flight level 270.
9: 270 for Shuttle 628.
8: Sorry, good evening, Tyson. 566, maintaining flight level 390.
0: China Eastern 568, Hong Kong radar, roger.
5: Hotel after Colton, proceed to Papa, and after Colton, descend to 9000 feet, QH 1005.
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1: 5
2: Correct, press 6825 Hong Kong departure, identify climber C2 flight level 160.
1: 160, ready to go, 6825.
3: 473 radar, good evening. Cross impact, flight level 260 or below. Descent to flight level 110.
1: 0 0 0 0 0 0 0 0 0 0 0 0 0 0 0 0 0 0 0 0 0 0 0 0 0 0 0 0 0 0 0 0 0 0 0 0 0 0 0 0 0 0 0 0 0 0 0 0 0 0 0 0 0 0 0 0 0 0 0 0 0 0 0 0 0 0 0 0 0 0 0 0 0 0 0 0 0 0 0 0 0 0 0 0 0 0 0 0 0 0 0 0 0 0 0 0 0 0 0 0 0 0 0 0 0 0 0 0 0 0 0 0 0 0 0 0 0 0 0 0 0 0 0 0 0 0 0 0 0 0 0 0 0 0 0 0 0 0 0 0 0 0 0 0 0 0 0 0 0 0 0 0 0 0 0 0 0 0 0 0 0 0 0 0 0 0 0 0 0 0 0 0 0 0 0 0 0 0 0 0 0 0 0 0 0 0 0 0 0 0
4: Ground Shuttle 628, climb Butterfly 330.
5: Static or any kind of static, land core point, Turkish 2041.
6: Stand by.
5: Standing by.
4: Radar, Roger.
0: SL 231.
4: By 5.
0: Thank you. 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
7: 08, contact radar on 128, decimal 125.
8: Sir, good evening, time is 7506, airborne parting 1400 to 5000.
2: Chinese 7506, Hong Kong departure, identify KMLC to flight level 160.
8: Provide SID to flight level 160, Chinese 7506.
2: EVA 872, connect the radar 133, decimal 82, good day.
9: 133.82, EVA 872, good day.
2: Felix 5991, expect climb to passing flight level 120.
3: 305 on shuttle 69. Flight level 260 or below, descend to flight level 110.
10: Passing 120 for flight level 160, but I expect 991.
4: 334 on present heading in 80 miles, you'll enter the Taipei airspace instead of Manila. And expect after 80 miles, you need to make on make a right turn heading 160 to enter Manila's airspace.
8: That's at the two, that is 334. We can accept now heading 130.
4: MH 334 heading 130 approved.
8: 334.
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4: Okay. 701, turn left heading 360, descend 4,000 feet.
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0: 2 knots.
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7: 8942-5655.
4: 9,000 feet, QNH 1005, runway 07 left.
8: Xiamen 855, flight level 28 is above.
4: Xiamen 855, Hong Kong radar, roger.
8: Weather heading turn right to 330, 12754.
7: Xiamen 8696, Hong Kong radar, roger, I said.
8: Yeah, 8696, now we are turning right heading 330.
7: Xiamen 8696, 696, heading 3202.
9: Okay, 696.
7: Cross transmission, say again.
9: Heading 3002,
7: climb Lima site, and the squawking 3425. Charlie Beast 5562, Hong Kong radar, roger, identify, clear Charlie 4 Alpha arrival.
9: Charlie 4 Alpha arrival, Charlie Beast 5562.
2: 47354, increase speed to 250 knots.
9: Niner, contact radar 127, decimal 1. 35 China, Eastern 568, good day.
4: Good day.
9: 30, we have information, Kilo and Squawk 3054.
4: Cafe 31, call radar, confirm your passing for level 260.
9: Affirm passing for level 260, Cafe 31.
4: Cafe 31, on the radar, identify clear, Sierra 7, Charlie, arrival.
9: 7 Charlie, Cafe 831.
11: On the radar, good evening, China, it's 723, maintaining flight level 210, Squawk 1040, we have information, Kilo.
4: China Eastern 723, on the radar, identify clear, Sierra 7, Charlie, arrival.
11: Sierra 7, Charlie, arrival, China Eastern 723.
2: Thomas D 5838 Hong Kong departure identified climb RC to flight level 160.
9: Flight level 160, down to 583.
4: 54, contact coach 119
12: at the 1 today. Flight 130 and a right deviation approach, I'm near 67.
13: 129 and be advised that currently I'm heading 215 due weather and require this heading until a bit to look.
7: Good on 129 up please.
13: 129
9: up. Alright, I'm down there, 696, heading 310, stand to roll.
7: Your call sign again.
9: They are 8696, heading 310, back to roll.
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6: Self check approved.
12: China Sound 251, request left heading 185 until 20 miles.
6: China 7351, approved heading 185.
12: China Sound 251.
9: 838, request up to 20 miles left due weather.
6: Singapore 838, 20 miles left, approved.
9: 20 miles left, approved, Singapore 838.
3: 521 knots, by muscle.
13: The head speed, north tonight. Hong Kong, Cathy, including release from Guan Xiao, maintaining flight level 230, approaching Seattle.
4: Cafe 31, Corrida, descent flight level 180, maintaining speed 280 knots.
13: Send now flight level 180, maintain speed 280, Cafe 2.
4: China Eastern 723, descent flight level 130.
13: 1-2-3.
14: Singapore 360, deviation approved.
7: Identify, maintain heading 320.
4: Victor, Papa, Bravo, Mike Hotel, descend to 3,000 feet, clear for Alice, Zulu, approach on 3-4, report established.
7: Up to 3-0, level 3.
4: Return left, heading 150, with a vector for season.
13: Heading 150, 73.
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15: 280 knots or less is approved, heading at 871.
11: 10-2 flight level 110, China Eastern 723.
6: 8 contact, Sanya 122, decimal 6.
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6: PHF 88902, contact radar 123 decimal 905.
11: 23 decimal 95, PHF 88902, thank you, boys.
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2: 33.82,
19: Dan 35, 38. 892 Hong Kong radar, expect Alice Zulu approach from 34 information Yankee.
6: 10-1-1000 meters.
16: Maintain 1000 meters, guiding 92.
6: 128.75
11: 75 Dynasty 7A for today.
19: Charlie sent 723 for Cedar Demore, we're going to start.
14: Identified and cleared, Abby, caution at Betty 3 Alpha arrival.
2: 500 knots.
16: Clear speed at 250 knots, air traffic 196.
2: Patty at 871, cancel speed restrictions.
15: Cancel speed control at 871.
19: Cafe 831, turn left heading 120.
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20: 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Initially, we're heading 070.
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14: Contact radar 125.32.
3: Path flight level 260 or below, descent of flight level 110.
9: 40, 280 for another about 80 miles.
6: Cafe 100 Hong Kong radar heading approved, and you can continue this heading for about 60 miles. 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
17: Eastern 723, reduce speed to 237 knots.
9: Heading off 210, the weather.
6: Right, Express 6825, Hong Kong radar, climb for level 280, heading approved.
9: Climb for level 280, heading approved for Express 6825.
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16: So 130, decimal 2, good day, China 7387.
6: Air China 8990, Hong Kong radar identified.
19: One contact approach 119, there's no one, good day.
10: Sorry, and 651 contact radar 128, decimal 75.
9: Star Dynasty 5838 heavy, passing flight level 220 on climb flight level 250, direct 2 minutes.
2: taxi 583 aircraft level 370.
1: I'm flight level 370, Dynasty 5838.
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21: 9.5. Ground radar, climb to flight level 250.
22: 250, FF 871.
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19: Roger, Express 521, call later, and identify the fire level 130 and the reduce due to 230 knots.
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24: 6,300 meters.
20: 76,300 meters, 7866.
21: Okay, runway 07 left.
6: Hey China, 8900, direct Dumo. Singapore 7354, Hong Kong radar, climb flight level 280.
23: Climb flight level 280, Singapore 7354.
24: Air China 890, unable direct to Dumo, to weather, request direct to Eldon.
6: Air China 8990, direct Eldon, approved.
24: Eldon, Air China 890.
19: Speed
20: unit
19: 1005
20: to 462. Roger, 8892, descend to 5,000 feet.
2: No 5,000 feet, Richard, 8892. 8,000 feet level restriction. Redirector for shortcut, turn left heading 080.
20: Turn left heading 080, unrestricted climb, Cathay 988.
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2: Airport, Cafe 964, Hong Kong, departure, identify climb LC to flight level 160.
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21: 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To flight level 250, speed restrictions.
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3: Cafe 581, contact approach. 119,
20: decimal 1, good night. 400 feet, climb 5000, Nicole 1X ready departure.
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19: Press 524, contact approach 119 at Decimal 1. Good day.
7: 419 at 1, thanks. We're express 34.
19: You're welcome.
6: We'll take next high level, 11,600 meters.
5: Unable. We'll maintain 10,400 meters at the 871.
6: Roger. Zero approved. Available.
25: 05, runway 07 left.
2: AA, can I draw high approach 121.4, good day.
8: 121.4, Cathay 988.
6: Yeah. Cathay 100, heading 345, approved.
8: Sam 586, maintain 10,400 meters, Fox 7041.
6: Confirm call sign CNN 586, 10,400 meters.
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0: Is 280 or less, please.
5: Approaching ACLAF 15665.
6: PNN 580, Hong Kong radar identified. Caution, similar call sign PNN 586, also on frequency.
5: PNN 580, may I request level 350?
6: PNN 580, request level not available, maintain present level.
5: Roger, PNN 580.
6: No cargo 760, no, correction, no cargo 7609, contact Sanya 133, decimal 35.
5: I would like to maintain 230, beam Dotomy, summit A696.
13: In that case, please deviate to the right. What height think you want on the right hand side?
6: Available.
25: Road Express 524, turn left on heading 020, descend of 4,000 feet.
5: Deviation to the left, left side, 1 miles of track.
13: Negative due to special activity.
5: Copy, some air 6 nothing. Heavy fall, climbing 240.
6: Hemorrhage 90785, climb for level 90,200 meters.
5: I'm for level 1,200
6: meters, Hemorrhage 975. Korean air 677, over Ikela, contact Sanya 122, decimal 6.
8: Yeah, 122 decimal 6, Korean Air 677.
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6: Cafe 708, descend when ready, flight level 260, reached by Maple.
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6: 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China 7351, contact Sanya 130, decimal 2. Airport 7354, direct is Kayla, when clear for a dust.
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4: 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So 129er, flight level 320, deviating up to 30 miles right off track, due weather.
6: 129er, Russia, deviation approved.
4: Chambers, go 129er.
6: Southeast to 4060. 40 miles right off track. Traffic 100, turn right heading 360.
13: 960, confirm you can stay on track for now.
10: Well, we are still on track, CRVRA 696 is fine.
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19: 228, good evening, Hong Kong radar, clear 07 Alpha Rifle. Confirm your level and squad code.
10: It's 36.
11: Hong Kong Cafe 1002 with a head, record heading 3504, another 80 miles.
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11: 100. 20, Japan 328.
19: Yes, we are 3228, Hong Kong radar identified.
16: Hong Kong radar, Greater Bay 851, descending level 170.
19: Greater Bay 851, Hong Kong radar, confirm the squad code and the passing level.
16: 3331 out of level 213.
19: Grab 851 Hong Kong radar identified, standby for first descent.
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1: John, it is 5562, contact radar 123.47.
0: Via star to flight level 110.
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3: B0 is available, do you prefer?
0: 5562 Hong Kong radar, half the eastbound, descend to reach by level 110, reach by 15 miles before Charlie.
4: Descend to fly level 110, reach 15 miles before Charlie, that is 5562.
5: Request a heading of 070 to avoid.
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3: Zero. Zero 08, turn left heading 060.
7: Left heading 060, Cathay 708.
3: China Southern 6735, heading 060, approved.
7: Heading 060, approved China Southern 6735.
3: Cathay 708, commence descent now, reach flight level 260, beam Maple.
7: Descend now, flight level 260, beam Maple, Maple Cathay 708.
9: Mike 286, 586, grip the maintain flight over 290, Smart 5517, approaching Kilat.
3: Smart 586, Hong Kong radar identified.
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3: Two stations together, VHA 3948, Hong Kong radar identified. Air India, 2362, Hong Kong.
13: Good evening, Air India, 2362, maintaining flight level 10,400 meters.
3: Air India 2362, Hong Kong radar identified. EVA 386.
14: EVA 386, hello, we are 9,800 meters, flying direct Tamos, squawk 3130.
3: EVA 386, Hong Kong radar identified.
13: 62, we request up to 10 miles left of track to avoid weather.
3: Air India 2362, 10 miles left approved.
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7: 127.55, China Southern 6735.
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3: 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CP51, confirm 122.6.
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7: Descending, flight level 260, beam Maple.
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20: Bye. Cathay 198, turn left on heading 280, speed 230 knots.
21: Cathay 198.
20: Bohemia 217, descend via start 4,500 feet, QNH 1005, runway 07 left.
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24: Detail now, front level 340.
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26: Kiva 806 Hong Kong departure identified, climb to flight level 120.
25: Level 120, Kiva 806.
22: Up there, 35, maintaining flight level 250, stroke 3123.
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3: Air India 871, reach 10,400 meters, 22 miles before Siku.
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3: Cafe 100, turn right heading 030.
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26: Climb to flight level 210.
25: Bohemia 304, we are able Pico.
26: Bohemia 304, roger, turn left and proceed right to Pico, cancel speed restriction.
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29: Thank you, Cathay 611.
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6: India 2362, roger.
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22: Seven,
23: maintain
22: flight level 210.
23: Air China 107, Hong Kong radar,
25: roger. Air China 6515, maintain flight level 220, direct to Ferris.
23: China 76735, Hong Kong radar, roger. Air China
25: 6516.
26: 524 Hong Kong departure, identify full standard missed approach procedure, climb to 6,000 feet.
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0: Heading 180 and descend 110, Air China 107.
6: Get ready for the cross and pass, flight level 260 or below, descend to flight level 110.
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0: 5035. Xiamen 898. Hey, 98, flight level 350, squawk 2156.
3: Xiamen 898, Hong Kong radar identified.
0: Xiamen 898.
3: 231. Taisha 231, Hong Kong.
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3: Taisha 231, Hong Kong radar identified.
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3: 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Roger, standby. Dynasty 794, contact radar 128, decimal 125.
27: Radar 28125, Dynasty 794.
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26: Qatari 8407, Hong Kong departure, identify climb to 5000 feet.
27: Fly to 5,000 feet, Qatari 8407.
6: 7 turn left heading 130.
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2: China 76734, departure, descend to flight level 180.
27: Hong Kong, maintain flight level 350.
6: Affirm for Dynasty 7904.
27: Roger, Dynasty 7904, leaving 10400 to flight level 350.
0: Thank you.
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3: Roll contact radar 127, decimal 1. 201, contact radar 128, decimal 75. 600, contact radar 127, decimal 1.
27: Hong Kong radar, Stalker 752, 10,400 meters. 6174.
3: Stalker 752, Hong Kong radar identified.
27: Often remain minimum speed, Stalker 752.
3: Starwalker 752, after Tamil, no speed restrictions.
27: After Tamil, normal speed, Starwalker 752, thank you.
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0: 217, continue on present heading, vectors for sequencing.
27: 8407. Walker 3127.
1: JB sign 36 identified, maintain flight level 250.
4: Maintain flight level 250, China base number 36.
5: Decimal 3. 6164 contact radar 128 decimal 125.
6: 5.
25: Vietnam 586.
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25: You guys are requesting 070 for the leg 160 nautical miles.
6: Vietnam 586 heading approved.
25: 070 Vietnam 586, thank you.
8: From Malaysia 6164, good evening, flight level 390.
6: Malaysia 6164, roger.
9: Climbing flight level 200.
10: Climbing
9: flight level 250, Cathay 611.
3: 5 decimal 32.
6: 0 approved.
5: Descent
25: to 4,700 meters, China Southern 6735.
2: Captain A407, continue flight heading 120.
9: Left wing 1-38-40.
2: World Express 524, flight heading 180.
25: Hey, World Express 524.
27: Landing flight level 26030 miles before Canton.
1: Captain 100, descent flight level 190.
2: A407 now climb the flight level 160. Expedite passing flight level 110.
6: Departure.
2: Cathay 679 departure identify climb via SID to flight level 130.
9: SID flight level 130.
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2: A407, turn right arrow to source the original navigation.
9: A407. 25, Stalker 752, good day.
3: Good day.
9: Turn radar, Stalker 752, maintaining 10,400 meters.
6: Stalker
9: 752,
6: clear direct inbound.
9: Clear direct inbound, Stalker 752.
3: Due to crossing traffic, descend now flight level 320. Xiaomi 896, contact radar 132, decimal 15. Manila on data link and monitor 119, decimal 3.
6: Okay. A381 after muscle, reduce to 280 knots. Contact Xiamen, 13317.
25: 3317, China Bozo 292, how good it?
6: Singapore 838, Shanghai 12835.
25: 12835, Singapore 838.
9: 77.
2: SID to flight level 160.
9: SID flight level 160, Cathay 679.
2: Cathay 913, increase speed to 250 knots.
25: Increase speed to 250 knots, Cathay 913.
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3: 2702. Shandong 2153, radar 13215.
27: 36.
6: Cross impact, flight level 260 or below, descend to flight level 110.
5: For 2153, track direct to FCAL.
2: Climb by SID to flight level 160. Cathay 913, climb by SID to flight level 160.
9: Climb. Fine, SID 54160, Cathay, another 1-2.
3: Major 40, heading 010, approved.
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3: sir. 798, request heading 030. Charmin 898, heading 030, approved.
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20: 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Turn right, heading 275.
2: After SARPEX, descend to flight level 2, correction, descend to flight level 180 after SARPEX.
29: After SARPEX, descend to flight level 180, transcendent 8092.
5: 896, cancel speed restriction, descend now flight level 270.
9: FA 913.
3: 01, check direct to Ichila. 1356 on current radar, watch it. China cell phone 5035, continue climb flight level 360.
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6: 119, decimal 1, good day.
20: 990, final level. Descend by star to 4,500 feet, to next 1006.
2: Cathay 2033 departure identify, climb by SID to flight level 130.
27: Level 130 by SID, Cathay 2033.
2: Seven counting radar 123.47.
29: The 8 4 0 0 good day.
2: China Southern ACL 92, turn left direct to Tarmot.
29: Turn left direct to Tarmot. China Southern ACL 92.
27: Level 160.
6: 127 radar, good day, climb to level 230.
27: Continue climbing, fly level 230, Qatari 8 4 0 0.
3: Approved. Decimal 75.
7: 375, 2 days,
2: 7 9 stand by for higher.
20: 7 I maintain speed 250, north operator. In 261, turn right heading 270 for sequencing.
2: 2, descend which flight level 4,500 meters by 10 volts.
29: Descend to reach 4,500 meters by 10 volts, China Southern 8092.
6: 8407, climb to level 250.
27: Level 250, get 3840.
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3: Cafe 100. China 737 Hong Kong radar, report request level.
15: Request for code level 320, China 737.
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15: After Sierra, climb for level 280, just 367.
14: Turn on jacket 8522.
3: For 3 Hong Kong radar, Russia.
13: 0-0 approach today, runway 07F, information Lima, descend to 8,000 feet unrestricted, QNH 1006.
16: Oh, 210.
12: Great, 39, Russia, speed 280 knots. Speed 280 knots, descend to level 170.
16: Confirm for Gateway 839.
12: Gateway 839, affirm speed 280 knots, descend for level 170.
16: Descend for 170, speed 280 knots, Gateway 839.
2: Climb unrestricted to flight level 130.
16: Climb
2: 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There is CNN 100. Cassay 2033, cancel speed restriction, high speed approved.
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13: 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Cafe 100, continue on present heading, vector source sequencing.
12: Cafe 393, Hong Kong radar identified, cleared Sierra 7 Charlie arrival.
17: Clear Sierra 7 Charlie arrival, Cafe 393.
12: Great Bay 839, descend for level 110.
16: Descend for level 110, Great Bay 839.
3: Hong Kong radar identified. Hong Kong radar identified. Caution, similar call sign, star clock 714 on the same frequency. ATC now follow for 310. 31 Hong Kong radar, good evening. Identified, clear air B for Alpha arrival. China 7, 3040, heading 030 approved.
16: 030 approved, 3040.
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29: Cafe level 120, China Delta 507.
13: Turn right on heading 280.
2: Airborne 1. Speed 280 knots or less.
12: 280 or less. Spinner 100. Shuttle 614 Hong Kong, hello, climb to level 330.
19: Climb to level 330 Hong Kong, shuttle 614, any higher level available?
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29: Sanjana 230.
3: Sanjana 230, even. Descend now for level 310, reaching 3 minutes.
29: Descend to flight level 310, 3 minutes, and then 230.
12: 350, do you question traffic?
19: Roger. 4-5-2-3-3-0,
6: right? Shuttle 614 negative, Express 37, climb initially, follow for 350.
3: China 7037, radar 125, decimal 325.

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2: Cancel speed restriction, high speed approved, Dynasty 9020.
6: Rogers, New Zealand 80, UBC 1500, climbing 5000.
4: New Zealand 80, departure identify, climb by SID to flight level 110.
6: Rogers, flight level 110, New Zealand 80.
4: Redcat A542, contact radar 123.47.
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4: Cathay 715, when ready, increase speed to 280 knots.
7: When ready, increase speed to 280 knots, Cathay 715.
4: Our code 206 departure.
1: Flight level 260, reach level by Sunny.
3: 8399, continue on present heading, vectors are sequencing, descend to 8000 feet.
2: Doctor 206, maintain 9000, squawk 5306.
4: Starwalker 206 departure, identify, climb by SID to flight level 210.
2: Climb by SID to flight level 210, Starwalker 206.
4: One 100, turn left, direct to vehicle, with more navigation.
5: Yeah, we'll navigation now, direct to vehicle, turn left.
2: Yeah, maintain flight level 300, box 62. 60, maintain heading 235 or better.
8: Tower VHF 569, Hong Kong radar identified.
2: Set 569.
1: Jet 230, heading 010 approved.
2: Absolutely.
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3: Maintain 4,500 feet, maintain speed 250 knots or greater. Bay 839 descends to 7,000 feet.
2: 133, that's more 075, is there 395, goodbye.
3: 600, descends to level 200.
4: By SID to 9,000 feet.
2: 9,396.
1: And speed up for 80.
3: United, turn left on heading 025, reduce speed to 230 knots.
1: Frenet 230, contact radar 128.75.
2: 128.75, please, they are 230.
3: Day 451, turn right on heading 275.
5: 1-2-4-3-5, Frenet 100,
4: please. Boeing 496, climb to flight level 110.
9: Flight level 110, Boeing 496.
4: Boeing 496, affirm and cancel 8,000 feet restriction.
9: Climb level 110, cancel 8,000 feet restriction, Boeing 496.
4: Cathay 715, turn right direct to Sawslu, cancel speed restriction.
7: Direct to Sawslu, cancel speed restrictions, Cathay 715.
6: Walker 236, passing 1,000, climbing 5,000.
4: Starwalker 236, departure, identify, climb by SID to flight level 160.
6: Climb by SID to flight level 160, Starwalker 235.
10: 35.
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5: 127, decimal 1, China Southern 3077. Level 250, request level 370.
10: China Southern 3077, after Sierra, climb initially for level 270.
5: Left Sierra, climb flight level 270, channel southern 3077.
8: Alright,
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8: 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INST
14: 920,
4: standby. 1-2-3-4-7, New Zealand A0, cancel speed restriction, climb flight level 140.
12: Cancel speed flight level 140.
4: Boeing 496, climb flight level 6,900 meters.
5: Climb flight level 6,900 meters, Boeing 496.
4: Cathay 623 departure identify, climb via SID to flight level 160. Starwalker 236, increase speed to 280 knots when ready.
12: Crispy 280 knots, Star Walker 236.
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3: 110.
0: Director, sorry, decent flight level 110, Cathay 600.
8: 20, direct and far.
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0: Flight level 110, Cathay 600.
10: Southbound 5035, contact Sanya 122, decimal 6.
3: 5079. Cathay 724, fly heading on 025, vectors for sequencing.
14: Speed 250 knots, Cathay 623.
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0: Heading 220 approved, QA 542.
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16: 5A129.1.
10: D531, descend to flight level 300. The 183 radar, 126 decimal 5.
3: for heading 325.
10: Starwalker 704, contact radar 128.75. Level 260, reaching 60 miles.
3: 2230 knots.
14: 10965.
4: Boeing 4996, contact 125.35.
5: 125.35, Boeing 496.
2: Take a Poseidon 126, passing 1,300, climbing 5,000 feet on the Bexel 1 X-ray departure, unable speed 250 below level 100.
4: Poseidon 126 departure, identify climb via SID to 9,000 feet.
2: And via SID to 9,000 feet, Poseidon 126.
10: Climb to level 320.
9: On radar, RAM ready, descend to reach flight level 230 by needle.
10: Boston 3077, roger, climb to flight level 320 initially.
4: Speed to 280 knots.
6: Increase speed 280 knots, change 965.
4: Two, three, no speed control, high speed approved.
14: Control high speed, get a 623.
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2: 123.
4: Starwalker 236, contact radar 133.82.
14: 133.82, Starwalker 236.
3: 38, try mouse to touchdown.
4: 160, cancel 8,000 feet restriction.
2: 20, cancel SID restrictions, Poseidon 126.
4: Poseidon 126, flight level 160.
2: Zero, my mistake, Poseidon 126, thank you.
10: 280 knots.
3: Hong Kong radar identified, cleared 07 Charlie arrival.
2: 07 Charlie arrival, China 7500 minus.
10: Now 125, decimal 32.
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4: Sail north or left and turn navigating sail 90 for higher.
11: Speed 280 or left, heading 090, Poseidon 126. Left heading confirmed 090, Poseidon 126.
4: Poseidon 126, heading sail 90, turn navigating sail 90.
11: 090, Poseidon 126.
10: 7-5
3: 04, descend to 4,000 feet.
9: G0
2: climb flight level 330, Starwalker 236.
9: China 75009, reduce speed 250 knots, descend flight level 130.
2: B 250 now to descend flight level 130, China 75009.
15: 220.
14: Roger, expedite descent level 220, Sri Lankan 880.
15: 880, cross Charlie at or below level 260.
14: Okay, cross Charlie at or below level 260, Sri Lankan 880.
10: 5.32.
15: 200.
2: Hong
9: Kong 200, Cathay 623. 123, correct, 7325, Hong Kong radar identified, maintain telephone 250.
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16: Cross and radar on 125 decimal G25.
17: Three two five, climb to flight level 270.
12: Climb to flight level 270, transfer the 325.
18: 60, Cathay 113.
4: China Eastern 965A, come take radar 123.47.
18: 123.47, China Eastern 965A. 602.
1: China CA40, contact radar 128.75.
15: 400.
18: Continue climb to flight level 200, China Eastern 965A.
3: Line 26, reduce speed to 250 knots.
15: 065.
4: Roger 122, this 165, good day, Macau 615.
15: 200.
1: 8,000 feet
3: unrestricted, QNH 1006.
17: 5, Hong Kong radar, up the impact, descend to reach flight level 110 by muscle.
1: Bye-bye.
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12: 5, climbing flight level 270, and 330 focus.
1: Trans 7, 325, pressure climb initially flight level 270.
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3: you
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3: find level 270, transfer the 3 6, maintain
18: speed until further advice. Traveler 823, good day.
1: Good day. UPS 77, Taipei 129, decimal 1.
18: And that's more UPS 77, great day.
1: Stand by higher. Transfer 325, roger.
14: Good evening, Cathay 327, maintaining 7,800 meters, squawk 3373, approaching, got me.
1: Cathay 327, Hotel Radar, good evening, identify Clear Air B4 Alpha arrival.
14: Clear Air B4 Alpha arrival, Cathay 327.
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18: Right to 6605, Japan Air 735.
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17: China 7381, Hong Kong radar. Identified on squawk 3113.
1: Leaving,
18: identified, level. 3039.
3: Hong Kong Shadow 183, you can maintain 280 knots until further advised.
17: Take approach 119 decimal 1. E climb to flight level 200.
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1: China 7325, Hong Kong radar identified.
12: China 7,
1: 325. China 7, 325, contact radar 132, decimal 15.
12: 132,
1: 15, 325. Flight 115, contact radar. China 7, 325, maintain flight level 270. China 7, 325, flight level
12: 310. China 7, level 310, contact radar 325.
1: And China 7, 325, expedite your climb.
12: Climb
1: 310, 120, heading 3, roger, approved.
4: Bye. Cathay 651, maintain speed 260 knots.
14: 260 knots, Cathay 651.
17: Cathay 735, reduce speed to 270 knots.
10: 612 and descend now to flight level 200, reaching 4 minutes.
14: Until we get out of the turbulence.
15: Approved,
14: enabled,
15: between
14: 300 knots or greater. Enabled, 300 knots or greater, Sri Lankan 880.
2: Dive deck has a 663 climbing for level 160.
15: Speed climb
2: to level 250. Level 250, Cathay 663.
18: What? 5.
17: Continue present heading.
4: 593 departure, identify climb via SID to flight level 130.
12: See flight level 130, what is press 593.
10: Say 623, reach flight level 280 in the next 2 minutes.
19: Flight level 360, Saudi 3039, thank you, ma'am.
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15: Contact radar 122 decimal 65.
14: Just confirm 12265 Sri Lankan 80.
10: 23 climb initially for level 250, standby for right turn.
3: China 75009, turn left on heading 020, descend to 4500 feet.
4: Passing flight level 120.
14: Good night, through flight level 120. Great, good evening, Sri Lankan 80, maintaining level 220.
4: Sri Lanka 880, departure, descend to flight level 180.
10: To descend for level 110, reach level by lander.
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14: Descend to 6,000 feet,
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14: 1006.
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10: Kala Eastern, 9658, track direct SQL.
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10: 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On radar, roger. China Eastern 9658, approved. Air Junior 1356, contact Guangzhou 133, decimal 075.
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20: 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Zero by Hazel. Can't find the ball 10, reach by Hazel, Evercar 6x5.
4: Sri Lanka AA Zero, descend by level 170.
14: Descend level 170, Sri Lanka 80. Level 250, China Southern 381.
10: Zero, climb to level 270.
16: Flight level 160, what is 2590?
10: Niner, climb to level 280, final.
17: Yeah. On Shuttle 825, contact approach 119, decimal 1.
14: Good day.
17: Right.
3: shuttle 825, approach today, runway 07 map, track direct to hotel, hotel 512, descend to 6,000 feet, connect 1006.
4: 130.
12: 15 level 130, MCAL down here.
10: 15 level 280.
6: 20, again, 123.
3: 4,000 feet.
12: Turn up to 20 miles left of trend.
10: Heading 190.
3: 90.
6: So 230.
3: Hong Kong, shuttle 1X3, reduce speed to 250 knots. Cathay 9963, turn right heading 270 for sequencing, and descends to 4,500 feet.
4: 10 knots.
14: Descend 4,500 meters by 10 knots, Sri Lankan 80.
4: Cathay 651, contact radar 123.47.
14: 12347.
4: Good, Cebu 115 departure identify, climb via SID to flight level 110.
10: Climb 310 or above in the next 5 minutes.
14: Level 220.
4: 280 knots.
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10: number 1. Hong Kong radar identified, direct to metro approved.
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17: 3651 heading approved, check in the heading.
12: Press right turn heading 230, okay there 651.
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10: No 5.
12: Bravo direct MP, Cathay 569.
14: Hong Kong radar, good evening. Korean Air 2011 heavy, flight level 400. Korean Air
10: 2011 4 alpha arrival.
14: Cleared at the 4 Alpha arrival, Korean Air 201.
17: 40, contact departure, 12265.
14: One, two, two, decimal, six, five, channel center, 3040, good day.
17: Cathay 651, climb for level 250.
12: Flight level 250, Cathay 651.
17: Air Macau 615, descend now to 8,000 feet, connect 1006.
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10: 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Decimal
12: 5. 1265, or left 1811.
6: Level 270.
10: China Southern 381, climb flight level 290.
6: Flight level 290, China Southern 381.
10: Star Walker 714, contact Taipei 129, decimal 1.
17: 230 knots.
10: Star 123, decimal 47.
12: 23, decimal 47. Bye. Runway 34, and then left turn approved. Next, you have a 6
17: 5. Shenzhen 230, contact Zhuhai 123, decimal 85.
14: 7427
17: 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Identified 7072, clear to 07 Alpha arrival.
14: 07 Alpha, Cathay 742. Cancel speed restriction.
16: Hong Kong, good evening, Hermantel 658,
13: Macau 658, Hong Kong departure, identify, climb to Fala 4120. Galaxy 840, Roger. Aero Delhi 881, descend now to flight level 270.
21: Reduce speed to 230 knots.
13: 040, proceed out to 10 knots.
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13: And Macau 986, counter radar, 123, decimal 47.
14: 1234.
13: Cibu 115, counter radar, 133, decimal 82.
14: 133, decimal 82, Cibu
13: 115. Amherst 385, cancel speed restriction.
16: Cancel speed restrictions, Amherst 3852.
13: And Macau 658, climb and maintain flight level 130, traffic above.
12: Climb and maintain flight level 130, traffic above, copy that, Macau. Sorry.
13: Confirm maintain speed Mach 0.82 for spacing. Contact radar, 128, stay simo, 125.
12: Blind flight level 250,
13: what is that, Present level and maintain speed map on A2.
14: Blind flight level 160, copy 1042.
22: Hello, 320, can I call 6-0?
13: Korean Air 2011, Dishofe, descend now, flight level 350.
14: Confirm descent now, flight level 350, Korean Air 2011.
13: Korean Air 2011, AFAM.
14: Leaving flight level 400, descend flight level 350 now, Korean Air 2011.
13: Okay, 236, contact Taipei, 129 at ACMO 1.
12: 1291, Starwalker 236.
17: Express 5993, contact radar 127, decimal 1.
12: 127, decimal 1, what express 593, bye bye.
17: Air Macau 986, climb for level 250.
12: Climb for level 250, Air Macau 986.
23: 270 for short car, descend to 4,500 feet.
13: To climb level 350 and no station maintain level.
14: 1, Cathay 742.
13: Surfer and climb for level 400.
24: 0, squawk. 3044.
17: 3933, Hong Kong radar identified. Clear to 07 Alpha arrival.
14: Alpha,
13: Korean
14: Air 2011.
13: 0.81,
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13: Okay,
14: reduce 1.78, Korean Air 2011. Secure descent flight level 340, Korean Air
16: 2011.
12: 5-7-4, Thai VHJet 3733.
13: Thai VHJet 3733, identify, climb to flight level 120.
12: 120, Thai VHJet 3733.
13: EVA A5A, climb to flight level 130, increase speed to 50 knots.
12: Climb to flight level 130, increase speed to 50 knots, EVA A5A.
25: Departure is Cathay 302, passing 3,500, climbing 5,000, request 215 knots.
13: Cathay 302, departure identify, climb by seat to 90,000 feet, speed approved.
25: Climb to 9,000 feet, speed approved, Cathay 2132.
13: Macau 658, counter radar 133.82.
12: 33.182 Air Macau 6789.
17: 725, proceed direct to lines.
0: Confirm, United 342, squawk 2135.
1: United 342, Roger, identified.
17: 435.
5: Cafe 448.

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2: 271, channel 986, good day.
1: China 7321, contact radar 127, decimal 1.
2: Decimal 127, decimal 1, China 7321.
1: Great Bay 933, descend for level 110, speed 270 knots.
3: 410, 270 knots, Great Bay 933. Yeah, call again when you're approaching Hong Kong around 3 to 4 minutes.
0: EVA 858, climb to level 160, speed 280 knots.
4: 2A0,
0: EVA A5AA, fun flight level 160.
4: 160,
0: Cafe 302, ground to fly level 160, speed 280 knots.
5: Fly level 160,
0: Cafe 448, climb to 90,000 feet, speed 250 knots.
6: Speed 250 knots, climb 90,000 feet, Cafe 448.
0: Mask 331, good evening, identify, climb fast, sit 90,000 feet.
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8: 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Confirm EVA 205 calling.
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8: you need to 704, going to Taipei 12901.
2: Taipei
8: 12901, Sao Ge 704, thanks. EVA 205 clear, direct to
2: Sulang. EVA 205, thanks.
0: 4A, climb to flight level 160, speed 280 knots.
6: Speed 280 knots, climb flight level 160, Cafe 448.
0: Mask 331, climb to flight level 160, speed 250 knots.
2: Climb to flight level 160, speed 250 knots, Mascot 331.
9: Green Air Macau 658, flight level 202, flapping 250, direct to map.
10: Air Macau 658, Hong Kong radar, good evening, climb to flight level 330.
9: Climb flight level 330, Air Macau 658.
0: 10.
2: Descend flight level 170, transfer to A336.
11: 8019 miles Lato and squawk 361.
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10: Cadet 569, descend to flight level 260, reach by MPEG, speed on descent 300 knots.
11: Cadet 260, now reach by MPEG, speed on descent 300 knots, Cadet 569.
8: Heading 215, approve control, all the way to heading 215.
2: Heading 325, FM.
8: Bye bye.
2: Florida, China Southern, C21, maintain level 270.
8: China Southern, 321, Hong Kong radar, Roger, climb for level 320.
2: Two for level 320, China Southern, 321.
8: EVA 205, Hong Kong.
2: EVA
8: 205, climb flight level 320, stand by high.
2: 20, EVA 205.
8: Marina 467, check down with your key line.
0: 33.82.
1: 133.82,
0: Cafe 448.
1: 4 radar, direct Mary, descend flight level 110.
2: Direct Mary, descend flight level 110, Cafe 764.
1: Qantas 29er, contact approach 119er, decimal 1.
2: 119er, decimal 1, Qantas 29er, good day.
12: To 11,600 meters to reach 2 miles before SQL.
2: Flight level 11,600 meters, reach 2 miles before SQL, Cafe 61.
8: Delta 7, 5, 6, 7, 5, 8, 1, 2, 9, 1.
11: 120, good day.
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9: 746.
8: Planet Taipei 1291.
9: Next Taipei 1291, Skywalker 746, good day.
8: Good day. 205, climb level 400.
11: 2011, request descent.
0: 310
11: flyover 310, intention speed 260 knots, Korea net 2011.
3: Florida EVA 858, passive firewall 218 for firewall 20, 72 Zoom map.
0: To
3: EVA, climb maintain firewall 350 EVA
9: 858. 3, request heading 130, due weather.
8: Taipei 113, heading 130.
9: Taipei 113, heading approved.
8: 47, Taipei 37, 33, bye bye.
0: Shuttle 790, cancel speed restriction, climb to flight level 160.
2: Climb level 160, cancel speed restriction, shuttle 790.
0: Mask 331, cancel speed restriction.
2: Cancel speed restriction, mask 331.
8: Really dark, good evening, Saudi, and another 1B, 3, 3.
0: Saudi 983, departure identified, climb for safe level 160.
8: Transfer level 160, Saudi 983.
0: China 7-8336, descend to flight level 4,500 meters, reach by time mode.
11: Descend 4,500 meters, reach by time mode, China 7-8336.
0: 126.5.
11: Decimal 5, can I start 6 miles?
0: Freenet 2011, descend to flight level 290.
11: Descent to flight level 290, Korea Net 2011.
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3: Flight level 340, Taipei Jet 3733.
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11: Continue descent to flight level 260, Korean Air 2011.
4: Hong Kong radar, good evening, Asian 5, Levi 741, maintain flight level 380, direct Japanese.
8: Asian 741, Hong Kong radar identified.
11: 741.
2: 924.
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11: 790. Flight 290, testing MPET, Korean 2011.
0: Net 2011, facing achieve, now speed 280, now thank you.
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6: 8-9-3-1, coming flight level 210, estimating Sierra, time 1405, blocking 4233.
8: 7-1-3-1, radar identified, clear to Sierra 7, Charlie arrival.
6: This is Sierra 7, Charlie arrival, Cathay 931.
8: Could you speed 250
11: knots? Speed
0: 2000
11: Level 400, school 2677.
0: Heading 479, Hong Kong radar, good evening. Identify clear AB 4 Alpha arrival.
11: AB 4 Alpha, Cathay 479.
2: Cathay 764, request high speed below 10.
8: Cathay 764, approve.
11: Cathay 764.
6: Hong Kong Cathay 931, released by Guangzhou.
8: Cathay 931, reduce speed 250 knots.
6: 50 knots, Cathay 931.

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2: Two, 0 miles before SQL, copy time 3850.
3: The requirement is 22 miles before SQL.
2: 22 miles before SQL, copy time 385.
3: Thanks.
1: Gong radar, good evening, Mascot 331, climb level 250.
3: Mascot 331, good day, climb initially, flight level 340.
1: Level 340, Mascot 331.
4: Macau 986, clear of weather, request direct to Itozi.
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3: Approved.
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5: 250 knots, Rolls West 009.
6: Passes County 161, passing altitude 1,800, climbing 5,000.
0: Cafe 161, departure, identifying, climb fast, safe level 160.
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7: 3295, turn left heading 140.
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9: 419 Cathay 769. 9 Cathay 419. Level 260 Hong Kong 7 1 and 0 MSC 558 Level 270 MSC 558 Hong Kong radar 10 Cathay 3295.
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10: Before step no sir, 867.
11: Good evening, identify clear AB4 Alpha arrival.
12: AB4 Alpha arrival, also 117.
13: 5C924, flight level 220, 2250.
11: 5C924, Hong Kong radar, good evening, climb to flight level 370.
13: 55 level 370, 5C924.
14: Request 81990.
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17: 13335, Cathay 652, good night.
18: There's above flight level 310. Where's Cathay 302?
19: To step no, sir, above problem no, but ask Cathay 867.
20: Expedite reach flight level 350, Cathay 419.
0: Cathay 161, cancel speed restriction, proceed out to vessel.
21: Okay, cancel speed and straight in front of Cathay 161.
0: Descent to flight level 260, reach by MPEG, and speed on descent 300 knots.
22: And for level 260 by MPEG, speed on descent 300 knots, conquest 069 and 5.
1: 31.
23: 10 is the negative 342, I confirm direct vehicle.
24: Understand 325, request heading 150.
15: Understand 325, approach heading 150.
24: The 150 approach, understand 325.
0: MPEG speed on descent 280 knots.
1: Ready, descend flight level 260, reach my MPEG at speed 280 knots on descent, Cathay 419.
15: Today. Call 811, proceed direct to Tutva.
2: 823, do weather request offset Lima side 5 miles.
4: Charmin 823, how about Romeo side, how many miles?
2: The weather is on the Romeo side, Charmin 823.
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6: Descend to 2,000 feet and speed 180 knots or greater. Clear IL approach runway 07 left.
11: AA903 Hong Kong departure, report squawk code and passing altitude. Vietjet AA903 identify, climb to flight level 120.
8: Flight level 120, Vietjet AA903.
11: That's no one. Thanks. Hong Kong Shuttle 6905 radar 126805.
4: How long before clear of weather?
25: Heading 220 to avoid weather ahead for about 10 on command.
26: Proof heading 220, please.
25: Heading 220 to the right side, 993.
20: 126, decimal 5, Cathay 419.
6: Send you 2,000 feet, reduce speed, 180 knots, clear IL approach runway 07 left.
7: United 152, contact radar 127, decimal 1.
24: 27, decimal 1, United 152, good night.
4: Flight level 9,200 meters.
2: I'm level 9,200 meters, Saudi 983.
24: Radar United 152 checking on at a flight level 200 to 250.
4: United 152 Hong Kong radar, good day, climb initially flight level 360.
24: Clear for flight level 360, a little bit of light chop in the climb for United 152.
4: Okay, noted.
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2: Okay, descend now, flight level 340, horizontal 117.
27: Descend. Flight contact Manila 119, decimal 3.
24: Decimal 3, level 119.
2: Approved at 340.
6: Descend to 3,000 feet.
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11: Runway down, going shuttle 535, good evening, maintaining flight level 340 and swapping 2766, offset 50 miles, right of track on Norman.
27: Shuttle 535, Hong Kong radar, good evening radar, contact safely, Betty 3 Alpha arrival, report when clear with us.
11: We clear for Beta 3 Alpha arrival, report when clear of weather, Hong Kong to the 535.
17: Hong Kong radar, good evening, Shanghai 867, level 260, back to Sabno.
6: 0861, maintain speed 280 knots or greater. This one, Roger, maintain speed 250 knots or greater. So 861, maintain speed 250 knots initially.
3: Ethiopian 645, Hong Kong radar identified, maintain for level 380, clear for the Betty 3 alpha Rifle.
9: Maintain level 380, Betty 3 alpha Rifle, Ethiopian 645.
3: Shannon 735, contact radar 125, decimal 32.
10: 125,
3: 32, Shannon 735, thanks. Shadow 790, due to copy on radar deviation, level, expect 270 will be your final level, now maintain for level 260 due to crossing traffic.
9: We are unable level 370 Hong Kong shuttle 7 and 0.
3: Expect 270
9: maintain for level 260. Yeah, level 260 now shuttle 7 and 0. Stand.
3: 289, stand by due traffic.
9: 289.
12: 1-1-1-250 direct gate.
3: Taipei 161 Hong Kong radar continue climb for level 290.
10: 250 knots or greater.
9: 10,321.
3: Go ahead.
9: 10,321, you're the weather at the Sablo, a request as the deviation up to 40 miles. Romeo side.
3: 10,321, 40 miles right approach.
9: Romeo right approach and please cooperate with the Manila, 10,321. Hong Kong Shuttle 7900, requesting right heading 1900 due to weather.
3: Shuttle 7900,
9: requesting right heading 1900 due to weather at Sabno, Shuttle 7900.
3: Shuttle 7900, heading 190, approved.
9: 190, Shuttle 7900.

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1: Zero
2: 535,
1: not clear weather.
2: 0535, roger, check out it is sunny.
1: Sunny, Hong Kong 0535.
2: Singapore 898, descend flight level 260.
3: Zero, Singapore 898.
4: 127, decimal 1.
5: 127, decimal 1, visual data in 3 degrees.
4: Right.
5: Direct position sequence, Saudi 983. West Tower level, Saudi 983.
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5: 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Thank you, Saudi 983.
7: Evening, Richard 8893, comfortable 240.
6: VHA 8893, climb to flight level 300.
7: Comfortable 300, VHA 8893, due to weather request offset 10 miles Lima side.
6: What heading?
7: 190, VHA 8893.
6: Approved.
7: Copy, thank you.
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4: 2011 speed 180 knots or greater from Limes or Tutba, clear IL spokes from 07 left.
5: 59
0: Roger. 4489.129.129.1 Cafe 448.
6: 2237.
7: Marshall 117, transition speed 300 knots.
3: Transition speed 300 knots, Hotel 117. Reached by Mango, Singapore 898.
8: Phone 301, contact radar 127.1.
3: Seven.
7: 302, contact Shanghai 128.35, good day.
3: 8.35, cafe 302.
6: Fly heading 170, climb to flight level 320.
3: Flight heading 170, climb to level 320, 冲锋 301.
6: Saudi 3039, contact Sanya 13335.
3: 13335, Saudi 3039, fly.
6: Hi.
3: The 342, still weather.
6: See that again.
3: Then I do 342, clear on weather.
6: Center to 342, direct B call.
3: Xanadu 342. Viva 205, good day.
6: Good day.
4: Roma 8.7.
3: Request RM duty. 7 right. Yeah, approach.
7: Okay, 215, confirm you requesting RMP Sulu for 107 right AR approach.
3: APAM, as a 20.
7: Okay, this is 15, which copy. I will pass it on to the next aircraft. They'll give you advice.
4: Nine zero, approach heading 180.
3: 180, shuttle 7 and 0.
4: Southern 321, ranking of Beta, check out to Akota.
3: Clear weather, clear jet to Akota, check out Q1. Data 3 requests heading 200.
6: Approved.
3: 200, data 3. 3-7-1-7-8-7-0-6-2-10.
6: 5, decimal 3-5.
3: 125-35, scooter 124.
8: Approved, descent final for 110.
3: Approved, descent final for 110, cafe 327.
9: 704 is flight level 10,100 meters. Squawk 6112.
6: G'day 704, Roger. Identified. Click Canto 3 Alpha arrival.
9: Canto 3 Alpha. G'day 704.
8: 8940. Clear 8440. Hong Kong radar. Good evening. Identified on the squawk 2467. Click 07 Alpha arrival.
3: 07 Alpha 47F.
8: Cathay 337, going to approach from 19.1. Mark Cathay
3: 337. 43, climbing 160.
10: 237, Hong Kong radar, climb to flight level 250, please direct to skate.
3: Next skate, climb 250, Cebu 237.
6: 704, Roger, stand by lower, traffic climbing below.
8: Knots or greater through Mango.
3: 3-0-0 knots or greater through Mango, Singapore 898. 4-2, 10,000, 3-2-1. 5-0-0
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11: Touch Hong Kong Shuttle 234, good evening, 1,300 feet, climbing for 5,000.
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11: So 8,000 feet restriction, Shuttle 234.
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2: At decimal 1.
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2: Okay. 581.
1: Go ahead, he says you're 581.
2: He says you're 581, going to say now 122, that's the motion.
1: 690, 122, decimal 6, he says you're 581. Good day.
2: Laser. 419er, turn right heading 2704 short card, speed 250 knots.
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0: EasterJet 861, when ready, descend to flight level 320.
1: Descend flight level 320, when ready, EasterJet 861. 1707,
2: 7900. Enter speed 280 knots or greater.
3: Master 317, radar, climb flight level 250.
1: Flight level 250, Master 317.

0: radar from United at 152. Any chance to direct EPCAL for weather up ahead?
1: United 152, clear to direct EPCAL.
0: EPCAL, United 152.
1: Cadet 704, when ready, descend to flight level 260, reach by Maple.
2: When ready, descend flight level 260 by Maple, Cadet 704.
3: Wish 9,000 feet by Hotel 512.
2: Yeah, 133, this 135, Saudi 983, good night.
1: Right.

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1: 26, decimal 3, here, clear, 645.
0: So this be established, clear IL spokes from the 07 left.
1: 260, to Sony.
2: Ethiopian 645 on ground radar, clear D7 left for 130 and cross Sunny 260 or below.
1: 11130, Sony 260 or below, Ethiopian 644, exclusion 645.
0: Six minus five, reduce speed to 230 knots, descend to 3,000 feet.
3: Reduce speed to 230 knots, descend to 3,000.
4: Roger, EVA 810, passing 1,400, climbing 5,000.
5: EVA 810, departure, identify, climb acid, fly level 160.
4: I fly level 160, EVA 810.
0: Minus 5, proceed direct to line.
5: Decimal 35.
6: 125, decimal 35, I'm sure that's 234, bye bye.
0: Approach from way 07 left, descend to 6,000 feet and maintain speed 280 knots or greater.
7: 12532.
4: 532, I shall have 741.
0: Speed 280 knots or greater.
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2: Moscow 317, contact radar 127.1, bye bye.
4: 127.1, bye bye, Moscow 317.
2: Qatar 8440, Hong Kong, radar today, Roger. Confirm release by Guangzhou. Qatar 8440, thank you, descend flight level 170.
5: Descend level 170, Qatar 8440.
6: Left off track after waypoint Boper, and back on track by Apple Cebu 237.
7: Cebu 237, after no over, to a mile left approach.
6: So waypoint Boper, 50 miles left off track is approved, Cebu 237.
3: Radar Bay 705, when ready, descend to flight level 260, reached by MPEG.
8: Flight level 260 by MPEG, Radar Bay 705.
9: 60.
8: Maintain for the level 260, send the 230.
9: Sandy, maintaining flight level 300, heading 230 due to weather left side. Turkish
3: 2000, radar, good evening, identified, maintain level. Can you check out to AME?
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9: 2000,
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3: Asian SM 45, Hong Kong radar, good evening. Identify clear air B4 Alpha arrival.
10: B4 Alpha arrival, Asian SM 45.
3: 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Nippon Cargo 203, radar 126, decimal 5.
8: Radar 126, decimal 5, Nippon Cargo 206.
2: Did not for greater, cancel mango speed restriction.
11: 230 not for greater, cancel mango speed restriction, European 645.
2: Qatari 8440, contact approach 119.1, bye bye.
8: 91, Qatari 8440, bye bye.
5: 0 or below.
3: Hong Kong Shuttle
12: 535
3: today.
12: Good day. 40 approach runway 07 left and proceed direct to Murray.
3: Passing fallible 300, descend fallible 260, reached by Sunny.
2: Hong Kong Shuttle 535, Hong Kong radar, good day, descend flight level 130 and cross Sunny 260 or below.
3: 130 and cross Sunny 260 or below, Hong Kong Shuttle 535.
8: Cathay 704.
2: 201
8: restricted to 363.
2: 0. Hong Kong Shuttle correction. Cathay 704, Hong Kong radar, good day. Descend flight level 130 and proceed direct to Murray.
8: Descend flight level 130 and direct Murray, Cathay 704.
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14: Hong Kong radar, good evening, Xiamen 801, flight level 280, squawk 0152, request flight level 330.
3: Xiamen 801, Hong Kong radar, good evening, identified, copy request, standby.
14: Standby, Xiamen 801.
12: Singapore 898, proceed direct to Tutubas, B180 knots or greater.
9: Flight good.
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11: Bridge level 130 by Mango, European 645.
2: Cathay 704, speed 280 knots.
8: 280 knots, Cathay 704. 40. Device 40 knots, contact red off, check approach of 201. 0.
15: climbing flight level 160.
16: Evaluate 10 Hong Kong radar, climb to flight level 250, proceed direct to map key.
15: Climb to flight level 250, proceed direct to map key, Evaluate
17: 10. Alright, contact Sanya, 122 decimal 6.
18: 6 Evaluate 205, today.
0: Foxtrot Hotel Tango Echo Lima, Hong Kong departure identified, climb via seat 90,000 feet, cancel 8,000 feet altitude restriction.
19: 10,000 feet, cancel 8,000 feet restriction, Fox Echo Lima.
0: Eastern
15: 725,
0: what is your feet?
15: Speed 285 to 97,725.
0: Eastern
15: 725,
0: feet 280
15: knots. Speed 280 knots to 97,725.
0: 120 factor for climb, speed maximum 280 knots.
19: Right, heading 120 and second speed restriction, Fox Echo Lima.
0: Foxtrot Echo Lima, speed maximum 280 knots.
19: Right, heading 120, maximum 280 knots, Fox Echo Lima.
15: 705, good day.
20: 782, the roll is clocking 4146.
2: Cafe 72 Hong Kong radar, good evening radar contact, clear Betty 3 Alpha Rifle.
20: 3 Alpha, you're maintaining 30 miles left of track, AB must have no due to weather.
2: Cafe 72, which will be following clear weather.
12: X9A, descent to 2000 feet, clear IS post from 07 left.
21: Marina, good evening, shooting at 308, maintaining 10,100 meters, squawking 6105.
17: Shenzhen at 308, good day, identified, after Siku, track direct to Landa.
21: After Siku, track direct to Landa, shooting at 308.
15: Seven, decimal one, good day, Shenzhen, 330.
17: Good day.
12: 8.7. Now reduce speed to 180 knots.
3: One climb to follow 310.
17: Shenzhen 330, roger.
12: Turn right heading 270 for short card.
17: Right heading
12: Ethiopian 645, proceed direct to lines. Maintain speed 280 knots or greater.
15: And climb level 13, direct to line 888.
0: Foxtrot Echo Lima, turn left heading 090.
15: Left heading 090, Fox Echo Lima.
17: 280 knots.
3: B10, standby for higher.
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0: Cebu 363, contact radar 133.82.
2: 133.82.0363. KLM 888 speed 25, Hong Kong, radar, good day. Confirm passing flight level 285 and squawk 1347.
15: Zero is 1444.
2: German Cargo 500, confirm your passing level 281 now, and squawk is 1347. German Cargo 500, identify, clear Sierra 7 Alpha arrival.
15: Yes, Sierra 7 Alpha arrival, German Cargo 500, thank you, sir.
2: Cathay 704, contact approach 119.1, bye-bye.
8: 191, Cathay 704, bye-bye.
0: United X7A departure identified, climb via seat 9,000 feet.
3: Climb via seat
0: 9,000 feet, 9,000 feet. KLM 888 speed 280 knots or less.
15: Speed 280 or less, KLM 888.
3: Abbey 4 Alpha arrival.
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2: 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Evening, VJ 978, could you follow us 320?
3: VJ 978, for check.
12: And from line 4 to the bar, clear I approach from 07 left. Shuttle 117, reduce speed 210 knots from line 4 to the bar, clear I approach from 07 left. SA 9991, descend to 3000 feet, speed 250 knots or greater.
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3: United Exonics, speed 280 knots or less, climb file level 160.
4: Speed 280 or less, climb 160, United Exonics.
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3: Contact 3238 departure, identify climb velocity for level 110. The 3998 and pass for level 320 or above in 5 minutes.
2: Pass level 320 in about 5 minutes, Cafe 939.
12: Way 07 right. Descend one star 8,000, correction 6,000 feet, QNH 1006.
2: Bye. Higher to 363.
22: Good evening, Turkish 85 heavy.
3: Turkish 85, Hong Kong radar, go ahead.
22: Maintaining 300, 40, 60 miles west of Abim Sabno and maintain heading 300.
3: Turkish 85, Hong Kong radar, Roger. You are identified. Are you able to track that signal?
22: Maybe after 60 miles.
3: Turkish 85, Roger. Report when clear of weather.
2: You go to the chase, but. Alright, good evening, Shaman 801, climb into final 320. Shaman
3: 801, Hong Kong radar,
23: Roger. Release by Manila. Clip radar request direct to Sukar.
3: Kadai 782, direct track approved.
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3: Shanghai 867, contact Manila on data link monitor 119.3. West Cargo 835, clear direct to Eldon.
12: A61 approach, runway 07 center. Descend one star 6,000 feet, QNH 1006.
3: United 878, contact radar 133.82. Cathay 3238, climb flight level 160.
2: Flight level 160, Cathay 323.
3: Cebu 237, deviation up to 500 miles left for track approved, request more in Manila airspace.
2: Fox 237, 50 left only, and request additional from Manila, 237, good night.
3: Cathay 939, turn southern right heading 150.
2: Right heading 150, Cathay 939.
3: Cathay 3238, report speed restriction to radar 133.82.
23: 133.82 with speed restriction.
3: Emirates 9833, increase speed to 250 knots, climb flight level 160.
23: Climb flight level 160, increase 250 knots, 9833.
2: Give a 1.
16: no speed control, climb to flight level 170.
5: Speed control, climb flight level 170, Cafe 3238.
6: Level 380, is called 60, fire five approaching a level.
3: Hong Kong 689, Hong Kong radar identified, clear Air B for Alpha arrival.
6: Clear Air B for Alpha arrival, Hong Kong Shuttle 689.
7: Corrida, good evening, China Eastern 5023, maintaining flight level 360.
3: Chasen 5023, Hong Kong radar, good evening, identified for my planning, are you able for level 370?
7: Negative, China Eastern 5023, do wait.
3: China Eastern 5023, Roger, maintain level.
7: Maintain level, China Eastern 5023, thank you.
16: Sensor 5, contact approach 19.1.
3: Unit at 878, Hong Kong radar, good evening, climb to flight level 310.
4: Level 310, United 878.
10: Go 5000, expand runway 07 right. As approach, descend to 8000 feet, QNH 1006.
0: 21 speed 280, but not all less.
10: 280
24: or less, train at 821. 7. Control Leo, Singapore 852. We are maintaining flight level 350, squawk 2213.
17: 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Follow flight plan route.
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0: Emirates 9833, fly heading 160, vector for climb, expedite passing, fly level 110.
25: Okay, fly heading 160, so further time, expedite passing, fly level 110, that is 9833.
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26: Maintaining 11,300 meters, squawking 0773.
27: Hong Kong Shadow 755, Hong Kong radar identified, clear Canto 3 Alpha arrival.
26: 3 Alpha, Hong Kong Shadow 755.
16: On the red by muscle, cross MPAT, follow for 260 or below.
28: Hong Kong radar, good evening, NNC 6868, 9,800 meters, plus 1-3.
27: Dynasty 6AAA Hong Kong radar, good evening, ready to contact.
2: China Visa 502, contact radar 127.1, bye-bye.
7: 127, China Visa 502, good day. 01.
10: Good evening, Hong Kong, China Visa 502.
24: Well. 320, send out 60.
7: 40, China Vis 502, request the final level 380.
27: China Vis 502, keep AFI, stand by.
7: 502.
3: V.47.
10: 535, reduce speed to 230 knots.
24: V3 heavy passing 12,500, climbing flight level 160.
2: Emirates 9833, Hong Kong, radar, good day, climb to flight level 250.
24: That's level 250, Emirates 9833.
29: Level 370, level 363.
3: Sipu 363, a correction, climb to flight level 320, stand by for final level.
29: Level 320, stand by higher, level 363.
30: Hong Kong, radar, good evening, Tronsa 167.
3: Transdosa 167, Hong Kong radar, go ahead.
30: 167, currently approaching SAMNO, deviate 20 miles left of track, and squawking 5057.
31: Yeah, we've got 400 feet
27: to
31: make it. Yeah.
27: Condo 2424, I maintain heading 360 for now, call you back right turn after 2 minutes.
30: Okay, on the call, Chandong 2424, thank you very much.
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1: United A78, track direct Enver.
9: 78.
25: Level 160.
16: United 821, Hong Kong radar, clear direct to DUMAP, climb to follow for 250.
25: Correct to DUMAP, climb to 250, United 821.
16: HNR 345, descend to 9,000 feet, QH 1006, reach by Hotel, Hotel 512.
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16: 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Clear direct to Hotel, Hotel 512.
0: Net 330, this is now Falafel 200, reach by eastbound.
8: This by eastbound, this is now 230.
0: Turkish 85, contact radar 125.32.
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8: Turkish 85. Hong Kong, Malaysia 386, good evening, level 350.
0: Malaysia 386, Hong Kong radar, Richard. Cathay 782, descend Falafel 260, reach by Cyber.
8: Cyber, 782.
0: Express Cargo 835, descend now Falafel 200, reach by eastbound and speed 300 knots or greater.
8: Second descent level, Express Cargo 835.
0: Express Cargo 835, descend Falafel 200, reach by eastbound and speed 300 knots or greater.
8: Done. 200, reach by eastbound. And speed is 300 or greater for cargo 835.
16: 725 report speed.
8: 85810.
16: Thank you.
25: 7191 climbing 240.
27: Emirates 9833 Hong Kong radar, climb 8400 meters.
25: 8400 meters, Emirates 9833.
11: Malaysian 105, unable, we request to maintain on track.
27: Roger, continue flight time route, Malaysian 6105.
11: Continue flight time route,
13: Malaysian 6105. RC 6888, radar.
25: Great, then RC 6888.
13: Climb, flight level 330, track direct to Enver.
25: Copy, climb, flight level 330.
2: Hey, Hong Kong radar, good day. Confirm passing flight level 216 and squawk 2116.
24: Passing 215, descending 190, squawk 2116.
2: Qatari 8438, thank you. Identify, clear Sierra 7 Alpha arrival.
24: 7 Alpha arrival, Qatari 8438.
14: 3000 feet from lines, clear RMP Zulu approach runway 07 right.
16: Contact radar 118.92.
25: 8492,
16: United 821. HNR 745, contact approach 119.1.
1: United 821 radar, climb that level 310.
25: Climb to 310.
24: Yes.
16: Thank you, man. 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
14: Descend to 6,000 feet and maintain speed 280 knots or greater.
1: Speed approved.
24: Speed approved on Hong Kong Shuttle 69.
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3: We are coordinating with Manila. Stand by.
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13: Chinese and 5023, roger. Thank you. I will keep you advised for level change.
26: Yeah, Chinese 5023.
4: Hong Kong radar, ARP 67, flight level 380, squawking 3755, 15 mile from Elato.
13: ARP 67, Hong Kong, identify ARP 4 Alpha arrival.
4: RB4 Alpha arrival, ARP 67.
26: 7300 meters, approaching Sikus, squawk 0743.
27: Thai Asia 530, Hong Kong radar identified.
26: 530.
0: I climb acid for the 4160.
31: SID flight level 160, Cabin 721.
26: Three six three deviation, 100 Romeo side up. Stable
31: 363, you're cutting out. Stable 363 deviation, 100 miles Romeo side of Norman approved.
26: Just to confirm, 100 right of Norman approved, stable 363.
31: Stable 363,
26: thank you.
31: Shaman Air X01, climb to flight level 330.
4: Flight level 330, Shaman Air X01.
14: 500, continue approach.
2: Maple 260, I'll be long.
26: 7130, Maple 5260, but I'll show you on the 755. Yeah, bye bye.
13: India 613, contact radar 126, decimal 5. Bye bye.
26: 5 minutes, country.
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5: speed,
31: Cafe
5: 721. Traffic behind, maintain speed 280 knots, until advised, stand by for speed reduction.
26: Roger.
5: GGS 6013, reduce speed now to 500 knots on passing flight level 130.
26: 5023, thank you, bye bye.
27: Clear of weather, direct in Kela.
26: Weather direct in Kela, China is 502.
14: 19.1.
26: 19.1, turn left heading 070. Left heading 070, Quebec 3-2-3. To 8,000 feet, QNH is 1-0-0-6. Radar 132, decimal 15. 5
6: 2, there's something flood level 6-0. QNH 782, Hong Kong radar, descent are restricted to reach flight level 130 by Mango.
26: Reach 130 by Mango, Cathay 782. Radar, descending at cargo 835, descent level 200.
6: Express code 835, Hong Kong radar, good day, descend to flight level 110, cross eastbound flight level 200 or below.
26: 110, cross eastbound 200 and below, express cargo 835.
14: Airway A43A, descend to 3,000 feet.
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1: 喂，现在339。
2: Singapore A52 contact radar 128.75。
1: 28.75 Singapore A52, thank you. Navis 502, now clear weather inbound is 1000 left.
2: Bandit is 504, Krishna Chinese is 502, Roger.
1: Weak point is down, sit here.
3: Chicken at 330, reach flight level 110 by Golby, and cross eastbound flight level 200 or below.
1: Roger, this is flight level 110 by Golby, flight level cross eastbound below 200, this is 330.
2: 85 request level occupied by company traffic, so 9,200 meters final level.
1: Okay, climber maintain 9,200 meters, look straight left.
4: 13, speed 28, you're not far left.
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5: Radar, good day, Cathay 721, climbing flight level 160.
3: Cathay 721, Hawker Radar, good day, climb to flight level 250.
5: Flight level 250, Cathay 721.
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4: 110.
2: Right, South Luke, and expedite passing, level 110, can be 603.

0: 85, clear of activity, turning right to Seco.
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3: 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Victor Reynolds.
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5: 110, cancel, restriction of Cantol, should all 755.
0: 10-2 reach flight level 260 by MPAT, MPAT 67.
6: Good evening, flight level 380.
2: Singapore 833, Hong Kong identify code 5074, flight level 380.
6: Roger, Singapore 833.
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1: Last right, approach.
7: Zero right, approve, Rekha 117.
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8: Hong Kong, good evening, at the 989, maintaining flight level 190, and squawk is 3132.
9: Cathay 989 Hong Kong radar, good evening. Identified clear Sierra 7 Alpha arrival.
8: Clear Sierra 7 Alpha arrival, Cathay 989.
10: 0, channel 875, 023.
11: Good evening, German Cargo 614, flight level 67.
3: German Cargo 614, roger.
10: 5, Cathay 323.
3: 1 8 0 7 1 8 0 2 Hong Kong 755 1 1 1 1 1 1 1 1 1 1 1 1 1 1 1 1 1 1 1 1 1 1 1 1 1 1 1 1 1 1 1 1 1 1 1 1 1 1 1 1 1 1 1 1 1 1 1 1 1 1 1 1 1 1 1 1 1 1 1 1 1 1 1 1 1 1 1 1 1 1 1 1 1 1 1 1 1 1 1 1 1 1 1 1 1 1 1 1 1 1 1 1 1 1 1 1 1 1 1 1 1 1 1 1 1 1 1 1 1 1 1 1 1 1 1 1 1 1 1 1 1 1 1 1 1 1 1 1 1 1 1 1 1 1 1 1 1 1 1 1 1 1 1 1 1 1 1 1 1 1 1 1 1 1 1 1 1 1 1 1 1 1 1 1 1 1 1 1 1 1 1 1 1 1 1 1 1
9: 721, contact radar 127, decimal 1.
4: 127, decimal 1, Cat Bay 721.
12: Level 300 between here and 20 miles Lima of track, and request a drag to Seminole, cut off that.
3: Shandong 2412 Hong Kong radar, reset squad 5743, 20 miles left of track approved.
12: Second the squad.
3: Shandong 2412 squad 5743.
12: Over. 5-7-4-2-7-2.2
3: 05, no speed restriction, contact tower 118.2.
9: Cathay 782, contact approach 119.1.
13: 191, Cathay 782.
14: Okay, 117, contact Sanya, 122.6.
7: Sanya, 122.6, okay, 117, good day.
14: Good day. Tai Shui 530, descend for level 260, level by Charlie.
3: 67, descend for level 260, reach by eastbound.
7: Slim, status 167.
2: Start identify clear, Abbey for Alpha arrival.
7: KP4 Alpha, KP469.
2: 2424. KPK. Just for your TCAS information, the traffic 6 miles on your right, it's climbing 2,000 feet below.
7: Copy that. We'll be looking. We'll have the traffic impact, KPK. Thank you.
2: Thank you.
3: Speed 250 knots.
14: China Eastern 759, Hong Kong radar identified.
7: China Eastern 759.
3: 013, descend at 3,000 feet.
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16: 193, Cebu 363, good day.
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9: Thai Chef 30 Hong Kong radar, good day, descend to flight level 220, cross Charlie, flight level 260 or below.
19: Descend level 220, Hong Kong Charlie, flight level 260 or below, Thai Chef 530.
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9: 989.
21: 67 radar 126865, good day.
22: Radar 1265, AFP 67.
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23: 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At or below, fellow for 260.
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3: Eastern 5023.
24: 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China Eastern 5023, request deviation 30 mile right hold check, do weather after normal.
3: China Eastern 5023, confirm 30 miles, roll the effect.
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17: 30.
25: Restriction Cathay 251.
26: 673, climb flight level 250.
14: Cathay 673, Hong Kong radar, climb flight level 300.
26: Flight level 300, Cathay 673.
3: 5023,
24: 30
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3: 386, contact radar 118.92.
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3: Shandong 2412, this is now flight level 290.
26: Level 290, Shandong 2412.
3: Xiamen Air X01, contact Manila on data link monitor 119.3.
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25: 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Cathay 251.
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17: By climb vast, it's for level 160.
26: 27 1. 3. 119.3, China Eastern 5023, good day.
3: Delta 167, contact radar 123.47. Relation 078, descend for level 260, reach by sidebar.
29: Descend for level 260, minus 078.
3: Relation 078, reach by sidebar.
29: 078.
3: Singapore 852, when ready, descend for level 260, reach by eastbound.
29: Recap
3: 118, that is not for you, maintain flight level 350.
29: 50, recap 118.
3: Singapore 85.
27: Then when ready to level 260, reach by eastern, Singapore 852.
3: Correct.
29: Radar, aerosol 511, approaching carefully, maintain flight level 340, crossing 4154.
3: SL
0: 511,
1: Hong Kong radar identified. SL 511. 2-115.
0: This is Cebu
1: 121, climbing level
3: 250. Cebu 121, Hong Kong radar, climb to SL level 330.
1: SL level 330, Cebu 121.
3: Cebu 121, and that will be your final level.
1: Copy, Cebu 121.
27: Departure, good evening, Southwest 148 Heavy, passing 1000, climbing 5000, we call 1X ray departure.
3: Southwest 148 departure, identify, climb via seat for level 160, cancel 8000 feet altitude restriction.
27: Climbing via seat level 160, cancel 8000 altitude restriction, Southwest 148.
25: Departure, Turkey 71, request clean split 255.
3: Turkish 71, speed 280 knots or less.
25: Speed 280 knots or less, Turkish 71.
3: Virginia 080, cancel level restriction.
28: Cancel level restriction, climbing for level 160, bound at 00.
3: Turkish 71, confirm clear for level 160.
28: Climbing maintain for level 160, bound at 00.
3: Bohemia, Bohemia 0X0, contact radar 133.8H2.
28: 3382,
3: Turkish 71, file level 160.
25: Flight 160, Turkish 71.
3: Cadet 251, when able, cross Biko, file level 157 above, track direct to Biko.
25: Okay, when we're able, 157 above at Biko, track Biko, Cadet 251.
23: Climb to file level 250, proceed to map key.
28: Maintain level 250,
21: Delta Matrix,
27: Bounty
28: 080.
27: Fish
21: by
27: MPET. Power discretion, descend flight level 260 by MPET, Cafe 469.
21: Awesome.
2: Cyber, below flight level 230, Marathon 078.
21: 13215, good day.
27: 1315
3: Singapore 833, good day. I'm at the EFID, flight 160,
27: check in. 782,
3: proceed direct to Tonic. Tonic, Tonic. Stretch aware, 6013, turn right, it's 040, clear as approach on with 07 center.
27: Flight level 400, Singapore 3833, thank you.
3: SL 511, due to your destination restriction, this is now flight level 300.
29: Flight level 300, SL 511.
3: 989, speed 230 knots.
21: 5.
27: 10122, this one 65, this is your 53, it's a local day. Five 530, good evening, descend to flight level 220.
3: Thai Asia, 530 departure, maintain speed 300 knots or greater.
27: 300 or greater, that's your 530.
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25: 408.
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3: Speed by 3-2 departure, identify, climb via seat for level 160, cancel 8,000 feet altitude restriction.
27: I can't see 8,000,
3: but I'm going to take a lot of the 1-3. Asia 530,
27: track direct to Tamot. Tamot, Asia 530.
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5: Thai Asia 530, descend off level 170.
6: Descend level 170, Thai Asia 530.

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1: Bohemia 7599, departure identified, climb via seat for level 130.
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1: Cathay 251, contact Guangzhou 125.35.
2: 25.35, Cathay 251, bye.
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1: Speed by 32, speed 280 knots or less.
0: Speed 32.
1: Circus 148, climb for level 6,900 meters.
0: Meet flight level 6,900 meters, request 148.
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1: 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Back to Biko.
3: I left that exit call at 120.
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2: Speed 280 or less, Bohemia 759.
3: Minnesota 8473, climb to flight level 250.
4: Zero, Chapman A473.
3: Bohemia 2508, contact approach 119, RB 21.
4: 1901, Bohemia 2508,
1: good day. 8 Hong Kong radar, climb to flight level 250, proceed direct to Medkey.
5: Level 250, proceed direct to Medkey, Medkey, and say,
6: 7, Hong Kong radar, good evening, radar contact, clean Charlie 4 Alpha arrival.
7: 4 Charlie 4 Alpha arrival, Macau Manor, 77.
1: Speedboat 32, climb for level 6,900 meters.
8: 265, Panama 7167, thank you, sir, good day.
6: Stay.
1: 100 meters.
9: High flight level 6,900.
1: Magellan 881, speed 250 knots.
0: Speed 250 knots, Magellan 881.
10: Landing flight level 220 over Sampang, Skoking 5057.
1: Transnusa 167 departure, track direct time off descent, flight level 170.
10: Check position, track direct time off descent, 170, Transnusa 167.
1: Mark 504,
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12: Altitude 7,800 meters. Squawk 0153, request flight level 320.
13: Xiamen 8993, Hong Kong radar identified. Copy your level request. Standby level change.
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0: Cancel speed restriction, Magellan 881.
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15: 280 or less, Air France 185.
1: Magellan 881, climb flight level 160.
0: Flight 160,
16: Roger, I did one. Sir, I'll be low, 2412.
3: Singapore 852, contact departure 122, decimal 65.
16: 22, decimal 65, Singapore 852, good day.
1: This is 13, contact tower 118, decimal 2. Goodbye.
16: 2 on descent to flight level 220.
1: Singapore 852 departure, maintain flight level 220, traffic below.
16: In flight level 220, Singapore 852.
17: Air 511.
11: SO 511 traffic in front of you, 50 miles, same level, can follow 5 pilots. Are you able to do the same?
3: Radar 127, decimal 1.
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1: 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Magellan 881, contact radar 133, decimal 82.
18: 13382, Magellan 81.
1: Good morning. Cadet 667, speed 280, not far less.
19: If we call 1 X-ray, passing 2,200 feet.
1: Picked up Papa Charlie, Papa Yankee, departure identified, climb via seat file level 130, cancel 8,000 feet altitude restriction.
19: We clear to fly level 130 via SID and confirm what restriction to be cancelled.
1: Victor Papa Yankee, cancel 8,000 feet altitude restriction.
19: Cancel 8,000 feet altitude restriction, Victor Papa Yankee.
1: Cafe 667, speed 280 knots or less.
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1: Air Force 185, climb via seat file level 6,900 meters.
21: First of all, 6,900 meters, 185.
1: Magellan 881. Approach runway 07 center.
22: Radar from right.
1: Malaysian 078, descend at 4,500 feet, speed at your discretion.
7: Flight director, climb to flight level 320, Xiamen Air, 89903.
13: Correct.
3: Operator 118, good evening, descending flight level 260 to be level by Eastern. Recap 118, Hong Kong radar, good evening, after Eastern, descend to flight level 220.
7: Sir, Eastern, descend flight level 220, recap 118.
23: Oh, Cathay 617, passing 1,200, climbing 5,000, T10 3 X-ray.
24: Cathay 617, departure identified, climb unrestricted to flight level 130.
23: Restricted, level 130, Cathay 617.
25: 575, level 360, squawk 3735.
13: Director 1575, Hong Kong at any height.
25: 1575.
24: 47,
2: good night. Yeah, 7599, good night.
25: 75.
13: Roger, stand by, level change.
25: Right, okay, 1575.
2: 0.
3: Virginia 759, Hong Kong radar, good evening. Climb to flight level 250, proceed direct LE.
2: Level 250, direct LE, Virginia 7599. 380, scope 1451, information Alpha.
11: Passman 21, Hong Kong radar identify, clear Betty 3 Alpha arrival.
2: Betty 3 Alpha arrival, Tesla 21.
24: 185. Cathay 667, finding 150, vectors for SOSLU.
20: Cathay 150, Cathay 667.
24: Cathay 667, climb to flight level 160.
20: Climb to 160, Cathay 667.
24: Victor, Papa Yankee, cancel speed restrictions, climb flight level 6,900 meters.
19: Cancel speed restrictions, clear to 6,900 meters, Victor, Papa Yankee.
24: Cathay 617, cancel speed restrictions.
23: Cancel speed restrictions, Cathay 617.
3: 489, Hong Kong radar, report your passing level.
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13: China 27, Hong Kong identified. LB4 Alpha arrival.
11: China, contact approach 119, that's small one, good day.
7: Amen. Descend at level 290. China 77.
23: On track.
3: No, it's right or track.
25: 150 to the right.
4: Okay, 1575, can you advise the heading instead of 40 miles to the right?
25: Yes, sir, heading of 1905.
4: Roger, heading 195 approved.
25: 195 approved, okay, 1575.
1: 7 Santa, descend to 4,500 feet, maintain speed 280 knots or greater.
5: Macau 977, just confirm the altitude again.
6: Macau 977, you're cleared to flight level 290, stand by lower.
5: Level 290, Macau 977.
8: And request RMP approach, 1107 right.
4: And Hong Kong 681, can you advise, is that RMP Sulu for 071?
8: Same RMP Sulu, 071 right, Hong Kong 681.
4: Roger, we'll advise next at stand by.
5: Hello, can we request up to 40 miles left, your weather?
1: Steeple 121, 40 miles left for track approach.
5: 240 left, Steeple 121.
1: Steeple 121, and contact Manila 119, decimal 3.
5: 119, Steeple 121.
1: Singapore 833, contact radar 125, decimal 32.
5: 25, decimal 32, for 833, good.
6: 8993, direct Sulu. Shamir 8993. Level 400, good evening. Singapore 833, Hong Kong, good evening. Cathay 721, report deviation to
9: Sanya 122.6. Sorry, say again.
4: Orange 927, report your mark number.
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24: Victor Papa Yankee, track director Pico.
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24: Yeah, France 185, contact Guangzhou 125.35.
4: 135.35, Air France 185, good night.
24: Make sure I heard it correctly. It was 25.35.
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24: Good night. Cathay 617, contact radar 123.47.
9: 47, Cathay 613, bye-bye.
7: Continuing for level 270.
4: Toronto 2424, on radar, Roger. Descend 6,300 meters.
7: 6,300 meters, Shandong 2424.
9: 8617.
7: The flight level 160.
1: 7160,
7: QMS 3229. 415, Shabaya 8993.
1: Merge to
7: Eaglet. Shabaya Eaglet, 511.
4: Maintain flight level 320, squawk 4136. Airbus 381, Hong Kong radar identified, clear Sierra Mike Tango for Alpha arrival.
25: Sierra Mike Tango for Alpha arrival, Airbus 381.
7: Transon 8473.
6: Macau 977, descend to flight level 120, reach back Carlton.
5: Carlton, Macau 977.
6: And Macau 977, traffic now to your 1 o'clock opposite track, will be climbing through your level, passing to your right more than 10 miles.
5: Do you keep a lookout for that traffic, Macau 977?
6: China Southern 8489, track director EPCO.
7: The operator request direct Sunny.
1: Bahina 2726, clear direct to Sunny.
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24: Swiss 139, departure, good evening. You're identified, climb unrestricted, flight level 6,900 meters.
25: Climb unrestricted, 6,900 meters, Swiss 139.
4: 126, decimal 5.
8: 265, goodbye Hong Kong, 681.
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12: State 1 Hong Kong radar, cancel impact restriction. Descend to reach level 4110 by muscle. Maintain speed 280 knots or greater.
20: Gong 0124.
6: China Southern 8048 Hong Kong radar identified and continue flight plan route.
20: Continue flight plan route, China Southern 8048.
14: Level 57360, heading 1905 is the weather.
11: Rocket 1575 Hong Kong radar, climb to flight level 370.
14: Flight level 370, Rocket 1575.
8: Yeah, 120.
14: 0122-65,
8: Rick at 118.
11: So now, final phone 260.
8: Final 260, but you know, 2726.
11: This man from Land 5 Tonic, clear as approach on with 07 Center.
24: Good evening, track direct to Tamot, descend to flight level 170.
25: Direct Tamot, descend to level 170, Rick at 118, good evening.
23: Hill County 617, flight level 250, 280 knots or less.
6: 617, climb flight level 300, no speed control.
23: Level 300, no speed control, County 617.
0: Hong Kong radar, Singapore 856, flight level 350, squawk 2256.
6: Singapore 856, Hong Kong, good day, identified.
0: 4856.
20: 7, how about we can reach 1,600 meters, 20 miles, particle?
8: 1635.
25: Roger. Hello, good. 1, Skyraiser 813, climbing.
8: Zero.
11: Skyraiser 813, Hong Kong radar, climb to flight level 270.
25: Climb 270, Skyraiser 813.
8: Right of route, due weather.
11: Tasman 215 miles, Romeo side of Perth.
8: Miles, Romeo side, thank you, Tasman 21.
11: SL 511, Tata radar, 125.32.
25: 125.32,
11: LSR 511. Airbus 773, descend now for level 300, reach level in 3 minutes.
25: Descend Huawei 300 to reach you within 3 minutes, LSR 773.
24: Arrival.
15: CID 4 of arrival, Hong Shadow 863. Smoke Echo.
3: Station calling, I don't have your details, call that again please.
15: Shot 4005, maintaining 6000 at the squawk 0207.
3: Station 4005, Hong Kong radar identified and maintain 6000 feet on reaching QNH1006 and continue present heading for sequences.
15: Fit maintaining heading and QNH1006, maintaining 6000, make sure 4005.
25: Hong Kong radar for eastbound to the air 225, maintaining flight level 120.
3: Squawk Q135, Squawk Q135. Squawk Q135, Squawk Q135, Squawk Q135, Squawk Q135, Squawk Q135, Squawk Q135, Squawk Q135, Squawk Q135, Squawk Q135, Squawk Q135, Squawk Q135, Squawk Q135, Squawk Q135,
2: Squawk Q135, Squawk Q135, Squawk Q135, Squawk Q135, Squawk Q135, Squawk Q135, Squawk Q135, Squawk Q135, Squawk Q135, Squawk Q135, Squawk Q135, Squawk Q135, Squawk Q135, Squawk Q135, Squawk Q135, Squawk Q135, Squawk Q135, Squawk Q135, Squawk Q135, Squawk Q135, Squawk Q135, Squawk Q135, Squawk Q135, Squawk
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2: 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Squawk Q135, Squawk Q135, Squawk Q135, Squawk Q135, Squawk Q135, Squawk Q135, Squawk Q135, Squawk Q135, Squawk Q135, Squawk Q135, Squawk Q135, Squawk Q135, Squawk Q135, Squawk Q135, Squawk Q135, 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Squawk Q135, Squawk Q135, Squawk Q135, Squawk Q135, Squawk Q135, Squawk Q135, Squawk Q135, Squawk Q135, Squawk Q135, Squawk Q135, Squawk Q135, Squawk Q135, Squawk Q135, Squawk Q135, Squawk Q135, 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Squawk Q135, Squawk Q135, Squawk Q135, Squawk Q135, Squawk Q135, Squawk Q135, Squawk Q135, Squawk Q135, Squawk Q135, Squawk Q135, Squawk Q135, Squawk Q135, Squawk Q135, Squawk Q135, Squawk Q135, Squawk Q135, Squawk Q135, Squawk Q135, Squawk Q135, Squawk Q135, Squawk Q135, Squawk Q135, Squawk Q135, Squawk Q135, Squawk Q135, Squawk Q135, Squawk Q135, Squawk Q135, Squawk Q135, Squawk Q135, Squawk Q135, Squawk Q135, Squawk Q135, Squawk Q135, Squawk Q135, Squawk Q135, Squawk Q135, Squawk Q135, Squawk Q135, Squawk Q135, Squawk Q135, Squawk Q135, Squawk Q135, Squawk Q135, Squawk Q135, Squawk Q135, Squawk Q135, Squawk Q135, Squawk Q135, Squawk Q135, Squawk Q135, Squawk Q135, Squawk
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3: 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Q135, Squawk Q135, Squawk Q135, Squawk Q135, Squawk Q135, Squawk Q135, Squawk Q135, Squawk Q135, Squawk Q135, Squawk Q135, Squawk Q135, Squawk Q135, Squawk Q135, Squawk Q135, Squawk Q135, Squawk Q135, Squawk Q135, Squawk Q135, Squawk Q135, Squawk Q135, Squawk Q135, Squawk
2: Q135, Squawk Q135, Squawk Q135, Squawk Q135, Squawk Q135, Squawk Q135, Squawk Q135, Squawk Q135, Squawk Q135, Squawk Q135, Squawk Q135, Squawk Q135, Squawk Q135, Squawk Q135, Squawk Q135, Squawk 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Squawk Q135, Squawk Q135, Squawk Q135, Squawk Q135, Squawk Q135, Squawk Q135, Squawk Q135, Squawk Q135, Squawk Q135, Squawk Q135, Squawk Q135, Squawk Q135, Squawk Q135, Squawk Q135, Squawk Q135, Squawk Q135, Squawk Q135, Squawk Q135, Squawk Q135, Squawk Q135, Squawk Q135, Squawk Q135, Squawk Q135, Squawk Q135, Squawk Q135, Squawk Q135, Squawk Q135, Squawk Q135, Squawk Q135, Squawk Q135, Squawk Q135, Squawk Q135, Squawk Q135, Squawk Q135, Squawk Q135, Squawk Q135, Squawk Q135, Squawk Q135, Squawk Q135, Squawk Q135, Squawk Q135, Squawk Q135, Squawk Q135, Squawk Q135, Squawk Q135, Squawk Q135, Squawk Q135, Squawk Q135, Squawk Q135, Squawk Q135, Squawk Q135, Squawk Q135, Squawk Q135, Squawk Q135, Squawk Q135, Squawk Q135, Squawk Q135, Squawk Q135, Squawk Q135, Squawk Q135, Squawk Q135, Squawk Q135, Squawk Q135, Squawk Q135, Squawk Q135, Squawk Q135, Squawk Q135, Squawk Q135, Squawk Q135, Squawk Q135, Squawk Q135, Squawk
3: 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Q135, Squawk Q135, Squawk Q135, Squawk Q135, Squawk Q135, Squawk Q135, Squawk Q135, Squawk Q135, Squawk Q135, Squawk Q135, Squawk Q135, Squawk Q135, Squawk Q135, Squawk Q135, Squawk Q135, Squawk Q135, Squawk Q135, Squawk Q135, Squawk Q135, Squawk Q135, Squawk Q135, Squawk Q135, Squawk Q135, Squawk Q135, Squawk Q135, Squawk Q135, Squawk Q135, Squawk Q135, Squawk Q135, Squawk Q135, Squawk Q135, Squawk Q135, Squawk Q135, Squawk Q135, Squawk Q135, Squawk Q135, Squawk Q135, Squawk Q135, Squawk
2: 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Q135, Squawk Q135, Squawk Q135, Squawk Q135, Squawk Q135, Squawk Q135, Squawk Q135, Squawk Q135, Squawk Q135, Squawk Q135, Squawk Q135, Squawk Q135, Squawk Q135, Squawk Q135, Squawk Q135, Squawk Q135, Squawk Q135, Squawk Q135, Squawk Q135, Squawk Q135, Squawk Q135, Squawk Q135, Squawk Q135, Squawk Q135, Squawk Q135, Squawk Q135, Squawk Q135, Squawk Q135, Squawk Q135, Squawk Q135, Squawk Q135, Squawk Q135, Squawk Q135, Squawk Q135, Squawk Q135, Squawk Q135, Squawk Q135, Squawk Q135, Squawk Q135, Squawk Q135, Squawk Q135, Squawk Q135, Squawk Q135, Squawk Q135, Squawk Q135, Squawk Q135, Squawk Q135, Squawk Q135, Squawk Q135, Squawk Q135, Squawk Q135, Squawk Q135, Squawk Q135, Squawk Q135, Squawk Q135, Squawk Q135, Squawk Q135, Squawk Q135, Squawk Q135, Squawk Q135, Squawk Q135, Squawk Q135, Squawk Q135, Squawk Q135, Squawk Q135, Squawk Q135, Squawk Q135, Squawk Q135, Squawk Q135, Squawk Q135, Squawk Q135, Squawk Q135, Squawk Q135, Squawk Q135, Squawk Q135, Squawk Q135, Squawk Q135, Squawk Q135, Squawk Q135, Squawk Q135, Squawk Q135, Squawk Q135, Squawk Q135, Squawk Q135, Squawk Q135, Squawk Q135, Squawk Q135, Squawk Q135, Squawk Q135, Squawk Q135, Squawk Q135, Squawk Q135, Squawk Q135, Squawk Q135, Squawk Q135, Squawk Q135, Squawk Q135, Squawk Q135, Squawk Q135, Squawk Q135, Squawk Q135, Squawk Q135, Squawk Q135, Squawk Q135, Squawk Q135, Squawk Q135, Squawk Q135, Squawk Q135, Squawk Q135, Squawk Q135, Squawk Q135, Squawk Q135, Squawk Q135, Squawk Q135, Squawk Q135, Squawk Q135, Squawk Q135, Squawk Q135, Squawk Q135, Squawk Q135, Squawk Q135, Squawk Q135, Squawk Q135, Squawk Q135, Squawk Q135, Squawk Q135, Squawk Q135, Squawk Q135, Squawk Q135, Squawk Q135, Squawk Q135, Squawk Q135, Squawk Q135, Squawk Q135, Squawk Q135, Squawk Q135, Squawk Q135, Squawk Q135, Squawk Q135, Squawk Q135, Squawk Q135, Squawk Q135, Squawk Q135, Squawk Q135, Squawk Q135, Squawk Q135, Squawk Q135, Squawk Q135, Squawk Q135, Squawk Q135, Squawk Q135, Squawk Q135, Squawk Q135, Squawk Q135, Squawk Q135, Squawk Q135, Squawk Q135, Squawk Q135, Squawk Q135, Squawk Q135, Squawk Q135, Squawk Q135, Squawk Q135, Squawk Q135, Squawk Q135, Squawk Q135, Squawk Q135, Squawk Q135,
3: 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Squawk Q135, Squawk Q135, Squawk Q135, Squawk
2: 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Squawk Q135, Squawk Q135, Squawk Q135, Squawk Q135, Squawk Q135, Squawk Q135, Squawk Q135, Squawk Q135, Squawk Q135, Squawk Q135, Squawk Q135, Squawk Q135, Squawk Q135, Squawk Q135, Squawk Q135, Squawk Q135, Squawk
3: 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Squawk Q135, Squawk Q135, Squawk Q135, Squawk Q135, Squawk Q135, Squawk Q135, Squawk Q135, Squawk Q135, Squawk Q135, Squawk Q135, Squawk Q135, Squawk Q135, Squawk Q135, Squawk Q135, Squawk Q135, Squawk Q135, Squawk Q135, Squawk Q135, Squawk Q135, Squawk Q135, Squawk Q135, Squawk Q135, Squawk Q135, Squawk Q135, Squawk Q135, Squawk Q135, Squawk Q135, Squawk Q135, Squawk Q135, Squawk Q135, Squawk Q135, Squawk Q135, Squawk Q135, Squawk Q135, Squawk Q135, Squawk Q135, Squawk Q135, Squawk Q135, Squawk Q135, Squawk Q135, Squawk Q135, Squawk Q135, Squawk Q135, Squawk Q135, Squawk Q135, Squawk Q135, Squawk Q135, Squawk Q135, Squawk Q135, Squawk Q135, Squawk Q135, Squawk Q135, Squawk
2: 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Q135, Squawk Q135, Squawk Q135, Squawk Q135, Squawk Q135, Squawk Q135, Squawk Q135, Squawk Q135, Squawk Q135, Squawk Q135, Squawk Q135, Squawk Q135, Squawk Q135, Squawk Q135, Squawk Q135, Squawk Q135, Squawk Q135, Squawk Q135, Squawk Q135, Squawk Q135, Squawk Q135, Squawk Q135, Squawk Q135, Squawk Q135, Squawk Q135, Squawk Q135, Squawk Q135, Squawk Q135, Squawk Q135, Squawk Q135, Squawk Q135, Squawk Q135, Squawk Q135, Squawk Q135, Squawk Q135, Squawk Q135, Squawk Q135, Squawk Q135, Squawk Q135, Squawk Q135, Squawk Q135, Squawk Q135, Squawk Q135, Squawk Q135, Squawk Q135, Squawk Q135, Squawk Q135, Squawk Q135, Squawk Q135, Squawk Q135, Squawk Q135, Squawk Q135, Squawk Q135, Squawk Q135, Squawk Q135, Squawk Q135, Squawk Q135, Squawk Q135, Squawk Q135, Squawk Q135, Squawk Q135, Squawk Q135, Squawk Q135, Squawk Q135, Squawk Q135, Squawk Q135, Squawk Q135, Squawk Q135, Squawk Q135, Squawk Q135, Squawk Q135, Squawk Q135, Squawk Q135, Squawk Q135, Squawk Q135, Squawk Q135, 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Squawk Q135, Squawk Q135, Squawk Q135, Squawk Q135, Squawk Q135, Squawk Q135, Squawk Q135, Squawk Q135, Squawk Q135, Squawk Q135, Squawk Q135, Squawk Q135, Squawk Q135, Squawk Q135, Squawk Q135, 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
11: Testman 21, are you able to check down to Cyber?
13: Test 21.
11: Testman 21, clear direction to Cyber and descend to flight level 260, reached by Cyber.
13: About descend to flight level 260 to reach by Cyber, Testman 21. 10, cover 738.
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17: 12535, good night, Swiss 139.
18: Coach, good evening, China Southern 5256, maintain level 220.
24: China Southern 5256, good evening. Track direct to Tamwat, descend to flight level 4,500 meters, reached by Tamwat.
18: Direct to Tamo, descend 4,500 meters by Tamo, China Southern 5256.
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7: Heading 230, approve and standby direction 0061.
11: 061 and caution, similar call sign EFA 061.
9: Flight is out, descends level 110 and cancel the Canto level 67 cargo 728.
21: The Dynasty call sign, thank you.
11: Transdosa
22: 969
11: on Hong Kong radar.
22: Transdosa 969 on squawk 14133. Unable to contact Manila, ma'am.
11: Transdosa 969, roger, confirm maintaining flight level 300.
22: Confirm maintaining flight level 300. Weather deviation 30 left on track. Now position of beam tap, no.
11: Hong Kong radar identify clear direction to eastbound.
22: Turn process to eastbound, Transdosa 969.
11: Korean 655, contact radar 125.32.
4: Continue descent for level 260 level by MPAT.
21: Continue to send to flight level 260 by NPAT, Span Air 6781.
5: B3, contact Sanya 122.6, goodbye.
12: Approach 119.1.
4: B47, you can track to APCAL now and climb flight level 320.
26: Direct APCAL and climb flight level 320, this is FI347.
27: Request heading 020 for 1 mile maneuver.
11: China Southern 8048, confirm how many miles?
27: South Transit 8048.
11: China Southern 8048, deviation approved, report when clear of weather.
27: Report clear of weather, China Southern 8048.
11: Testman 21, contact radar 126.3.
27: 3, Testman 21.
21: 05, established white flag runway 34.
3: 64005, enter contact approach.
21: Approach 64005. I'm direct Cyber, descending flight level 260.
3: Testman 21, Hong Kong radar, after Cyber, descend to flight level 130.
21: Cyber, descend flight level 130, Testman 21.
28: Good data.
4: 6781, contact radar 126, Desmond 5.
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12: 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Travel for 110, I'll be muscle.
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11: China Southern 8048, 60 miles left and Romeo side approved.
27: Thank you.
4: Shaman 820, Hong Kong radar, roger, confirm you have any request?
28: Control,
4: your
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27: Mayor 8993, request flight director call.
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0: 5690.
6: Four radar, China Southern A048, clear of radar, request direct to LDOM.
11: China Southern X048, clear direct to LDOM.
6: LDOM, China Southern A048.
8: Calling ETPM 3229, request left heading 205, do weather.
5: ETPM 3229, deviate as required when able, direct Ekela.
8: Deviate as required when able, direct Ekela, ETPM 3229.
11: Descend to reach
6: flight
11: level
6: 320 by needle. Descend flight level 320 and from 0112 over Dosta.
5: Aspring 7496 Hong Kong radar identified.
6: Aspring 7496.
5: China Southern 8473 contact on yacht 122 decimal 6.
8: From 205 flight level 400. Squawking at 3006.
4: Air Hong Kong 205, Hong Kong radar identified, clear Abbey 4 Alpha arrival.
8: Abbey 4 Alpha, Hong Kong 205.
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8: 126 decimal 5 to 6390.
5: 74.
8: 74, sunset 6-0.
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11: Right, are you able to track back to Sulux?
8: Affirmative, we are able to direct to Sulux, T-Way 013.
11: T-Way 013, clear direct to Sulux.
8: Clear direct to Sulux, T-Way 013. And 69, with a deviation request, 10 miles left off track.
11: Trans-Nusa 969, say your request heading. 2869, heading 325 approved. 2869. Airborne 777, contact radar 125.32. Good day, Cafe 143 on climb level 250, direct escape. Cafe 143, Hong Kong radar, climb to flight level 290.
8: Climb flight level 290, Cafe 143.
11: 143, for your planning, you have to reach flight level 370, 20 miles before signal.
8: That's understood, Cafe 143. 1618, level 304,
11: 043. Red Cap 151, question, Red Cap 1618, Hong Kong radar identified.
8: 1618.
6: Radar, China Southern A048, we see LDOM, there's weather developing, can we maintain heading 345 or 60 miles?
11: Bye.
8: 440, maintain 290, position EK last, 15603.
5: Vietnam 440, Hong Kong radar identified.
8: We request up to 330 Vietnam 440.
5: Vietnam 440 level currently occupied by traffic in front, also heading Taipei, so maintain that level 290.
8: Maintain 290 Vietnam 440.
6: China Southern
5: 8048. That level 280 final in Hong Kong.
8: Roger, maintain 8087329.
10: Florida, can one see what did? Ideal weather at Sukha and Aldom request, right? Either heading 345 or 350, go with.
11: Red Cap 1618, standby.
8: Standby 1618.
14: 660, we can cancel speed.
24: Correct.
14: Thank you.
11: The deviation, so follow the flight timers until toll fee.
8: Red Cap 1618.

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1: Climb flight level 320, 9961.

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2: Lufthansa 797 heavy departure identified, climb unrestricted, flight level 160.
3: Clear, Abbey 4 Alpha arrival.
4: Abbey 4 Alpha, Air Hong Kong 217, and request the RMP Zulu approach for runway 07 right.
3: Air Hong Kong 217, copy, we'll relay to next letter.
5: 380, request heading 210.
6: Operator. 37, local radar identified.
5: 737.
6: Air Hong Kong 456, confirm maintaining flight level 340, escort 2726.
4: Confirm 2726, flight level 340, we're about radial 150 from Sabna.
6: Air Hong Kong 456, local radar, roger.
7: 261, request 10 miles right of route to weather.
6: Dynasty 061, confirm.
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7: 10 Romeo side approved, Eva 061.
8: Radar is currently 143, still weather ahead, request from a Rusty direct to Sapno.
6: Cathay 143, approved from Rusty direct to Sapno.
8: Rusty direct to Sapno, Cathay 143.
6: Air Hong Kong 456, Hong Kong radar identify, clear Betty 3 Alpha arrival.
4: T3 Alpha arrival, Hong Kong 456.
6: Chamonix 89993, contact radar 125.32.
8: 125.32, Chamonix 89993. Dear Foy, care of weather, request direct to eastbound.
6: China Southtown, X048, clear direct to eastbound and descend flight level 200.
8: Direct to eastbound, descend flight level 200, China Southtown
6: 8048. 1,500 feet.
9: Connor 7526.
8: Hello, 320.
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8: Chamonix 89993.
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12: Okay, Radar 1665, Alpha 38, okay.
6: 235 approved.
13: 38 on descending, Cluster 230.
4: 30 miles before we can commence, Radar.
6: Air Hong Kong 456, copy.
4: Thank you. 9069, clear off weather.
6: Transdusa 9069, clear direct to eastbound.
4: Direct to eastbound, Transdusa 9069.
6: Level 330.
8: 330, Cathay 143.
6: 27, press C direct aligned.
4: 7526, climbing flight level 160.
6: 7526, Hong Kong radar, climb to flight level 250.
4: Climb to flight level 250, Qantas 7526.
6: 7526, proceed direct to Hotel 512.
8: In 4 minutes, okay, 161.
14: Spring 7496. The weather over request heading 360 now.
10: Yeah, Spring 7496, approved heading 360.
14: Heading 360, Spring 7496, thank you.
10: China Southern 8489, contact Sanya 122 Decimal 6.
15: 122 Decimal 6, good day, China Southern 8489.
10: Yeah, Spring 7496, contact radar 128 Decimal 75.
14: Sorry, that's 475, I spring 7496, bye-bye.
9: The big portal.
6: Approved.
4: 270, approved, Hong Kong 456.
14: casual evening, spring 7496, descent flight level 210 and heading 360.
6: And spring 7496 on comm radar, Roger.
14: Spring 7496.
6: This is G9R, contact approach 119R, decimal 1. 7496, are you able to check that to eastbound?
14: Spring 7496.
8: Yes, Cathy, 143, the weather is quite severe. We would like to request a rank to 70 now, Cathy, 143.
6: Cathy, 143, approved.
8: 70 now, Cathy, 143.
14: Also eastbound, now we request heading 350.
6: Spring 7496, heading 350, approved.
14: 350, approved, at 7496, thank you.
2: Speak light above flight level 157, climb flight level 6,000 at 900 meters. Lift time to 797, correct?
14: Roger, reach back at site 048.
6: Transnusa 9069, descend for level 260, reach by eastbound.
15: Level 260, next base, Transnusa 9069.
6: FedEx 5607, speed 300 knots. FedEx 5607, speed 300 knots.
15: Come right at dispatch range 0, main minute, fellow 230.
6: VHF 570, Hong Kong radar, Roger.
15: Yeah, good evening, Transnusa 860, level 360.
6: Transnusa 860, Roger.
15: Radar 4856, we can take right heading 360.
6: Singapore 856 heading 360, approved.
15: Transnusa heading 350.
6: Singapore 856 heading 350, approved.
15: 4856.
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15: 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Radar Eva 061, clear of weather, request direct to Michaela.
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15: 61. Wrong radar, evening corner 7536, climbing flatable 253.
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15: Thank you, direct cyber at Hong Kong 456.
17: Hello, request 7-10 right of track, 30 miles to the right.
6: 5-5-7-0, 30 miles, Romeo side up.
17: The 309 Romeo side is approved by the jet 570.
6: China sir.
15: 0 maintain 290.
6: Vietnam 440, Roger. China South, China Southern X048, contact radar 123.47.
15: 2347, China Southern is a break day.
16: Zero miles approved.
15: 456. Descent level 200 by eastbound.
16: Transnusa 8048, Hong Kong radar, descent flight level 110 and cross eastbound flight level 200 or below.
15: Descent level 110, cross eastbound below 200, Transnusa 8048.
6: It's 3 miles, Roman 5.
15: Sign, Vietnam 440.
6: CNR 440 AFAM, please are in front traffic around 2-3 miles ahead of you, can take the same track.
15: 0 mile, okay, Vietnam 440.
6: CNR 440, 3-3 miles, Romeo side approved.
15: 3-0 mile, right, set and if possible, request up to 310 Vietnam 440.
6: CNR 440, not available due to your routing, maintain flight for 290.
15: Maintain 290 and 3-0 mile, right, set, Vietnam 440.
8: 205 for the next 40 miles, dear weather.
6: Cathay 4, question Cathay 143, confirm heading 205.
8: Cathay firm for 40 miles, Cathay 143.
6: Cathay
8: 143, heading approved. First Cathay 143. Seaway 013, request the left on heading 235, dear weather.
6: Station code, say again.
8: Seaway 013, request the heading 235, dear weather.
6: T-way 013, heading 235, approved.
8: Heading 235, approved, T-way 013.
6: And Hong Kong 456 is now for level 310, reach level in 3 minutes.
4: 10 in 3 minutes, and understand cyber, Betty, and then Betty, the Alpha arrival.
6: And Hong Kong 456 is done.
4: 310 in 3 minutes, cyber, Betty, Betty, 3 Alpha, Hong Kong 456.
6: Cyber 5607, descend for level 260.
15: 6-0-7-6-0-7.
6: Dynasty 061, contact radar 125.32. Radar, descend to reach for level 110 by muscle, cancel impact restriction.
15: 60, keep
10: on 3229,
15: good night.
10: EVA 061, climb to level 400.
6: Oh, great, cancel muscle speed restriction.
10: Dynasty 061, climb 10,400 meters, track direct sequel.
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10: Roger, descend 7,006,
15: heading
10: 1006, Sierra India Kilo Oscar Uniform.
15: Section.
6: 6781, Alpha Line, descend 2,000 feet from Tonic, clear as approach runway 07 Center.
4: Dynasty 061, confirm climb to 10,400 meters.
10: Dynasty 061 AFM, climb 10,400 meters.
4: Hey, climb 10,400 meters and track the sequel. Dynasty 061, thank you.
2: Philippine 311, departure, good evening, you're identified. Climb unrestricted to flight level 160. Climb
18: to 160, unrestricted, Philippine 311.
4: Dynasty 5825 as well. Start descend now. Descend to flight level 260, please.
15: Descend now. Descend to flight level 260. Dynasty 5825.
8: Dynasty 837. Request 20 miles Lima side deviation.
4: Dynasty 837. 20 miles left approved.
8: 20 miles left approved. Dynasty 837.
19: Good evening, Bahia 631, level 340, squawk 3262, approaching the last one.
4: Bahia 631, Hong Kong, Roger, identify, clear to Hong Kong, AP4 Alpha arrival.
19: 4 Alpha arrival, Bahia 631.
8: K 143 now, clear weather direct, request direct to SAPNO.
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4: Hong Dynasty 073, any chance, cry, flight level 340. Dynasty 073, I call you back shortly. C073.
8: Hong Kong radar, Coordinator 313, flight level TA0, approaching Elato.
4: Coordinator 313, Hong Kong, Roger, identify, clear to Hong Kong, AP4 Alpha arrival.
8: Hong Kong, AP4 Alpha arrival, Coordinator.
4: Dynasty 5825, speed now 290 knots indicated.
15: Speed 290, Dynasty 5825.
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20: I found one flight over 360. On Connect 511 Hong Kong radar, good day, identify clear to Hong Kong and before Alpha arrival.
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20: 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For Union 631, you take the lead, can you speed up any further?
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21: 7-8 or greater and 300 speed on descent by Hina 621.
20: Korean 313, reduce lower preceding traffic in front below start, reduce speed to Mach 0.78. Descend now to flight level 350.
5: Reduce speed to Mach 78, descend now to flight level 350, Korean 313.
20: 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On the Connect 511, fly speed Mach 0.78 or less.
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22: Radar, Double 287, morning.
20: Double 287, Hong Kong, good morning, radar contact.
22: Double 287.
23: 230 knots.
5: From last year, I'm the Zulu, Double 287. 30, what's the data?
23: T-Way 639, maintain speed 210 knots or greater. Pana 6781, maintain 180 knots or greater until 7 miles.
20: Near 631, early descend to pick up speed, descend to flight level 300, please.
21: Level 300 by near 631.
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23: Hong Kong radar.
2: Transducer 969, descend to flight level 4,500 meters, reached by Tamart.
5: 4,500 reached by Tamart, Rasana 69.
24: Morning, Russia 168, descend to level 260 by eastbound.
16: Rocket 1619, Hong Kong, radar, good day. After eastbound, descend flight level 220.
5: After eastbound, descend flight level 220, Rocket 1618.
23: Flight level 250.
25: Flight level 250, Philippines 311.
23: So far, proceed direct to Hotel, Hotel 512. Jet 5347,
5: contact radar
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20: Dynasty 073, climb now to flight level 340.
21: Climb now, flight level 340, Dynasty 073.
20: Korean Air 313, further descend to flight level 300, transition speed into 270 knots indicated.
5: Descend to 300 and transition to 270 knots indicated, Korean Air 313.
23: Clear out the line track to Tommy, clear out approach runway 07 center, speed 220 knots or greater.
2: 100 meters reached by 10 watt.
7: 1500 meters by 10 watt, that is 5607.
0: Route 50.
1: I am 5250, report 814.
3: Chicago EC2, passing 1000, squawk 5150.
2: Express Cargo 862, departure identified, climb unrestricted to flight level 160.
3: Climb unrestricted to level 160, Chicago EC2.
11: 209,
20: Metapata 4400, squawk 3637. Yeah, Hong Kong 209, Hong Kong radar, roger, identify, clear to Hong Kong via AB4 Alpha arrival.
11: AB4 Alpha arrival at Hong Kong 209.
7: Level 110 for Hinia 453.
16: Hinia 453, contact approach 119.199.
7: 119.1 for Hinia 453 today.
12: 0, squawk 0127.
23: Data 6024, Hong Kong radar identified.
12: 024, thanks.
7: 60, descend 02, Indo Villa.
20: 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Identify, climb for level 270, meantime, your final level.
13: 5270,
26: V11. Good evening, Hong Kong 783, level 300, squawk 5067, with Barbet.
20: Hong Kong 783, Hong Kong, roger, identify, clear to Hong Kong AB4 Alpha arrival.
26: AB4 Alpha arrival, Hong Kong 783.
7: Don't wait out, target 5-10-0, morning, maintain follow 330, offset 30 mile right off track, due to weather.
20: Target 570, Hong Kong, good day, identify, deviation approved, report clear of weather.
7: Go, target 5-10-0.
20: Eastbound. LSC 837 now, contact Hong Kong on 12875.
27: Restricted, flight level 160, contact 128.
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23: Clear of weather.
20: Near 631, descend when ready, flight level 260 to

0: 550. Traffic will be crossing in front in 3 minutes time. Right to left. You are climbing freeze level. At least 8 miles apart. Traffic southeastbound.
1: We're looking for the traffic. Then I see 073.
2: Hong Kong radar. Orinfong 814. Leaving flight level 230. Climbing flight level 250.
0: Orinfong 814. Hong Kong radar. Good day. Climb to flight level 410.
3: Seven five two six climb to flight level two nine zero. Before arrival, Hong Kong Shuttle 653. Double go 287 Hong Kong. 7 Double go 287.
0: Just a T card, look out traffic 11 o'clock range about 40. Traffic, similar level. Traffic on the climb will pass in terminus time about 10 miles apart. Traffic westbound.
1: Looking for the traffic. Double go 287. Thank you.
4: Hong Kong radar 186537. Maintain flight level 340. Squawk 6266.
0: EVA 6537, Hong Kong radar, good day, identify, clear to Hong Kong before Alpha arrival.
4: Before Alpha arrival, EVA 6537.
0: Korean Air 313, continue descent, flight level 260.
5: Continue descent, flight level 260, Korean Air 313.
0: Korean Air 631, report speed to Hong Kong on 126, Decimo 5, good night.
1: 265, with speed, good night, Korean Air 631.
6: Level 260.
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6: Manage 1006. Maintain speed 290 knots.
0: 5 50.
9: Flap 2 flight level 5 0 5 0 8 5.
0: The left turn please.
10: Up to next 40 mile, we can left turn 5 0 5 0.
0: Roger.
11: Six zero two four clear direction to eastbound. Q4 clear direction inbound. Q4 clear direction inbound. Q4 clear direction inbound. Q4 clear direction inbound. Q4 clear direction inbound. Q4 clear direction inbound. Q4 clear direction inbound. Q4 clear direction inbound. Q4 clear direction inbound. Q4 clear direction inbound. Q4 clear direction inbound. Q4 clear direction inbound. Q4 clear direction inbound. Q4 clear direction inbound. Q4 clear direction inbound. Q4 clear direction inbound. Q4 clear direction inbound. Q4 clear direction inbound. Q4 clear direction inbound. Q4 clear direction inbound. Q4 clear direction inbound. Q4 clear direction inbound. Q4 clear direction inbound. Q4 clear direction inbound. Q4 clear direction inbound. Q4 clear direction inbound. Q4 clear direction inbound. Q4 clear direction inbound. Q4 clear direction inbound. Q4 clear direction inbound. Q Thank you.
12: Radar right, expect 3507, good morning. Level 320, from 2172.
13: Right, Express 3507, Hong Kong radar identified. Clear Betty 3 Alpha arrival.
12: Betty 3 Alpha arrival, right, Express 3507.
13: T-way 013, contact radar 125.32.
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15: Hong Kong 1265, on the phone 8511 tonight.
0: Double go 287, traffic clear behind.
16: Right.
14: From Lambert,
11: 1618, track direct to Tamwat.
15: Tamwat, that's the 1618.
17: Double call 27, climb level 330.
0: Dynasty 073, traffic clear behind.
17: Dynasty 073.
18: 440, heading 050, with the weather.
0: Vietnam 440, heading 050, approved.
18: Heading 050, Vietnam 440,
13: Hong Kong Alcon 326, clear direction to Suica.
16: To Suica, Alcon 326, thank you.
8: Yeah, maintain 4,500 meter reach by Tamo. Do you want us to descend now or later?
11: Whatever you need to descend to meet the restriction.
8: Copy, we'll descend when ready. Okay, what's the 18?
10: Target 530, now we are able to lift here.
0: IBF 530, can you track to cap, please?
19: Good evening, Transmission 860, level 260, speed control to 80 knot.
7: Transmission 860, Hong Kong radar, good day. Cancel eastbound level restriction, descend flight level 220.
19: 220, Transmission 860.
11: Express cargo 862, contact Hong Kong radar 123.47.
13: 0.
20: Climb flight level 250, Qantas 128.
7: Express cargo 862, Hong Kong radar, good day, climb to flight level 250.
19: Flight level 250, to flight level 2.
13: On 526, contact Manila on data link, monitor 119.3.
0: 0.78, and descend to flight level 300 now.
21: Descend
0: max 78, descend 300 knots, EVA 6537. EVA 6537, all correct, and plan transition speed 280 knots indicated.
21: I'm maintaining 280 knots, EVA 6537, also descend 300, confirm?
0: Yes, sir, EVA 6537, thank you.
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22: 1, weather deviation required, request to deviate 30 miles left of shock.
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0: Roger. Redcap 1516 Hong Kong, roger. Radar contact, deviation approved. Report clear.
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24: Squawking 0041, Aircook 769.
7: Aircook 769, identify clear Sierra 7 Alpha rifle and confirm release by Wanjo.
24: Roger, clear Sierra 7 Alpha rifle, Aircook 769.
7: Aircook 769, descend flight level 170.
24: Descend flight level 170, Aircook 769.
0: Call sign again. BNL 440 right, heading 075 approved.
24: 1900, climbing 5000.
11: Cathay 289, departure identified, climb unrestricted, flight level 6900 meters.
24: Climb unrestricted, flight level 6900 meters, Cathay 289.
20: Be advised, we do have weather ahead. We will probably require weather deviations between Rugby and Sabno.
13: Qantas 128, understood. Next sector, we're fine. Stand by frequency change.
20: Qantas 128.
0: Carglass 9022, Hong Kong radar, squad ID.
24: ID, Carglass
0: 9022. 902 to I-10, receive radar contact, deviation approved.
24: Yes, approved,
25: level 320,
24: Hong
25: Kong 562, do traffic, descend now to flight level 330, reach level in the next 5 minutes.
26: So, within 5 minutes, Hong Kong 562.
7: 7699, contact approach 119.1, bye bye.
24: Goodbye, Ancrum 7699.
26: Speed Kilonic 1006, I'm making high speed below 10,000 feet.
11: Unrestricted, flight level 160.
10: 160, Cafe 80.
0: To be good and all navigation.
13: Continue on navigation, Redcap 1516. 10, reach level in 5 minutes.
25: Southern 5085, climb to level 360.
13: Set me on 128.75.
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8: 121.4, okay, 1618, bye bye.
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2: 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Flight level 340, direct SQL.
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6: Good morning, Korean Air 658, direct ETL, flight level 390.
25: Korean Air 658, Hong Kong rate identified, continue flight plan route.
6: Okay, flight plan route, Korean Air 658.
13: 1-2-8-0-7-5, I have 35-0-7-3. Shift from Limes via Tonic, clear Alice approach with 07 center.
9: 2 hours final.
13: Qantas 128 due to deviating traffic, climb to flight level 290, final level.
9: Climb flight level 290, final level, Qantas 128.
13: Hong Kong 217, speed 180 knots or greater.
9: Received at E-Third at 862.
13: 94, Hong Kong radar identified.
24: K1C94.
26: Hong Kong 783, Hong Kong radar today, cancel airport restriction, descend to flight level 110.
13: 313, maintain 280 knots, descend faster, 6,000 feet, QNH 1006.
2: Norman, you weather, request up to 50 miles, left of track.
13: Double go 287, approved.
2: Approved, double go 287.
26: 783, proceed direct hotel, hotel 512, and reach flight level 110 by a V-muscle.
13: 0220, request heading. 5.
24: That is 869.
11: 45 approved.
24: High speed approved, JPN 605.
13: Cal 1516, counter radar 127, day small 1.
26: Small 1, we can 1516.
11: Speed 300 knots.
4: 300, transistor 860.
9: 1-1-2-8.
13: Vietnam 440, contact Taipei 129, are they small 1?
24: 291, goodbye Vietnam 440.
13: Bye.
27: Good morning, Cathy 501, flight level 400, Squawk King 3735, 18 miles to Alato.
13: Cathy 501, Hong Kong radar identified, clear air B4 Alpha rifle.
27: B4 Alpha, Cathy 501.
13: Shuttle 653, descend flight level 260, reached by NPAT.
5: Descend level 260, reached by NPAT, shuttle 653.
13: E-5-6-5-3-7, descend flight level 260, reached by NPAT, speed on conversion 280 knots.
12: Roger, descend 260 by impact and maintain speed 280 knots, ELA 6537.
13: Tenzing cargo 3837, climb to flight level 330.
14: Climb flight level 330, Tenzing cargo 3837.
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13: 653, contact radar 126, base small 5.
17: 126, base small 5, shuttle 653, good night.
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12: 6537.
16: 862?
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18: Five
14: 11280 Hong Kong radar, descend to flight level 110, cross and at flight level 260 or below. EFA 6537, maintain speed 280 launch.
25: New contact radar 128, day small 75.
14: 10,000 feet, QNH 1006, maintain high speed below 10,000 feet.
15: Radar, China 869, due to weather, request to maintain heading 220.
13: China Eastern 869, from Dot Me, track direct to Lux.
15: From Dot Me, track direct to Sulux. China Eastern 869, thank you.
18: 25 speed 180 knots or greater, and 7 DME.
19: Roger, 862, direct download, climb to flight level 160.
14: Eastern Jet 862, Hong Kong radar, climb to flight level 250.
19: To flight level 250, Eastern Jet 862.
13: Sierra Uniform Lima, Uniform X-ray.
15: Sierra Uniform Lima, Uniform X-ray, copy, 768, caution. 8-6-9.
11: Ethiopian 645, contact Hong Kong radar 123.47.
14: 6447, Ethiopian 645. Team Abcal.
15: China South 5085, now weather clear, requires direct traffic call, confirm.
25: Roger, direct Abcal approved.
15: Okay, there's a right call, 10,000, 5085.

0: Report when ready, descend level 260, reach by eastbound. V25, contact tower 118.02. A Hong Kong 763, 1107, right, RMP Sulu AR approach.
1: Right, Asia Lomas, Panic Cover 3837.
0: Pansing Cargo 3837, only up to 50 miles left of track, up to 50 miles left of track.
1: Okay, 50 miles left of track, Pansing Cargo 3837. Cafe 501, request descent.
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0: Heading 345, taking closer.
2: 60, contact radar 118.902.
3: 118.902, Cafe 80.
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4: 562, good evening.
5: 5 kilo Tango Foxtrot Sierra, flight level 360.
0: Papa Kilo Tango Foxtrot Sierra, Hong Kong radar identified.
5: 5 kilo Tango Foxtrot Sierra.
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2: Six 45, contact radar 127.1, bye bye.
1: Radar 127.1, Japan 645, bye bye.
7: 50, Squawk King 5607, and we are now direct dosage.
0: Headache 6067, Hong Kong radar identified. QNH 1006.
8: Audio weather.
0: Pine Eastern 869, approved.
9: 2.6 122.6 Dynasty 837, good
2: evening. Dispatch 862, contact radar 118.902.
10: Hong Kong radar 118.902, Saturday 862, good day.
2: Day.
0: 631, speed 210 knots or greater.
10: Zero.
0: EastJet A62, climb to flight level 290, stand by higher.
10: To flight level 290, EastJet A62.
11: Cathay 105, departure, good evening, you're identified. Climb unrestricted, flight level 160.
1: The 160, Cathay 105.
11: Cathay 261, leaving 900,000 feet. Your discretion, turn left, direct to Beagle, cross Beagle at or above flight level 157.
12: Passing 9,000 feet, our discretion to direct to Beagle, cross Beagle, flight 150 above, 157 above Cathay 261.
11: Thank you.
0: Nice.
13: Radar 128, decimal 75, Connors 128.
1: Thank you.
0: 313, speed 210 knots.
2: Flight level 200.
14: Sky Racer 613. 658,
15: 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Carina 658.
14: Decust 25 miles, 25 miles, weather deviation to the Lima side.
15: Carina 658, deviation 25 miles, Lima side approved.
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2: Racer 613, roger.
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0: 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Center. Okay, 631, maintain 180 knots and 27 DME.
17: 50 knots, climbing 200.
2: Taiwan Coast Country at 280 knots initial.
4: Go 7 center, after muscles be 2520 knots.
16: 1 to cross inbound at flight level 260.
2: FedEx 6024 Hong Kong, radar measure. Scout radar 613, 280 knots. Terra 8420.
17: Regards to Qatar 420.
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2: Qatar 8420, descent flight level 170.
17: Hello 170, Qatar 8420.
2: FedEx 6024, descent flight level 220. Cross eastbound 260 or below.
16: Cross eastbound 260 below, continue descent to flight level 220, FedEx 6024.
4: B10.
18: Level 210, Qatar 880.
4: Quantum 973, Christian, Quantum Sky 973, when ready, descend flight level 260, reach by MPAT.
9: Reach flight level 260 by MPAT, sub Sky 973.
4: Papa, Foxtrot Sierra, heading 360, approved.
9: 360, approved, Papa, Foxtrot Sierra.
4: Indo 4022, contact radar 123.47.
19: Good evening, 01, Hong Kong radar, descend to flight level 110, cross MPAT, flight level 260 or below.
20: 0034.
2: Indo 4022, Hong Kong radar, good day, descend flight level 110, and cross eastbound, flight level 200 or below.
20: Descent flight level 110, cross eastbound flight level 200, Indo 4022.
2: Qatar 8420, contact approach 119.1, bye-bye.
17: Speed restriction.
2: Qatar 8420 at 280 knots for now.
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15: Air Hong Kong A42, good day, identify cleared Canto 3 Alpha arrival.
9: Canto 3 Alpha arrival, Air Hong Kong A42. Westbound heading 160, Canto 105.
11: Cafe 383, departure identified. Climb unrestricted, follow all 6,900 meters.
21: Climb unrestricted, flight level 6,900 meters.
11: Cafe 261, contact 10 radar 125.35, good day.
19: 12535, Cafe 261, good day.
4: Thank you, radar 128.75.
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9: 160, Hong Kong 562. 1394, call me on 128.75.
4: 2NH1006.
9: 1103, 1105.
4: B56537, reduce speed to 230 knots.
23: Leopard 6-7-9, Air Hong Kong 562.
15: 133.35.
20: 33.35, Dynasty 073, good day.
16: We'll maintain flight 220, FedEx 6024.
1: Manila Control for our deviation, changing cargo 337, thank you.
4: 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Jimmy 07 right.
9: 07.
20: Climb level 129, climb level 160, direct escape.
19: Cathay 10, 5, Hong Kong radar, climb to flight level 250.
3: 250, Cathay 1025. 300.
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5: Descend flight level 260, reach 5 Maple, air on calling 842.
0: I know.
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3: Ethiopian 605, good to climb to level 340. Are you able to reach that over so far?
4: Affirm, Ethiopian 645 in the claim, flight level 340, copy.
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5: France 3507, descend flight level 260 level by cyber.
0: 783, speed 220 knots. Tatari 8420 from Lime's Fire Tonic, clear out of the approach on 07 center.
6: Hong Kong Sky Racer 613, request final level 290.
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0: Thunderpost 211 approved.
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11: Zero departure, good evening, you're identified. Climb unrestricted to flight level 6,900 meters.
12: 900 meters, Cathay 3260.
5: Post off the air, I confirm again, descend to flight level 350 now due to traffic.
13: Northeast of Palazzo and Squawk 4152.
0: Confirm call sign, Hong Kong Shuttle 627.
13: Confirm.
0: Shuttle 627 identified, clear airbeam. 4 Alpha arrival.
13: Please 4 Alpha arrival, Hong Kong Shuttle 627.
0: Cathay AA 0, contact IP 129 or day small 1.
14: That's 1, Cathay day 0, bye bye.
13: 095, level 340, squawk 2631. One heading 235, request heading 250, the weather.
0: EVA 095, Hong Kong radar identified, heading 250 approved.
13: Heading 250 approved, EVA 095.
8: Radar, good evening, Cathay 105, passing flight level 215, climbing flight level 250.
0: Cathay 105, climb flight level 290, stand by higher.
8: Flight level 290, and Cathay 105, is it possible to maintain our current heading for the next 100 miles and then turn right to cross No Man approximately 20 miles to the east of No Man?
0: Cathay 105 approved, but you may expect to reach final level 330 20 miles before the boundary.
8: Understood, Cathay 105.
0: Cathay 105 and present heading approved. Let me know if you need any other heading.
8: We'll go Cathay 105, thanks.
6: Hong Kong Raider Sky Racer 613, climbing level 250, direct escape.
0: Sky Racer 613, climb to flight level 290.
6: Climb to level 290 and after escape request weather deviation 50, up 50 Lima.
1: Sky Racer 613 report request heading after skate.
6: You back after skate, Sky Racer 613.
1: And let me know the heading.
6: 613.
15: 862, request direct extra, this is Charlie Bravo.
1: Please subject 862, report request for heading.
6: Hello, Kyle, explain 42.
16: Tommy on 3.3, 12A, date mode 75.
17: 2875 for UTF, and I'm testing. 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
1: Heading 075 approved.
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11: Small 35.
4: 125, 25, Jaffa 830.
11: Cathay 3260, leaving 9,000 feet. Your discretion to turn left at Beagle to cross Beagle at above flight level 157.
18: It's passing 9,000 feet to our discretion cross the Beagle, cross flight level 157. Cathay 3260.
1: Sorry, Patrice, please trust your active line. 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
19: Squawk 2433.
7: Shenzhen 117, Hong Kong radar identified, stand by for higher.
19: Maintain 50120, Shenzhen 117.
11: First cargo 836, pound flight level 210.
20: Five 210, first cargo 836, further heading.
11: 206014, climb to flight level 160.
21: Climb to flight level 160, 601 post.
22: 0, 1532.

0: to descend 3,000 feet. EVA 6537 from Lime Diatonically at its approach on 07 center.
1: 130
0: at Bogor 36. Racer 613, continue present heading.
1: Roger, say now, for the hold 260, level by eastbound.
0: 62 from line to clear out MP Sulu AR approaching with 07 right.
2: 0 and approaching level 290.
0: Sky Racer 613, maintain level 290 and continue present heading, dual traffic on your left.
2: Maintain level 290 and maintain 100 heading due to traffic, Sky Racer 613.
0: China Post 211, descend now, flight level 270, reach in 2 minutes.
2: Flight level 270, reach in 2 minutes, China Post 211.
0: Cathay 105, climb flight level 330.
3: Flight level 330, Cathay 105.
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5: Morning, China Post 287, flight level 300.
0: China Post 287, Hong Kong radar, confirm squawk 0277.
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6: Southern Sky 973, after muscle speed 250 knots.
2: After muscle speed 250 knots, contact Sky 973.
0: Contact radar 132, decimal 15.
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6: Fly Express 3907, contact approach 119, RD small 1.
2: 4911, SOC 507, good day. Hong Kong radar, good morning, Cargo 6014. Climb to flight level 160, direct pattern.
6: QGA 6014, Hong Kong radar, morning, climb to flight level 250.
2: To flight level 250, Cargo 6014.
0: 9.1
2: Eastern 862, good day. Hi. There is a weather around the Nova. Request the maintain heading about 100 miles.
0: China Post 211 with present heading, you are not going to Norman. For your information, any other Norman traffic deviate about 50 miles left of track, so make a left turn.
2: Confirm the procedure aircraft make a left deviation past Norman.
0: China Post 211 affirm they deviate left of track at Norman.
2: Okay.
0: Sector 12, Hong Kong radar report level.
1: Maintain level 400.
0: Hindu Sector 12, Hong Kong radar identified, cleared 33 Alpha arrival.
6: Ali.
1: Ali, first guy to admit.
6: Indo 4022, contact Zhuhai 121, decimal 4.
1: Take Zhuhai 121, decimal. Contact Zhuhai 121, decimal 4, Indo 4022, thank you, say good day.
6: Okay.
0: Shuttle 627, no speed control.
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0: China Post 287, report level and squawk code.
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0: Delta Tango Lima AA2, report requested level.
10: 710 right, heading 330.
0: Star 127, base mode 1.
11: 7, bye bye.
0: Bye. Delta Tango Lima AA2.
9: Really 882, request our flight level 370.
0: Stand by for level change, maintain.
9: Really 882.
12: Hello, passing flight level 22, sending 190.
6: Emirates 9660, Hong Kong radar, clear Sierra 7 Charlie arrival and confirm squawk 6234.
12: Squawk 6234 and continue Sierra 7 Charlie, Emirates 9860.
6: Emirates 9660 identified, stand by for lower.
13: 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KMR 525 QNH 1005.
6: Radar on 12875.
14: Hong Kong radar, evening, press cargo 836 on the climb 250.
6: 0242, not your release, passing level 284. Level
14: 290.
6: Level 281, not your release. KA 048 to Hong Kong radar,
14: Roger, clear Sierra 7 Charlie arrival.
6: Here, Hong Kong 842, proceed direct to lines.
0: AA2 for higher level, fly heading 195.
9: Heading 195 for higher level, error delay 182. AA2.
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9: 240, we are unable back on track by CAPD, we're still with Taipei.
0: Stand by, break break, China Post 287, Hong Kong.
9: China Post 287.
0: China Post 287, confirm operating normal.
9: Well, China Post 287.
0: Thank you. Emirates 367, Hong Kong radar, report level and squawk code.
9: Maintaining flight level 360, squawking 6257.
0: Emirates 367, identified. Present heading into Hong Kong airspace approved, report when clear.
9: We call you back once we are transferred over, Emirates 367.
0: Roger.
10: By Ethan.
0: 60.
12: Alright. 260.
7: I'm unrestricted flight level 160.
12: Yeah, 050.
15: Morning, Korean 2012 Heavy, passing flight level 125, climb flight level 160, direct Davos.
6: Korean Air 2012, Hong Kong radar, climb to flight level 250.
15: Climb to flight level 250, Korean Air 2012.
6: GJ Air 6014, contact radar 118, decimal 902.
16: Radar
6: 118.902,
16: Air Hong Kong
6: 842, contact approach
17: 119.1. Approach 119.1, Air Hong Kong 842, good night.
12: 60, request runway 07 right, RMP.
6: Emirates 960, confirm RMP Zulu, AR approach 1807 right.
12: Permissive, Emirates 960.
6: Emirates 960, Roger, you could expect that.
18: Thank you. 015. Bracket 128.
10: Bracket 128, after dose suit heading 015 approved.
18: Heading 015 after dose suit is approved, bracket 128.
0: So 627, contact radar 126, decimal 5.
19: 6 decimal 5, shuttle 67, bye bye.
0: Bye. GJ Air 6014, clear direct ANFA, stand by for higher.
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6: Descend to reach flight level 110 by muscle.
19: So, end at level restriction and descend level 110, reach by muscle, Shuttle 67.
11: G'day, Cathay 048, release information with his mate, Bravo.
6: Cathay 048, Hong Kong radar, confirm squawk 7042.
11: Squawking 7042, Cathay 048.
6: Cathay 048 identified and speed 250 knots, descend to flight level 170.
11: 170, speed 250 knots, Cathay 048.
13: Yeah, Hong Kong 842, speed 250 knots.
6: To flight level 110.
11: Flight level 110, 9860.
6: Emirates 9860, contact approach 119, RD
11: 41.
6: 119860.
13: 160. 131. 860, approach 1807 right, RMP Zulu AR approach.
6: Enter flight level 250.
20: Mamadan, flight level 250, Shenzhen Air 117.
13: 3507, maintain 250 knots, descend 3,000 feet.
20: 37.1, Shenzhen Air 117.
16: Good morning, VHL 834, flight level 290, inbound Ikela.
21: VHL 834, Hong Kong, roger, identify, continue on flight plan route.
16: Continue flight plan route, request high up to flight level 350, VHL 834.
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13: 808, Hong Kong.
20: 808, maintaining level 300, estimating Elato at 1714.
13: Report Elato.
20: Report Elato, can I make 08?
13: Aero Delhi, AA2, continue climb to flight level 360.
22: Continue climb flight level 360, Aero Delhi 882.
13: Aero Delhi, AA2, affirm due to crossing traffic, reach flight level 360 in 35 miles, confirm able.
22: Stand by Aero Delhi 882.
13: Cathay 105, contact Manila 119, are they small 3?
22: 105, good night.
13: Bye. Radar 132, they small 15.
22: 360.
13: Aero Delhi AA2, reach flight level 360 in 35 miles, and now fly heading 180.
22: Heading 180 and climb to 360 by 35 miles, Aero Delhi AA2.
13: Thank you. Center.
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19: Alright, again, go for the news, 658.
23: Hong Kong radar, good evening, Asana 756, direct Ember, climbing flight level 350.
13: Asana 756.
6: Shuttle 627, due to traffic, stay on flight average.
19: 636.
13: Sky Racer 613, approved.
23: 30, approved.
13: Captain 130, Sky Racer 613.
10: Sector reach level by Eastern, speed 270.
22: Heading 135 to weather.
13: China Post 287, heading 135, approved.
22: 35, approved, China Post 287, thank you.
10: 47.
6: 394, speed 300 knots or greater.
19: 300 knots or greater, AK1, speed in the port.
6: Korean Air 2012, contact radar 118-902.
15: Contact radar 118-902, Korean Air 2012, good day.
19: Radar FedEx 6067, so he's 270, descending 260 by eastbound.
6: FedEx 6067, Hong Kong radar, descend to flight level 220, maintain speed 300 knots.
19: 220 now at 300 knots, FedEx 6067.
6: Cathay 048, proceed direct Murray, descend to flight level 110.
11: Murray, descend to level 110, Cathay 048.
13: My answer.
7: Mariner 133.82, have a fast flight.
20: 13382, Cathay 05. Good night.
10: And at flight level 200 out of 22.8.
6: UBS 166 Hong Kong radar descend to flight level 110, cross eastbound flight level 200 or below.
0: Descend to flight level 110, cross eastbound at flight level 200 or below for UBS 166.
6: Recap 1394, contact departure 122, decimal 65.
1: 12265, Recap 1394, good day.
6: Day.
1: Radar Cathay 050, flight level 120, climbing flight level 160.
6: Cathay 050, Hong Kong radar, climb to flight level 250.
4: 250, Cathay 050.
19: SAR, cancel speed over muscle, if possible.
6: Hong Kong shuttle 627, cancel speed at muscle. Question, cancel speed restriction at muscle.
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1: 119.1, Cathay 048, can I?
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22: Next 77, pass at 300, descendant 260 by ESPON.
6: FedEx 77, Hong Kong radar, after eastbound, descend to flight level 220, maintain speed 270 knots.
22: Descend 270 knots, after eastbound, descend 220, FedEx 77.
6: UPS 166, proceed direct Gobi, reach flight level 110 by Gobi.
0: Mercy Gobi, 110 by Gobi, to UPS 166.
5: Hong Kong, good morning, Hong Kong 721 is 18 miles from Mishara, passing follow 220, flight 190 underscore 1527, Silver Guangzhou.
6: Hey, Hong Kong 721, Hong Kong radar identified clear Sierra 7 Alpha arrival, report release.
5: 7 Alpha arrival, and we would like to put the request in for the RMP Sulu runway 07 right tonight, there, Hong Kong 721.
6: Hey, Hong Kong 721, Roger, you can expect that.
5: Beautiful, let you know when we release at Guangzhou.
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1: Roger.
0: China Post 211, say again, read back.
1: MCAL 985, maintaining flight level 370, squawking 5507.
21: MCAL 985, Hong Kong, Roger, identify Macau runway 34, clear to Macau, Charlie 4, Alpha arrival.
1: Here, runway 3, Macau, Charlie 4, Alpha arrival, MCAL 95.
6: 6, proceed direct lambda, speed 300 knots or greater.
0: Direct lambda, speed 300 knots or greater, UPS 166. Or greater until sudden DNE.
6: Hey, Hong Kong 721, Roger, speed 2X0 knots, descend to flight level 170.
5: Descend to flight 170, speed 280 knots, there, Hong Kong 721.
0: To climb to level 370.
22: 70, Aerodilly 882.
0: EVA 0905, contact radar 127, decimal 1.
1: 1271, EVA 095, good day.
0: China Post 211, confirm 50 miles left of track at moment.
6: 419, decimal 1.
1: Decimal 1, 67, away.
22: 145.
1: Good morning, EVA 095, flight level 340, squawk 2631.
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6: Roger, we got an alley.
1: Level 250,
6: check out to Ali MS 31. 137, clear to eastbound.
0: Confirm your China Post
6: 211. Hey, Hong Kong 721, contact the post
5: 119, are they 21? 219, 21, Hong Kong 721, come on.
0: 4H from Lime, Cyanotonic Clay, Alice, approach my 07 center.
22: Yes, sir. 145, can we begin descent?
21: UPS 145, certainly. Descend to flight level 311, traffic below.
22: Descend flight level 311 for UPS 145.
21: Yes, sir.
5: 140 now.
0: No, and what any heading will be approved on. As long as you keep yourself within 50 miles level track.
22: Copy that, 7 2 8 7.
0: Korean Air 658, contact Taipei 129 at Ismo 1.
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6: FedEx 6067, contact departure 122 at Ismo 65.
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2: Hong Kong, good day, Turkey 6350, heavy, beside Nick 210, information, bravo.
6: Turkish 6350, Hong Kong radar today, clear Sierra 7 Alpha arrival.
2: Clear Sierra 7 Alpha arrival, Turkey 6350.
21: So far, correct, level 311, meantime, all busyway traffic below.
3: If we are descending to flight level 311 for UPS 145.
21: Eva 087, just local traffic in front on top 2000, traffic is descending slowly.

0: 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Turn right heading 160 to keep yourself within 50 miles level track.
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3: Heading 1, clear number 287.
2: Hong Kong, Cathay 050, flight level 204, climbing 250.
0: Cathay 050, climb to flight level 330.
2: Level 330, Cathay 050.
4: Descent unrestricted to flight level 110.
5: Descent unrestricted to 110 to 6350.
6: Your transition speed into 250 knots indicated.
7: We will plan for the transition speed 250 knots indicated, UPSO 145.
8: Good morning, Pina 430, direct Ikela, Firewall 330, squawk 5512.
6: Pina 430, Hong Kong radar, good day, identify, clear the flight plan road.
8: Plan road, Pina 430.
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8: 133.82, goodbye, Mascot 4568.
1: Red Cap 1394, contact Zhuhai 121.4.
8: 1214, get 1 feet in the four, leader.
4: Level 250.
0: Appreciate level 250, Qatar 8441.
8: Hong Kong radar, good morning, Mascot 4568,
4: climb
8: to flight level 160.
4: Mascot 4568, Hong Kong radar, good day, proceed direct to Mackie, climb to flight level 250.
8: Go to Mackie and climb to flight level 250, Mascot 4568.
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4: Qatar 8441, roger.
0: Manila 119 or 803.
8: Manila 193, time buster 287, thank you.
0: Heading 270.
4: Good, heading 270.
0: Dynasty 067, approve.
8: Direct Alley, Dynasty 067.
0: 200, reach level by eastbound.
4: 127, decimal 1.
0: 127,
4: small 1,
0: Qatar
4: 8441. Yeah,
8: good evening, Qatar
4: 181
8: on climb level
4: 160. Qatar 181, Hong Kong radar, good evening, cancel speed restrictions,
8: climb to flight level 250. Restrictions, climb flight level 250, Qatar 181.
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8: 65. 2 decimal 65, FedEx 77, good day. 3, Aero Delhi 882. 7, level 220.
1: 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Track direct to Tamot.
8: Track direct Tamot at this time, FedEx 77.
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8: 123905, UPS 145, bye bye.
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8: 123, decimal 25, EVA 087, bye bye.
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8: 133, decimal 35, EVA 087, thank you very much.
6: Yes, sir.
4: Flight level 120 on below.
8: That's flight level 110, cross caution at flight level 120 or below, UPS 145.
6: 0381.
8: 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Next frequency at signal.
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8: 13335, thank you, Error 31. Negating 350 for 320. 0901. Flight level 250,
4: Skulker 3127. China 780901, Hong Kong radar identified, stand by for hire.
8: Roger, China 780901, request heading 165, due weather.
4: Transat 091, stand by for deviation. Follow flight attendants at the moment.
9: Transat 8091.
10: Hong Kong radar, UPS 137, flight level 300 to reach Chisbon, flight level 200.
4: UPS 137, Hong Kong radar, descend to flight level 110, cross Chisbon, flight level 200 or below.
10: Descend flight level 110, cross Chisbon, flight level 200 or below, UPS 137.
4: Cathay 181, proceed direct gate.
11: Direct gate, Cathay 181.
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1: Hong Kong Shuttle 627, tractor to Limes, descend to 3,000 feet, your discretion.
13: Malaysian 6178 for sequencing, reduce heat map 0.78.
9: 78 Nation 6178.
1: Turn left to Beagle, cross Beagle and above flight level 157.
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1: Turkish 6350 after Limes, descend to 2,000 feet via Tonic, cleared Osmoy 07 center, maintain 250 knots until Limes.
5: After Limes, descend 2,500 feet, runway 2,000 correction, runway 07 center, and say again, speed Turkish 6350.
1: Turkish 6350, maintain 250 knots until Limes.
5: 250 knots until Limes, Turkish 6350.
1: Shuttle 627, cross Limes at above 3,000 feet via Tonic, cleared Osmoy 07 center.
14: That's Limes at above 3,000 feet and Limes via Tonic, cleared ILS 07 center, Shuttle 627.
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9: Alright, 8091. Request a track of one with weather.
15: 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China 7891, roger, continue flight plan route. 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Understood your weather duration requirement.
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13: Lander, reach flight level 110 by Lander.
10: Lander, reach flight level 110 by Lander, UPS 137.
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0: 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That route.
1: Anyway, 31 Roger, how about 20 miles, to reach 20 miles before SQ to reach 11,600 meters, are you able?
0: That's no issues, MS 31.
1: Roger, approved for that, thanks. China Southern 3, China Southern 8091 Hong Kong.
0: China Southern 8091.
1: Okay, yeah, due to traffic, fly on a heading 180, sir.
0: From heading 180, your China Southern 8091.
1: China Southern 8091 affirm and continue climb to flight level 320.
0: Continue level 320. Southern 8091, heading 180.
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2: Understood, climb hold with Shuttle 854. Cathay, any passing altitude 1,400, climbing 5,000.
3: Cathay, 888 departure, good evening, you're identified, climb unrestricted, flight level 160.
2: Unrestricted, flight level 160, Cathay, 888.
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0: VNA 2012 contact Taipei 129 at the moment.
1: Taipei 129 decimal 1, Korean 2012, good day, ma'am.
0: Master 4568, climb to flight level 330.
1: Climb to flight level 330, Master 4568. Korean 644, flight level 370, direct inbound.
0: Korean 644, Hong Kong radar, Roger.
1: Radar Mascot 4568, request flight level 370, if available.
0: Mascot 4568, standby.
2: T6350, established localizer 0733, ILS correction 26350.
3: Turkey 6350, Roger, maintain 160 knots or greater until 5 miles.
2: 160 knots or greater until 5 miles, Turkey 6350.
4: CHS3908, descend now to flight level 260, reach by eastbound.
0: Cathay 181, heading 110, approve.
5: Heading 110, approve, Cathay 181.
4: Eastbound.
6: Flight level 260 by eastbound, there's a 3908.
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3: 6012, Hong Kong radar, descend to flight level 130, cross cyber at or below flight level 260.
7: Descend to flight level 130, cross cyber flight level 260 or below, either 6012.
8: Ready, Cathay 097, flight level 323, descending flight level 260.
3: Cathay 097, Hong Kong radar, descend to flight level 110, cross impact at or below flight level 260.
8: 110, impact at or below 260, Cathay
9: 097.
3: Roger, 854, Hong Kong radar, climb to flight level 250.
9: Work. 250, Kushato
5: 854. Radar, MCAL 985, descending flight level 120.
3: MCAL 985, Hong Kong radar, MCAL 1834, information cable.
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1: 5, Cathay 050.
3: Standby, confirm passing for level 246. 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
13: Get through to the edit it.
14: Good. Morning, Cebu 286, descending 260.
3: Cebu 286, Hong Kong radar, descend to flight level 220, cross eastbound at or below flight level 260.
14: Descend level 220, confirm Cebu 286.
3: Cebu 286, descend flight level 220.
14: Descend level 220, Cebu 286.
13: Direct on the 888, level 116, climb at level 160.
3: 888, Hong Kong radar, climb to flight level 250, proceed direct to Dumac.
13: Level 250, direct to Dumac, climb at 888.
15: Is that
6: 3908, descend to final road 260 by eastbound.
3: Regular 3908, on command, proceed back to SAPEX, descend to final road 220.
6: Back to SAPEX and descend to final road 220, visit 3908.
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7: Florida, Rita 128, good morning. Maintaining flight level 200.
3: Rekha 128, on the radar, we are ready, descend to reach level 110 by lander.
7: When ready, descend flight level 110 to reach level by lander, Rekha 128.
3: Roger that, 3908, maintain speed 300 knots or greater for seeker.
6: 300 knots or greater is at 390.
3: Hello, 854, contact radar, 118-902.
9: Good day, number 2, Uncle Chateau, Alpha.
15: Alpha. Cafe 293, good evening, to identify, climb for C for level 6,900 meters.
16: Level 6,900 meters, Cafe 293.
3: Cafe 185 from Copland, proceed to Papa, stand by for lower.
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0: Cathay 006, departure identified.
3: X5960,
0: Hong Kong. Tree cancel 8,000 feet restriction.
4: Cancel 8,000 feet restriction, Cafe 293.
5: Grade 6, confirm to disregard the level restriction at the event, at this point.
0: Grade 6, cancel eastbound level restriction.
5: Follow 286, thank you.
0: FedEx 59960, Hong Kong radar. For good day.
4: 121.4, UPS 137, good day, man.
0: Retrieval contact radar 132.15.
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0: 8-6-8,
7: Hong Kong radar, climb to level 250, proceed to Dumas. Level 250,
0: direct Dumas, 8-6-8. 8-8, Hong Kong radar, climb to level 310.
4: Level 310,
0: Kevin,
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5: Breaker
0: 128. Sorry, 8441.
8: Scooter 125, climb now, fly level 350, clear direct to FCAL.
4: Climb, fly level 350, direct FCAL, scooter 25.
0: 123, base mode 47.
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0: Go ahead. 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
4: Cancel this one restriction, descend level 220, Malaysia 6178.
0: MCAL 985, when ready, descend to 9,000 feet, QNH 1005, high speed below 10,000 feet approved.
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0: Muscat 4568, contact Taipei 129, at this moment.
1: 3908, counter radar, 122.65.
2: 122.65, is that 3908, bye bye. Is that 3908, inbound SUPAX, descend to level 220.
0: Roger, 3908, Hong Kong departure, proceed out to time mode.
2: Correct to time mode, is that 3908, bye bye.
3: Departure, Cathay X72, passing 2,300 feet, climbing 5,000 feet.
0: Cathay 72, departure identified, contact safe level 160.
3: Alright, this is level 160, Cathay X72.
0: Cathay 293, turn left, direct to Agomu.
2: Send direct to Agomu, Cathay 293.
0: Cathay 006, cancel speed restriction.
4: Cancel speed restriction, Cathay 006.
1: 012, contact approach 119, now that's small one.
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1: 119, small one, just
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1: Airpeach 68, contact radar 118, small
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1: 118,
0: 92,
5: airpeach
0: 68, bye bye. Okay, 128, proceed to 2, lander. Lander, I can 128. Send you
5: now. China Southern 3 0 5 heading 170, approved. 170, approved. Thank you, China Southern 205.
0: Anesty 067, climb to cell level 320.
6: 320, Anesty 067, thank you.
0: Cathay 181, contact Manila 119.3.
5: 119.3, good day, Cathay 181.
7: Hong Kong Airpeach 68, post level 214, climbing 250.
0: Airpeach 68, Hong Kong radar, choice of level, cell level 310 or cell level 350, advice.
1: Contact approach 119.1.
2: 91,
0: Cathay 097.
2: 350,
0: RP68, thank you. China Southern 305, maintain cell 4290 on reaching traffic above.
4: Bring Thunderbolt 160.
1: Thank you, 06 Hong Kong radar, climb to cell 4250, proceed to DMAP.
4: Thunderbolt 250 and direct to DMAP, Cathay 206.
1: 5.
4: Second,
1: the altitude to Cathay 097. Cathay 097, descend to 4,500 feet,
4: KH1005. 1,500 feet, QNH1005, we'll copy Delta 037 to Cathay 097.
1: Cathay 097, high speed below 10,000 feet approved.
4: Free below 10, Cathay 097.
8: Hong Kong departure, 2,000, climbing 5,000.
1: Arch down at 2A identified, climb fast, safe level 160, speed 220 knots approved. Arch down at 2A, affirm.
8: Climb
1: level 160, Orange Antenna 28. After set, heading 320, please.
5: 22.165,
1: Bay. 22.165, Cebu 286. Cal
5: 985,
2: descend to 5,000 feet. 5,000 feet, that's not it. 1235, Cal 293.
5: Radar Cebu 286, good morning, maintaining 220.
1: Cebu 286, good morning, proceed out to 10 mods.
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9: We'll climb 9,800 meters.
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9: Pi 682, contact radar 128.75.
5: Decimal 75, Pi 682.
1: A5, descend to 3,000 feet, clear our Sulu approach runway 34, report established.
5: Descend to 3,000 feet, clear our approach Sulu runway 34, car 95, report.
11: Roger, good morning, Cafe 271, 2400, climbing 5000.
1: Cafe 271, good morning, identify, climb to level 6900 meters, cancel 8000 feet restriction.
11: Climb 6900 meters, cancel the 8000 foot restriction, Cafe 271.

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1: C067 climb to 10,400 meters.
0: Climb to 10,400 meters, and C067.
2: Okay.
0: This one, 1,600.
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1: Transducer 168 Hong Kong radar, roger, after Sierra climb to flight level 270.
3: Climb in flight level 270, transducer 168.
1: Affirm, after Sierra.
3: After Sierra climb level 270, transducer 168.
4: Hong Kong radar, hello, Cafe 872, climbing on the set, flight level 160.
2: Cafe 872, Hong Kong radar, climb unrestricted, flight level 250.
4: I'm unrestricted, flight level 250, Cafe 872.
2: And Malaysian 6178, proceed direct to Tamil.
5: Proceed direct to Tamil, Malaysian 6178.
2: 749er, maintain flight level 160 on returning traffic crossing above.
6: Maintain flight level 160, copy that, Cafe 749.
2: Cebu 286, descend to flight level 170.
7: Flight level 170, Cebu 286.
2: Alpha level 7, 3, 4, 6, 7. Dog radar is on 3,000 feet.
8: Two days, not one flight.
2: Arch 9 2A, frequency 133 days, way 2.
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10: Hong Kong radar, Orange Channel 28, leaving Federal 132, climbing 160.
2: Orange Channel 28, Hong Kong radar, climb to Federal 250.
11: I'm Federal 250, Federal Orange Radar 28.
2: Meters, reach level by 10 knots, maintain 300 knots.
12: 300 knots, 4,500 meters, reach by Tamot, Cebu 286.
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2: Fire Tonic, clear as approach runway 07 center.
15: Limes, clear ILS. Limes and then Tonic, clear ILS on 07 center in the 6012.
2: 97, descend 3000 feet, proceed out of Limes.
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2: CA72, counter radar 118.092, okay.
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0: 6012, maintain 180 knots or greater until 7 miles.
1: 6012 or greater, it's 7 miles in the 6012.
0: Check 6178, contact radar 122.65 there.
2: HG-Link 5175, climbing 250.
3: Orange Niner 28 Hong Kong radar, climb to level 350.
2: Incredible 350, Orange Niner 28.
4: Cover climbing flight level 160, Asian 746.
0: Asian 746, this climb for SID, flight level 160.
4: SID to flight level 160, Asian 746.
0: Malaysia 6178, 122.65.
5: 2265,
6: Nation
5: 6178,
6: good day.
5: Level 270, standby, higher traffic above.
6: Climb flight level 270, copy the KFC 749.
2: 6178, maintaining level 220.
0: Malaysia 6178, maintain speed 300 knots or greater, descend to flight level 170.
2: 300 knots or greater, descend level 170, Nation 6178.
0: Cebu 286, contact Zhuhai 121.4.
2: 121.4, Cebu 286.
6: Then it's C075, good day. Then it's C075, flight level 340, directing Ali.
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0: 54.
8: Zena 232.
0: Zena 232, Roger, maintain present level, stand by for level change.
8: Maintain present level, we go to Zena 232.
0: Air China 174, approved. Has reached by 10 miles.
2: 4,500 meters reached by 10 miles, Malaysian 6178.
9: Level 230, squawk 3123.
0: Standby 5, identify, standby for high.
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0: Recon 128, contact true high, 121.4, good day.
10: 121.4, Recon 128, goodbye. 330, squawk 5510.
7: PA318, Hong Kong radar, roger, you are identified.
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0: Forces proceed out to Dalo, cancel speed Russian.
2: Proceed to Russian, direct Dalo, Ashana 746.
11: Departure UPS 59er, heavy 1200, climbing 5000, Dalo 1X-ray.
0: UPS 59er, departure, identifying, climb fast, level 160.
11: Fire SID, level 160, UPS 59er.
7: Cebu 853, roger, after Sierra, climb to flight level 320.
11: After Sierra, climb flight level 320, requesting level 360, final, Cebu 853.
7: You can expect that due traffic level 320 for now.
11: Cebu 853, copy.

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1: 132.15, ENM 643, good day.
2: China 746, direct arrow, climbing flight level 160.
3: China 746, on climb radar, climb to flight level 250, proceed direct to DUMAP.
0: 643
4: on
0: call
4: radar, Roger.
0: 68 Hong Kong.
5: Good, 168.
0: Cancel shot 168, clear direct to Sapno.
5: Okay, cancel check direct to Sapno, 168, thank you.
2: Flight to flight level 160, 3640.

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1: 310, Connie, 288.
4: Radar, AP68, dew weather request heading 070.
3: Okay. Radar, good morning, Qatari, 815, out of level 1, are returning, level 160, direct focus.
2: Qatari 815, Hong Kong radar, climb to telephone 250.
5: Federal
2: 650, Qatar 815. Federal 5960,
5: Flight
2: 260, Joshua. Federal 5960, Hong Kong radar, descend to Federal 220. Federal
1: 5920, Federal 5960. 290, reach level in 4 minutes due to traffic omega deviation. I descend now to flight level 290, reach 290 in 4 minutes.
2: Vietnam 643, I reach you one, can you switch to another box? Vietnam 643, confirm request heading 150. Vietnam 643, I still reach you one, can you switch to another box?
0: Okay. 332, climb to flight level 410.
3: Climb flight level 410, then I do 332.
2: Vietnam 643, heading 1654, 80 miles approved.
6: Hey guys, so this is
2: Rick 119.
6: 127.1. 127.1,
1: Rick 119, good day. Hong Kong radar, good morning, 28640, climbing to flight level 160.
2: 3640, Hong Kong radar, climb to flight level 250.
1: Flight level 250, 28640.
7: Inbound EKLA, flight level 290, squawk 5647.
0: CNM 434, Hong Kong radar.
2: H Roger, when ready, descend flight level 260, reach by NPET.
1: When ready, descend flight level 260, reach by NPET, County 288.
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3: 129.1, Cathay 006.
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2: China, Cathay Radar 126.5.
1: Decimal 5, Cathay 3069, goodbye. Cathay 3069, passing flight level 320, descending flight level 260, reaching.
2: Cathay 3069, Hong Kong Radar, descend to flight level 110, cross enter at or below flight level 260.
1: Descend flight level 110, cross enter at flight level 260 or below, Cathay 3069.
9: Decimal 3, goodbye.
4: 126, decimal 3, China time is 937, good day.
2: Vietnam 430, contact Taipei 1299.1.
4: 2400, climbing 5000.
2: Cathay 524, good morning, identify, climb for 90,000 feet.
4: 9000, Cathay 524.
2: Descent flight level 170, Cathay 2046.
4: Hong Kong Radar, Giant Ibis Liner 37, good morning, descending flight level 260, climb 1624.
2: Hong Kong Radar, descend to flight level 220, cross eastbound at or below flight level 260.
4: Flight level 220, cross eastbound at or below flight level 260, Giant Ibis Liner 37.
2: Flight 5960,
10: counter radar 122.65. Zenadu 332, request direct
11: stopping. Zenadu 332, stand back with me.
10: Zenadu 332.
2: 5 approved.
10: 815, bye bye.
2: Cathay 2046, descend unrestricted to flight level 110.
12: Descend flight level 120, unrestricted Cathay 2046.
2: Cathay 2046, descend unrestricted flight level 110.
12: Descend unrestricted flight level 110, Cathay 2046.
2: Fellas 5960, counter radar 122.65.
13: 122.65,
2: 5960,
13: good day.
2: UPS 59er, counter radar 118.902.
13: 192, UPS 59er, good day.
2: Radar 128.75.
14: Confirm. FedEx 5960, flight level 220.
2: FedEx 5960, Hong Kong departure, roger.
1: 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I'm going to call 9 for 9. 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
2: Cathay 3069, speed 280 knots or greater.
1: 280 knots or greater, Cathay 3069.
2: FedEx 5960, descend to flight level 170.
13: Flight level 170,
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1: Morning, please.
2: Climb to level 250. T-way 640, Hong Kong radar, climb to flight level 290, step up higher.
1: To flight level 903.
4: Radar, China is 543. Request weather deviation up to 20 right of check.
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11: 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If you require weather deviation, please deviate to the left side of the weather.
4: Can I take it out?
2: Shanghai 863, are you able for level 360?
4: Shanghai 862.
2: Connie 288, contact radar 126.5.
1: 126.5, Connie 288.
4: CP52, flexible 410.
9: CP52,
11: 352, Hong Kong radar, roger, identify.
15: 5-2.
2: At or below flight level 260.
15: Descend, flight level, or, stay in.
2: 2288, descend to flight level 110, cross NPAT at or below flight level 260.
15: Flight level 110, cross NPAT at or below 260. Connie
2: 288. Connie 288 Ava, maintain speed 28 shall not fall greater. Cancel muscle speed restriction.
15: Alright, maintain speed 280 knots or greater. Cancel muscle speed restriction. 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
17: Hong Kong radar, good morning, Cathay 524, climbing unrestricted flight level 160.
2: Cathay 524, Hong Kong radar, climb to flight level 250, proceed direct to do map.
17: Direct to map, and flight level 250, Cathay 524, thank you.
18: Momentum for level 120, have found 382.
11: 434, climb to flight level 330.
19: And 434.

0: G'day, Cathay 659, I'm passing 2,200, climbing 5,000.
1: Cathay 659, good morning, identify, climb passing to 90,000 feet.
0: 5 is set out to 90,000 feet, Cathay 659.
2: Cathay 524, confirm tracking to map key now.
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0: Alpha, this is Colin, develop 160, cancel speed restriction.
1: Outside of 160, cancel speed restriction, Cathay 566.
2: So, Parson, final level 241, squawk 2124.
3: Yang
4: River 7911.
3: Counter radar identified.
4: Yang River 7911,
5: counter radar 127.1,
3: good day.
5: 127.1, Yang
4: River 7911, good day.
5: 40 Hong Kong radar, roger, report, request level.
4: Test climb, flight number 330. Asian 740, I'll call you back, standby. Maintain current level.
5: Standby, main to current level, Russian 740.
4: Yang Geneva 7911, roger. You are identified.
6: Yang Geneva 7911. 165, Jai Fang is 937, good day.
0: Taipei 129, decimal 1.
7: Orange, China 28.
0: 9,000 feet, QNH 1005, high speed below 10,000 feet approved.
8: Good, 9,000 feet, QNH 1005, high speed below 10,000 feet approved, CFA 3069.
9: 1.
0: Shanghai Air 863, maintain flight level 320 on return traffic above.
9: Roger, maintain flight level 320, traffic inside Shanghai Air 863.
0: Tai 682, contact Taipei 129, decimal 1.
10: Taipei 129, decimal 1, Tai 682.
11: Hong Kong radar, air premium 602, clear of weather, direct EMBA.
0: Air premium 602, roger.
12: FedEx 5960, good day.
0: Cathay 659, climb to telephone 110.
13: Level 110, Cathay 659.
8: 3069.
0: Cathay 3069, approach runway 07 center, information echo, descent of 4,500 feet, and high speed below 10,000 feet approved.
8: 07 center, high speed approved, descent 4,500 feet, Cathay 3069.
0: Cathay 659, climb to flight level 160.
14: Flight level 160, Cathay 659.
0: Nippon Cargo 202, go ahead.
15: 43,100, climbing 5,000.
0: Nippon Cargo 202, identify, climb fast, flight level 160.
15: Flight level 160, Nippon Cargo 202.
0: 2, roger, report when you're able.
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0: Okay, Delta, Mascow, runway 34, information Lima, after Romeo, fly heading 090, vectors for approach.
15: Information Lima, after Romeo, heading 090, Ethiopian 3772.
4: 075.
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4: VNM 434, contact radar 128.75.
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18: 24.
0: Shanghai 863, climb to flight level 340.
9: Level 340, Shanghai Air 863.
2: Hong Kong radar, Yang River 7911, maintaining flight level 270.
0: Yang River 7911, Hong Kong radar, report request level.
2: Request level 290 for final, River 7911.
0: Yang River 7911, roger, standby.
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0: Roger.
3: Tibetan 32 Hong Kong radar, climb to flight level 250.
7: Tibetan level 250, sound 382.
12: Okay, 119, we are approaching level 360, however, new performance is flight level 350 available.
4: Recce 119, descend flight level 350.
7: Descend flight level 350, Recce 119.
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4: German cargo 554, Hong Kong radar, roger, you are identified.
3: 4160.
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1: 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Quantum Sky 396.
4: 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Veer to the right side instead.
7: 330, sound 382.
15: Flight level 250, Galay 659.
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15: 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Good day.
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3: 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Clear RS Zulu approach runway 34.
1: 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Clear direct Lake Zulu runway 34. 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
1: Have a day, Nippon Cargo 202, passing 1-0156, climbing 250.
2: Nippon Cargo 202, Hong Kong radar, climb to Sellafold 270, stand by higher.
1: Variable 270, Nippon Cargo 202.
2: Yanzhou is 7911, clear direct to Enfa.
3: Clear direct to Enfa, Echo November, Victor Alpha, Romeo, Yanzhou is 7911.

0: 7772, established left 0 runway 24.
1: 7 Tower,
0: China Tower, 118-0 Micro Tower, 118-10, Egypt, 7773.

0: Tari A439, I'm calling radar 123.47.
1: Thank you, good day.
0: Good day. Connie 2AA, proceed out to Limes.
1: To direct to Limes, Connie 288.
0: Cafe 30699 from Limes via Tonic, clear as approach runway 07 center.
1: Limes via Tonic, clear to ILS approach runway 07 center, Cafe 30699.
2: 485 due weather request heading off 205.
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3: 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Asia 7408,
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3: Dick. EasyJet 594 Hong Kong radar, you identify.
1: Roger, 594.
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3: Korean 428, Hong Kong radar, identify.
7: Good morning, Vietnam 647, approaching Tamot, 9800 meter, squawk 7053.
3: Vietnam 647, Hong Kong radar, you are identified.
7: Vietnam 647.
4: Point cargo 202 for your climb, turn right heading 105.
1: Right heading 105, the point cargo 202.
8: Yeah. Negative return on my radar right now. Report when you're a beam topping.
1: 18, request weather direction up to 40 miles left of track.
8: Direction 318 deviation, 40 miles left approved.
1: Two left is approved,
7: Malaysia 3-1-8. 28, Quantum 3, Quantum Sky 396.
9: Okay, 119er.
3: Right, camera 19, go.
9: Okay, 119er, due to weather just after EPCAL, request to coordinate with Sanya, present position, director Igemo.
3: Racket 119, up to 20 miles right of track, approved.
9: Okay, 20 miles right, approved, Racket 119.
1: Good morning, VHF 988, maintain flight level 290, approaching Nikola.
3: VHF 988, Hong Kong radar, roger, identify.
1: Flap up to level 350.
3: Stand by.

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0: Clear 428 after Aquila direct Alpha.
2: Alpha clear 428.
3: Descent 3,000 feet. The line the autonomous cleared. I runway 07 center 28.
0: Jet 988 after Aquila, you clear to Alpha.
1: Is that 988?
4: Vietnam
0: 318, clear direct to Capri. Vietnam 318. 320 in 2 minutes. 4, contact radar 132, decimal 15.
1: Vietnam 434, good morning, 15 mile left, check due to weather, fly for 330.
4: Vietnam 434, Hong Kong radar, roger, report when clear of weather.

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1: 532, Malaysian 8, bye bye. Go radar, Malaysian 318, good morning. Maintain level 400, currently deviation up to 40 miles, left 12 track, new weather.
0: Malaysian 318, Hong Kong radar, Russia.
1: 318.
0: And then next track direct to Enver. Asia 39S6 Hong Kong.
1: 2.9707, bye
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1: Bye bye. 75, have a nice day, Sergio McCargo, 554.
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1: 160.
2: 2.9707, Hong Kong radar, climb to 54250.
4: 25.0.7754
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4: 6782, Departure, identify Kansas, C Bella for 160. Flight 5160, Spada 6782.
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1: Have a jet air 330, good morning. Maintain air 330, toxic 140.
0: Tiger Jet 830, Hong Kong radar, good morning, radar contact.
1: Have a jet air 330.
0: Qatari 84399, clear, direct seeker.
2: Vietnam 318, in how many miles you're able to check back to a captain?
1: Vietnam 318, we request maintain offset 20 mile left until I'll be deeply in Vietnam 318.
2: Vietnam 318, roger.
1: 20
2: miles left of track,
1: please. Copy, thank you, Vietnam
2: 318. Air 382, are you able for level 350?
1: 350, officer 382.
2: Air 382, copy, standby.
1: Bye.
0: Contact.
2: Climb to Fellowful 350.
1: Fellowful 350, Officer 382. Singapore 825, request.
2: Singapore 825, go ahead.
1: Do you wait here? Request the weather deviation up to 30 miles from track.
2: Singapore 825, your request heading.
1: Heading of 205 for now.
2: Singapore 825, heading 205, approved.
1: 205, Singapore 825. Kong Vietnam 434, clear weather.
2: Vietnam 434, clear direction to Enva.
1: Enva, Vietnam 434.
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1: 13215, Burma 707, bye bye.
0: 647, contact radar 132-15.
4: 132-15, Vietnam 647. Bye.
2: Hong Kong radar, climb to Fellowful 280, stand by higher.
4: Vietnam 647, good morning, it's heading 155, good weather, power 320.
2: Vietnam 647, Hong Kong radar, roger.
4: No speed of distribution, Spanish 672.
1: And go on the coast of the CJT.
2: P52. 720, reach level for 130 in the next 4-5 nautical miles.
5: Thank you, stabilize at pressure 130 in the next 45 nautical miles, this is Red 720.
3: After faster modules are able to check that cap, please. CP, Flight 2 Roger, maintain 30 miles in the side of track.
6: Thank you, this is our left of track, CP, Flight 2, thank you.
0: And 318, can you fly heading 360?
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0: Roger, direct, Dumo, approve Malaysian 318.
1: Dumo, Malaysian 318.

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3: Hi, 63, Hong Kong radar, Russia, good morning.
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5: Hong Kong radar, Roger.
0: County 2AA, Roger, contact tower 118.2.
5: 118.2, Connery, County 288.
6: Good day, Cathay 844, passing 2100, climbing 5000.
0: Cathay 844, departure identified, climb for C, fellow for 160.
6: 556, level 160, GRSA 844.
7: 4250, Tegan Peaks, Japan Air 682.
0: Proceed direct, MAPT. Bye. Bahina 707, expedite pass for level 260 or above for your weather deviation center.
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0: again, it's Carolina 428. 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
0: 72 Hong Kong radar, climb to flight level 310.
3: I am flight level 310, Sierra 682.
4: Another 200 miles, right, Sierra
1: 302.
4: Total 40 miles, right, Sierra
1: 302. Right, 3392, roger, 40 miles, that's approved.
4: My level 2, right, Sierra 302.
5: I'm gonna do 332.
1: Two, contact radar 125, decimal 32.
0: 125,
6: 32. 10 seconds. Flight Embark. Asiana 740,
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7: Asiana 748, Hong Kong radar identified.
8: Channel 10 Hong Kong radar, good morning, ASL 512. Approaching Ikela, flight level 330, squawking 5504.
7: ASL 512, Hong Kong radar identified.
8: ASL 512.
1: Level 340, reach level in 30 miles.
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0: 5, contact radar 128.75.
9: 750, boy, 25. 5.4, maintaining flight level 370.
0: German cargo 554, Hong Kong radar, Roger.
1: Maintain present level when able, direct to APCAL. Three nine six, contact radar 132.15.

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1: Quantum Sky 3906, on comm radar, roger.
2: Wi-Fi 7, comm radar, 127, that's 41 today.
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4: 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Right express 3092, Hong Kong radar, radio Shanghai, do you read?
5: Reduce Sang 5, we are debating 40 miles to the level track. You ready?
4: Roger, right, expand 3092, due to opposite way traffic, same level, descend now level 350, deviation approved.
5: Deviation approved, descend now to level 350, right, expand 3092.
4: 3099, AA, contact radar 128, decimal 75.
6: Hong Kong, Singapore 857, due weather requires a right heading 190.
4: Singapore 857, approved.
6: Heading 190, Singapore 857.
5: OPM 379 4 flight level 210.
2: OPM
5: 379 4, Hong Kong Radar, 3 Sierra 7 Alpha, right? Confirm 2493. Sierra Alpha, right? I
2: confirm
5: 2463 on the call, OPM 3794.
2: OPM 3794, identify. 3794. 3794, if traffic permit, request direct escape. 1267, that's 01 for your request today.
4: 1271 Hong Kong radar, climb
5: flight level 270. Flight level 270, if traffic permit, request direct SAP north.
4: Standby, transducer 9068.
5: Standby, SAP north, 9068.
3: Variation up to 10 miles right of track.
4: 5656 approved.
3: My rifle, 5656. Radar scooter 121.
4: Scooter 121, cat.
3: Request to deviate up to 10 miles right of route due weather. Will not be back on track by APCAL.
4: Scooter 121, deviation approved, and contact Sanya 122, decimal 6.
3: Deviation approved, Sanya 1226, scooter 121.
4: Then 748, turn left on heading 040, radar factors to Enver.
7: 04, heading 040, Asana 748.
4: Okay.
8: Morning, radar forward 260.
2: Marindo 662, Hong Kong radar, descend to flight level 220.
8: 20, Marindo 262.
4: Climb to flight level 390.
2: 44, counter radar, 118-902.
9: 118-902, gas A 844.
4: Relation 318, traffic information, traffic 1 o'clock, range 40 miles, climbing 1,000 feet underneath, crossing right to left in 3 minutes.
9: Copy, relation 318.
10: Final, Cadet 844.
2: 844,
10: 85. 52900, final, Cadet 844.
9: 59.
4: Okay. This is 9068, report short request level.
2: Stand by due traffic.
5: 50.
4: This is 968, call you back for level, stand by.
5: 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Go
11: Delta, we just air 30.
4: 5HA830, go ahead.
11: So just air 30, request weather direction left up track 15 miles.
4: 5HA830, 15 miles. Left off track approved. And contact radar 128.75 deviation.
11: Weather direction left up track 15 miles approved. 128.75. Thank you, good day.
4: Good day.
11: Flight 160.512.
1: Bistro 720, descend 3000 feet from Lansbaya Tonic. Please approach runway 07 Center, no speed restriction.
12: 3000 feet via Limes, then Tonic. Clear for the IS-07 Center, no speed restriction. Bistro 720.
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13: 3382,
14: Hong Kong Shuttle 698,
13: good day.
14: Good day.
13: Good day.
14: Master 968, flight level 2. Master 968, Hong Kong radar, roger, fly, heading 125.
13: Heading 125, Master 968.
15: Climb level 250, proceed direct to Doom and Hong Kong Shuttle 698.
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17: Expedite to level 320, Singapore 857.
2: B Russia Shan.
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2: Event 37904, and in case of misapproach, maintain runway heading, climb to 5000 feet.
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10: Delta Kilo 7 level 3 6 0 Singapore 8 0 1 8 0 1 8 0 1 8 0 1 8 0 1 8 0 1 8 0 1 8 0 1 8 0 1 8 0 1 8 0 1 8 0 1 8 0 1 8 0 1 8 0 1 8 0 1 8 0 1 8 0 1 8 0 1 8 0 1 8 0 1 8 0 1 8 0 1 8 0 1 8 0 1 8 0 1 8 0 1 8 0 1 8 0 1 8 0 1 8 0 1 8 0 1 8 0 1 8 0 1 8 0 1 8 0 1 8 0 1 8 0 1 8 0 1 8 0 1 8 0 1 8 0 1 8 0 1 8 0 1 8 0 1 8 0 1 8 0 1 8 0 1 8 0 1 8 0 1 8 0 1 8 0 1 8 0 1 8 0 1 8 0 1 8 0 1 8 0 1 8 0 1 8 0 1 8
1: 310.
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0: 6-8, climb out of 0310.
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2: 6-0-6, good morning. Dalol 1 Yankee, passing 1400, climbing 5000.
3: Bahinia 606, good morning, identify, climb fast, see for level 160.
2: Sea level 160, Bahinia 606.
3: On the point 512, counter radar 133.82.
2: Radar 1338 on point 512.
3: Malindo 662, descend to level 4500 meters, reach level by 10 knots.
4: 4500 meters, reach level by 10 knots, Malindo 662.
3: Vista Jet 720, report established.
0: 6 miles, Vista Jet 720.
3: Mr. 720, contact tower 118.2.
0: 118.2, Vista Jet 720, bye-bye.
3: Bye-bye.
0: Traffic delay. 594, contact radar 132.415. A01, clear traffic, descend to Federal 260, reach by cyber.
2: Call 780, clear.
3: EasyJet 594, Hong Kong radar, roger. Radar, clear Sierra 7 Alpha Rifle, report your scorecard.
2: German cargo 720, expecting Sierra 7 Alpha arrival, confirm runway 07, and we are Sierra estimating 1902.
3: German cargo 720, expect 07 Center for the runway, confirm your squawk 0516.
2: Everyone 0516, the squawk, and expecting Sierra 7 Alpha, runway 07 Center, German cargo 720.
3: 88 on passing, final for 340, clear direction to Enfa.
2: Was that not at it?
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0: Thai Asia 236 Hong Kong radar identified.
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0: and for my planning, are you able for level 3990?
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2: Nippon 8512 Hong Kong radar, climb to level 2900.
1: Roger, 2990, point 512.
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4: And 16, climb at level 320.
2: German cargo 54, question, German cargo 554, contact Taipei 129.1. 379R4, fly heading 340, rate about us for final.
5: 40 for Victor, you have 394.
6: Hong Kong radar, have a dead air 330, good morning, maintain 330, stop 140.
2: Taipei jet 830, Hong Kong radar.
4: Contact radar 126, decimal 3.
2: Quantum Sky 3906, contact Taipei 129, decimal 1.
7: Flight today, Qatari 8018, descending 7060, 56, 7080.
2: Flight 18, radar, descend to level 130, cross cyber at or below level 260.
8: And Hong Kong approach Global Victor Papa Charlie November Foxtrot, flight level 190.
2: Victor Papa Charlie November Foxtrot, Hong Kong radar, please Sierra 7 Alpha Rifle. Confirm squawk 7673.
8: Confirmed 7673 and Sierra Alpha for the arrival for Victor Papa Charlie November Fox.
2: Sierra 7 Alpha arrival.
8: 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Thank you.
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9: 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Apache 692.

0: Radar, good morning. Engine 1576, maintain for level 350. Squawk 0150, due to weather, heading 040.
1: Engine 1576, Hong Kong radar contact.
2: Confirm
1: now direct inbound. Affirmation, 748 direct inbound.
2: Yeah, 748.
3: Now follow for 170.
4: Marine 606, good morning, timing level 160.
3: Climb to follow for 250.
4: 250, Marine 606.
5: 5685, good morning, flight number 300, heading 250, do you want us?
3: Dynasty 5685, Hong Kong radar, identify, heading 250, approved.
5: Heading 250, approved, and 5685.
3: Victor November Foxtrot, proceed direct to Murray.
6: Direct Murray for Victor Papa Charlie November Fox.
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1: Hi 642, Hong Kong radar contact.
7: 642.
8: Processing 600, good. Morning, flight level 370, on direction up to 3 my left.
3: Expressway 600,
8: Hong
6: Kong radar. 280 or greater for Victor Papa Charlie November Fox.
3: Victor November Fox, just to confirm, flight level 110 at Murray.
6: Affirmative, flight level 110 Murray for Victor Papa Charlie November Fox.
9: Hong Kong Control, Zion 8643 Heavies, flight level 330, squawking 7133.
1: Zion 8643, Hong Kong radar identified.
9: Alright, radar contact, Zion 8643.
10: 1892, Boeing 606 today.
11: Hong Kong, good morning, Toronto Sky 61, driving level 25, squawk 3105.
3: This is 861, Hong Kong radar identified, stand by for high.
11: I'm higher, Toronto Sky 61.
3: Higher.
10: 90, stand by higher, Boeing 606.
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1: Oh, not available, so for level 320, final level today.
11: Final level today, 320, copy, throttle 661.
1: Translated 6, Roger, heading 270, is it?
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6: 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Victor Papa Charlie November Fox requests speed reduction.
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13: Hello again to Chicago 720, level 210 inbound, Sierra.
3: Hong Kong radar, descend now follow for 170, maintain speed 280 knots or greater.
13: Cargo 720 descending level 170 and please see at high speed tonight.
3: Jeremy Hill 720, Richard, maintain good rate of descent. Canary 018, contact approach 119, that's small one.
14: Canary 018,
1: For 3, turn left heading 045, radar vectors to embark.
0: 025.
3: Turn to 90,000 feet, catch 1005.
13: 30,900 feet, finish 1005, and confirm restricted descent. Qatari 018.
3: Qatari 018 AFM.
13: 018.
3: Level restriction at Canto.
13: Next time, question is to cancel level restrictions and descending 110.
3: Only cancel level restriction at Canto.
13: Only at Canto is cancel level restriction. Roger that, Jumakan 720.
14: 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Fire level 390.
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1: Air China 975, Hong Kong radar identified.
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17: 10, bound Sierra, estimated 1912,
3: scoping 0212. Poseidon 177, Hong Kong radar, you identify, please Sierra 7 Alpha arrival.
17: Sierra 7 Alpha arrival, Poseidon 177.

0: 720, turn left heading 050, right about us, track short lane, expect around 35 miles for touchdown.
1: 50,
0: Jamaica 720. Qatari A018, proceed direct to Limes, maintain speed 280 knots.
1: Skyline, speed 309, Qatari A018.
0: North Cushion Victor, November Foxtrot, descend to 2000 feet from Tonic, clear as approach runway 07 center.
1: Descend 2000 from Tonic, clear for the ILS 7 center for Victor Papa Charlie, November Fox.
2: Singapore 857, request up to 50 miles right of track, clear weather.
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1: 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Good day, Master 20. On the radar, good morning. Channel Mother A4A1, maintaining flight level 250.
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0: descend to 9000 feet, catch 1006.
1: 21 heading approved. 8215, Singapore 01. 39408, now clear, direct and back. Good, my cyber.
3: 2292, descend to flight level 130 by Mango. Cross cyber at or below, flight level 260.
1: 130 by Mango and cross cyber. Flight level 260 below, expect 290. 52 clear, direct to Enba.
10: Good again, clear line 652.
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0: 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German Cargo 720, descend to 2,000 feet from Tonic, clear as approach runway 07 center.
12: Down to 2,000 feet, MC from Tonic, the Alice approach 07 center, good night.
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18: 974, climbing to
19: level 250. Quantum Sky, 974 Hong Kong radar, roger. Climb to level 2990.
18: Climb to level 2990, Quantum Sky, 974.
0: Qatari, A01A, proceed direct to Tonic, maintain speed 220 knots or greater.
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15: 216.
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17: 382, Dynasty 5826.
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19: Relation 6165 Hong Kong.
17: 500 climbing 160.
3: Dynasty 5826 Hong Kong radar, climb to level 4250.
17: 05250, Dynasty 5826.
15: Alright, to end for now.
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15: 39408, contact radar 128, Desmo 75.
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15: 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Airbus 3774, clear, direct to Enbar.
17: Clear, direct Enbar, Airbus 3774.
19: Tai 656, contact Taipei 129 at ACMO 1, good day.
17: 129 is 1, good day, Tai 656. So, Chuani, just confirm it is speed 280.
0: Moscow 318 negative, speed 250 knots.
17: Tai to Moscow 218. To Mori and 150 by Mori, position 177.
3: Position 177, flight level 110 by Mori.
17: Correction, flight level 110 by Mori, position 177.
19: Set Taipei 129 at ACMO 1, bye bye.
15: 9622, cancel the speed restriction.
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0: Sherman Cargo 720, contact Tower 118.2.
17: 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I approach Sherman Cargo 720.
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2: Roger.
19: 8490, Hong Kong radar, Roger.
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19: In the meantime, I call you back.
6: 6530, copy inversion, 6465.
16: 533, counter radar, 127, decimal 1, good day.
20: 71, break at 1533, thank you.
16: Roger, 30902, proceed direct to light.
19: Express Wing 600, contact Taipei on 129, decimal 1, bye bye.
0: At around 40 miles from touchdown.
2: 050, expect this 40 miles, Salem 177.
0: Mask of 318, reduce speed 220 knots, descend to 2,000 feet.
23: 220, descend 2,000
15: feet. 7 Hong Kong radar contact, and what is your request level?
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15: 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Climb initially level 250 up.
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15: Air Busan 774, contact radar 128.75.
19: 002160. Quantum Sky 974, climb to level 370 then.
18: Request to Paris 370, Quantum Sky 974.
19: Shuttle 604, Roger, I call you back.
0: Qatari 801, ASB 160 knots, maintain to 5 miles.
18: 0 to 5 miles, Qatari 801.
0: Consider 177, turn left direct to lines, descend 3,000 feet.
2: Left direct to lines, 3,000 feet, for Ceylon 177.
0: Mask 318, maintain 180 knots.
23: 18
18: approach, good morning, right past 3092, on descent to level 130, and for information, Fox Trot.
0: Roswell 3092, runway 07 center, descent to level 110.
18: 110,
0: right
18: past 3092.
0: Mask action, Roswell 3092, landing runway 07 center.
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0: confirm
18: speed of 300 knots.
0: Roswell
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0: AFA. 3092. Poseidon 177, maintain speed 230 knots or greater.
2: 230
0: knots or greater, Poseidon 177. Qatari 818, Qatari
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23: Speed and level restriction, Qatari 820.
15: C5826, request sir to embark.
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15: Dynasty 526.
20: Sir, tracking 285.
15: China 776, Hong Kong radar, Russia heading approved.
20: And 776.
24: Hi, 661, good morning, flight level 430 on weather deviation, 1 to my left of track.
15: Hi, 661, Hong Kong radar, Roger, when able, direct Ikela.
24: Ikela, when able, Thai, 661.
16: 542, Hong Kong radar, descend for level 170, reduce speed to 280 knots.
25: 170, FDD.
0: Thousand feet, catch 1006, maintain speed 300 knots.
23: Yeah, 1900 meters.
20: Now, 1900 meters, 3086.
15: Break air 1533, contact radar 128.75.
20: 128.75, okay, 1533, thank you.
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1: 189.2 for India 616.
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2: And I 776 direct SECO.
1: SECO, and I 776.
0: Poseidon 177, roger, maintain 180 knots or greater until 7 miles.
1: 180 or greater until 7, Poseidon 177.
2: 797, climb for level 270.
1: Climb for level 270, Hainan 797.
0: 6538, cancel speed restriction.
1: Chelsea, restriction, you are 6538. 5 0 2
0: Cabin 820, got the radar, 133.82.
1: 133.82, Cabin 820.
3: To cross ENVA, 39 or later, please.
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4: 20, approve that, China 872.
1: Break at 1533, climb to find level 290 final.
2: Singapore 810, Hong Kong radar, confirm for level 350.
1: Confirm for level 350, on heading 0250 weather.
2: Roger, Singapore 810, radar contact when able, directly call.
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0: H35, 3 sensor, 4 to 4 level 110, cancel level restriction and cancel.
4: Maintain Puna Lebe 330.
2: Arena 690, Hong Kong radar identified.
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3: On the flight plan route.
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2: 354 heading is approved.
1: 1274.
4: That's 5685, flight level 3, show, show, heading 25, show. To transfer to Ikela, flight level 32, show.
2: Dynasty 5685 clear direct to Ikela and 320 non-standard, so maintain for level 300, final level.
4: Delta Ekela, follow the 10-5-3-0-0, Dante 5-6-8-5.
1: Right cap 114, start your descent now to level 320.
4: Descent now level 320, right cap 114.
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0: 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Good day. 4XR3092 from Tonic, clear as Proton 107 Center, maintain 180 knots or greater.
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0: Cafe 255, cancel 8000 feet restriction.
4: 38,000 foot restriction,
7: Cathay 255. Good evening, Emirates 9861 heavy, passing 1,400, climbing 5,000.
0: Emirates 9861, departure identified, climb fast, flight level 160.
7: As I approve, flight level 160, Emirates 9861.
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8: Radar NK 1305, approaching level 250, fog 3102.
9: 1305,
8: radar, that's fine.
1: 1305. 7, good radar. TV 014 Hong Kong, radar contact, and no speed restriction.
8: No speed restriction, TV 014.
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0: 5 counter radar, 127, that's small one. K1395, counter radar, 127, that's small one.
4: 27, that's small one, racket 1395.
1: Record 1395 Hong Kong radar clear, direct to FCAL now and climb for level 320.
4: FCAL now, climb level 320, record 1395.
1: Sichuan 3886, contact Guangzhou 125, Desmo 35.
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4: 07 Alpha, arrival at 9cc.
0: Okay, 933, descend now for level 170, reduce speed to 280 knots.
4: Reduce speed to 280 knots, descend flight number 170, and they had 9cc.
0: 638, counter radar, 118, that's small 902.
4: 118, 902, 6538.
10: 6132, decimal 15.
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1: Singapore 810, roger, stand by for high.
11: Please, Singapore 810, standing by.
4: Hong Kong radar, EVA 6538, flight level 226, climbing flight level 250, squawk 63316.
12: EVA 6538, Hong Kong radar, roger, climb flight level 330.
4: Climb flight level 330, EVA 6538.
13: Radar, I got 129, passing flight level 115, climbing flight level 120, squawk 3150.
0: 129,
14: Hong Kong radar, identify. I got 129. Got radar on the plane 849, flight level 400.
1: On the plane 849, Hong Kong radar, roger.
0: 933 descend for star to follow for 110, cancel level restriction at Canto.
14: Descend flight level 110, cancel restriction at Canto, at the head 933.
0: Okay, 933 cross Murray at or below, follow for 130.
15: 22, flight level 360.
12: 22252, Hong Kong radar, identify clear RB4 Alpha arrival.
15: Clear for the RB4 Alpha arrival, 22252.
7: 616, request for the climb.
12: Okay, 616, all high level, not too high, but over flight traffic, maintain for level 2920 final.
7: Green at 616.
16: Cross eastbound, ITAR below flight level 260.
4: Final 260, eastbound 260, break game, awesome.
7: Direct line.
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10: 6 minute contact, 406, correction, squall 0273, report wind clear weather.
18: 75. 5. 6-4-4, goodbye.
16: Goodbye.
14: Good day, Tia Dead 9, T3 Heavy, descending flight level 110, passing flight level 160.
17: ITAR 933 approach from the 07 center, descend to 8,000 feet, QNH 1006.
14: Descend to 8,000 feet, QNH 1006, 07 center, Tia 933.
17: General cargo 542, reduce B 160 knots. 160
14: knots, General cargo
17: 542. Human 835, reduce B 180 knots from Lime to Tonic, clear IS approach from the 07 center.
14: Reduce B 180 knots from Lime to Tonic, clear IS approach 07 center, Demon 835.
18: Air China 975, heading approved.
4: Heading 220, thank you, Air China 975.
14: Taipei 1291.
4: Taipei 1291, Vietnam 408, bye bye. Bye bye. 868, offset 15 mile longer side, maintain flight level 290, squawk 5652.
18: Pre-jet 868, Hong Kong radar, identify deviation approved.
4: It's for the 868.
18: Radar to 3,000 feet, FedEx 5023.
17: Emirates 9861, contact radar 123.47.
7: 123.47, Emirates 9861, good evening.
4: 23,
12: flight level 380, squawk 3224. Shadow 623, Hong Kong radar, good morning, with the contact, clear IV4 Alpha Rifle.
4: Yeah,
12: IV4
4: Alpha Rifle,
12: right,
4: Shadow 623.
10: 9861. 0791, D10 Alpha, level 310. And 797, reach flight level 320 within the next 40 miles.
18: 354, contact radar 128.75.
15: Meeting.
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15: Red level 150, red cap 129.
17: Radar from line to electronic, clear IS approach from the 07 center.
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10: Falcon 8481, check your transmitter, still read you very weak. Heading 120 not approved, but you can deviate 20 miles left of track, no more than 20 miles.

0: Manila because outside my radar coverage. At this stage, I can approve you up to 20 miles left only, not on a radar heading.
1: 1000 for 5000 on the Delta 1 Yankee.
2: Hong Kong 12, departure identified, climb the SID, flight level 160.
1: Found by the SID, level 160, Air Hong Kong 128.
2: Hong Kong 204, contact radar 133-A2.
1: 3382, Air Hong Kong 204, g'day. 5A2, approaching Eco, maintain flight level 370, crossing 567.
3: EasyJet 582, Hong Kong radar identified.
1: Flight level 250, and unrequested the final level, flight level 370, if available.
4: Air Hong Kong 204, Hong Kong radar, stand up about crossing level 250 initially.
1: We're initially Air Hong Kong 204.
0: Malaysian 6165, descend to flight level 360.
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6: 麻烦 Taipei 1023,
5: good day. 12265, AK 114, thank you, good day.
7: 1250, AK 114, good morning, level 230.
2: Aircraft 114, departure after setback, proceed direct to Tenmont.
7: After setback, direct to Tenmont, AK 114.
4: 9861, Canada radar, 127.1.
1: 3741, that was 9861, goodbye.
8: Your approach with public speed and tower 118 decimal to the monitor 835.
3: Armour is 9861, Hong Kong radar, climb 9,200 meters, final.
9: Climb 9,200 meters, final number, 931.
1: Number Lime, Viatronic, cleared Alice Burge, runway 07 center, Etihad 933.
3: Flight level 301.
1: First 9,000 meters, level 301, Emirates 961.
3: Thank you.
7: Korean Air 486 approaching EQ level 330.
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2: Charge, minor 33, now reduce speed to 180 knots.
1: At 933.
2: Hong Kong 128, cancel speed restrictions.
1: Cancel speed restrictions, here Hong Kong 128.
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11: Then 0, offset 20, my right to radar.
5: 5622, Hong Kong radar.
11: Question 20, my left due to weather type 622.
3: Okay. Creature 868 clear, direct no bat.
5: That's over bit 86. Radar, Roger, continue climbing flight level 330.
1: Climb flight level 330 and it's flight level 370 available for us today.
5: Copy, request stand by. Yeah, 616, contact Taipei 12901.
1: 6.
5: 16, fire 6. Fire 6.
3: Thank
5: you. Bohemia. What's that
1: name? I think 35 right.
5: Sir, Mr. Cosine.
1: Cebu 679er, requesting 35 right.
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0: Flight level 3, excuse me.
12: Zero.
3: China A72 Hong Kong radar, Roger. Climb 10,700 meters.
12: Climb 10,700 meters. Air China A72.
13: Hong Kong radar, good morning. Dynasty 064. Maintain 12,200 meters and the squawk is 7134.
3: Dynasty 064 Hong Kong radar, good morning. Radar contact.
13: Dynasty 064.
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14: Right, Cyber.
4: Hong Kong Shuttle 791, Hong Kong Radar, descend to flight level 130, cross Cyber, Alta below flight level 260.
14: Cyber 130, cross Cyber at or below flight level 260, Hong Kong Shuttle 791.
4: Hong Kong Shuttle 791, confirm you are passing flight level 282 now.
14: AFM Hong Kong Shuttle 791.
4: Hong Kong Shuttle 791, Hong Kong Roger.
0: Minus Alpha 306, descend when ready, flight level 340, stand by for the descent.
15: Set, 5 mile right of track.
3: Hey, Shanna 736 approved.
15: Approved, Shanna 736.
5: For cancel speed restrictions.
16: Okay, cancel speed restrictions, Korean Air 3A14 repeat.
4: Conway, climb to flight level 250.
17: Level 250,
5: Conway 28. You are going to Taipei 12901.
15: CKA 820.
5: Taipei 20, Taipei 12901.
15: CKA 801, CKA 820, good day.
18: Hong Kong 327, out of 1,300, climbing 5,000.
5: Hong Kong 327, departure identify, climb to SID flight level 160.
18: SID flight level 160, Hong Kong 327.
5: Etihad 933, speed 160 knots or greater until 5 miles.
18: 252, good day.
5: Good day. 6 knots or greater until 5 miles. Contact Tower 118.2.
18: Decimal 2 at the 9GP.
19: Kong Radar, good evening. Connie 252 with you. Out of 3094260 and foot level.
4: Call me 252 Hong Kong radar, descend to flight level 110, cross impact at or below flight level 260.
19: 110, cross impact at or below 260, call me 252.
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3: Okay, 129, approved.
20: 20 miles right is approved, RECA 129.
3: Diana 3064, contact radar 11A, Decimo 902.
20: Huawei 902, Diana 3064, good day.
3: Good day.
13: Good morning, Diana 3064, 12,200
5: meters and 0 to N5. Diana 3064, Hong Kong radar, check, climb for level 410, check out to N5.
21: 622, liquid weather, deviation 25 miles left of track.
5: 622, 25 miles left approved.
21: 25 miles left approved, 622.
5: Corinne 678, Connect Taipei 12901.
22: Taipei 12901, today Corinne 678.
6: 128, climbing level 250.
5: Yeah, Hong Kong 128, climb for level 370.
6: Climb level 370, Air Hong Kong 128.
8: Hong Kong radar, Tai 644, climb level 410.
5: Tai 644, Hong Kong radar, roger.
6: Niner, request direct no man.
5: 0679, shut out to no man.
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17: UPS 4 Hong Kong radar, confirm squawk 0664.
6: UPS 4 squawk 0664.
17: UPS 4 Hong Kong radar identified, clear the Sierra 7 Alpha arrival, descend to flight level 170.
6: Good. For arrival, descend 170, UPS 4. Go my evening. But for reach level 350 within 3 minutes.
23: 15656.
24: Pina 516 Hong Kong radar, good morning, ready to contact?
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25: Hong Kong radar is charged at the 582, request offset 5 miles right up. Set.
24: ECG 582, deviation approved.
25: Nice right up, offset, is charged at 582.
17: Four descent bound, start to fly level 110.
6: Descent fly level 110, UPS 4.
17: UPS 4, descent bound, start to fly level 110.
6: Vienna Star, flight level 110, UPS 4.
26: Alright, good day, BJ A6A.
24: Good day.
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6: 350.
28: 314, leading level 172 for level 250.
5: Corbin 314, Hong Kong radar, good morning, climb for level 310.
28: Climbing for level 310, Korean Air 314.
5: 0623, report your offset to radar 126.5.
6: 0265, Shalot, just seeing a day.
5: Good night.
29: Level 160, cancel 8,000 feet restriction.
30: 160, and the fire is ready to cancel 8,000 feet restriction, and only 76. 10 miles left.
17: Hong Kong Shuttle 623, Hong Kong radar, descend to flight level 110.
30: Cancel 110, Shuttle 63.
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6: Sound now. Question is Shanghai AX68, report your request to level over vehicle.
25: 180 for 110, descended via the Sierra 7 Alpha.
29: UPS 4 approach from way 07 center, proceed direct to Murray.
25: Direct Murray, and it's 07 center, and with the information Foxtrot UPS 4.
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17: Hey, from Hong Shuttle 623, cancel offside, proceed direct to Muscle.
30: Muscle, Shuttle 623.
24: Leaving 1,200, climbing 5,000.
29: Hong Kong 216, departure identified, climb view, SID, flight level 160.
24: SID, flight level 160, Hong Kong 216.
29: Hong Kong 327, contact radar 123.47.
25: Radar 123.47, Hong Kong 327, bye bye.
31: Tai 648, good morning, Alpha Chief, Eagle, Bente, flight level
3: 410, Shokok 6111.
0: Alright, 648, Hong Kong radar identified.
3: 648.
1: Junyang 1374, first level 270, direct dot me.
2: Junyang 1354, call radar, good morning, radar contact.
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0: Moscow 332, Hong Kong radar, good morning, I call you back for identity, stand back.
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2: Call radar 690, Hong Kong radar, Roger.
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0: Japan 728, thank you, radar contact.
29: UPS 4, descend to 3,000 feet.
30: Descend 3,000 feet, UPS 4.
9: Good morning, Hong Kong 831, 1000, traffic climbing 5000.
29: Hong Kong 831, departure identified, climb to SID, flight level 160.
9: Climb by SID, flight level 160, Hong Kong 831.
30: Good night.
0: 949 Hong Kong radar, good morning, radar contact.
30: Requesting higher VHA 39049 up to flight level 380.
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30: I take 2 clear direct inbound.
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0: Just 135, today I'm with 9861.
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0: bye.
12: Bye. 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
0: Right, 129, approved.
12: 40 miles, right of right is approved, right, 1298, will be maintaining until the beam at cow.
0: Roger, coordinator with Sanya already, 40 miles, right, approved.
12: Right, 129, thank you.
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30: 135, Hong Kong 768.
4: Good evening, Hong Kong 216, on the climb flight level 160.
17: Yeah, Hong Kong 216, Hong Kong radar, climb to flight level 250.
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13: Tianjin Cargo 3820, climb initially for level 270.
4: 270 initially, Tianjin Cargo 3820.
30: 71 at Hong Kong 37.
17: China Southern 3806, contact departure 123-465. China Southern 3806, contact departure 123-65.
13: Level 320.
4: Hong departure, good morning China, Southern 3-0-6, maintain level 220.
11: Southern 3-0-6, departure, maintain flight level 220, after SAPEX, proceed direct to Tenmont.
4: Maintain level 220, after SAPEX, direct to Tenmont, China Southern 3-0-6.
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30: 32, Decimal 15, air turn down 1650.
11: Star 6000 feet, QNH 1006, and maintain speed 280 knots or greater.
2: Air China 165, Hong Kong radar, roger, descend flight level 340.
30: Descending flight level 340, air turn down 165.
13: 60.
30: Climb flight level 360, BHJ 39049.
14: Japan Air 728 request.
13: Go ahead.
14: Air 728 request to weather damage up to 15 mile east of site.
13: Japan Air 728, 15 miles Romeo side of route.
14: Japan Air 728, if possible, request to left on the right side.
13: Japan Air 728, 15 miles left for right of track approved.
14: Japan Air 728, thank you.
6: Yeah,
30: 20 miles, Romeo, Singapore, 800.
11: In traffic bound.
30: I train part of 160, Hong Kong, H31.
11: Just for confirm establish. Just for continue approach, contact tower 118.2.
30: Continue approach, 118.2.
4: Romeo Singapore 800, thank you.
2: J68, Hong Kong radar, roger.
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0: Sorry, now level 615, level 380, squawk 7113.
3: Shadow 615, Hong Kong radar, identify at B4 Alpha Rifle.
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2: Radar Mascot 222, release 5-5-0.
1: Mascot 322, Roger.
3: 813, flight 0400. 813, Hong Kong radar, check clear direct impact for the AB4 Alpha.
0: 1, contact radar, 132.6.
4: 1326, Hong Kong 031, morning.
3: 5, contact radar, 12875.
2: 12875, return on 1655.
5: Radar, climb to flight level 250.
4: Oh.
5: Air Hong Kong A31 Hong Kong radar, climb to flight level 250.
4: Flight level 250, Air Hong Kong A31.
2: Engine cargo
3: 380,
2: level 270.
3: Cross transmission, engine cargo 3820, Hong Kong radar, climb flight level 290.
2: Climb level 290, engine cargo 3820.
0: Or Vietnam 422.
1: Vietnam 422, Roger, maintain present level.
0: We maintain level, Vietnam 422.
1: Vietnam 516.
4: Yes, 16.
1: Vietnam 516, climb to metric level 10,100 meters.
4: Metric 10,100 meters, Vietnam 516.
6: Also eastbound below the flight level 260, Charles Southern 302.
1: Air 728, contact radar 128, decimal 75.
2: 75, step on air 728.
1: Mascot 332, descend now for level 260, reach level by Maple.
2: Mascot 332.
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3: Both. Zero and requirement to cross 340 or above in 40 miles in Hong Kong 27.
4: Yeah, Hong Kong 457, climbing flight level 160.
5: Yeah, Hong Kong 457, Hong Kong radar, climb to level 250.
6: Level 250, yeah, Hong Kong 457.
7: Hong Kong radar, good morning, Cebu 287-3106, maintaining 250, request higher.
5: Cebu 287 Hong Kong radar identified,
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0: 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Now, 526 departure identified, currently SID 5160.
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5: 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Cebu 287, contact radar 127.1.
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5: Maintain flight level 120 on reaching, stand by for higher.
13: Runway 8.35, goodbye, Junior 1354.
11: Air Hong Kong 216, climb to level 390.
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14: Tai 648, counter radar 128, decimal 75.
15: Tai 648, for day.
16: Gemini 712, good morning. Out of 213, descending 210, estimating Sierra 815, information box. Chicago 712. 7 Alpha Sierra arrived at Gemini 712. 7 Alpha, Gemini 712.
14: Level 390. Expressman 612, climb initially level 390, stand by higher.
0: 22. 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
18: Maintain flight level 330.
11: Flight level 340, stand by higher.
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2: flight level 340, stand by higher, Cebu 287.
14: MRH 336, contact radar 118, decimal 902, caution, 11, caution, contact radar 132, decimal 15.

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0: Flight pilot, China Southern 3-0-2. Time for planning, are you able level 370 before our beam center? 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
1: Emirates 336, approve 60 mile line.
0: Approve according to your Emirates, 336, thanks.
4: 8,400 meters.
0: 8,400 meters, sir, foot 850.
5: Swan passing 1,000, when you're climbing side dock.
6: 1561, departure identified, climb to SID 5 level 160.
5: SID 5160, Hong Kong 561.
6: 252, confirm established. 52, confirm established. 252, contact tower, what are you dancing to?
7: 282, you're breaking up, 252, good morning.
6: 252, 118, dancing to, good morning.
7: 252, 118, good morning.
0: 50.
8: Yeah.
0: Could you advise runway in use in Sanya Airport, please?
8: 5850, Sanya will keep you advised. 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

0: UPS 167, climb to level 150, traffic direct to alley.
1: Climb level 150, direct alley, UPS 167.

0: 7 Hong Kong. Echo Golf Level 412.
1: Get away Hong Kong 457.
2: Yes.
0: Air Hong Kong 327, any chance we climb nearer to 6 to fly the boat 390 pilot?
2: Hong Kong 327, next high level 400, are you able to reach by FCAL?
3: Departure, proceed direct to Tenmont.
4: Back to Tenmont, Charles Island 302, thank you.
0: On descent, 3 engine also on quick time.
4: 2 is with you, maintaining 210.
5: German cargo 712 Hong Kong radar, descent to flight level 170.
4: Descent flight level 170, German cargo 1. 712.
0: Cancel 3, Hong Kong, 261. Okay, 14, that was the
1: tank code. 814.
0: Delta from Hong Kong 457, request up to 50 miles, Romeo side, you weather. Hong Kong 457, report your request heading.
1: Heading 170 degrees, Hong Kong 457.
0: Hong Kong 457, approve heading 170.
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6: Delta Mascot 332, good morning, flyable 290, descending 260, reached by Maple.
5: Mascot 332, Hong Kong radar, descend to flyable 200, cross Maple, altitude below flyable 260.
6: Descend to flyable 200, cross Maple 260 or below, Mascot 332.
7: Hong Kong radar, KBAL 526, fly to 200.
5: KBAL 526, Hong Kong radar, climb to flyable 250.
7: Approach to 50, KBAL 526.
1: 290 into 400, 2.
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5: KBAL 526, contact radar 127.1.
7: 27.1, KBAL 526.
8: Hong Kong EPS 138, flight level 120, squawk 3162, direct Sierra.
1: Currently unable, ball 2 is covered by Charlie Bravo, Airbus 92.
2: Airbus 92, roger. Heading 060 approved.
1: Good at that, thank you, Airbus 92.
9: I for higher appreciate connection, the final level, flight level 370.
5: Rackup 1617, Hong Kong Roger, Tatama Dive.
9: Rackup 1617.
5: German cargo 712, Tana Perich 119.1.
9: German cargo 712, Dubai.
5: Block, German cargo 712, Tana Perich 119.1.
9: 1 German cargo 712, Dubai.
5: UPS 167, Class 2 flight level 200.
9: Level 200,
3: GPS 167. 1,000
10: feet restriction. 6,900 meters, I have a sit and cancel the restriction for Hong Kong 720.
3: Mokago 712 approach, runway 07 center, proceed direct to Murray. Hong Kong 720, cancel the 8,000 feet altitude restriction and remain the speed restriction.
10: We'll remain on the speed restriction
9: and we'll cancel the 8,000 feet restriction. Speed
5: record 1617.
9: Speed radar 127.1, red cap 1617, signature, good day.
4: Flight level 210, EPS 167.
5: Moscow, 332, proceed direct to Moray, descend to flight level 130.
4: This is flight level 130, direct Moray, Moscow 332.
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4: 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Five five four 250. Hong Kong 561.
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4: 4110, contact error below the level 260, show 615.
12: Please transfer my attention to Manila, thank you.
6: So, you requesting how many miles right of Snowman?
12: At least 40 miles to the right.
6: San Chicago 32040 miles right of Snowman.
12: Thank you very much.
6: Malaysian 387, contact radar 12875.
13: 2875, Malaysia 387, good day.
6: Good day.
4: Descend flight level 220, level 5, looping, and the confirm the rest instruction should say IA12.
5: Negative, send the IA12 Hong Kong radar, descend to reach flight level 110 by Gobi.
4: Descend flight level 110, level by Gobi, should say IA12.
5: UPS 167, climb to flight level 240.
4: Station calling Sierra Hong Kong.
5: A410
4: code. Sorry, A410
5: Hong Kong radar,
4: report
5: beyond squawk and passing level.
4: Leaving 237 descending 190 squawk 2132, estimate Sierra 2025, Qatari 8410.
5: Sorry, A412 Hong Kong radar.

0: 九一灰秀吧。
1: Sky Racer 814, good morning, level 260, sunny.
0: 好的 A1 3 4 CW2 Hotel Hotel 512, reach my level 110 in Hui Xiu Mao.
2: Direct Hotel Hotel 512, descend to reach my level 110, within 30 miles, only for 813.
0: Sky Racer A14 Hong Kong radar, descend to my level 130.
1: Descend level 130, Sky Racer 814.
3: Hong Kong Radar Cafe 811, descending to flight level 7,500 meters, squawking 3041.
0: Cafe A11 Hong Kong Radar identified, clear the Sierra 7 Charlie arrival.
3: Sierra 7 Charlie arrival, Cafe 811.
0: UTS 167, climbing flight level 250.
4: Level 250, UTS 167.
3: 60, Recca 1617.
0: Retreat to descend fast, start to flight level 110.
3: Descend to level 110, mass up 332.
5: Flight 30, 8421, passing 12, climbing 5000, second one Yankee.
6: Let's go, treat. Confirm call sign.
5: Flight 30, 8421.
6: Sorry, 8421, departure identified, climb SID flight level 160.
5: Climb SID, flight level 160, Qatari 8421.
7: 332, good morning, flight level 130, descending 110, information golf.
6: Moscow, 332 approach, runway 07 center, descend to 8000 feet, QNH 1006.
7: Runway 07 center, 8000 feet, 1006, I confirm altitude restriction, Moscow 332.
6: 332, cancel all the altitude and speed restrictions.
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0: UPS 167, contact radar 127.1.
4: 127.1, UPS 167.
0: Hong Kong Shuttle 615 C25 0 now.
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8: Radar, good morning, it is 422, maintain a flight level 370.
9: Vietnam 422, Hong Kong radar. 422. Cafe 028, contact radar 126.3.
4: 126.3, Cafe 028.
9: Emery 336, descend flight level 370.
4: Descend 370 to Emirates 336.
10: Five request descent.
9: Step 875, descend flight level 260, reach by impact.
10: Descend flight level 260, reach by impact, Cafe 875.
11: Hong Kong radar identified on 12503 and report request level.
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0: Flight level 110.
4: Flight level 110, via start, Qatari 8410.
0: Cafe A11, descend to flight level 180.
10: Flight level 180, get A11, thank you.
0: Air Hong Kong 7A2, contact radar 118.482
4: 118.82, Air Hong Kong 7A2, good day.
0: Helicon A13, contact approach 119.1
2: Approach 119.1, only for 813
5: Radar Cafe 097 Delta, descending of level 200
0: Cafe 097 Delta, Hong Kong radar, descend to flight level 110, cancel impact level restriction
5: So 110, cancel impact level restriction, Cafe 097 Delta.
0: UTS 146 Hong Kong radar, confirm squawking 3144.
4: Confirm squawking 3144, UTS 146.
0: UTS 146 Hong Kong radar identified, stand by for hire.
4: Up radar, Hong Kong 782, open your consent frequency.
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13: 782, climbing, fly level 250.
9: Hey, Hong Kong 782, Hong Kong, radar, roger, climb, fly level 350.
13: Climb, fly level 350, Hong Kong 782.
9: Delta 899, descend, fly level 310, which in 4 minutes.
14: 飞姐 3909 Hong Kong Radar Confirm Squawk 3110
1: Squawk 3110 passing 240
14: 飞姐 3909 Hong Kong Radar Identified Maintain Flight Level 250 on reaching Stand by for higher
1: Stand by for higher 飞姐 3909
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17: Passing 2800, I call 5000, Tasman 22.
6: Passman 22, departure identify climb view, SID flight level 160.
14: Sky Racer A14 count approach 119.1
1: Sky Racer 814
14: Hampton A62 Hong Kong radar confirm squawk 1711 Bravo 210 maintaining
1: Affirm 1711, flight level 210, we have Golf 106 747400, estimate Sierra at 2031.
14: Hampton A62 Hong Kong radar identified, clear the Sierra 7 Charlie arrival.
1: Clear to Sierra 7 Charlie arrival, Hampton 862.
3: Radar Cafe A811, confirm the flight level.
14: Cafe A11, descent to flight level 130, speed 280 knots.
3: Descent flight level 130, speed 280 knots now, Cafe 811.
14: Stage 3909, contact radar 127.1.
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6: 421 contact radar, 132.6.
15: 132.6, Cathy 8421.
3: One for just to confirm RNP or ILS for runway 07, right?
6: Skyris 814 is IL approach for runway 07 center.
3: ILS approach for 07 center, Skyracer 814, thank you.
14: 21 Hong Kong radar, climb to flight level 250.
15: Flight level 250, Qatari 8421.
9: Express
14: 712
9: Hong Kong radar,
14: Jack. Descent 5 star to flight level 110.
3: 5 star to flight level 110, Cafe 811.
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14: Captain 843 Hong Kong, radar identified. Clear to Sierra 7, Charlie arrival and reporting on passing level.
19: Sierra 7, Charlie arrival, runway, and passing flight level 235, Cafe 843.
14: Captain 843 Hong Kong, roger.
9: Able to X7, cancel heading, you may deviate up to 80 miles to the right.
19: And that cancel heading, may deviate 80 to the right, so we'll do
13: yes. Cornered after cap 161, right. Weather heading of 15 due to weather.
9: Pressure 1617, say again your request.
13: That's heading 15 due to weather.
9: Pressure 1617, approve heading 175.
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3: Sierra 2 short speed, China Eastern 5024.
9: Delta 89, descend, ready for level 260, which by end time.
3: 145. You've entered descent to flight level 260, and we're on descent now.
9: Delta 89, roger. Another station, say again.
3: Delta 1 is heading 145.
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13: Good day, Qatari 8421. Passing 192, climbing 5.
11: Qatari 8421, Hong Kong radar, climbing for level 8,400 meters.
13: 8,400 meters, Qatari 8421.
14: Reduce speed to 250 knots.
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19: Squawk 5641. Now up to 40 miles left side of duration.
11: Charmander 89904, Hong Kong radar identified.
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3: 2875, Asia 742 today. Speed 210 knots of radar, and 3000 feet from line side tonic, clear for the outlet, runway 07 center, Cafe 811.
6: Sky Racer 814, reduce speed 230 knots, descend to 3000 feet.
2: Reduce speed 230 knots, descend to 3000 feet, Skycatcher 814.
19: I'm gonna find about 300, PS 138.
9: Cafe 138, descend for level 260, which by sunny, causes similar cosine, UPS 138.
3: Causes descend for level 260, which by sunny, Cafe 138.
9: UPS 138, cause a similar call sign, Cafe 138, or send to you.
19: UPS 138, copy.
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14: Up 0.
17: Climb 2, flight level 250, Tasman 22.
14: UPS 146, climb to flight level 200.
3: Level 200, UPS 146.
6: Only Pong 813, reduce speed to 210 knots. Turn left heading 270 for sequencing.
14: 216.
6: Sky Racer 814, turn left heading 270 due to spacing.
2: 0, Sky Racer 814.
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20: 1214, good day, CJ, I want to.
21: So, 4021 unable, I have traffic abound at the level, almost similar time along the boundary, and on that deviation, maintain for level 290, please.
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21: Delta 89, contact Hong Kong radar, 1268805.
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21: M422, contact Hong Kong radar,
20: 291 is 422, bye-bye. 2-15. 2-15 has been taken. Hong Kong radio, Delta 89, flight level 270, descending flight level 260.
22: Delta 89, Hong Kong radar, descend to flight level 110, cross impact at or below flight level 260.
20: Okay, impact at or below flight level 260, descending maintain flight level 110, Delta 89.
22: FedEx 5152, Canada radar, 127.1.
20: 127.1, FedEx 5152.
22: UPS 146, climb to flight level 230.
23: Flight level 230, UPS 146.
24: Radar, good morning, German Cargo 500, reaching level 160.
22: German Cargo 500, Hong Kong radar, climb to flight level 250.
24: Maintain level 250, German Cargo 500.
25: Cafe 1238, descending flight level 260, reach box bombing.
22: Cafe 138, Hong Kong radar, descend to flight level 130, cross sandy, below flight level 260.
25: Box bombing 260, below descend flight level 130, Cafe 138.
22: Hampton 862, contact approach 119.1.
26: Hampton 862.
27: Bolton, right heading 325.
26: 1-4. Hong Kong approach, Hampton 862, I'm seeing flight level 137, descending flight level 110.
27: Okay, 6351 departure identified, climb the SID to flight level 6,900 meters, cancel 8,000 feet restriction.
26: Right, okay, 6351, press 1,500, climb 5,000 feet.
27: Okay, 6351 departure identified, climb the SID 6,900 meters.
26: Climb 6,900 meters for SID circuit 6351.
27: SA 811, turn right heading 040, clear IS approach runway 07 center.
20: Lands runway 07 center, cap 811.
27: On Nippon 813, turn right heading 350.
28: Sound right heading 350, on Nippon 813.
27: Cross shuttle 615, descend to 3,000 feet, reduce speed to 10 knots.
26: Descend 3,000 feet, and speed to 10 knots, truck on shuttle 3.5.
27: Hampton, A62 approach from runway 07 center, descend to 8,000 feet, QNH 1006.
26: Confirm descend 8,000 feet, 1006 for the Hampton 862.
27: Hampton, A62, affirm, runway 07 center.
26: Runway 07 center, 8,000 feet, 1006. Hampton 862.
27: Say 028, reduce speed to 10 knots.
26: 210 knots, Kappa 028.
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20: Approach, good morning, Cafe 875, descending flight level 110, speed 250 knots with golf.
27: SA 875 approach from with 07 center, descend west star 6,000 feet, QNH is 1006.
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1: Level 320.
30: Continue climb Thunderbolt 320, UPS 138.
0: Hong Kong radar, good morning. Command call 4569. Fly level 400, Scott 2606.
1: I've got 4569 Hong Kong radar, to identify, clear to Hong Kong, 84 Alpha arrival.
0: 84 Alpha arrival, 1.4569.
1: Set as 5152 for the climb, Thunderbolt 360, expect higher.
0: 360,
27: 5152. Hampton, A62, reduce V180 knots, descend to 3000 feet.
26: Reduce to 180 knots, descend 3,000 feet, Hampton 862.
27: Cathay 097 Delta, proceed direct to Lines.
26: Lines, Cathay 097 Delta.
22: 343, can approach 119, decimal 1.
4: 9, decimal 1, Cathay 843, good day.
26: Beach 92, request.
1: Beach 92, go.
26: Request up to 30 miles left of track due to weather and company.
1: Airfish 92, 30 miles left approved.
26: Good eye, 30 left approved, Airfish 92.
1: Sequel 287 now, contact Manila on 119 at decimal 3, just in case, contact CP DLC.
26: 119 decimal 3, 40287.
1: Express 2612, contact Taipei 129 at decimal 1, bye bye.
5: Taipei 1291,
27: expressing 612, good day. 5 times your SID, fire level 160.
0: SID, time of level 160, air on, I'll take it.
27: Sky Racer 814, reduce speed 170 knots.
0: Sky Racer 814.
27: Hong Kong Shuttle 615, reduce speed 170 knots, descend to 2,000 feet, clear ILS approach runway 07 center.
26: 2,000 feet, 170 knots, clear ILS approach 07 center, Shuttle 615.
27: Hampton A62, turn left heading 325 due to spacing.
26: Heading 325, Hampton 862.
27: Window 6011, contact radar 123.47.
26: 2347, aim to 6011, thank you, bye.
30: Hong Kong Asiana 742, request weather deviation up to 20 miles, limit 5.
1: Asiana 742, approve.
0: 742.
26: Defon 35, Singapore, is 00. Hong Kong, good morning, Indonesia, 8-0. Measuring Fatahol 310, weather deviation on right hand straight up to 30 miles.
11: Indonesia 8904, Hong Kong radar identified. Only up to 20 miles, Romeo side approved.
26: 30 miles, right approved, Indonesia 8904.
11: Indonesia 8904, negative. Only 20 miles, Romeo side approved.
26: 20 miles, right approved, Indonesia 8904.
27: 2A, reduce speed 170 knots.
26: Good.
27: Hampton, A62, descend to 2,000 feet.
26: 2,000 feet, Hampton, A62.
27: SA 097 Delta, descend to 3,000 feet, speed 210 knots or greater.
26: 3,000 feet, speed 210 knots or greater, KFA 097 Delta. Shuttle 028 is 175 knots, okay?
27: SA 028, 175 approved.
26: Shuttle 028. 36,500, Chris Granger.
11: Malaysia 387, contact Sanya 122 days north 6.
5: 387, good day.
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27: 351, contact Guangzhou 125, decimal 35.
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27: SA 875, proceed direct to line.
26: Zero 906.
27: 138 approach from 07 center, descend to 9000 feet, QNH is 1006.
26: QNH 1006,
27: Cafe
26: 138.
27: SA 028, reduce speed to 160 knots.
26: Final approach speed is 165 knots, Cafe 028 reducing.
27: SA 028, 165 also approved.
26: Bye-bye.
27: 062, bye-bye. 6,000 feet, QNH 1006.
26: Send a 6,000, Delta 8-9-er. Delta Tokyo 6351, say you can progress for Granger.
27: Tokyo 6351, 125, 35.
26: Delta 525, Tokyo 6351, thank you.
27: Kashato 615, compare tower 118.2. Hampton, A62, turn right heading 040, clear IL approach runway 07 center.
26: Heading 040, cleared ILS approach 07 center, Hampton 862.
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26: Radar Double Gold 286, good morning, approaching Sabno and deviated up to 30 miles, Romeo side, your weather.
1: Double Gold 286, Hong Kong, roger, identify, deviation approved, report to your weather.
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1: EVA 096, climb to level 390.
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25: Hong Kong Control, United 877, that's 360.
1: United 877, Hong Kong radar, good day, identify, clear the Hong Kong 84 Alpha arrival.
27: Descent to 2,000 feet, speed 180 knots or greater. Clear RMP approach runway 07 center.
26: Speed 180 knots or greater. Clear the RMP approach runway 07 center. Cafe 097 Delta.
27: SA 843, reduce speed 180 knots from line through tonic. Clear IS approach runway 07 center.
4: Reducing 180 knots from line through tonic. We clear the ILS approach 07 center. Cafe 843.
27: SA 028, contact tower 118.2.
26: Right, sir. Cafe 028. Roger, roger. Good morning, 10626. Millennium Bravo 220.
27: Fine.
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27: 7626, departure. Proceed direct to 10 miles, descend to reach fire level 4,500 meters by 10 miles.
26: Sir, that to 10 miles, descend to 4,500 meters by 10 miles, 10626.
27: Hampton, A62, speed 160 knots until 5 miles. Contact tower, 118.2.
26: Hampton, 862, bye.
27: SA, 138, descend to 6,000 feet.
25: Send out to 6,000, KSA, 138.
27: Hong Kong, 680, contact radar, 133.82.
26: 2382, air on call, 60, good
27: day. 843, descend to 2,000 feet from Tony, clear IS approach from 07 center.
4: From Tonic, we clear the ILS 07 center, Cafe 843.
26: Right.
30: Hong Kong radar, EVA 206 heavy, flight level 370, taxi direct to NY.
1: EVA 206 heavy, Hong Kong, roger, identify.
30: EVA 206. 100 miles ahead.
11: Initiate 904 negative, that will bring you into Manila airspace. Are you able to deviate to Lima side? Lima side.
30: Negative to the left, Indonesia 804.
11: Indonesia 904, maximum can approve you on heading 050 for another 20 miles when you have to make a left turn.
30: Indonesia 904, we try.
11: Indonesia 904, heading 050 for another 20 miles approved and expect left turn in 20 miles.
30: Indonesia 804.
11: UPS 146, contact Sanya 133, Decimal 35.
30: 133.35 for UPS 146.
11: Right Express 350, deviation up to 20 miles, right of track approved.
5: 20 miles, right of track approved, right Express 350.
7: In Shanghai, 862, flight level 350, squawk 2174, heading 030.
11: Shanghai 862 on current radar, roger, stand by. EFAR 382, contact radar 132, decimal 15.
7: 132, decimal 15, EFAR 382, goodbye.
8: Delta
9: Tower, 18, decimal 2.
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11: 36 or 390. Okay, Indonesia 904, confirm able level 360.
30: Confirm, we are able for the level 360.
7: Shanghai 862, now request heading 040.
11: Shanghai 862, approve heading 040.
7: Heading 040, Shanghai 862.
11: Indonesia 904, able level 370.
30: Indonesia 804.
11: Indonesia 904, climb for level 370.
30: Climb for level 370, Indonesia 804.
5: Sub 4569.
1: Testing 222, weather duration, traffic on top, unable high at meantime, flight level 290, final please.
10: Flight level 290, Tasman 22.
30: From line 5 Tonic, C line, that's 07 Center, Cafe 138.
9: 1626, contact Zhuhai, 121, decimal 4.
30: 121, decimal 4, 626, okay.
9: SA 843, reduce speed to 160 knots, contact tower 118.2.
30: 77.
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30: IFS.
11: Indonesia 904, roger. Continue present heading.
30: Heading 030, Indonesia 804. Sorry, that is 242, good morning. 11,300 meter, always secure.
11: Hi, Shah 242, Hong Kong radar identified. Are you able level 390?
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30: Anybody low, change, 242.
5: On radar, good morning, Malaysian 6179, AV, level 250.
30: 47.
11: Two stations, first one, Malaysian 6179, Hong Kong radar. Climb initially for level 280.
5: Zero initially, Malaysian 6179.
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30: 714, flight level 390.
11: Cafe 714, current radar identified. Cleared, Betty, question cleared, Betty 3 Alpha arrival.
30: Betty 3 Alpha arrival, request heading 050, true weather.
11: Cafe 714, that will bring you into Manila airspace, continue present heading.
30: Present heading, Cafe 714. Indonesia 804, now you request heading 010.
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12: Hong Kong Control, good morning, Eva 0AA. Maintain 11,000 meters, squawk 0670.
11: Eva 088, Hong Kong radar identified.
12: Eva 0AA.
11: VHA 39090, contact Sanya 122, decimal 6.
2: 3909, bye bye.
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6: To maintain level 220, standing by higher, Malaysia 6179.

0: Mayfair 242, climb 2 foot level 390.
1: Confirm climb level 390 now, Taisha 242.
0: Abram.
1: Climb level 390, Taisha 242, thank you.
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2: 32, decimal 15, Charm 8994.
3: Hong Kong radar, Charm 8994, heading 045.
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5: Zero, level 3, pass zero.
0: Indonesia 860, Hong Kong radar, identify cleared Betty 3 Alpha arrival.
5: Clear Betty 3 Alpha Rifle Indonesia 860. At present time, required right heading 060, do you weather?
0: Indonesia 860, heading 060 for 20 miles approved. And then you have to make a left turn heading 030 to stay within Hong Kong.
5: Yeah, at present time, heading 060, we call you and ready for left turn Indonesia 860.

0: Good morning, China Southern 8354, maintain flight level 310, heading 045.
1: China Southern 8354, Hong Kong radar identified.
0: China Southern 8354, request turn right heading 055.
1: China Southern 8354, negative, they will bring you into Manila. Are you able to take left turn out? Turn left heading 360.
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0: 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We're unable heading 360.
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1: Number 88, contact radar 118, decimal 902.
3: 18 �/6179, climb level 340, 340. Come to meeting for 340 major 6179. 1000 meters. 88 Hong Kong radar, good day, clear direct and on navigation and descend to level 350.
4: Navigation direct and bar, descend level 350, EVA 088.
3: Asia 742, contact Taipei 129 at AC01, bye bye. Testman 22, you're approaching the FAR boundary. Now contact Manila on 119 at AC03 or CPDLC, good day.
5: Hong Kong, Hong Kong 769, flight level 380, 3634.
3: Hong Kong 769, Hong Kong radar, good day, identify, clear to Hong Kong, AB4 Alpha arrival.
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0: 354, request heading
1: 050. Chanson A354, heading 050 for another 20 miles of proof, and after that, you have to make a left turn heading 035.
3: Good at 186, contact Shanghai on 12835, bye bye.
5: 12835, bye bye. Good at 186.
1: 22 days, mile 6.
0: Strike 350, good day.
6: 9000 feet on QNH 1006, high speed below 10.
0: 9000 feet on 1006, high speed below 10, approved. That's got 4569. Ahead of us, we need heading 050 for about 100 miles.
1: Negative, China 7A354, that will bring you into Manila airspace without radar. Maximum can improve you on heading 050 for another 40 miles, then you have to make a left turn.
0: Return heading 050, initial, China 7A354.
1: Roger.
7: Kong Malaysia 6179, due to weather request division, Romeo's outside right, 20 miles.
1: Malaysia 6179, 20 miles right, confirm.
7: 20 miles right, ma'am.
1: Malaysia 6179, 20 miles right, approved.
7: 20 miles right, approved, Malaysia 6179, thanks.
1: Shanghai A62 squadron.
3: Both 212, Hong Kong radar, roger, identified 46537, at 120280, heading approved, report clear weather.
8: Report on clear of weather of the 2-1-4.
5: 015, heading 714.
1: Shanghai A62 identify, maintain level 350, are you able to direct on me?
9: Maintain flight level 350 and we request heading 030. We maintain 030 for another 30 nautical miles approximately, then we can direct to Dot Me.
1: Shanghai A62, roger, heading 030 approved.
9: Shanghai A62, thank you.
1: Thai VHF 566, contact radar 132.15.
2: C2.15, that's 566, thank you, good day.
1: Thai VHF 566, confirm copy 13215.
2: 13215, Thai VHF 566, thank you, good day.
1: Okay. Indonesia A60, Hong Kong.
10: Further climb.
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3: 566, Hong Kong, roger, identify.
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1: Requesting higher, say again, call sign.
10: For the rest of the time, may we can make a left turn.
3: Xiamen 8994, descend to flight level 260 now.
10: Descend level 260, Xiamen 8994. 4.
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1: Malindo 663, climb flight level 340.
11: Malindo 663.
3: 894, Hong Kong, roger, radar contact.
6: Take approach 119er, decimal 1.
1: 0, continue present heading.
10: 2 present heading 215, climb flight level 360, Malaysia 6179. Good morning, information golf.
12: Oscar 4569 approach, runway 07 center. Information is hotel. Descent to 6000 feet and maintain speed 280 knots or greater.
10: Roger, 07 center, hotel to copy, descent 6000, Escort 4569.

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1: 129, that's not one, Shiba 206, thank you, good day.
2: 235, Hong Kong, radar, good day, confirm passing flight level 213 now.
3: Passing flight level 210, shuttle 235.
2: Hong Kong, shuttle 235, identify, clear Sierra 7 Alpha arrival.
3: Sierra 7 Alpha arrival, shuttle 235.
2: Hong Kong Shuttle 235, descend via the star flight level 110.
3: Star flight 110, Shuttle 235.
4: Tango Victor, good morning, Tango Victor Romeo 4725.
2: Tango Victor Romeo 4725, Hong Kong Radar, good day, confirm reaching flight level 190 and squawk 3112. Tango Victor Romeo 4725, identify clear Sierra 7 Alpha arrival.
4: Clear Sierra 7 Alpha arrival, Sierra 4725.
2: Hong Kong Shuttle 235, contact approach 119 at decimal 1, bye-bye.
3: 119 Shuttle 235.
5: Which one tower is on me?
6: 862.
7: Fine, okay. Shuttle 260, response at Taipei 865.
8: Fine. Send in fire the ball for 110007 Alpha.
9: Sending 225.
10: Sending 225, verbal agent 6179.
2: Dynasty 5894, Hong Kong, ready today. Confirm squawk code 3105.
11: Sending 270.
12: Beijing Cargo 3838, Hong Kong radar. Identify headings approved, report clear of weather.
11: They approved, report clear of weather. Beijing Cargo 3838.
13: 20 approved.
11: Turn to flight level 32 Delta Foster 212.
0: Air Hong Kong 680, contact Taipei 129 at ACMO 1, bye bye.
14: Terry, 8429, departure identified, climb view, FID, flight level 160.
15: Fire, FID, climb 160, get that, 8429.
14: Hong Kong Shuttle 235, descend to 8000 feet, QNH is 1006, and maintain speed 280 knots or greater.
3: Just 1006, 280 knots or greater, Shuttle 235.
0: Radar, roger. Climb to flight level 350, direct to NFAR.
16: 350, direct NFAR, roger.
5: Clear Canto 3 Alpha arrival.
17: Clear Canto 3 Alpha arrival, Bohemian 760.
0: 127, Decimo 1.
18: Double go 286.
5: 5894 Hong Kong radar, roger, report request level.
11: Clear of weather, 02,000 feet, and that 1,
17: 2343.
18: Goes 286, maintaining 340, squawk 6533.
5: Double go 286, Hong Kong radar, roger, stand by the wall.
18: Double go 286.
11: Hong Kong Dynasty 5894, request flight level 330.
5: Dynasty 5894, roger. After Sierra, climb flight level 270, stand by high.
11: After Sierra, climb flight level 270, Dynasty 5894.
2: 119.1, stand by.
3: 119.1.
11: 69.
4: Approach. Good morning, Tango Victor Romeo 4725. Descent flight level 110, information hotel.
14: Romeo 4725 approach from V07 Center. Descent wire star 8000 feet. QNH 1006.
4: Runway 07 Center. Descent wire star 8000 feet. QNH 1006. Jiraiya 4725.
14: 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Cancel speed restrictions. 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
15: Position 7 South Blue, cancel the speed restriction, Qatari 8429.
1: Radar, Malaysia and 6179, request left heading 205.
5: Malaysia 6179, approved heading 205.
1: Heading 205 for Malaysia 6179.
14: 877 approach from 07 center, descend to 6000 feet and maintain speed to 80 knots or greater.
15: Malaysia knots or better, will expect 07 center, 877.
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4: Direct Murray, speed 280 or greater, direct 4725.
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11: 474. Hong Kong, China Fox, 212 now,
0: 0212. China Fox, 212 approved, track to Bombay on navigation.
11: Track 0212,
0: that's me, original, now, China Fox, 1. Xiamen 8994, descend to 6,300 meters, reach by dot B.
11: Descend to 6,300 meters, reach by dot B, that is Xiamen 8994.
0: Tianjin Cargo 3838 request, right
11: heading 340.
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0: Approved, Tianjin Cargo
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0: Xiamen 7, come on, released by Guangzhou.
11: Yeah.
0: Are you released by Guangzhou?
11: We are.
0: Xiamen 7, descend flight level 170.
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0: 5030 Hong Kong radar, radar contact, report your heading.
6: 5030, now heading 335.
0: Chinese 5030, headings approved, report clear of weather.
6: Pass clear of weather, Chinese 5070.
0: Confirm is 5030 or 5070.
6: Chinese 5030.
0: Roger.
6: Report clear of weather.
0: AFAM.
13: 0614 with you, level 20 6516 on squawk.
0: Skyrace 614 Hong Kong radar, roger, radar contact and deviation approved.
13: Deviation approved, Skyrace 615 614.
18: Meters, confirm for double go to 86.
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11: 7800
5: meters, up the goal to 86.
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5: 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VJ62
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11: Able, direct to dot B, resume on navigation, 25083.
15: 347,
11: Qatari,
15: 8429, good day.
11: 7 flight level 177, flight level
14: 110. Air Canada 7, approach runway 07 center, descend to 8000 feet, QNH is 1006.
15: 1000 feet,
14: 1006,
15: Air Canada 7.
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5: 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Shanghai 862, contact radar 13215.
15: 62, good day.
5: Good day.
1: 69.
15: Radar, good morning, Shanghai Air 862, flight level 350, direct dot me.
0: Shanghai 862, Hong Kong, good day, identify.
1: Chinese 5030, request heading 280.
0: Eastern 50, feature heading 280, also approved.
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0: K 7865, contact radar, 126805, bye bye.
19: 5-8-7, maintain turn, do not expect a speed reduction when you're getting lower.
11: Indonesia 860. Morning, China Southern 8354. Maintain flight level 340, heading 015.
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20: 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I-Firm, traffic level 246, long report 250.
14: China is 9938, identified, maintain flight level 250, on reaching.
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0: 615, contact radar 12532, bye bye.
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21: 127.1, that beat 9 today.
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14: Good day. 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Confirm China Southern 8474 calling.
11: China Southern 8354.
3: Nautical miles right off track and now heading 010, score 7165.
0: China Eastern 5070, Hong Kong radar, radar contact headings approved. We'll suggest you to fly heading 360 to keep you clear of weather.
3: Heading 010 approved, thank you, and the report clear of weather, China 5070.
14: China 7874 Hong Kong radar, roger, descent flight level 110, proceed direct to lander.
21: Descent flight level 110, direct to lander, China 7874.
14: China 7-8354.
11: China 7-8354, request heading 350.
14: China 7-8354, you're on the wrong frequency, contact previous frequency.
11: Roger.
0: Eastern 5070, deviation approved, report clear of weather.
3: Clear of weather, thank you, China 7-5070.
0: 5070 AFM, and what level are you able up to?
11: And request, left heading 350.
9: China 7-8354, approved heading 350.
11: Approved, China 7-8354.
9: Malaysian
22: 43, request heading 10, due weather.
9: China 2-343, approved.
22: Heading 210, 0 2-343.
9: Malaysian 617.

0: Deviation required. Request direct to eastbound.
1: Skyraiser 815, approach direct to eastbound then.
0: Direct eastbound, Skyraiser 614.
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5: Descend to 3,000 feet, speed 180 knots or greater. 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
5: United 877, descend to 2,000 feet from Tonic, clear IL spokes from the 07 center.
6: 2,000 feet from Tonic, clear ILS approach 2737877.
7: Sure.
8: Yeah, it's starting to request that Continental at level 140 and below.
9: Cathay 65, vectors for sequencing, turn right heading 310.
8: Heading 310, Cathay 65.

0: say 270 on descent final 210 passing final 264, 4PS0154, we are 38 on Sierra.
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3: Seven two five contact tower 118.2.
4: 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Full established.
5: Bye bye. Radar 126, decimal 5, got the 883, good day.
6: Here, point it.
5: Morning, Cafe 883, descending Bravo 260 to the level 260 at SX.
3: Cafe 83, Euro drop down, pack descent to spot level 110, transition is 290 Northwalk right initially.
5: Cafe 83, descend to level 110, transition 290 knots or greater initially, Cafe 883.
3: Shuttle 69, contact approach 119 and that's more 1.
7: Approach 109, 119, shuttle 69.
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9: 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Oh, direct to Beagle, Bravo Echo Kilo Oscar Lima, China 75070.
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1: 270 Hong Kong radar roger, speed 280 knots, and descent flight left for 190.
0: 280 knots, descent flight for 190, okay, 270.
1: SMO 3.
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21: 242 request heading 075 on white radar.
11: Azure 242, say the heading again.
21: Heading 075 on white radar, get 242.
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21: Heading the first Azure 242.
11: Sky Racer 614 descend when ready, telephone 200 to reach by Eastern.
22: 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Sky Racer 614.
3: descend westbound to 8,000 feet. QNH is 1006 and maintain speed 280 knots or greater.
15: 8,000 feet, fire the star, QNH 1006, maintain 280 knots or greater, Bohemia 760.
9: 300 meters, China 75070.
1: Contact radar, Roger. Contact radar 127.1, bye bye.
2: 271-5517, good day.
9: Contact radar, good morning, China 1003021, maintain flight level 190, scope 2322.
1: China 1003021, contact radar, good day, identify, clear Sierra 7 Alpha arrival.
9: Clear Sierra 7 Alpha arrival, China 1003021.
1: China 270, descend flight level 130.
16: Singapore 826, Hong Kong radar identify, copy request, report when clear weather. Singapore 826, maximum 30 mile right.
9: Maximum 30 mile right, Singapore 826.
11: Now to 6,300 meters.
14: Now descend 6,300 meters, Kimi Kango
9: 3838. 070, just confirm, climb 1,300 meters.
11: China Eastern 5070 Ava.
9: Copy, thank you China Eastern 5070, climb 1,300 meters.
13: Clear, let's approach from 07 center.
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15: Airbus 288,
11: this weather, Rogan heading 330. China post 288, deviation approved.
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9: 32.
16: Shenzhen 118, Hong Kong radar identified.
9: Shenzhen 118.
17: Proclaiming 120, approaching Sierra.
16: US 9, Hong Kong radar, good day, confirm squawk 2432.
17: Squawk. 2432, we are squawking 2432,
16: 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UBS 9, identify, maintain flight level 120.
17: Maintain flight level 120, ETS 9.
1: China Sun 3021, descend to reach flight level 110 by Mary.
17: 110 by Mary.
13: Cadet 714-1107 Center, cross Mango for level 130 or below, descend to flight level 110.
17: Descend flight level 110, cross Mango, flight level 130 below, 07 Center, Cadet 714.
11: I think I say again, climb to flight level 330.
20: Confirm Taiwan 288-330.
11: China Post 288, affirm, climb to flight level 330.
20: Flight level
11: 330,
20: Tumble 288, thank you, sir.
11: Dynasty 5894, contact Taipei 129 at ACMO 1, bye-bye.
17: 1251, today,
11: make it 129 at 1, bye-bye. Say again, frequency 129 at 1, Dynasty 5894.
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11: Frequency 12991.
17: 5894,
11: thank you today. Bye. KB 3035, contact Hong Kong radar 126 Decimal 5, bye bye.
21: Decimal 5, KB 3035.
16: Sorry, the previous traffic, similar level with you, can delay within 30 miles.
21: Good morning, Cathay 3035, would you understand flight level 260?
2: Cathay 3035, Hong Kong radar morning, descend unrestricted to reach flight level 110 by Muscle.
21: Descend unrestricted to flight level 110, reach by position Muscle, Cathay 3035. Hong Kong radar, good morning, Cathay 2083, descending flight level 260 by enter, information hotel.
2: Today, please alert 3 operator morning, descend unrestricted to reach flight level 110 by Muscle.
21: Descend unrestricted to flight level 110 by Muscle, Cathay 2083.
13: Altitude 8,000 feet.
21: 1,000 feet, and heading 040, China Southern, 2021.
13: Cathay 714, maintain speed, descend 9,000 feet, QNH 1006.
21: 9,000 feet, 1006, Cathay 714.
13: Cathay 640, contact tower 118 decimal 2.
20: 22, Cathay 640, good morning. It's a request, direct, dot me, back to the track.
18: China Post 288, check direct, dot me.
20: Dot me, Trevor, 288.

0: 2. Echo 615. Bye-bye, thank you. Bye-bye.
1: 3021, descend 6,000 feet, expedite descend.
0: 6,000 feet, 10,000, 3021. Confirm level.
1: 3714, altitude 9,000 feet.
0: 3714.
1: 3021, 10 level 0, 30.
0: 10 level 31, 030, 10,000, 3021.
2: 00 North Operator.
0: 3700 North Operator, travel to H254. 00 North, from my sonic tips, the Alfred Citizen Central for travel 629.
1: Tata 865, it is between 2220 North, descend 3000 feet.
0: 20 North, 3000 feet, Tata 865.
1: Tata 270, speed 200 North. China 73021, track direct and line, speed 250 knots.
0: Did I make it at HR 2+1? True muscle, 280 knots, Cathay 308 for the bus.
2: Indonesia 860, and I've got 119 out of 201.
0: 1 Indonesia 60, good morning.
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3: Do 343, cancel heading, you may deviate up to 50 miles to the right of FCAM.
0: 5120,
1: Indonesia 860. Indonesia 860, flight level 110.
0: Roger, descend level 110, Indonesia 860.
1: Cut 714, maintain 280 knots or greater, descend 6,000 feet.
0: Not 6,000 feet,
3: Cut 714. Asia 234, Hong Kong radar, good morning, radar contact.
0: Asia 234, weather delay, liquid 230 miles left of track.
3: Asia 234, 30 miles left approved.
0: 30 miles left approved, Asia 234.
2: 250 FedEx
4: 6040. FedEx 6040, contact radar 127.1, bye bye.
0: 271
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0: 180
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0: 6040.
3: 040, report request level.
1: One from Lime Fire Tonic, clear Alex approach runway 07 center.
0: Approach runway 07 center, 10,000, 3021.
1: Cata X65, speed 180 knots from Lime Fire Tonic, clear Alex approach runway 07 center.
0: Good day, 0 knots from Lime Fire Tonic, clear Alex 07 center, Cata 865. Morning,
1: Cathay
0: 3035,
1: on the same flight level 110, copy
0: the information
4: itself. Cathay 3035, runway
0: 07 center. Runway 07
1: Cathay 714, speed 250 knots, descend 3,000 feet.
0: Yeah, knots, descend 3,000 feet, Cathay 714.
3: You can send 122.6.
0: Yeah, 122.6, and I do 343, good day.
3: Good day, sir.
0: Say, 216.
1: 2X60, maintain 2X0 knots, descend 6,000 feet, QNH 1006.
0: Not descend 6,000, 1006, Indonesia 860.
1: China Southern 3021, speed 1X0 knots.
0: Speed 180 knots, China Southern 3021. Symbol 47, Sky Racer 614.
5: At the other way around, 12347.
0: 2347, Sky Racer. clear 614.
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0: 1006. Set altitude 6000, altitude 1006, that is 3035.
1: Ready 216, vector for sequencing, fly heading 050, descend 9000 feet, QNH 1006.
0: Descend 9000 feet, and heading 050, and QNH 1006, QNH 216.
5: Roger, stand by, level change, maintain current level.
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4: 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Identify clear Sierra 7 Alpha arrival.
6: Sierra 7 Alpha arrival, Cathay 260.
0: Right, good morning, China 85070, maintaining well 1,300 meters and direct to Beko.
7: China 85070, Hong Kong radar, good morning.
0: 6040. Say it again.
1: Cathay 270, contact tower 118.2.
0: Right.
1: Initiate 60, speed 250 knots.
0: Zero. Hong Kong approach, good morning Cathay 2083, descending flight level 110 by Muscle Information Hotel.
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0: Center, Cathay 2083.
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6: Cathay 260, release by Guangzhou.
4: Cathay 260, Hong Kong radar, roger, descend flight level 170.
6: Flight level 170, Cathay 260.
1: Cathay 3035, heading 210, approved when able, direct to hotel 512.
0: Roger that. Heading 210 is approved when able, hotel 512, Captain 2035.
1: Shadow 629R, maintain 160 knots until 5 miles final.
0: 60 knots to 5 miles and localize, establish 076 over Shadow 629R.
1: Cathay 216, turn left 030. Shadow 629R, contact tower 118.2.
0: 5269R. 5000.
1: Right, expect 3090, one departure, second your passing altitude.
0: Heading 2900 now, climbing altitude 5000 feet, right, express 3091.
1: Right, expect 3090, one departure, identify, climb fast seat, flight level 160.
0: Right, set, flight level 160, right, express 3091.
1: Get 865, maintain 180 knots until 7 DME.
0: But 80 to 7 DME, get 865.
1: Cathay 883, speed 180 knots.
0: 83 knots, Cathay 83.
1: 2167,
8: 7000
1: feet.
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7: J850, contact radar 13215.
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0: Stop climb 900,200 meters, GPS 9.
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0: 6-1-7-9, the Sinatonic, QDR, let's approach 07, Cat 82.
1: Cat 216, Lavering 280.
10: 0, Cat 216.
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10: 8-2, good day, Southern 3021.
1: Cat 3035, cover clear of weather.
0: Clear weather, Cat 3035.
1: Cat 3035, Roger, speed 250 north, descend 4,500 feet.
0: 4,500 feet. Speed 250 knots, Cathay 3035.
1: Cathay 260, track direct Murray.
10: Direct Murray, Cathay 260.
1: Cathay 216, speed 210 knots, descend to 6,000 feet.
0: Descend 5210, Cathay 216.
1: Indonesia X60, speed 210 knots, descend 3,000 feet.
11: Speed 210, descend 3,000, Indonesia X60.
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1: Cathay 260, high speed approved, descend 6,000 feet, QNH 1006, cancel level restriction.
10: Speed approved, descend to 6,000 feet, QNH 1006, cancel level restrictions, Cathay 260.
5: Space.
12: I'm here in Leonard, Roger. I will get the present position and what about 50? 50 not a mile to the Romeo side.
5: You're derating anyway. I can see your right turn. You didn't get my approval yet. And you're in Manila airspace instead of Hong Kong now. So I suggest you to make a left turn as soon as you can. No objection. From Hong Kong.
4: Sky Racer 614, reach flight level 110 by Lander.
13: 110 by Lander, Sky Racer 614.
12: Now, to Abib the Norman.
5: As soon as you can make a left hand, please. Maybe heading 360.
12: I will check again for the 409 miles for Romeo Sal. I'm here in another 2.
5: Thank you.
14: Maintaining speed 250 knots at India 314.
4: India 314, Roger, maintain speed 250 knots and descend to reach flight level 110 by Mary.
14: Maintaining speed 250, descend to flight level 110 by Mary, Air India 314.
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4: 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India 314, contact approach 119.1, bye bye.
14: 119.1, bye bye, sir, India 314.
0: Hong Kong, good morning, Cathay 953, flight 170, squawking 3106 here at 55.
4: Cathay 953, Hong Kong, ready to get identified, clear Sierra 7 Alpha arrival.
0: 7 Alpha arrival, Cathay 953.
12: Hong Kong radar, good morning. Raya Express 3091, tracking direct South Slough, climbing level 160.
4: Raya Express 3091, Hong Kong radar, good day, climb to fly level 250.
12: Climb level 250, Raya Express 3091.
5: Confirm heading 360 now.
12: I'm here in 92, and heading will be the 3-4-5 and maintain 409 miles for the Romeo Tower, so I'm here in another 2.
5: Roger, thank you.
0: 9-8, require heading 3-5 for the next 50 miles.
5: Cathay 798, heading 335 approved.
0: 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Cathay 798.
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4: Shenzhen 118 Hong Kong, right there, good day, proceed direct to Lenda, descend to Ridge Flat, level 110 by Lenda.
8: Direct to Lenda, descend to flight 110, ready by Lenda, send to 118.
0: We're going Cathay 9053, release from Guangzhou.
4: Cathay 9053, Hong Kong, radar, roger, we clear Sierra 7 Charlie arrival.
0: Sierra 7 Charlie arrival, Cathay 9053.
16: 673, release from Guangzhou, inbound Sierra 230.
4: Postman 673, Hong Kong, radar, good day, clear Sierra 7 Charlie arrival.
16: 7 Charlie arrival, postman 673.
4: Cathay 9053, reduce speed to 230 knots.
0: Speed 230 knots, Cathay 9053.
4: Postman 673, confirm flight level 230, squawk 2276. Postman 673, identified, reduce speed to 250 knots and descend flight level 130.
16: Speed 250 knots and descending flight level 130, postman 673.
4: Sky Racer 614, contact Zhuhai 121.4, bye bye. Sky Racer 614, contact Zhuhai 121.4.
17: 214, Skyraiser 614.
16: A bit. Oh, we need up to about maybe 25 or 20 miles real time track.
4: 703, Hong Kong, radar, good day. Confirm passing flight level 216 and squawk 2443.
18: Right, I'm currently squawking 2443.
4: Hey,
18: can we expect which arrival?
4: Correct, 703, are you passing flight level 213 now?
18: Sir,
4: we're passing 213. Correct, 703, identify, clear Sierra 7, Charlie arrival.
18: 7 Charlie arrival, thank you, Patrick. 703.
4: Correct, 703, reduce speed to 230 knots.
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2: 515, different.
0: 310 degrees, speed 180 knots, Cathay 20035.
1: How to 216, speed 160 knots.
0: Cathay 16.
16: Good morning, Ethiopia 3366. After departure, crossing 1600, climbing 5000.
1: Ethiopia 3366, departure identified, climb via seat for level 160.
16: Climb fly level 160 via sighting. Ethiopia 3366.
1: Cathay 883, contact tower 11X-2.
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16: 20, Cathay 2083.
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0: Level 1, direct
1: to South Korea, Chiang Mai, Air 92. 260. Flight level 1 is 0, QXM, Georgia. Ethiopia 3366, be 250
16: knots initially. Speed 250 knots initially, Ethiopia 3366. Requesting speed 260, Ethiopian 3366.
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1: 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Cathay 2083, speed 210 knots.
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19: Morning, flight level 370, delay advanced, 0 mile left off track.
5: Asia 234 radar, roger. Traffic underneath climbing, 2000 feet below.
19: Caution, Asia 234.
4: 0-2, roger.
1: The 2083 terminating 280.
0: 50.
5: Heading 250.
0: Viva 6001.
16: 14 Wing 081, good morning, maintaining level 400.
5: Virginia 081, Hong Kong identified. Abbey 4 Alpha arrival.
16: Abbey 4 Alpha arrival, Virginia 081.
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5: 60. 001 contact radar. 127 decimal 1 with your heading. 60,
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5: speed 1-8-0 knots. 314.
19: Descent flight level 310. Flight level 310, Xiaomi 838.
5: Xiaomi 8902 radar.
19: Go ahead, Xiaomi 8902.
5: Xiaomi 8902, descent 6300 meters.
19: Descent 6300 meters, Xiaomi 8902.
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0: Flying 0 knots, Cathy 2083.
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1: 119 at decimal 1, Boltzmann 673, goodbye.
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2: Left direct Murray, rejoin the star, Cathy, 953.
1: Boltzmann 673, we are descending flight level 110, information hotel.
3: Boltzmann 673 approach, runway 07 center, descend to 8,000 feet, QNH is 1006.
1: Descending 8,000 feet, QNH 1006, Boltzmann 673.
4: Ethiopian 3366, we are able direct speak off.
3: Ethiopian 3366, proceed direct to Baikal, climb to flight level 6,900 meters, cancel speed restrictions.
4: Climb 6,900 meters, direct Bicol, cancel level restriction, Ethiopian 3366.
3: Air India, 314, turn right, heading 340.
5: Heading 340,
3: heading
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2: Cathay 260.
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2: Decimal 2, Cathay 260. Cathay 953.
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6: 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VHL 850, track direct and

0: 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Cathay, 208A, turn left heading 290, descend to 3,000 feet.
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0: 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Say 3035, speed 160 knots until 5 miles. 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
1: 165 and tower 182, Cathay 3035, good day.
2: Qatar A9, Hong Kong radar identified. Information uniform, expect Alex Zulu approach runway 34.
3: Runway 34, set 39.09.
2: Cathay, 953,
0: can
2: approach
1: 119.1.
0: SID, flight level 160.
1: Verify, Columbia, the SID, flight level 160, Cathay 096.
0: SA, 2083, turn right heading 320. Cathay 953 approach from way 07 center, descend west star 8,000 feet, QNH 1007.
1: 07 center, descend west star 8,001007, Cathay 953.
0: Cathay 2087, correction, Cathay 2083, descend to 2,000 feet.
4: Left approved, FedEx 6040. That is 798, descend flat level 260, reach by cyber.
5: 4, passing flight level 198, descending flight level 190, squawk 0462.
2: Cathay 234, Hong Kong radar identified, clear to Sierra 7 Alpha arrival.
5: Sierra 7 Alpha arrival, Cathay 234.
1: On the radar, Cathay 6-9-8-5-0-2-9-0-1-10 from Sierra, squawk 0547.
2: Stand by. QRAC 703, proceed direct to Mori, return start, descend to flight level 110.
6: Left turn direct to and maintain start, and maintain flight level 110.
2: Cathay 698, Hong Kong radar identified, clear to Sierra 7 Alpha arrival.
1: Sierra 7 Alpha, Cathay 698.
7: 8.2, have a great day,
1: Sierra 314. Cathay 096, request high speed.
0: Say 096, cancel speed restrictions.
1: Pull the speed restrictions, Cathay 096.
6: 3, I just confirm a descent maintain 11,000 feet.
2: Turek 703, descend to flight level 110.
6: Descend flight level 110, QRX 703.
1: Press 3091.
3: 3006, Qatari 9909.
2: Correct, 703, can approach 119.1.
0: 3000 feet.
1: Qatari 9053.
0: SA 2083, descend to 1500 feet.
1: Descend 1500 feet, Qatari 2083.
6: QRX 703, 118,
0: descending
6: flight level 110,
0: submarine. QRX 703, approach from with 07 center, descend to 8,000 feet, QNH is 1007.
6: 007, descend 8,000 feet for 7 center, QRX 703.
0: SA 2083, turn right heading 040, clear ILS approach from with 07 center.
1: Right heading 040, clear ILS approach 07 center, Cathay 2083.
8: C38 Hong Kong, Roger, radar contact.
1: Hello, Rekha 115, level 250, squawk 3127.
2: Rekha 115, Hong Kong radar identified, stand by for hire.
1: Rekha 115.
3: Radar attack, 873.
8: Ineos, your 81, start your descent for sequencing with traffic. Bohemian 081, start descent now, descend to flight level 260, reach by end pit.
1: Descent now, level 260, reach by end pit, Bohemian 081.
8: KBA 798, contact Hong Kong, radar 126, decimal 3.
1: 798.
2: Number
9: 1. Radar 1271, record 115.
2: Today, 798 Hong Kong radar, descend to flight level 130, cancel 5 on level restriction.
1: Cancel 5 on level restriction, SA
9: 798.
0: SA 2083, continue approach.
9: Yeah,
0: Postman 673, reduce speed 170 knots.
1: Postman 673, reducing 170 knots.
2: To flight level 170.
5: Descent flight level 170, Cathay 234.
0: 07 center.
1: So far, Tony cleared ILS approach runway 07 center, Cathay 953.
9: 5.
4: Cathay 881, flight level 380. Cathay 881, Hong Kong radar identified. Abbey 4 Alpha, right?
1: Abbey 4 Alpha, Cathay 881.
2: Hong Kong radar, report your passing level and squawk code.
9: Cargo 7-8, passing flight level 284, squawk 4277, estimating Sierra at 160.
2: Roger, stand by. Cathay 234, descend via start to flight level 110.
5: Flight level 110, Cathay 234.
2: German cargo 728, Hong Kong radar identified. Clear the Sierra 7 Alpha Rebel.
9: This is 7 Alpha Rebel, German cargo 728.
1: Cathay
2: 096. Cathay 096, Roger, climb unrestricted to flight level 250 and proceed direct to Dalo.
9: 650, proceed direct to Dalo, Cathay 096.
2: Approach
5: 119.1 119.1 234.
2: Cathay 698, Hong Kong radar
0: 03, proceed direct to lines, descend to 3,000 feet.
1: 603 703. 5, Guangzhou.
2: Cathay 698, Hong Kong radar, descend to flight level 170.
9: Flight level 170, Cathay 698.
0: With 07 center, descend to 8,000 feet, QNH 1007.
5: Center, descend 8,000 feet, QNH 1007, Cathay 234.
1: Morning, German cargo 713, passing 1,500, timing 5,000. Abbey 1 Yankee, Beacon 1 Yankee.
0: German cargo 713, departure identified, climb view SID, flight level 160.
1: Climb view SID, level 160, German cargo 713.
0: Say 953, reduce speed 170 knots.
1: Speed 170 knots, get the 953.
2: Alpha Rebel.
1: Yes, sir, Alpha Rebel, Cathay 696.
2: Cathay 698, descend via star to flight level 110.
9: Descend via star to level 110, Cathay 698.
4: 838, descend 6,300 meters.
2: From release back on call.
1: Right, second, Cathay 696.
2: Cathay 696, descend to flight level 170. Perch 119.1.
9: 4191, Cathay 698.
0: Six 273, maintain speed 150 knots until 4 miles.
1: Postman 673. Can we reduce speed?
0: Correct. 703, reduce speed to 210 knots.
1: Okay, 210, thank you. Correction, 703.
0: Postman 673, contact tower 118.2.
1: 118.2, postman 673, goodbye.
0: Say 953, cancel approach now, fly heading 340 due to spacing. Descend to 1,500 feet.
1: Heading 340, descend to 1,500 feet, Cathay 953.
0: Cathay 698, descending via the star 110, we have India. Cathay 698, approach runway 07 center, descend via star 8000 feet, QNH 1007.
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0: Turek 703, reduce speed 180 knots.
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13: Cargo 707.
0: SA 234, reduce speed 230 knots, descend to 3,000 feet.
12: 0 knots, descend 3,000 feet, Cathay 234.
13: Hong Kong approach, Cathay 696, descending flight level 110, information hotel.
0: SA 696, approach from 07 center, descend one star 8,000 feet, QNH is 1007.
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0: SA 798, approach runway 07 center, descend via star 8,000 feet, QNH 1007.
10: Runway 07 center, descend via star 8,000 feet, QNH 1007, Cathay 798.
0: SA 234, reduce speed 180 knots.
12: Speed 180 knots, Cathay 234.
1: 115.
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4: 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Contact Guangzhou 12535, bye bye.
14: 12535, Singapore 826, approaching.
0: Six 698, reduce speed to 230 knots.
15: German Cargo 713, Hong Kong radar, climb to flight level 250.
16: Climb to flight level 250, German Cargo 713.

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0: Thermal cargo 707, cancel speed restrictions, proceed direct to source room.
2: 728, descend fast, start to flight level 110.
3: Descending
4: via the star, flight level 110, German cargo 728.
5: Eagle 1, Yankee, passing 1,700, climbing 5,000.
0: Break 5023, departure identified, climb the SID, flight level 160.
5: 5160 via SID, FedEx 5023.
0: SA 798, descend to 6,000 feet.
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0: SA 234, fly heading 340, descend to 2,000 feet.
6: Heading 340, descend 2,000 feet, SA 234.
4: Hold the post, good morning, jump cargo 728, passing flight level 132, descending 110, information India.
0: Jump cargo 728, approach from way 07 center, descend to 8,000 feet, QNH 1007.
4: 07 center, descending 8,000 feet, QNH 1007, jump cargo 728.
0: SA 698, turn left heading 3304 sequence, reduce speed to 180 knots.
1: Left heading 330, 180 knots, Cathay 698.
7: A 178, currently 40 miles into check, maintaining flight level 380, squawking 1464.
8: Kelly 178, Hong Kong radar identified, clear Betty 3 Alpha rifle, duration approved, report clear.
7: KDB 3 Alpha, deviation approved, we'll go cast, say, 178.
8: Shenzhen Air 306, descend, flight level 110, reach by lander.
4: Lander, Shenzhen Air 306.
0: B16 knots or greater until 5 miles, contact tower 18.2.
1: 103, 160 or greater to 5.
4: Cathay 03, turning left on the heading 335 to avoid weather and it's coming by the 110 with India.
0: Confirm call sign?
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0: SA 873, approach from way 07 center, heading 235, roger, descend to 6,000 feet, QNH 1007.
4: 07 center, 6,000 feet, QNH 1007, Cathay 873.
0: SA 696, reduce speed to 210 knots.
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4: But it's a needed.
1: Hong Kong radar, good morning. Durham cargo 713, passing level 180, climbing 50.
8: German cargo 713 radar, climb flight level 300 initially.
1: Flight level 300, German cargo.

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1: Xiu Xiu Hong Kong radar identified. Clear the Sierra 7, Charlie arrival.
2: 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I'll pull you on the handover, Cathay 300.
3: Cathay 178, we are clear of weather.
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5: General Cargo, 728, descend to 4,500 feet.
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5: SA 294 approach from way 07 center, descend to 8,000 feet, QNH 1007. 07
6: center, descend to 1,007, Cathay 294.
5: General Cargo, 728, left heading 300.
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3: 160 knots, 118.2, Cathay 234.
7: And squawking 6443.
1: Cathay 3261 Hong Kong radar identified. Clear the Sierra 7 Charlie arrival. Descend to flight level 170.
7: K6 Hong Kong and 707 Charlie arrival and descend to flight level 170. Cathay 3261.
8: Number 1.
9: Rainer Delta 1, good day. 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
9: Rocket 115, request heading 220, the weather.
0: Heading 220, approved, Rocket 115.
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0: Shenfeng 302, descend flight level 110, reach by lander.
6: Descend flight level 110, reach by lander, Shenfeng 302.
9: Alpha.
5: Guinea 081 approach from way 07 center, descend to 6,000 feet, QNH 1007.
9: 6,000 feet, QNH 1007, Guinea 081.
4: Yes, I did one today.
0: Charmin 838, contact Charmin 133175, bye bye.
4: 133175, Charmin 838. Morning, German cargo 707, heavy flight level 1 out of 5, climbing flight level 2, 50.
0: German cargo 707, radar. Good morning. Climb 9,200 meters.
4: Climbing 9,200 meters, German cargo 707. Which frequency is the next sector working?
0: Will be Sanya 133.35.
4: Sanya 133.35, thank you. We're now climbing 9,000 meters.
0: Okay. Shenzhen 306, contact radar, 123 decimal, 905, good day.
7: 123 decimal, 905, Shenzhen 306.
0: Shenfeng 302, speed 280 knots.
6: Speed 280 knots, Shenfeng 302.
5: Zero clear, IL spoke from the 07 center.
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0: 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Climb 9,200 meters.
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4: Repeat, German cargo 728.
10: Flight Charlie Whiskey Lima, Hong Kong radar, morning. Climb to flight level 250.
4: Flight level 250, Victor Papa Charlie Whiskey Lima.
9: 40, German cargo 713.
7: Unable, can I give you a speed of 250 minimum clean, Cathay 3261?
1: Cathay 3261, Hong Kong, Roger, after Morris, speed 230 knots.
7: Speed 230, Cathay 3261.
1: Cathay 372, can approach 119, decimal 1.
4: 1901, Cathay 372.
1: Cathay 300, descend, but start to flight level
4: 130. 130, 130,
11: 96, continue post B16 knots or greater until 5 miles.
4: Greater until 5 miles, Cathay 696.
5: SA 372 approach runway 07 center, descend to 6,000 feet, QNH 1006.
4: Roger, descend to 6,000 feet on QNH 1006, 07 center, Cathay 372.
5: German cargo 728 and right heading 040 clear, RS approach runway 07 center.
4: Right heading 040 clear, RS approach 07 center, German cargo 728.
5: SA 294, reduce B 180 knots around 26 miles to touchdown.
4: Good 180, Cathay 2904.
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4: 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A 179.

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1: Cathay 3261, approach runway 07 center, descend westbound 8,000 feet, QNH is 1007.
0: Cathay 07 center, descend vertical 8,000, and QNH is 1007.
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2: Okay.
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2: 320, descend 2,000 feet, SA 798.
1: SA 873, reduce speed 250 knots.
2: 0 knots, Cathay 73.
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2: Heading 270, bring 081.
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2: Heading 340, descend 1,500 feet, SA 798.
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4: Cathay 934, good morning, 1,500 passing to 5,000.
1: 934, departure identified, climb the SID, flight level 160.
4: SID, flight level 160,
1: Cathay 934. SA 798, turn right heading 040, clear IS approach runway 07 center.
2: Right heading 040, clear IS approach runway 07 center, Cathay 798.
1: SA 873, proceed direct to lines, descend to 3,000 feet.
2: 3,000,
1: Cathay 73. SA 294, descend to 2,000 feet, clear IS approach runway 07 center.
3: 2,000, clear IS 07 center, Cathay 294.
1: SA 372, descend to 3,000 feet, speed 210 knots or greater, from Limeswell Tonic, clear IS approach runway 07 center.
2: Descend to 3,000 feet, 210 knots or greater by Limeswell the IS 07 center, Cathay 372.
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0: Victor Papa Charlie Whiskey Lima radar. Victor Whiskey Lima, good morning. Climb flight level 3900.
1: Got a 300, contact approach 119.1, bye bye.
2: CHA, good day.
1: Sky 952, descent flight level 160.
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1: Saudi 962, descent flight level 190.
4: Flight level 190, Saudi 962.
1: Shenzhen 302, contact Zhuhai 121.4, bye bye.
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6: SA 798, contact tower 118.2.
7: Approach, got a 300 confirmed cleared level.
6: SA 309, 9000 feet. SA 873, proceed direct to Tonic, reduce speed 210 knots.
8: Tonic 210 knots, got the 873.
6: SAA 261, reduce speed to 210 knots. TSA 3261, reduce speed to 210 knots.
9: 3261.
6: Human 728, contact radar 123.47.
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6: SA 294, speed 160 knots until 5 miles, contact tower 118.2.
12: 160.25,
6: 182.2,
12: QNH
6: 294, SA 372, speed 180 knots or greater until 7 miles on final.
13: 180 or not so greater until 7 miles, Cathay 372.
1: Saudi 962, turn left heading 110.
14: Heading 110, Saudi 962.
15: 78, good
6: 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Car 934, proceed direct to Sausalit.
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19: Flight level 110 at Macau 632.
1: 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Quantum Sky 952, contact approach 119.1, bye bye.
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6: A73 clear IS approach runway 07 center.
18: 77 at IS
6: 73. SA 3261 descend to 2000 feet from Tony. Clear IS approach runway 07 center.
9: 2000 feet from Tony. Clear for IS approach runway 07 center. Cathay 3261.
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6: 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Edgar 934, contact radar 123.47.
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15: 9.1, Saudi 962, great. 934, good morning, approaching 160.
1: India 9934, Hong Kong radar, good day, climb to flight level 250.
15: 25 level 250, India 934.
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0: Duman 728, roger, stop climb 9200 meters.
21: Climb 9200 meters, Duman 728, thank you.
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19: 126.43,
6: Macau 632, bye-bye. 1 turn right heading 2704 short card. At Cathay, A73, speed 160 knots until 5 miles. Contact tower, 18.2.
18: 18.2, get accuracy.
6: Virginia, 081, reduce speed 180 knots.
20: Speed 1 is here, not Virginia 081.
18: Good morning,
6: Cathay
18: 829. We're on the
6: descent
18: to flight level 110, speed 330,
6: and I'll see information here. SA 829 approach runway 07 center, descent to 8,000 feet, QNH
18: 1007. 8,000 feet, runway 07 center, and
6: 1007, Cathay 829. Center sky, center sky 952, proceed direct to tonic and descent to 3,000 feet.
22: Tonic descending 3,000 feet, contact sky 952.
6: SA 300, reduce speed 180 knots, descend to 3,000 feet.
22: Speed 180,
6: descend 3,000 feet, Cathay 300. SA 3261, speed 160 knots until 5 miles.
15: This is the 5, Cathay 3261.
6: Guinea 081, descend to 1,500 feet, clear RS approach runway 07 center.
20: 1,500 feet, clear ILS approach runway 07 center, Guinea 081.
6: Saudi 962, turn left heading 0104 sequencing, descend to 4,500 feet.
15: Descend to 4,500 feet, Saudi 962.
6: Saudi 962, heading 010.
15: Heading 010, descend 4,500 feet, Saudi 962.
23: 178, proceed direct to left, and reach flight level 130 in 35 miles.
15: Strict lines and reach by 130 and 35 miles, guys. Say 178.
22: 05.
0: Port able to accept any left turn. You are not in Hong Kong yet. You are tracking to Manila airspace.
15: Roger, we are heading 050, China side A490.
0: Roger. Shandong 2154, can you accept any left turn?
6: Seat direct to line.
0: Four five, thank you.
15: 045, Shandong 2154.
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1: 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ADF 9934, contact radar 127.1, bye bye.
15: 271, it's at 934, bye. Chicago 713, good day.
18: Chicago United 820, cost lower.
0: United 820, descend flight level 260, reach by NPAD.
18: Descend flight level 260 by NPAD, United 820.
15: United at 934, to main climbing to flight level 250.
0: AT 934, radar, good morning. Climb 10,400 meters.
2: Sunway Tiat 934.
19: Macau 632, good morning. Climbing for level 250, direct Conga.
0: Macau 632, radar, good morning. Climb flight level 370.
19: Climb flight level 370, Macau 632.
4: Answer down to 154, request lower level.
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5: tower 118.2. Tower 118.2, good evening,
19: Israel. Saudia 962, reduce speed 210 knots, descend to 3,000 feet. From lines, we are turning, clear IS approach runway 07 center.
7: Descend 3,000 feet, reduce speed 210 over lines. Turn and clear, clear for the IS approach 07 center, Saudia 962.
19: Cassie 300, reduce speed 160 knots. Tip Sky 952, reduce speed 180 knots.
24: Ready 60, 180 knots, Quantum Sky 952.
25: Oh, another 100 nautical miles.
0: No objection from Hong Kong.
25: Thank you.
19: M1 Hong Kong radar, good day, confirm squawk 3147.
26: 3 UPS, 71.
19: UPS 71, thank you. Identify, maintain flight level 120.
26: 120, UPS 71.
0: Kelly 170, radar contact, Betty 3 Alpha arrival, good morning.
27: Betty 3 Alpha, Kelly
28: 170. On the QNH1007, 07 center, maintain speed 280 knots or greater, Cassay 178.
19: Saudia 962, reduce speed 180 knots.
29: Speed 180 knots, Saudia 962.
24: Good, wait.
0: Thank you.
24: 3, level 146, climbing to level 190.
0: UPS 903 radar, good morning. Climb flight level 2900.
24: UPS 903, climb flight level 2900.
19: SA 801, reduce speed 210 knots, descend to 3,000 feet. SA 300, contact tower 118.2.
24: 00, good day.
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0: Victor Whiskey Limas, Shanghai 12835, good day.
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0: 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Macau 632, track direct, Enva.
19: We're Enva, Macau 632. UBS M1, climb to flight level 1900.
26: Zero UPS 71.
19: Sub Sky 952, speed 160 knots or greater until 5 miles, contact tower 118.2. 160
24: or greater until 5 miles, 182, good day, contact Sky 952.
0: 54. Shandong 2154 radar.
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19: Circle 154, Circle 170. Circle 170, identify, clear Sierra 7, Charlie arrival.
24: 7, Charlie arrival, Circle 170.
19: Niner C, 180 knots or greater.
2: So squawk 6545, currently deviating up to 20 mile level, track you with us.
0: Kelly 974, Hong Kong identified, and Betty 4 Alpha arrival. Gretchen Betty 3 Alpha arrival.
2: Betty 3 Alpha, give 974.
0: Shandong 2154, contact me on 125325. China 7 8490 radar.
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8: Heading 255. I request maintain heading and over beam two lock, then we can make left turn.
0: Shenzhen 236 Hong Kong, identify, report able to accept left turn. Shandong 2154. 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
0: Heading 320, approved.
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9: Shandong 2154, request heading 015.
0: Heading 015, approved.
9: 015, Shandong 2154, thank you.
8: This is air 236.
0: Shenzhen air 236, no objection for your weather deviation. Report able to accept left turn.
8: 18992. 236, report left turn.
0: China 78490 radar.
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18: 1-8-20, we call slower.
0: United 820, radar 1265, good day.
18: Good
11: morning, control UPS 71, 16700, climbing 190.
0: UPS 71, radar, good morning, climb flight level 290.
11: 290, UPS 71.
6: 1000 feet, cancel speed restriction from line 120, clear IL strokes from 07 center.
28: Cancel speed restriction from line Teutonic to the ILS 07 center, CAST 178.
12: Center. 829 is established, localizer runway 07 center.
6: SA 829 continue approach speed as published or greater.
12: Continue approach, public speed or greater, CAST 829.
13: Hong Kong approach 1170 heavy. Good morning. Information India descending 115110.
6: Turkish 170 approach runway 07 right. Proceed direct to Murray.
13: Approach 07 right and proceed direct Lima. Murray, copy Turkish 170.
6: SA 829 contact tower 118.2.
0: Remain on 135.6 then.
8: We don't have an sick bottle.
0: VNM 602 Hong Kong confirm squawk and ammo.
8: Sick bottle 16514, maintain 5340.
0: VNM 602 Hong Kong identify.
8: Maintain 5-0-9 level check, request heading 3-5 to avoid weather.
0: Approved, VNM 602.
8: VNM 602.
29: Reach at 934, request climb to 9,200 meters.
0: Not available, sir, because there is traffic in Sanya airspace.
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0: Shandong 2154, can you check direct.me now?
23: Next United 82, direction Hao Tai Tower 512, reach flight level 110 in Chui Xiu Bao.
18: Hotel, drop back 12, and then reach flight level 110 and 30 miles, United 1820.
0: Squawk 7225.
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0: MS 90, roger, and report your passing level and squawk first.
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0: MS 930, thank you, identify, clear Sierra 7 Alpha arrival. Yeah.
4: Regret heading 345.
0: Heading approved, VNM 602.
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6: Zero descent to 8,000 feet, QNH is 1007.
4: 007,
0: heading 060 approved, no further right.
5: Center 236. And again, MNA's on air, so a heavy button, flight level 215, descend flight level 190, over to the uniform event.
0: Emirates 9830 Hong Kong, radar, roger. Ready, descend flight level 260, reach by Cyber.
5: Descend flight level 260, reach by Cyber, Cafe 170.
10: LC46, we're heading 315.
0: Heading approved, within 646. China 78490 radar.
10: Go ahead.
0: China 78490, can you accept left turn?
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10: China Southern 8490, we can accept heading 020, initially.
0: China 78490, turn left heading 020.
10: 020,
0: 8490. China 78490, radar. China 78490, radar.
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6: So 170 descend to 3000 feet from line with Stella. Clear IS post from 07 right.
4: Well, the Masana officer Stella clear IS from 07 right to 170.
5: Restriction, Terminus 9A, switch it up.
0: Terminus 9A, cancel the Canto level restriction only.
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18: For 900,000,
6: with India. 98820 approach from 07 right, descend to 6,000 feet, and maintain speed 280 knots or greater.
18: Right, 7 right, 280 knots or greater, down to 6,000 feet, United 820.
6: 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Proceed direct to Murray and descend to 8,000 feet. 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
10: 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What about
0: Yeah, I read you 5-4 all the time since you changed frequency, but you can't hear me. 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
0: 646, climb 10,400 meters.
7: No meter, we're now 646.
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14: Climbing 10,400 meters, Vietnam 642.
15: Passes Skycatcher 815, good morning, climbing 5,000 feet, passing 1,900.
16: Cyrus 815, departure identified, climb the SID, flight level 160.
15: Follow SID, then climb to level 160, Skycatcher 815.

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1: 219, descending Salavo, 210.
2: Cathay 282, Hong Kong, right there, good day, confirm squawk 3075.
1: Squawk 3075, Cathay 382.
2: Cathay 282, identify, clear Sierra 7 Alpha, arrival, report released by Guangzhou.
1: Sierra 7 Alpha, we'll call Cathay 382.
0: Cathay 170, radar 126, decimal 3, good day.
1: Decimal 3, Cathay 170, good day.
0: Cathay 974, intern, contact radar 126, decimal 3, good day.
3: Decimal 3, good day, Cathay 974.
0: China 78490, can you accept heading 360?
1: Mango, 7130, reach by Mango, Cathay 170.
3: Hong Kong radar, good day, Cathay 974, descending the flight level 260 by Sunny.
2: Cathay 974, Hong Kong radar, good day, descend flight level 130 and cross Sunny 260 or below.
3: Descend flight 130, cross Sunny 260 or below, Cathay 974.
1: Left turn, good day, 2GC.
0: UPS 903 radar.
1: Radar cancel the Mango 260, Cathay 170.
4: Hong Kong radar, Cathay 382, released by Guangzhou, flight level 210.
2: Level
4: 170, Cathay 382.
0: China 78490.
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0: Cathay Traitor, descend and restrict to flight level 110.
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2: Alpha. Oscar 594 departure identify Columbia, side E25 level 6900 meters. Cancel 8000 feet restriction.
3: Cancel 8000 feet restrictions and climb via SID to 6900 meters. Mascot 594.
2: Emirates 9830, reduce speed 180 knots.
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4: 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Direct sequel, VNM 646.
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0: Victoria 411, flying 5000, passing 2100.
1: Victoria 8411, departure identified, climb with SID 5 level 160.
0: SID climb level 160, Victoria 411.
1: Chris 170, confirm established.
0: 170,
1: right, search 170. Chris 170, the nuclear nature is 1008, contact tower 118.4. Number is 9830, the nuclear nature is 1008. United 820, descend to 3000 feet, cancel speed restrictions, and the nuclear nature is 1008.
2: It's out of 3000, cancel speed 1008, United 820.
0: Descending 382, descending
1: final 110. Taxi 382 approach runway 07 right. Descend via star 8000 feet, QNH 1008.
0: Descend
1: via
0: star 8000 feet, QNH 1008, runway 07 right, Cafe 382.
3: 555-7700, good day.
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0: Descend via the star, maintaining flight level 130 now.
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1: FA 382, you can descend unrestricted to 8,000 feet.
0: I'm restricted to descend 8,000 feet, FA 382.
5: Poseidon 166 heavy, crossing 2000.
1: Poseidon 166, departure identified, climb the SID, flight level 160, cancel 8000 feet restriction.
5: By SID 160, cancel 8000 restriction, Poseidon 166.
1: Atari 8411 speed, 250 knots or less.
0: 260, Atari 411.
1: That is 820 from Limes via Stella, clear IS approach from 07 right.
2: Limes Stella, clear IS 07 right, United 820.

0: Express 5901 is passing 2000, climbing 5000 on the PCAM 1 X-ray.
1: Express 5901, departure identified, climb via SID, flight level 160.
0: Climb via the SID, flight level 160, and apologies, it was the 3 X-ray, what Express 5901.
2: Control, good morning, Romeo Hotel, Hotel 034, flight level 380, over Roman.
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2: Level 380 and squawk 6524, Star Crescent 034.
4: Star Crescent 034, radar contact.
5: On radar, Sky Racer 815, climbing level 250.
4: Sky Racer 815, radar, good morning, climb flight level 270.
5: Climb level 270, Sky Racer 815.
1: Ever slightly 30, contact tower 18.4. Tower 8411, turn left heading 170 for higher.
3: Left heading 170 for higher, contact 8411.
1: Contact 170, contact approach 119.1, bye bye.
6: Good day.
7: And I saw the 8490.
4: Shenzhen 236 radar.
3: Cathay 411.
6: Cathay 170, good morning. Descending by the 4130, speed 300 knots. Information Juliet.
1: Cathay 170, approach runway 07 right. Descend to 8000 feet. QNH 1008, maintain present speed.
6: Present speed, descend 8000 feet. QNH 1008, runway 7 right. Cathay 170.

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0: A2 descend to 3,000 feet from line, where Stella clear IS mode from 07 right.
2: Stella, clear, let's approach runway 07 right, Cafe 32.
0: 1, bye-bye.
3: 119, decimal 1, bye-bye, Cafe 974.
4: PNM 646, are you able 1,000 meters?
3: Affirm, that's 646.
4: Roger, climb to 1,000 meters.
3: 1,000 meters, that's 646.
4: Shenzhen Air 326 Hong Kong. Shenzhen Air 236 Hong Kong.
3: 74 descending flight level 130 by Mango and Information Juliet.
0: Taxi 974 approach runway 07 right. Descend via star 8,000 feet, QNH 1008.
3: Runway 07 right, descend via the star 8,000 feet, QNH 1008, Cafe 974.
0: Pascal 594, contact Guangzhou 125-35.
3: Guangzhou 125 is 435, man. It's got 594, good thing.
0: Tarry 8411, proceed direct to source route.
5: That's
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7: 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Star Sky Racer 815.
4: Go ahead.
7: 8147 have a good day. Miles right to weather.
4: Approve.
7: 210 basic 140 inbound source 1.
0: Qatar 8411 Hong Kong Renegade climb to flight level 250.
7: Climb level 250 Qatar 8411.

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1: Reduce to 180 knots, Cafe 382.
0: X5 passing flight level 110.
1: 110, today, 974.
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2: Speed restrictions, Papa, Bravo, Bravo.
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4: 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Station air 236.
1: 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Long radar, Malaysian 6170.
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3: Star Crescent at 034, climb to flight level 3900.
6: Climb flight level 3900, Star Crescent 034.
0: 广州 125.35
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8: 49820
0: contact. SA 170 cancel speed restrictions descend to 3000 feet. From Lime, West Stella, clear IS approach runway 07 right.
9: Descent 3000 feet, cancel the speed restriction. From Lime via Stella, clear for the IS approach runway 7 right, Cafe 170.
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3: 11 climb to metric level 8400 meters.
5: I'm 8,400 meters, sorry, 8411.
10: Morning, Papa Bravo, Fox Bravo, passing 145, climbing flight level 160.
11: Papa Bravo, Foxtrot Bravo, Hong Kong radar, morning, climb to flight level 250.
10: Level 250, Papa Bravo, Fox Bravo.
5: Sorry, 8411.
3: Go ahead.
5: Any chance to climb 9,000 meters? Get Qatar 8411.
3: Qatar 8411, climb to 9,200 meters.
5: 9,200 meters, Qatar 8411.
3: China South and 8490, descend now flight level 260.
5: Descend to flight level 260, China Southern 8490.
3: China Southern 8490, clear direct TAPL.
5: Clear direct to TAPL, Tango Alpha Papa Oscar, China Southern 8490. Descend to flight level 260.
3: Descend.
1: Malaysian 6170, request heading 015.
3: Malaysian 6170, approve.
12: Morning, Cathay 3229, flight level 300, Fox 0145.
3: Cathay 3239, clear at B4 Alpha arrival, identified.
12: B4 Alpha, Cathay 3239.
3: Malaysian 6170, heading 015, approved.
5: Trade
0: 2 established. SH2, continue approach, contact tower 118.4.
5: Continue approach, call 118.4, Cafe 32.
3: Malaysian 6170, Hong Kong.
1: 070, request heading 010.
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1: Heading 010, approve, Malaysian 6170.
3: 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Please change to 127.1.
0: 974, descend to 3,000 feet from line with Stella. Clear IOS route from the 07 right.
5: Stella, clear IOS 07 right, give 974.
1: 236.
2: Papa Bravo Fox Bravo passing flight level 210, climbing 250.
3: Papa Fox Bravo, climb to flight level 330.
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1: Hong Kong radar, Malaysian 6170 on heading 010.
3: Malaysian 6170, roger.
13: Hong Kong, good morning, it's Cathay 662. We are squawking 4715, passing flight level 260, or descent to 190 Sierra in 5 minutes.
14: Cathay 662, Hong Kong radar, good day, identifying, clear Sierra 7 Alpha, arrival.
13: Sierra 7 Alpha arrival, Cathay 662, thank you for your back.
14: Yeah.
15: Citrus 6 from German Cargo, 735.
3: Papa Foxtrot Bravo, after Lekin, direct on me.
13: In Hong Kong, UPSF 67 is maintaining flight level 390, approaching Kiva.
3: UPS 67, good day, identify clear Canto 3 Alpha arrival.
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0: 170 request heading 359.
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0: Approve. Malaysia 6170.
1: China Southern 8490, contact 126 decimal 3.
2: 126 decimal 3, China Southern 8490.
1: Welcome, hello again, 7862, Belize 5,
2: China Southern 8490, waiting flight level 260, direct to Taupo.
3: China Southern 8490, Hong Kong, weather good day, proceed direct to SAPEX, descend flight level 220.
2: Direct to SAPEX, descend flight level 220, China Southern 8490.
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4: 170 continue approach, contact tower 118.4.
1: Continue approach on decimal 4, copy 170, good day.
3: 250.
5: Flight level 250, travel cargo 75.
3: Cadet 662, descent unrestricted flight level 110.
1: And unrestricted flight level 110, Cadet 662.

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0: 335, approve, Malaysia 6170.
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3: First call we heard right now. Descent 260, Cathay 3239.
1: Yep, been calling from 3 minutes ago. When ready, descent available 260, reach my end pit.
3: 260, reach my end pit. Yep, we didn't hear that before Cathay 3239.
1: Okay.
3: That was the first call we hear, so I don't know. Are your radios working?
1: Yeah, we try cell call, we try calling for you as well.
3: Just got the cell call, just basically, 30 seconds.
1: Okay, we'll check the transmitter then.
3: Thanks very much, appreciate it.
1: Shandong 2154, contact Xiamen 133.17.
0: 17, Shandong 2154, good day.
1: Okay.
4: Hong Kong, Cathay 252, flight level 266, squawk 7506.

0: Engineer 236, when ready, descend to flight level 200, reach by eastbound.
1: Descend flight level 200, reach by eastbound. Engineer 236.
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5: 133.82, Connie 254.
3: Hong Kong Shuttle 842 cancel speed restrictions.
2: Cancel speed restrictions, Hong Kong Shuttle 842.
5: Connie 243
4: 2000 climbing 16000. Connie 253 Hong Kong radar climb to flight level 250.
5: Climbing flight level 250, Connie 253.
6: Link to Chicago 735-7213-250.
0: German Cargo 735, climb to flight level 340.
6: I mean flight level 340, German Cargo 735.

0: say 252 descending flight level 190, released by Guangzhou.
1: Cathay 252, Hong Kong Marina Mercury, descend flight level 170.
0: Descend flight level 170, Cathay 252.
2: Yes, 67, run ready, descend to flight level 260, reach by Maple.
3: Already descend to 260, reach by Maple, UPS 67.
2: Go ahead. Air China 180. Air China 180, Hong Kong identified.
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5: 3,000 feet, clear City Palace, runway 07 right, Cathay 662.
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3: 12265, China Southern, A490, Quebec.
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4: China 78490, Hong Kong departure, good morning, track director Tamot.
2: Direct Inva.
7: Good day, proceed direct to Lambda, descend to reach flight level 110 by Lambda.
3: Direct to Lambda, and descend flight level 110, reach by Lambda, send in 236.
2: Initially level 270, we'll check 290 for you, clear direct Inva.
12: Direct NVAR, climbing flight level 270, Connie 253.
4: Limes, cross Limes, at above 3,000 feet, clear Dallas, runway 07 right.
0: Approved, when ready, track direct to Limes. Cross Limes, above 3,000 feet, clear Dallas, approach 07 right. Cathay 252.
4: German Cargo 711, contact Guangzhou 125.35, good day.
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13: Archer, good morning, Connie 205, sorry, Connie 243, with here of 2,500 for 5,000 feet.
4: Connie 243, departure, good morning, you're identified. Climb unrestricted to flight level 160.
13: Unrestricted to flight level 160, Connie 243.
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9: 850, Hong Kong radar morning, climb to flight level 250.
3: Climb to level 250, Aboshat 850.
14: SID, Flight Level 140, Cafe 907.
4: Southern 8490, descend to Flight Level 4,500 meters, you reach by time line.
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9: Call shuttle 842, contact radar 118, decimal 902.
3: 892, good day, on the shuttle 842.
9: Okay.
15: Radar, good morning, Hong Kong shuttle 842, climbing flight level 250.
2: Hong Kong shuttle 842, climb to flight level 350, see you direct exit.
15: Flight level 350, direct Envoy, Hong Kong shuttle 842.
4: Cathay 662, contact tower 118.4, have a glorious day.
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1: Hotel Bravo, Juliet Foxtrot Papa, departure, good morning, you're identified, climb unrestricted, flight level 160.
0: Restricted flight level 160, Hotel Bravo, Juliet Fox Papa.
1: Connie 243, contact Hong Kong radar 133.82, good day.
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2: Confirm Connie 253.
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2: Connie 253, stop climb level 270.
3: Level 270, Connie 253.
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4: 243, Hong Kong radar, good day, climb to flight level 250.
0: Flight level 250, calling 243. Flight level 370 to reach by Hong Kong short 850.
4: Cathay 323 data, contact approach 119, are they small one?
0: Cathay 329, descending 110, information Juliet.
1: Cathay 3239, good morning, runway 07 right. Information Kilo is current. 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
0: Hotel 511, 07 right, Kilo, Cathay 3239. 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
1: Cathay 3239, descend now to 9,000 feet, and then pilot's discretion descend to 6,000 feet. QNH 1008.
0: 9,000 feet, my discretion, 6,000 feet, Cathay 3239.
1: Cathay 3239, high speed below 10 is approved.
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1: Hotel Fox Papa, cancel speed restrictions, protractor to Soslu.
0: Soslu and understand no speed restrictions, Hotel Fox Papa.
5: Hey, 334, departure, you identify, climb at SID, flight level 6,900 meters. 334, climb at SID, flight level 6,900 meters.
6: Climb SID, 6,900.
1: Cathay 252, contact the tower 118.4, have a glorious day.
0: 184, Cathay 252.
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0: 1214, China Southern 8490, good day.
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1: Cathay 907, contact Hong Kong radar 133.82, good day.
7: 133.82, Cathay 907, bye bye.
1: Bye bye.
0: Continue climb flight level 250, Hotel Bravo Juliet Fox Papa.
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4: 907, after parking, proceed direct to escape.
8: Okay, proceed direct to escape, Cathay 907.
0: Have a good day, UPS 67. Hong Kong UPS 67 is passing 33 to be level Maple 260.
4: Okay, down Hong Kong below, descend flight level 200, clear direct Murray.
0: Level 200, direct Murray for UPS 67.

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2: 0 3 by Sunny, Cebu 272.

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1: 18 decimal 902, Connie 243, good day.
0: Good day.
2: For departure.
0: 250.
2: 254, cafe, now 47.
1: 8547, 7 club, 7. Connie 243, climb to flight level 310, reach my inbound. 310 to reach by inbound, Connie 243.
0: Hong Kong Shuttle 618, contact radar 118, decimal 902.
2: 92, Hong Kong Shuttle 618. Shuttle 618, standing level 250.
1: Hong Shuttle 618, check direct inbound, climb to flight level 350, reach by inbound.
2: Direct inbound, climb level 350 by inbound, Hong Kong Shuttle 618.
3: China 180, clear operator request out to Lagos.
1: Okay, China 180, clear direct Lagos.
3: Clear that to Lagos, China 180, thank you.
2: Okay, nice.
1: Stop climb level 340.
4: Stop climb level 340,

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1: Can 334 confirm able the Pico level?
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1: Roger, approve.
0: Right, Pico, can 334?
2: 233. 500 feet, can 339.
3: And 772, contact departure 123, decimal 8.
2: 772, climbing 8,000 feet, the go on alpha.
1: Hampton 772, the departure, proceed direct to Hotel, Hotel 382, climb on Mission 10, flight level 6,900 meters.
2: So 382 from present position, restricted 6,900 meters.

0: 3239 3000 feet from Lime 5 Stella, clear, let's approach runway 07 right. Okay, 3239, confirm again, 3000 feet.
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3: New climb, flight level 430, Hotel Fox, top up.
4: I'm passing 5163, increase this 300 knots to greater Cathay 1334.
3: 30 mile Lima, side of track.
0: 5K112, Hong Kong radar identified.
3: 12.
0: UPS 67, contact approach 119.1.
3: 119.1, UPS 67, good day.
0: 160.
4: Climate 160, under Civic Hong Kong Shuttle 704.
3: UPS 67 is passing level 157 for 110, we have Juliet.
0: UPS 67 approach, expect runway 07 right, information Kilo.
3: I will get Kilo, 07 right, UPS 67.
0: UPS 67, proceed direct to lines, descend unrestricted 8,000 feet, QNH 1008.
3: Direct to lines 1008, descend unrestricted for UPS 67.
0: UPS 67, unrestricted 8,000 feet.
3: 8,000 feet, UPS 67.
5: Heading 040.
2: Leftening 040, Hampton 707.
0: 700 meters.
4: Climb 5210,700 meters, Air China 180. Hong Kong Shuttle 704, thank you. Air China 180, any chance for higher level?
0: What is your request level?
4: NY0.
5: We'll turn left heading 360.
2: Left heading 360.
0: Climb to level 330.
3: Climb level 330, Cafe, Master Shepard.
4: Air China 180, request 1,900 meters.
0: Air China 180, climb to level 1,900 meters.
4: Climb and maintain 1,900 meters, Air China 180, thank you.

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5: 1271, okay, 112.
4: German Kegel 735, contact Sanya 122, decimal 6.
1: Zero departure, identify, climb unrestricted, flight level 160.
5: 1-0-1-6-0, no restriction, number 2-5-4-2. Okay, 112, morning, 7350, now requesting up to 50 mile Lima Tile Track, you waiter.
4: Recap 112, report request heading.
5: 0015, recap 112.
4: Recap 112, heading 015, approved.
5: 0015, recap 112.
4: Sibu 272, contact radar, 126, decimal 3.
5: This is today, Sibu 272.
4: Good day.
5: 72 heavy, passing level 293, descending to 60, reach by Sunny.
1: Cebu 272 Hong Kong radar, after Sunny, descend to reach flight level 130 by Mango.
5: Sunny to reach level 130 by Mango, Cebu 272.
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2: 704, good morning, passing 130, climbing 160.
1: Hong Kong Shuttle 704, radar, climb to flight level 250.
2: Climbing 250, Hong Kong Shuttle 704.
0: Say 3239 and maintain 180 and also greater than 27 DME.
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6: 25, 35, today, 772.

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1: 12347 Hogwarts 540.
0: Shuttle 522 cancel speed restriction.
2: Cancel speed restriction shuttle 522.
1: 540 climbing 512160 that is Oslo.
0: Hogwarts shuttle 540 radar climb to flight level 250.
1: Flight level 250 Hogwarts shuttle 540.

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0: 184.
3: Radar China Eastern 726, climbing to flight level 160.
4: China Eastern 726 radar, climb to flight level 250, proceed direct Nupi.
3: Climb flight level 250, direct Nupi, November Uniform Delta, Papa India, China Eastern 726.
5: Taipei 129, Decimal 1.
6: Taipei 129, good day, Hong Kong Shuttle 842.
5: 27.1
6: 1-2-7-1, Hong Kong Shuttle 704, good day. Yeah, Hong Kong Shuttle 704, good evening, climbing 250.
5: Shuttle 704, climb to level 10,400 meters.
6: Climbing 10,400 meters, Hong Kong Shuttle 704.

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1: 33992.
0: Shuttle 522, contact radar 133.82.
3: 13382, Hong Kong Shuttle 522.
1: Oh, thank you. Hong Kong radar, 早上 Booster 100, flight level 390, deviating up to 50 miles left of track due weather.
2: Scooter 100, Hong Kong radar, 早晨 identify.
1: Booster 100.
2: Shuttle 850, contact Taipei 129.85,
4: good day. Good day. Malaysian
2: 6170, contact Shanghai 12HB5. Good, goodbye. 970, approve.
4: 3-0 miles away of chat, approved, Cafe 97.
5: 6-0, passing flight level 202, climb flight level 250, direct maxi.
2: Shuttle 600, climb
5: telephone
2: 350, direct
5: Enver. 350, direct
1: Enver, shuttle 600. Radar, good morning, Hong Kong shuttle 540, climbing flight level 250.
2: Shuttle 540, climb telephone 11,600 meters.
1: 1,600 meters under the climb 40.
5: Hong Kong Shuttle 600, request final 330 duetto performance.
2: Shuttle 600, request final 330, final.
5: Zero final, Hong Kong Shuttle 600.
2: Connie 243, contact Taipei 129, day 71.
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1: Morning, Taipei 449, flight level 320, squawk 2633.
2: Good day, 449, Hong Kong radar identified. Clear at before Alpha arrival.
1: Clear before Alpha, Taipei 449.
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8: Good morning, this is Postman 516. We are currently maintaining 8,100 meters, squawking 6220.
0: Postman 516, Hong Kong radar, you're identified. Clear Sierra 7 Alpha arrival, report released by Guangzhou.
8: Clear Sierra 7 Alpha arrival, call you released by Guangzhou.

0: Hong Kong Radar, good morning, China Southern 5086, level 350, maintain heading 052.
1: China Southern 5086, Hong Kong Radar, radar contact.
0: China Southern 5086, we estimated maintain this heading for approximately 100 miles, then turn left.
1: 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Keep you within Hong Kong heading 040.
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5: Morning, the 891 heavy, final 400, squad 2677.
1: Eva 891, Hong Kong radar identified. Clear Abbey, 4 Alpha arrival. Eva 891, confirm again, Abbey 4 Alpha.
5: Abbey 4 Alpha, Eva 891, thank you.
6: 26, climbing to flight level 250.
1: Chinese 726, cancel level 330.
6: And flight level 330, Chinese 726.
5: 3253,
1: maintaining
5: flight level 300, squawk 5071.
1: Get a 3253, Hong Kong radar identified. Clear Abbey 4 Alpha arrival.
5: And Abbey 4 Alpha arrival, can you 3253?
4: Hong radar, 走上, scooter 100, level 390.
1: Scooter 100, 走上, what is your request heading?
4: Heading 010, scooter 100.
1: Scooter 100, heading 010, approach.
4: Heading 0, correction, scooter 100, request heading 005.
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7: Maintain flight level 160. Shuttle 598, no speed control. Shuttle 738, proceed direct source to.
2: Direct response to Hong Kong shuttle.
8: It's now released by Guangzhou, passing flight level 210, descending level 190.
7: Postman 516, Hong Kong radar, roger, stand by for lower.
9: One-nine-two radar, 133, decimal 82.
8: 23,
1: 8, 2, 4, 5, 7, 19. Right. Now for sequencing and continue present heading.
10: 280, north and maintain present heading, at the 3253.
11: Now proceed by MEPKI, climb the flight level 250.
12: MEPKI, climb flight level 250, Coco Sado 192.
1: Another one for sequencing, descend final for 340, speed mark on 83.
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15: Hong Kong radar, Cebu 150, good morning, and we are 25 miles to Abin Noman, deviated 40 miles left, level 380, and request direct Osumo.
1: Cebu 150, Hong Kong radar identify, clear direct Osumo, clear Batty 3 Alpha arrival.
15: Direct Osumo, Batty 3 Alpha arrival, Cebu 150, thank you.
7: Hong Kong Shuttle 738 radar, climb to flight level 250.
2: I'm flight level 250 on Bookshelf 738.
16: Postman 516, contact approach 119.1.
17: 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Bye bye.
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7: Hi, 603, cancel speed restrictions.
4: Cancel speed.